0: that had looked to restrict money spent by candidates in coordination with their political party. A large dome of heat's expanding and impacting millions this week in the eastern half of the country, and it's forecast to last well into the July 4th weekend. The dome will expand and intensify. Cities including Philadelphia, New York, Washington, D.C., and others could see triple-digit temperatures. The death toll in Venezuela has climbed to more than 1,700 following last week's powerful earthquakes. The effort to find survivors continues, though rescuers say they're pulling out more bodies, saying it's slowly turning into a recovery operation. The number of missing stands in the tens of thousands. An assessment from NASA found nearly 60,000 buildings could have been damaged or destroyed. The World Cup's round of 32 continues today with three games. In the day's first game, Norway defeated Ivory Coast 2-1 in Arlington, Texas. France is now taking on Sweden in New Jersey, with the winner set to play Paraguay on the 4th of July. And tonight, Mexico faces off against Ecuador in Mexico City. I'm Scott Carr.
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0: The FDA will allow Zyn nicotine pouches to be marketed with a modified risk claim. Zyn pouches contain nicotine, but not tobacco, and they've been authorized for sale in the U.S. since January of last year. The FDA is allowing the company to market Zyn's 10 flavors with the claim that using Zyn instead of cigarettes puts you at a lower risk of mouth cancer, heart disease, lung cancer, stroke, emphysema, and chronic bronchitis. They're the first nicotine pouches to be allowed to be marketed with the claim. A congressman from New Jersey who's been missing for months is revealing a depression diagnosis is what kept him out of the public eye for so long.
6: GOP Representative Tom Kaine Jr. returned to Washington on Tuesday and spoke on the House floor.
7: Several months ago, due to health concerns, I entered the hospital for some testing. I did not believe that this would result in a long-term stay. I was given the diagnosis of depression.
6: Kaine was last seen in public before his return on March 5th. He said when it comes to struggles with mental health, there is no exact timeline for recovery. He thanked his family, staff, and his constituents for their support. I'm Lizzie Radabali.
0: The Homeless Services Authority in Los Angeles is now suing the Trump administration to stop it from cutting off its federal funding. Here's Daniel Martindale.
8: LASA filed the lawsuit on Monday, saying losing the funding would put more than 11,000 people at risk of losing housing and other services. That includes about 1,900 children. It's demanding a temporary restraining order, which would bar the Federal Housing and Urban Development Department from suspending hundreds of millions of dollars in funding. LASA calls the Trump administration's efforts unwarranted and says cutting the funding violates federal laws.
0: Changes to the U.S. student loan process will start tomorrow. They'll limit how much people can borrow and how they repay. The changes are part of the so-called One Big Beautiful Bill Act signed into law by President Trump last year. Loans will be capped for parents at $20,000 a year and $65,000 per student. I'm Scott Carr.
9: 20-year-old Lawrence Musa of Elizabethton has been arrested after allegedly firing shots that hit a contractor's vehicle in Johnson City Tuesday morning. The investigation continues. No motive has been announced. Sullivan County commissioners have voted down a proposed $103 million school budget for the 2026-2027 school year. Commissioners raise concerns about the budget's reliance on nearly $12 million in surplus funding and the addition of four new staff positions. A revised proposal is expected to come in July. No injuries were reported after a house caught fire in Kingsport Monday afternoon. No one was inside the Ridgeline Drive home, and pets were able to get out. I'm Lisa Ruttman.
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21: 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Is it not this, that your passions are at war within you? You desire and do not have, so you murder. You covet and cannot obtain, so you fight and quarrel. You do not have because you do not ask. James 4:1-2. According to this book, one of the things that can cause division and fights in the body of Christ is when we're leaning into our selfish desires. Not all desires are selfish, but if two people truly desire to honor God, then it should prompt them to humbly seek God together, not quarrel. When Jesus' brother wrote these words to the early church, they were enduring lots of issues, both inside and outside the church. He knows that left unattended, our selfish desires can lead us to tragic actions. And he wanted to save them from further dividing the church by pointing them to God. He's where the joy is.
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23: For tonight, the heat advisory remains in effect through the end of the week. We'll have a chance for thunderstorms, mostly clear skies as we head towards daybreak with a low of 71. On Wednesday, it's going to be hot. High of 92 is expected. Wednesday night, low of 72, slight chance of thunderstorms, and mostly clear by morning. On Thursday, a chance of afternoon rain, maybe a thunderstorm. It'll stay sunny with a high of 94. On Thursday night, we have a chance of thunderstorms, then mostly clear skies as we head toward daybreak with a low of 70. I'm Nick Rice from the LiveWire Weather Center. 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
24: It's time to step into Tonia's Kitchen. 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
25: My guest today is Lokalani Alabanza. 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It's called The Ice Cream Queen, and she definitely breaks the boundaries with creative flavors. As I go through your chapters, the diversity of flavor profiles is really incredible. I'd love to talk to you about some of these, how you came up with them, because, it really shows your creativity. For example, sweet potato pie. Tell me about that one. How do you make that ice cream?
26: Well, I grew up in a Black household, and, sweet potato pie is,
25: Sure, classic.
26: It's classic. I don't think I had pumpkin pie. I think I talk about it in the book till I was like 12. So, you should choose two very different things. For me with pie flavor, I think you basically you're making the pie filling before, right? And then right. I have you blend that into the base, which makes a huge difference. So like if you wanted to make a pie and then layer that into an ice cream, you can, but we're here to just make as much flavor prominent in the as forward in the process as we can. So I just tell you to make a pie filling, and then the pecans are optional. If you want a candy pecan, it tastes just as delicious. But yeah, and I think you can have it anytime, but I love knowing that you can have something like that during the holiday season, and it's very nostalgic, and I think that's why people love those flavors so much.
25: Don't forget to check out our new podcasts. 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
4: One of the great things about America isn't that everyone succeeds. 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
15: 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The NASCAR Cup Series will be heading to Chicagoland Speedway Sunday, racing the Eero 400. It's the return to the 1.5-mile oval in the Windy City. The last race there was in 2019, won by Alex Bowman. It's also the second round of the in-season challenge. 16 drivers remaining in the bracket tournament. They will go 267 laps. World Cup, the United States will be playing Wednesday night at Levi's Stadium in Santa Clara against Bosnia-Herzegovina. It's the knockout round of 32. The United States coming off group play where they went 2-1, winning Group D, while Bosnia, they were awarded a spot in the knockout round as one of the top third-place finishers in the tournament. Christian Pulisic, back for the United States from a calf injury, saw him play 32 minutes in their last match against Turkey. The winner will move on to the round of 16 against either Belgium or Senegal. NBA will start summer league play this weekend with events in Utah and California before a league-wide event in Las Vegas next week. Five former Tennessee Vols are expected to participate in summer league action, including first-round pick Nate Amendt, who will play for the Milwaukee Bucks. Other Vols include Jacoby Gillespie with the Spurs and Felix Okparo with the Washington Wizards. Any size fountain drink for 99 cents with any purchase using Quick Stop Rewards. 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
0: 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I'm just a dad like you. 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
23: For tonight, the heat advisory remains in effect through the end of the week. We'll have a chance for thunderstorms, mostly clear skies as we head towards daybreak with a low of 71. On Wednesday, it's going to be hot. High of 92 is expected. Wednesday night, low of 72, slight chance of thunderstorms, and mostly clear by morning. On Thursday, a chance of afternoon rain, maybe a thunderstorm. It'll stay sunny with a high of 94. On Thursday night, we have a chance of thunderstorms, then mostly clear skies as we head toward daybreak with a low of 70. I'm Nick Rice from the LiveWire Weather Center. 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
13: Improvements are planned from Memorial Boulevard to facilitate easier access to I-81. The initiative includes adding travel lanes to enhance safety and reduce congestion due to population growth in East Tennessee. The project is organized into three phases, with the first phase between East Center Street and Briarwood Road. Drivers can expect lane closures during the construction period, which is set to be completed by the fall of 2029. Heat exhaustion is a rising concern due to increasing heat and humidity levels, particularly ahead of the 4th of July weekend. Experts advise continuous hydration and taking breaks in the shade. Heat index values could reach as high as 100 in the Tri-Cities area. I'm Lisa Rothman.
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19: 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Farm women face challenges in three key areas: childcare, ensuring safety on the farm, and looking out for the viability of the farm business. The New York Center for Agricultural Medicine and Health put together a panel to talk about that recently, and Florence Beacott from Penn State University Extension observed,
22: "So I think there is like the weight on women's shoulders. We are seen as the caregivers of our families and of society. But at some point, who is there to help the helpers? I think that's the important question."
19: Beacott says farm women are often seen as caretakers, even though many are actively involved in the farming business.
22: "When you don't have the resources that you need to be successful, we can tell each other and be supportive all day long. But if you don't have access to the childcare that you need, for example, at the end of the day, it wears down on people."
19: And says Beacott, there's a price to be paid when farm women lack the help and support they need to pull it off.
22: "When we have conversations about the future of agriculture in rural areas, if we don't have that social and physical infrastructure in our rural communities, it makes it hard to attract and retain people. And to have families who want to move there and stay there or were able to stay where they grew up."
19: Another panelist weighs in tomorrow. That's Farm to Fork. I'm Daryl Anderson.
24: This is a Bloomberg Money Minute. It turns out we were paying too much for eggs. The Justice Department and a coalition of states reaching a more than $3 million settlement with three big U.S. egg producers, Cal-Maine Foods, Hickman's Egg Ranch, and Versova, over charges of collusion and price fixing. Wall Street just wrapped up its best quarter of gains in 6 years, thanks to a surge in shares of chipmakers and AI-related stocks. Also today, strong reads on jobs and consumer confidence, fueling optimism about the upcoming second quarter earnings season. The Dow today up 136 points, closing at another fresh record high. The tech-heavy NASDAQ, thanks to all those chipmaker shares, up 394 points. That's a 1.5% jump. The S&P added 59, and oil closing below $70 a barrel once again. And Nestle changing its recipe for Kit Kat bars, wants to make them crispier and add a touch of hazelnut flavor. But right now, it's only for Europe. Tom Busby, Bloomberg Radio.
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7: 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The Patriot militia gathered at Sycamore Shoals near Fort Watauga. They would become known as the Over Mountain Men. At a mill near the fort, Mary Patton was known to make the highest quality black powder around. 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Her gunpowder was essential to the victory over Ferguson at Kings Mountain and a turning point in the Revolutionary War. You can see some of her kettles she used when making powder at Sycamore Shoals. 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
21: The Strait of Hormuz is seeing shipping traffic start to rebound after an exchange of strikes between the U.S. and Iran. According to the maritime tracking firm Kepler, 40 vessels transited the strait on Monday, in addition to 24 ships on Sunday and 39 ships on Saturday. Both countries have agreed to stand down for the time being. The U.S. Supreme Court has rejected President Trump's effort to limit birthright citizenship, denying Trump's executive order that looked to restrict the right to children with at least one parent who is a citizen or has permanent legal status. In another decision, the High Court upheld Idaho's and West Virginia's bans on transgender athletes in girls' and women's sports. The polls will close soon in today's primaries in Colorado, which are seen as the next test of the Democratic Socialist Movement. 15-term Democratic Congresswoman Diana DeGette's facing a stiff challenge from Democratic Socialist Malat Kiros. In the U.S. Senate race, incumbent John Hickenlooper's in a tight race with progressive state senator Julie Gonzalez. I'm Scott Carr.
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23: 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I'm Daryl Moody, reporting.
13: 20-year-old Lawrence Musa of Elizabethton has been arrested after allegedly firing shots that hit a contractor's vehicle in Johnson City Tuesday morning. The investigation continues. No motive has been announced. Sullivan County commissioners have voted down a proposed $103 million school budget for the 2026-2027 school year. Commissioners raised concerns about the budget's reliance on nearly $12 million in surplus funding and the addition of four new staff positions. A revised proposal is expected to come in July. No injuries were reported after a house caught fire in Kingsport Monday afternoon. No one was inside the Ridgeline Drive home, and pets were able to get out. I'm Lisa Ruttman.
28: Our founding fathers' families weren't all that different than ours. It's Mike Austin with today's Radio Dad Minute. Happy birthday, America. 250 years strong. You know, we were thinking about America's founding fathers. It's easy for us to think about their larger-than-life heroism. But the truth is, a lot of these guys faced family struggles that would sound familiar to you and I today. Strained relationships with their kids, even extramarital affairs. Families were often divided by politics. Sound familiar? Ben Franklin's own son, his only son, stayed loyal to the crown. So what I want to say today is celebrate America and celebrate your family, however imperfect it is. Dad, it's just up to us to do the best we can to heal those wounds. Strong families aren't perfect families, but they are families that keep moving forward. I'm Mike Austin, the Radio Dad.
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1: 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I'm Brandon Richards. A lot of people carry guilt for years. They feel bad about the same thing over and over. And they've said sorry so many times it doesn't mean anything anymore. But feeling bad isn't the same as changing. Guilt just circles things. It rehearses the same story. It doesn't move you anywhere. But real change has a direction. You stop facing one way and start facing another. What you've done is real, but it was never meant to keep you stuck there. It was meant to turn you. And there's a difference between being sorry and being done. One is a feeling. The other is a decision. So today, don't just feel bad about it. Turn. Take one step the other way, even if it's a small one. That's where it starts. I'm Brandon Richards. 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
2: Mitch Anthony here with today's Daily Dose. I once read about a nursing student who got a real surprise on a pop quiz. She didn't have a problem with any of the questions until she came to the last one. It read, "What is the first name of the woman who cleans the school?" She thought it was a joke. She had seen this cleaning woman a number of times, but she couldn't be expected to know her name. She handed in her paper and left the last question blank. Before the class was over, one of the students asked if that particular question would count toward the grade. "Absolutely," was the professor's reply. "In your careers, you will meet many people. All are significant. They deserve your attention and care, even if all you do is smile and say hello." This professor, in an unusual manner, was trying to teach her students that it was going to take more than technical knowledge and skill to succeed in their particular profession. It would take knowledge of people, a personal and sincerely interested knowledge. The lesson was not lost on this particular student. She said she never forgot that lesson, and she also learned that the cleaning woman's name was Dorothy. 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
4: For tonight, the heat advisory remains in effect through the end of the week. We'll have a chance for thunderstorms, mostly clear skies as we head towards daybreak with a low of 71. On Wednesday, it's going to be hot. High of 92 is expected. Wednesday night, low of 72, slight chance of thunderstorms and mostly clear by morning. On Thursday, a chance of afternoon rain, maybe a thunderstorm. It'll stay sunny with a high of 94. On Thursday night, we have a chance of thunderstorms, then mostly clear skies as we head toward daybreak with a low of 70. I'm Nick Rice from the LiveWire Weather Center. Count on it.
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3: 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A 27-inch LED display takes care of the instrument displays and standard navigation. The V6 will get 16 miles per gallon in the city, 22 in the highway, so says the EPA. 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I'm Paul Kaminsky, MSRPK.com. 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
5: 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The initiative includes adding travel lanes to enhance safety and reduce congestion due to population growth in East Tennessee. The project is organized into three phases, with the first phase between East Center Street and Briarwood Road. Drivers can expect lane closures during the construction period, which is set to be completed by the fall of 2029. Heat exhaustion is a rising concern due to increasing heat and humidity levels, particularly ahead of the 4th of July weekend. Experts advise continuous hydration and taking breaks in the shade. Heat index values could reach as high as 100 in the Tri-Cities area. I'm Lisa Ruckman.
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9: 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Five former Tennessee Vols will be participating in NBA Summer League action in the month of July. It gets underway this weekend with events in Utah and California, then a league-wide event in Las Vegas next week. First-round draft pick Nate Ament will be playing for Milwaukee. Other Vols this summer include Jacoby Gillespie with the San Antonio Spurs, Felix Akpara with the Washington Wizards. World Cup, the United States and Bosnia-Herzegovina will meet on the pitch Wednesday night. The match at Levi's Stadium in Santa Clara, California. It's the knockout round of 32. We're in the single elimination portion of the tournament. The United States 2-1 in group play, the coming off a loss last week against Turkey, where Christian Pulisic played 32 minutes coming back from a calf injury. Bosnia earned a berth in the knockout round. They're one of the top third-place finishers in the tournament, the winner advancing to the round of 16, where they'll face either Belgium or Senegal. NASCAR back at the Chicagoland Speedway on Sunday, racing the Arrow 400. It's the first race at the 1.5-mile oval since 2019, which was won then by Alex Bowman. This is also round two of the in-season challenge. 16 drivers remain in the bracket-style tournament. They will go 267 laps. Get three 20-ounce Pepsi products for just $6. 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
15: With soldiers like him, no wonder the frontiersman won. Legend has it that General Washington said this about Joseph Greer after his legendary journey to deliver the news of victory at King's Mountain to the Continental Congress in Philadelphia. Hailing from the Watauga settlement, clad in buckskin and standing 6.5 feet tall, Joseph Greer had covered 600 miles through rugged wilderness and perilous conditions in just 30 days. Chosen by John Sevier for the near impossible task, he left just hours after demonstrating his valor fighting alongside the Overmountain Men. Armed with a musket, a compass, and some essential supplies, he dodged British patrols and hostile natives to deliver the good news and boost the morale of the Patriots. He became known as the King's Mountain Messenger. Happy 250, America.
16: Happy birthday!
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18: Truth is, candy is not just my business. 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
19: A trailer is out for the upcoming movie Hershey, starring Finn Wittrock and Alexandra Daddario. The film follows the life of Milton Hershey as he goes on to create his iconic chocolate brand. It'll be in theaters this Thanksgiving.
20: Anything to keep my eyes open till morning.
19: And Reba McEntire is debuting her new song, Ain't Gonna Keep It Waiting, on Disney Celebrates America, Nashville's Star Spangled Bash this weekend. Disney is the parent company of ABC News. And actress Lizzie Kaplan turns 44 today. Mike Dubusky, ABC News.
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21: For tonight, the heat advisory remains in effect through the end of the week. We'll have a chance for thunderstorms, mostly clear skies as we head towards daybreak with a low of 71. On Wednesday, it's going to be hot. High of 92 is expected. Wednesday night, low of 72, slight chance of thunderstorms and mostly clear by morning. On Thursday, a chance of afternoon rain, maybe a thunderstorm. It'll stay sunny with a high of 94. On Thursday night, we have a chance of thunderstorms, then mostly clear skies as we head toward daybreak with a low of 70. I'm Nick Rice from the LiveWire Weather Center. Count on it.
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24: This is a Bloomberg Money Minute. A bipartisan congressional committee opening a national security investigation into five big drug makers, Eli Lilly, Pfizer, Bristol-Myers Squibb, AbbVie, and Merck. That's over clinical trials of medications they conducted in China, trials that may have benefited China's military. On Wall Street today, stocks ended higher thanks to strong data about job openings in May and consumer sentiment edging higher in June. The Dow up 130.

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1: James Marshall was a young carpenter from New Jersey who didn't get along with his stern father. His early life was filled with rejection, including from two young women who he hoped to marry. He drifted into the Ohio Valley, settling in Missouri for a while, eventually heading to Oregon by wagon train. He put those carpentry skills to work, making tools and furniture for John Sutter in California. He fought in the Mexican-American War and then returned to Sutter, this time as partner in a sawmill along a river. Each morning, James would inspect the property. And then, on one fateful January day, he saw something gleaming at the bottom of a ditch. In 1884, James Marshall found gold, beginning the California Gold Rush. On that note, I'm James A. Brown, and as always, be well.
3: 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I'm at Dollywood with my whole family. 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
2: Was a hot afternoon, the last day of June, and the sun was a demon.
3: So says Bobby Goldsboro's Summer the First Time, his final top 40 hit from 1973. 1977, a Kiss comic book printed with each other's blood mixed into the ink is released by Marvel Comics. It's been said a notary public witnessed a registered nurse draw the Kiss members' blood. This story has since been debunked. Patrick McDermott, 48, and boyfriend of Olivia Newton-John, sets off the fishing boat Freedom in San Pedro Marina with 22 other people. But although no one saw him go overboard, McDermott goes missing, and subsequent investigations conclude that McDermott was lost at sea. 2015, Apple launches a new streaming service, Apple Music, the long-awaited product from Apple's $3 billion buyout of Beats Entertainment.
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7: The Strait of Hormuz is beginning to see shipping traffic rebound. This after an exchange of strikes between the U.S. and Iran. The maritime tracking firm Kepler says 40 vessels made it through the strait Monday, 24 ships on Sunday, and 39 ships made it through Saturday. The U.S. and Iran have agreed to stand down for the time being and allow safe passage through the waterway. The Supreme Court's term has ended after issuing major decisions today. In a loss for President Trump, the High Court rejected his effort to limit birthright citizenship, turning back an executive order Trump made on his first day back in office that looked to restrict the right to children with at least one parent who is a citizen or has permanent legal status. In another decision, the High Court upheld Idaho's and West Virginia's bans on transgender athletes in girls and women's sports. And the court ruled in favor of a Republican-backed challenge to campaign finance rules that look to restrict money spent by candidates in coordination with their party. A major heat dome is expanding and impacting millions this week in the eastern half of the country. It's forecast to last well into the July 4th weekend. Forecasters say the dome will expand and intensify. Cities including Philadelphia, New York, Washington, D.C., and others could see triple-digit temperatures. In New York, officials are preparing for a code red heat emergency on Wednesday.
8: Mayor Zoran Mondani says temperatures will reach dangerous levels.
9: Temperatures will climb into the high 90s. And triple digits. With humidity, it will feel even hotter, with a heat index that could peak around 112 degrees.
8: The mayor is urging New Yorkers to be ready with a heat plan and to check in on neighbors. In New York, I'm Lizzie Radabali.
7: In Colorado, primary election polls will close soon, and a U.S. Senate race incumbent John Hickenlooper is in a tight contest with progressive State Senator Julie Gonzalez, while 15-term Democratic Congresswoman Diana DeGette is facing a stiff challenge from Democratic Socialist Malat Kiros. I'm Scott Carr.
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13: 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So here's a pop quiz. 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What gets wetter as it dries? What has keys but can't open locks? 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
7: Job opening numbers in the U.S. are holding steady. The Labor Department says 7.6 million jobs were available in May, which is little changed from April. We get more from Matt Mattinson.
15: The job openings and labor survey shows vacancies for the month were up just 9,000, which is higher than analysts expected. The number of job openings increased in wholesale trade, while healthcare and social assistance saw the biggest declines. Hirings, layoffs, and quits were little changed in May.
7: Serena Williams returned to tennis, ended with a first round loss at Wimbledon to Australian Maya Joint. The 44-year-old Williams lost to a 20-year-old in three sets on Tuesday, the showdown marking Williams' first professional singles match since 2022. Williams will play doubles with her sister Venus on Thursday. Baseball fans who enjoy strange coincidences may be tuning in to watch the Dodgers and the A's play three games in Sacramento this week. Daniel Martindale explains.
16: Both teams have a player named Max Muncy, but the similarities don't
0: don't stop there. On Monday night, they both played third base and batted seventh for their respective teams. They were also both born on August 25th and drafted by the A's. The Dodgers' Max Muncy is 35 years old and was drafted in 2012. The A's' Max Muncy is 23 years old and was drafted in 2021 out of Thousand Oaks High School. The Dodgers' Max Muncy had a solo home run and an RBI single in the series opener, which the Dodgers won 9-4. I'm Daniel Martindale.
7: TMZ's reporting Madison Square Garden in New York City is being transformed into a full-blown fairy tale. For Taylor Swift and Travis Kelce's wedding, which they report will come with its own castle inside a garden at Madison Square Garden. Crews have been spotted unloading giant covered scenic pieces of it. A nod to the couple's garden engagement from last year. Guests are reportedly being required to sign electronic NDAs with each invite individually watermarked. I'm Scott Carr.
1: 20-year-old Lawrence Musa of Elizabethton has been arrested after allegedly firing shots that hit a contractor's vehicle in Johnson City Tuesday morning. The investigation continues. No motive has been announced. Sullivan County commissioners have voted down a proposed $103 million school budget for the 2026-2027 school year. Commissioners raise concerns about the budget's reliance on nearly $12 million in surplus funding and the addition of four new staff positions. A revised proposal is expected to come in July. No injuries were reported after a house caught fire in Kingsport Monday afternoon. No one was inside the Ridgeline Drive home, and pets were able to get out. I'm Lisa Ruttman.
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18: 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Thanks to its founder, Diebold locked up a fortune. With the Success Journal, I'm Chris Whitting.
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24: Welcome to Date the Word, where we connect today's date to God's Word with the hope that it becomes more memorable to you. 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Mark 6:30 says, "Then the apostles gathered to Jesus and told him all the things, both what they had done and what they had taught." Mark 6:30. Having fulfilled the assignment given to them by Jesus, the disciples now give their report. Jesus listens, and then he gives them a new assignment in which they were to get some rest. Mark 6:31 says, "Come aside by yourself to a deserted place and rest a while." Part of our responsibilities in life is to get proper rest. 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
6: For tonight, the heat advisory remains in effect through the end of the week. We'll have a chance for thunderstorms, mostly clear skies as we head towards daybreak with a low of 71. On Wednesday, it's going to be hot. High of 92 is expected. Wednesday night, low of 72, slight chance of thunderstorms and mostly clear by morning. On Thursday, a chance of afternoon rain, maybe a thunderstorm. It'll stay sunny with a high of 94. On Thursday night, we have a chance of thunderstorms, then mostly clear skies as we head toward daybreak with a low of 70. I'm Nick Rice from the LiveWire Weather Center. Count on it.
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28: 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I'm Daryl Moody reporting.
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0: From the Quick Stop Market Sports Desk. The NASCAR Cup Series will be heading to Chicagoland Speedway Sunday, racing the Eero 400. It's the return to the 1.5-mile oval in the Windy City. The last race there was in 2019, won by Alex Bowman. It's also the second round of the in-season challenge. 16 drivers remaining in the bracket tournament. They will go 267 laps. World Cup, the United States will be playing Wednesday night at Levi's Stadium in Santa Clara against Bosnia-Herzegovina. It's the knockout round of 32. The United States coming off group play with a 2-1 winning Group D, while Bosnia, they were awarded a spot in the knockout round as one of the top third-place finishers in the tournament. Christian Pulisic, back for the United States from a calf injury, saw him play 32 minutes in their last match against Turkey. The winner will move on to the round of 16 against either Belgium or Senegal. NBA will start summer league play this weekend with events in Utah and California before a league-wide event in Las Vegas next week. Five former Tennessee Vols are expected to participate in summer league action, including first-round pick Nate Amendt, who will play for the Milwaukee Bucks. Other Vols include Jacoby Gillespie with the Spurs and Felix Okparo with the Washington Wizards. Any size fountain drink for 99 cents with any purchase using Quick Stop Rewards. 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
10: 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Today's quote was submitted by Jacob. Ella Fitzgerald said, "A lot of singers think all they have to do is exercise their tonsils to get ahead. They refuse to look for new ideas and new outlets, so they fall by the wayside." What a quote. Ella Fitzgerald was one of the very best singers of her time and of all time. She was an American improvisational vocal musician, singer, songwriter, and composer, sometimes referred to as the First Lady of Song or the Queen of Jazz or Lady Ella. In the late 1930s and early 1940s, she became a huge star. Her beautiful voice was heard all over the country and beyond. She was a bright star for several decades, and her voice lives on today in some of the best musical works of the last century and of all time. The Motivation Minute. This has been The Motivation Minute. I'm John Small. Thanks for listening. Your favorite motivational quotes can be submitted for upcoming programs at motivationminute.org.
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6: For tonight, the heat advisory remains in effect through the end of the week. We'll have a chance for thunderstorms, mostly clear skies as we head towards daybreak with a low of 71. On Wednesday, it's going to be hot. High of 92 is expected. Wednesday night, low of 72, slight chance of thunderstorms and mostly clear by morning. On Thursday, a chance of afternoon rain, maybe a thunderstorm. It'll stay sunny with a high of 94. On Thursday night, we have a chance of thunderstorms, then mostly clear skies as we head toward daybreak with a low of 70. I'm Nick Rice from the LiveWire Weather Center. 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
20: Improvements are planned from Memorial Boulevard to facilitate easier access to I-81. The initiative includes adding travel lanes to enhance safety and reduce congestion due to population growth in East Tennessee. The project is organized into three phases, with the first phase between East Center Street and Briarwood Road. Drivers can expect lane closures during the construction period, which is set to be completed by the fall of 2029. Heat exhaustion is a rising concern due to increasing heat and humidity levels, particularly ahead of the 4th of July weekend. Experts advise continuous hydration and taking breaks in the shade. Heat index values could reach as high as 100 in the Tri-Cities area. I'm Lisa Rothman.
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35: 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A nice suit? What do you find yourself obsessing most just about the way the wedding will look or how you'll look to others. My love note for today, begin your wedding research by first looking within yourself for the kind of wedding you want. Then research websites to pull it all together.
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9: 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The industry is worried about its very survival. And after one of the biggest, Concentric, slashed its full-year outlook today, shares took a tumble down 11%. But elsewhere on Wall Street, more solid gains for stocks today after job openings rose in May and consumer confidence for June edged higher thanks to lower prices at the gas pump. The Dow today up 136 points, closing at a new all-time high. The tech-heavy NASDAQ shooting up 394 points. That's a 1.5% jump, and the S&P added 59. Oil closing under $70 a barrel. That comes as U.S. oil production and U.S. exports rose to record highs in April because a lot of countries couldn't get crude from Persian Gulf countries. And for the first time in two decades, Warren Buffett is skipping his mid-year donation to the Gates Foundation because of Bill Gates' links to the late sex offender Jeffrey Epstein. Tom Busby, Bloomberg Radio.
16: I'm Zach Bennett, and this is the Pure American Country Radio Minute. All week, in celebration of America's 250th, we're spotlighting country songs that celebrate the American spirit. And Brooks and Dunn nailed it in 2001 with Only in America. Released just months before 9/11, the song quickly became a unifying anthem. It tells the story of two kids in the back seat of a car, different backgrounds, different dreams, both growing up in a land where anything is possible. It was co-written by Kix Brooks, Ronnie Rogers, and Don Cook, and it hit number one that summer. But since then, it's been used at campaign rallies on both sides of the aisle, at school graduations, and really just about any 4th of July event you can think of. It's a song about what's possible and what's worth believing in. Brooks and Dunn's Only in America. I'm Zach Bennett, celebrating the United States this week, and that's the Pure American Country Radio Minute.
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27: The Old Deary Inn is a two-story clapboard structure that is situated on historic Main Street in Blountville. 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
30: Polls are closing in Colorado for primaries held today, seen as the next test of a Democratic Socialist movement. 15-term Democratic Congresswoman Diana DeGette is facing a stiff challenge from Democratic Socialist Malat Kiros. In the U.S. Senate race, incumbent John Hickenlooper is in a tight race with progressive state senator Julie Gonzalez. The U.S. Supreme Court's rejected President Trump's attempt to end birthright citizenship in the U.S. by executive order. In another blockbuster ruling today, the justices upheld state bans on transgender athletes competing in women's and girls' sports. And the High Court ruled in favor of a Republican-backed challenge to loosen campaign finance rules. President Trump will be in North Dakota Wednesday for the dedication of the Theodore Roosevelt Presidential Library. The president will join other dignitaries in Medora, where Roosevelt spent time ranching in the North Dakota Badlands. The dedication comes as the U.S. celebrates its 250th anniversary. I'm Scott Carr.
31: With a LiveWire community focus, I'm Daryl Moody. The Salvation Army operates a homeless shelter in Johnson City.
32: The shelter is at over 92% capacity. So really, as soon as people leave, we have more people coming in. We provided over 16,000 nights of stay last year and over 44,000 meals.
31: Major Maureen Diffley is Corps officer.
32: In addition to that, we help people increase their income, whether that's finding work or getting access to their benefits. Especially veterans have access to a lot of benefits that they've earned or they are entitled to due to injuries they suffered in the service. And our average veteran within 3 months of being in the program has increased his or her monthly income by $585. So we make a big difference really fast by working closely with our guests to work on those goals that are going to help them to not have to be homeless again in the future.
31: To support the mission, go to SalvationArmy.org. I'm Daryl Moody, reporting.
20: 20-year-old Lawrence Musa of Elizabethton has been arrested after allegedly firing shots that hit a contractor's vehicle in Johnson City Tuesday morning. The investigation continues. No motive has been announced. Sullivan County Commissioners have voted down a proposed $103 million school budget for the 2026-2027 school year. Commissioners raise concerns about the budget's reliance on nearly $12 million in surplus funding and the addition of four new staff positions. A revised proposal is expected to come in July. No injuries were reported after a house caught fire in Kingsport Monday afternoon. No one was inside the Ridgeline Drive home, and pets were able to get out. I'm Lisa Ruttman.
0: In Dad's footsteps? But blazing your own trail. Hi, Mike Austin here with today's Radio Dad Minute. Gary Sinise, Academy Award-nominated actor, multiple award-winning actor, CSI New York, of course, Lieutenant Dan in Forrest Gump. Well, I had the opportunity to chat with Gary about his acting career, and he told me about his dad and growing up in Chicago.
1: My dad was a film editor. He started actually in the Navy. He was a photo mate during the Korean War, and he learned about film. And when he moved back to Chicago after his service was done in 1955, he eventually went into the film business in Chicago and became one of the first independent film editors to start his own business there. And, I remember as a kid kind of going to his office and seeing him work on film and whatnot. That's about as close to, acting in my family as anything.
0: So think about that, Dad. Maybe your kids are watching you and learning, and then they'll blaze their own trail. You gotta let them do it. I'm Mike Austin, the Radio Dad.
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22: For tonight, the heat advisory remains in effect through the end of the week. We'll have a chance for thunderstorms, mostly clear skies as we head towards daybreak with a low of 71. On Wednesday, it's going to be hot. High of 92 is expected. Wednesday night, low of 72, slight chance of thunderstorms and mostly clear by morning. On Thursday, a chance of afternoon rain, maybe a thunderstorm. It'll stay sunny with a high of 94. On Thursday night, we have a chance of thunderstorms, then mostly clear skies as we head toward daybreak with a low of 70. I'm Nick Rice from the LiveWire Weather Center. Count on it.
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33: 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Now on with the show. This is the Daily Note from jamesabrown.net. Elon Musk told the World Economic Forum that there will soon be more robots than people. And everyone immediately jumped to the obvious question. Will we get the Jetsons or dystopia? My answer, probably neither. That's the thing about the future. It's never the version anyone imagined. The Jetsons didn't predict smartphones, and dystopian movies didn't predict that we'd hand over our privacy voluntarily and happily. For the first time since I was a kid, the future feels beyond my comprehension. Not because I'm afraid of it, though I am a little. It's because I finally accepted that whatever's coming will be strange in ways that nobody predicted. What do you think? Do you think you have a grasp of what's coming? Let me know on jamesabrown.net. On that note, I'm James A. Brown, and as always, be well.
20: Improvements are planned from Memorial Boulevard to facilitate easier access to I-81. The initiative includes adding travel lanes to enhance safety and reduce congestion due to population growth in East Tennessee. The project is organized into three phases, with the first phase between East Center Street and Briarwood Road. Drivers can expect lane closures during the construction period, which is set to be completed by the fall of 2029. Heat exhaustion is a rising concern due to increasing heat and humidity levels, particularly ahead of the 4th of July weekend. Experts advise continuous hydration and taking breaks in the shade. Heat index values could reach as high as 100 in the Tri-Cities area. I'm Lisa Ruckman.
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11: From the Quick Stop Market Sports Desk. Five former Tennessee Vols will be participating in NBA Summer League action in the month of July. It gets underway this weekend with events in Utah and California, then a league-wide event in Las Vegas next week. First-round draft pick Nate Ament will be playing for Milwaukee. Other Vols this summer include Jacoby Gillespie with the San Antonio Spurs, Felix Akpara with the Washington Wizards. World Cup, the United States and Bosnia-Herzegovina will meet on the pitch Wednesday night. The match at Levi's Stadium in Santa Clara, California. It's the knockout round of 32. We're in the single elimination portion of the tournament. The United States 2-1 in group play, the coming off a loss last week against Turkey, where Christian Pulisic played 32 minutes coming back from a calf injury. Bosnia earned a berth in the knockout round. They're one of the top third place finishers in the tournament, the winner advancing to the round of 16, where they'll face either Belgium or Senegal. NASCAR back at the Chicagoland Speedway on Sunday, racing the Arrow 400. It's the first race at the 1.5 mile oval since 2019, which was won then by Alex Bowman. This is also round two of the in-season challenge. 16 drivers remain in the bracket-style tournament. They will go 267 laps. Get three 20-ounce Pepsi products for just $6. 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
13: Being able to visualize can help you perform. I taught young men to hit baseballs by changing their mindset. Instead of swatting the ball, I told them to imagine the bat as a samurai sword, the ball as an apple, and their job was to feel the blade slicing through it. Well, see yourself being able. Imagine your abilities in a positive light. Visualize to materialize, says Speaker Dennis Whately. If you dream about being capable of not being able to fail, your mind will find ways to make it happen. Your brain builds neural connections that lead you toward what you want. If you have thoughts of failure, well, that will happen. But the opposite is also true. Now, there are no guarantees that positive dreams can completely change things, but you'll have a much better chance as your mind works toward the goals that you have.
0: Appalachian History 101.
1: It's been 250 years since Tennessee got involved in the American Revolution. The first battle in the West was at Island Flats in present-day Kingsport, just days after the Declaration of Independence was adopted. Sycamore Shoals in present-day Elizabethton was the rallying point for the Overmountain Men before Kings Mountain in what would become the turning point of the Revolution. In our area, we see the names associated with the war every day. Washington County was the first place to be named for General George Washington, and Greene County for Washington's second-in-command, General Nathaniel Greene. Sullivan County was named for General John Sullivan, and Carter County was named for General Landon Carter. Sevierville and Sevier County were named for local war hero General John Sevier, who was the only governor of the failed state of Franklin, and then first governor of Tennessee. Happy 250, America.
5: Inflation may remain elevated in the coming months, but Americans are unlikely to face a prolonged resurgence in price pressures, according to Moody's Analytics chief economist Mark Zandi. In an interview with ABC News, Zandi said recent inflation concerns have been fueled largely by higher energy prices and geopolitical uncertainty. Americans are consuming significantly more food than they did a half century ago, a trend that researchers say continues to fuel concerns about obesity and chronic disease. According to a recent review of nutrition data, the average American now consumes roughly 23% more calories than in the 1970s. Clover Hill Dairy has expanded a recall to include all of its cheese products because of possible contamination with listeria. 9 people have gotten sick, 1 person has died. Federal regulators are conducting an investigation. I'm Mark Huffman. Learn more at consumeraffairs.com.
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22: For tonight, the heat advisory remains in effect through the end of the week. We'll have a chance for thunderstorms, mostly clear skies as we head towards daybreak with a low of 71. On Wednesday, it's going to be hot. High of 92 is expected. Wednesday night, low of 72, slight chance of thunderstorms and mostly clear by morning. On Thursday, a chance of afternoon rain, maybe a thunderstorm. It'll stay sunny with a high of 94. On Thursday night, we have a chance of thunderstorms, then mostly clear skies as we head toward daybreak with a low of 70. I'm Nick Rice from the LiveWire Weather Center. 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
15: This is a Bloomberg Money Minute. It turns out we were paying too much for eggs. The Justice Department and a coalition of states reaching a more than $3 million settlement with 3 big U.S. egg producers. Calmaine Foods, Hickman's Egg Ranch, and Versova over charges of collusion and price fixing. Wall Street just wrapped up its best quarter of gains in 6 years, thanks to a surge in shares of chip makers and AI-related stocks. Also today, strong reads on jobs and consumer confidence, fueling optimism about the upcoming second quarter earnings season. The Dow today up 136 points, closing at another fresh record high. The tech-heavy NASDAQ, thanks to all those chipmaker shares, up 394 points. That's a 1.5% jump. The S&P added 59, and oil closing below $70 a barrel.

0: along with what they are seeing and who they are engaging with. Ask them how the posts in their feed make them feel. These apps are built to be addictive, so kids, all of us in fact, will keep coming back for more, even when we are made to feel worse. It's bizarre. You might need to help your son or daughter reset their algorithm by unfollowing certain accounts and following or interacting with more positive ones. They might need suggestions of other healthier things to do, or to see you leading the way by example and putting your own phone away. In the run-up to bedtime, everyone's phone should go away, no questions asked. And if you need some help, sort of, I guess, resetting expectations, try engaging parents of your kids' friends for a more coordinated effort. I'm Dr. Sanjay Gupta, helping you live a better life.
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9: 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The lawsuit claims that a pricing tool called Calibrate shared market information, encouraging gas stations to move prices in similar ways and raising concerns about competition and consumer costs. Quartz reports that motorists want courts to determine

0: determine whether digital pricing crossed the legal line. 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I'm Ken Chester.
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7: Polls are closed in Colorado as progressives and socialist Democrats take on incumbents in today's primaries there. In a U.S. Senate race, incumbent John Hickenlooper is in a tight contest with progressive state senator Julie Gonzalez. 15-term Democratic Congresswoman Diana DeGette's facing a stiff challenge from socialist Milad Kiros, who campaigned on a pro-Palestinian platform. In a governor's primary, Democratic Senator Michael Bennett's facing off against the state's Attorney General Phil Weiser, who's positioned himself to the left of Bennett. A major heat dome is impacting millions this week in the eastern half of the country. It'll expand and intensify this week. Cities impacted Philadelphia, New York City, Washington, and others could see temperatures in the triple digits. The head of emergency management in Chicago, Frank Velez, is telling those affected to take any and all actions to keep the temperature down inside homes.
8: If you do not have air conditioning, keep your shades drawn and blinds closed.
7: Forecasters say the heat dome could spark tropical storm developments near the southern U.S. and the Atlantic and the Gulf. In the last day of its current term, the Supreme Court rejected President Trump's effort to limit birthright citizenship, rejecting an executive order that Trump signed on his first day back in office that looked to restrict the right to children with at least one parent who's a citizen or has permanent legal status. In another decision, the High Court upheld Idaho's and West Virginia's bans on transgender athletes in girls and women's sports, and the court ruled in favor of a Republican-backed challenge to campaign finance rules that look to restrict money spent by candidates in coordination with their party. President Trump will be in North Dakota Wednesday for the dedication of the Theodore Roosevelt Presidential Library. The president will join other dignitaries in Medora, where Roosevelt spent time ranching in the North Dakota Badlands. Roosevelt protected roughly 230 million acres of public land, created the U.S. Forest Service, and established five national parks. I'm Scott Carr.
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7: Some conservative hardliners in Congress are blocking a rule to advance the annual National Defense Authorization Act after Republican House Speaker Mike Johnson announced a plan to merge the annual defense spending measure with the Save America Act, which would require every American voter to present a narrow set of qualifying photo IDs to cast a ballot. That plan was foiled when 14 Republicans joined Democrats in opposing the measure. Major League Baseball's attempt to trademark one of the most popular phrases in the sport has been denied. Here's Matt Mattinson.
13: The U.S. Trademark and Patent Office rejected the league's bid to own Play Ball late last week, saying the phrase is too commonplace. MLB wanted to trademark the slogan for use on clothing. It now has 3 months to ask the government to reconsider its ruling. I'm Matt Mattinson.
7: A new study links PTSD suffered by the 9/11 Ground Zero first responders with faster aging. Jennifer Paulsoni's in New York.
14: The study out of New York's Stony Brook University finding molecular changes associated with accelerated aging. Blood samples from nearly 400 Ground Zero first responders taken nearly two decades after the 9/11 attacks. More than 230 who worked at Ground Zero were diagnosed with PTSD. The study showing many of their proteins and metabolites were significantly different especially when it came to immunity, brain function, and protection against cell damage. Researchers finding accelerated biological aging in the kidneys, heart, liver, and lungs. In New York, I'm Jennifer Polsoni.
7: The FBI saying an online threat targeting Houston Stadium ahead of a World Cup match this weekend is not considered credible. Officials say the threat was circulating online and sent to several businesses and news organizations. The agency is now working with local, state, and federal partners to identify the source of the messages, but that there's no credible threat at this time, though they stress an investigation remains ongoing. Houston set to host Canada's Round of 16 match against Morocco on Saturday. I'm Scott Carr.
4: 20-year-old Lawrence Musa of Elizabethton has been arrested after allegedly firing shots that hit a contractor's vehicle in Johnson City Tuesday morning. The investigation continues. No motive has been announced. Sullivan County commissioners have voted down a proposed $103 million school budget for the 2026-2027 school year. Commissioners raised concerns about the budget's reliance on nearly $12 million in surplus funding and the addition of four new staff positions. A revised proposal is expected to come in July. No injuries were reported after a house caught fire in Kingsport Monday afternoon. No one was inside the Ridgeline Drive home, and pets were able to get out. I'm Lisa Ruttman.
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23: You ask and do not receive because you ask wrongly to spend it on your passions. James 4:3. The early church faced lots of problems that were brought on by selfish desires among the church members. This caused lots of fights and quarrels and much worse. Left unattended, our selfish desires can lead us to tragic actions. When we seek to gain advantages or protect ourselves and our interests, we've wandered off course. We may even take our desires to God in prayer, but if our prayers are rooted in selfishness,
1: God is right to answer with a no. He knows the motive of our hearts when we pray. Scripture says God delights to give good gifts to his kids. He loves it when we pray the kinds of prayers he can answer with a yes. And the more we orient our hearts around his desires, the more we'll see his yes to our prayers. May we want what he wants. He's where the joy is.
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3: For tonight, the heat advisory remains in effect through the end of the week. We'll have a chance for thunderstorms, mostly clear skies as we head towards daybreak with a low of 71. On Wednesday, it's going to be hot. High of 92 is expected. Wednesday night, low of 72, slight chance of thunderstorms and mostly clear by morning. On Thursday, a chance of afternoon rain, maybe a thunderstorm. It'll stay sunny with a high of 94. On Thursday night, we have a chance of thunderstorms, then mostly clear skies as we head toward daybreak with a low of 70. I'm Nick Rice from the LiveWire Weather Center. Count on it.
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31: What is the potential of quantum computing? A powerful quantum computer could help scientists find new superconducting materials, new medicines, and other valuable substances hidden throughout nature. Quantum computers process information using quantum bits, or qubits, based on quantum mechanical states that occur at the tiny scale of molecules, atoms, and electrons.
32: Quantum computers are able to process and store data in ways that are impossible using standard computing machinery.
31: Chris Monroe is an NSF-supported researcher. While a regular computer bit can be either 0 or 1, a qubit can be used in a combination of both states. That uniquely quantum phenomena is called superposition and is key to how quantum computers could one day solve problems far too complex for the fastest supercomputers in use today.
32: I think for people to fully appreciate the power of quantum computers and to accelerate their use in different fields, people should be learning the fundamentals of quantum, even at a young age.
31: Contributions from NSF-supported researchers such as Dr. Monroe are fueling new technologies such as the quantum dots used in TV screens and a growing list of innovations as we harness the power of quantum mechanics to benefit society and ensure American leadership in emerging technologies. Learn more in NSF's Discovery Files podcast, Advances in Quantum Computing.
0: From the Quick Stop Market Sports Desk. The NASCAR Cup Series will be heading to Chicagoland Speedway Sunday, racing the Eero 400. It's the return to the 1.5-mile oval in the Windy City. The last race there was in 2019, won by Alex Bowman. It's also the second round of the in-season challenge. 16 drivers remaining in the bracket tournament. They will go 267 laps. World Cup, the United States will be playing Wednesday night at Levi's Stadium in Santa Clara against Bosnia-Herzegovina. It's the knockout round of 32. The United States coming off group play where they went 2-1, winning Group D, while Bosnia, they were awarded a spot in the knockout round as one of the top third-place finishers in the tournament. Christian Pulisic, back for the United States from a calf injury, saw him play 32 minutes in their last match against Turkey. The winner will move on to the round of 16 against either Belgium or Senegal. NBA will start summer league play this weekend with events in Utah and California before a league-wide event in Las Vegas next week. Five former Tennessee Vols are expected to participate in summer league action, including first-round pick Nate Amendt, who will play for the Milwaukee Bucks. Other Vols include Jacoby Gillespie with the Spurs and Felix Okparo with the Washington Wizards. Any size fountain drink for 99 cents with any purchase using Quick Stop Rewards. 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
5: For tonight, the heat advisory remains in effect through the end of the week. We'll have a chance for thunderstorms, mostly clear skies as we head towards daybreak with a low of 71. On Wednesday, it's going to be hot. High of 92 is expected. Wednesday night, low of 72, slight chance of thunderstorms, and mostly clear by morning. On Thursday, a chance of afternoon rain, maybe a thunderstorm. It'll stay sunny with a high of 94. On Thursday night, we have a chance of thunderstorms, then mostly clear skies as we head toward daybreak with a low of 70. I'm Nick Rice from the LiveWire Weather Center. 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
20: Improvements are planned from Memorial Boulevard to facilitate easier access to I-81. The initiative includes adding travel lanes to enhance safety and reduce congestion due to population growth in East Tennessee. The project is organized into three phases, with the first phase between East Center Street and Briarwood Road. Drivers can expect lane closures during the construction period, which is set to be completed by the fall of 2029. Heat exhaustion is a rising concern due to increasing heat and humidity levels, particularly ahead of the 4th of July weekend. Experts advise continuous hydration and taking breaks in the shade. Heat index values could reach as high as 100 in the Tri-Cities area. I'm Lisa Rothman.
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35: Today we are looking up at the sky to track the universe's ultimate cosmic debris. 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
36: International Asteroid Day is about space rocks and keeping an eye on what's flying around out there. But some of the most famous asteroids in history weren't in space at all. They were in arcades. In 1979, Atari released Asteroids, and it was a monster hit. Those sharp, glowing rocks drifting across the screen looked futuristic compared to a lot of the blocky games at the time. And players couldn't stop feeding it quarters. The game became so popular that arcade owners started running into a very real problem. The coin boxes were filling up too fast. Some machines got so packed with quarters that the doors would jam.
37: Oh.
36: That's when you know you've made a successful video game, when the machine is literally too full of money to function. So on International Asteroid Day, we remember the space rocks above us and the little glowing ones that once nearly broke the arcade business one quarter at a time.
35: What a good problem to have.
36: I was one of those people.
35: I know you were.
36: Oh my goodness.
35: We are also celebrating National Social Media Day and National Meteor Watch Day. I'm Alice Anderson.
36: And I'm Marlo Anderson with National Day Calendar, reminding you to celebrate every day.
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1: This is a Bloomberg Money Minute. A bipartisan congressional committee opening a national security investigation into five big drug makers, Eli Lilly, Pfizer, Bristol-Myers Squibb, AbbVie, and Merck. That's over clinical trials of medications they conducted in China. Trials that may have benefited China's military. On Wall Street today, stocks ended higher thanks to strong data about job openings in May and consumer sentiment edging higher in June. The Dow up 136 points, closing at a new all-time high. The Nasdaq up 394 points, 1.5% higher thanks to chipmakers and other tech shares. The S&P added 59. An earnings beat after the closing bell from sportswear giant Nike, despite continued weakness in China and at its Converse brand. And the beauty retailer Sephora will start quiet hours at its stores, lowering the music and screen displays during specific hours. They want to promote, quote, a more peaceful and calmer shopping environment. Tom Busby, Bloomberg Radio.
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6: A Connecticut man named Herb had an inventive mind and an awkward problem. 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
10: 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But some natives did not like this. And near the beginning of the Revolutionary War, England convinced them to attack the settlers at Fort Watauga. Anne Robertson mobilized the women of the fort to cast cauldrons of boiling water to pour on the attackers from her position overlooking the walls of the fort. Although she sustained several injuries, Robertson continued at her post until the Indians retreated and went on to be the first woman to be given a land grant. She eventually migrated west with Donaldson's party on flatboats and was the first woman teacher in Tennessee. 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
7: NBC News is projecting U.S. Senator John Hickenlooper will win the Democratic Senate primary in Colorado, fending off a challenge from progressive state Senator Julie Gonzalez. Polls have now closed there. Elsewhere, 15-term Democratic Congresswoman Diana DeGette is facing a stiff challenge from socialist Malat Kiros. The U.S. Supreme Court has rejected President Trump's effort to limit birthright citizenship, rejecting an executive order Trump signed on his first day back in office that looked to restrict the right to children while at least one parent is a citizen or has permanent legal status. In another decision, the High Court upheld Idaho's and West Virginia's bans on transgender athletes in girls and women's sports. Two of the three games in today's World Cup round of 32 are final. Norway beat Ivory Coast 2-1 in Arlington, Texas. France defeated Sweden in New Jersey 3-0. Mexico's facing off against Ecuador tonight in Mexico City. I'm Scott Carr.
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8: 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I'm Daryl Moody, reporting.
10: 20-year-old Lawrence Musa of Elizabethton has been arrested after allegedly firing shots that hit a contractor's vehicle in Johnson City Tuesday morning. The investigation continues. No motive has been announced. Sullivan County Commissioners have voted down a proposed $103 million school budget for the 2026-2027 school year. Commissioners raised concerns about the budget's reliance on nearly $12 million in surplus funding and the addition of four new staff positions. A revised proposal is expected to come in July. No injuries were reported after a house caught fire in Kingsport Monday afternoon. No one was inside the Ridgeline Drive home, and pets were able to get out. I'm Lisa Ruttman.
11: A toddler meltdown in the store. Right there in public. Hey, it's Mike Austin with today's Radio Dad Minute. You've experienced that, haven't you? You got the kids in the store. You're shopping. You're going through. You know, maybe you're by yourself with the kids. And Junior or Juniorette wants something, generally candy or a toy. You say no, and they melt down. What do you do, Dad? Do you lose your cool? Well, that's exactly what you shouldn't do. I equate this with America's policy against terrorism. There is no negotiation. You do not cave. You do not buy whatever it is they want just to shut them up. Dr. Dean Backloff has dealt with this personally and professionally. He's got extensive experience working with kids and teens.
12: Number two, it's very important to get you and the kid out of there. One of the things that keeps it going is if there's an audience. So get the kid out, help them calm down, then we can talk about it.
11: I'm Mike Austin, the Radio Dad.
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2: The music streaming service Tidal is going to begin labeling music wholly or substantially created by using AI. Tammy Trujillo has details.
14: The company made the announcement Monday, adding that those specific songs will not be eligible for royalties. Tidal will also ban AI-generated music associated with fraudulent activity, a category that includes songs impersonating established artists in efforts to deceive listeners. The policy goes into effect July 15th.
2: Google is reportedly throttling Meta's use of Gemini AI. The Financial Times says they reduced access to Gemini, slowing down some Meta AI projects. As a result, Meta is reportedly telling its workers to ration their use of AI tokens. And Austria wants Anthropic to shake off its American restrictions and move to the EU. Austrian officials want European nations to have better access to bigger innovations, and they want to stop Washington from blocking access to advanced AI models like Mythos. Tech Report, I'm Mark Mayfield.
15: Mitch Anthony here with today's Daily Dose. The most powerful destructive force on Earth are the words we speak. 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Author Tim Stafford writes, "Words are powerful. Many people, if they take time, can think of wise words from a teacher, parent, or friend that made a great impact in their life. 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We also need to be conscious of how we deliver the words we use. 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
17: For tonight, the heat advisory remains in effect through the end of the week. We'll have a chance for thunderstorms, mostly clear skies as we head towards daybreak with a low of 71. On Wednesday, it's going to be hot. High of 92 is expected. Wednesday night, low of 72, slight chance of thunderstorms and mostly clear by morning. On Thursday, a chance of afternoon rain, maybe a thunderstorm. It'll stay sunny with a high of 94. On Thursday night, we have a chance of thunderstorms, then mostly clear skies as we head toward daybreak with a low of 70. I'm Nick Rice from the LiveWire Weather Center. 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
1: So what is the best exercise for your entire body and even your brain? Well, according to the British Journal of Sports Medicine, it's rock climbing. It offers a huge variety of physical and mental health benefits you won't find in most other sports. First, rock climbing is a true full-body workout that targets biceps, triceps, deltoids, abdominals, glutes, thighs, pretty much everything. And all the pulling, pushing, and lifting boosts cardiorespiratory fitness. In fact, listen, indoor rock climbing requires as much energy as running an 8-minute mile. That's a fast mile. Rock climbing also enhances memory and problem solving because you have to plot out and assess each climbing route and be able to change strategies on the fly. Rock climbing reduces anxiety and depression. Therapy patients who started climbing saw their levels of depression plummet. I'm John Tesh with today's Intelligence for Your Life Minute.
10: Improvements are planned from Memorial Boulevard to facilitate easier access to I-81. The initiative includes adding travel lanes to enhance safety and reduce congestion due to population growth in East Tennessee. The project is organized into three phases, with the first phase between East Center Street and Briarwood Road. Drivers can expect lane closures during the construction period, which is set to be completed by the fall of 2029. Heat exhaustion is a rising concern due to increasing heat and humidity levels, particularly ahead of the 4th of July weekend. Experts advise continuous hydration and taking breaks in the shade. Heat index values could reach as high as 100 in the Tri-Cities area. I'm Lisa Rothman.
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5: From the Quick Stop Market Sports Desk. Five former Tennessee Vols will be participating in NBA Summer League action in the month of July. It gets underway this weekend with events in Utah and California, then a league-wide event in Las Vegas next week. First-round draft pick Nate Ament will be playing for Milwaukee. Other Vols this summer include Jacoby Gillespie with the San Antonio Spurs, Felix Akpara with the Washington Wizards. World Cup, the United States and Bosnia-Herzegovina will meet on the pitch Wednesday night. The match at Levi's Stadium in Santa Clara, California. It's the knockout round of 32. We're in the single elimination portion of the tournament. The United States 2-1 in group play, the coming off a loss last week against Turkey, where Christian Pulisic played 32 minutes coming back from a calf injury. Bosnia earned a berth in the knockout round. They're one of the top third place finishers in the tournament, the winner advancing to the round of 16, where they'll face either Belgium or Senegal. NASCAR back at the Chicagoland Speedway on Sunday, racing the Arrow 400. It's the first race at the 1.5 mile oval since 2019, which was won then by Alex Bowman. This is also round two of the in-season challenge. 16 drivers remain in the bracket-style tournament. They will go 267 laps. Get three 20-ounce Pepsi products for just $6. 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
10: If the truth be known, most of the overmountain settlers in what would become Tennessee cared little for either side of the American Revolution. They simply wanted to be left alone. Colonel Ferguson of the British Army wanted to recruit loyalists in the backcountry over the mountains. In an effort to persuade the settlers to abandon the Patriot cause, Ferguson openly threatened to invade the Overmountain settlements if the colonists did not support the crown. Threatening these mountain folks moved them from being disinterested bystanders to being firmly set against the suddenly intrusive, overbearing symbols of British authority. Militiamen from Virginia, Kentucky, and the Carolinas joined the Overmountain men, and their numbers swelled to around 900 men. Under the overall command of William Campbell, these Overmountain men moved against Ferguson. The rest is history. Happy 250, America.
11: This is Lions Den Radio. I'm Jeffrey Lyons. One of the movies worth seeing this month is airing on Turner Classics now. It's Heaven Knows Mr. Allison from 1957. After John Wayne, Kirk Douglas, Marlon Brando, and Clark Gable were considered for the role, Robert Mitchum landed the part as a gritty survivor of a sunken submarine in 1944. His co-star was Deborah Carr, who'd portrayed a nun in The Black Narcissus, and had starred as anything but a nun in From Here to Eternity 4 years before donning the cloth once again for this one. She starred in The King and I, of course, and the year before this movie was released. Here, they're thrust together on an uninhabited island in the South Pacific, though it was filmed in and around Tobago. She'd been there trying to find and evacuate a priest who had died. Their chemistry evokes that of Bogart and Katharine Hepburn in The African Queen, also a John Huston movie. This movie is a powerful drama and has lost none of its dramatic punch. That's Lyons Den Radio. I'm Jeffrey Lyons.
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13: For tonight, the heat advisory remains in effect through the end of the week. We'll have a chance for thunderstorms, mostly clear skies as we head towards daybreak with a low of 71. On Wednesday, it's going to be hot. High of 92 is expected. Wednesday night, low of 72, slight chance of thunderstorms and mostly clear by morning. On Thursday, a chance of afternoon rain, maybe a thunderstorm. It'll stay sunny with a high of 94. On Thursday night, we have a chance of thunderstorms, then mostly clear skies as we head toward daybreak with a low of 70. I'm Nick Rice from the LiveWire Weather Center. Count on it.
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15: 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Because so many companies now use AI to handle customer service calls, the industry is worried about its very survival. And after one of the biggest, Concentric, slashed its full-year outlook today, shares took a tumble, down 11%. But elsewhere on Wall Street, more solid gains for stocks today after job openings rose in May and consumer confidence for June edged higher thanks to lower prices at the gas pump. The Dow today up 136 points, closing at a new all-time high. The tech-heavy NASDAQ shooting up 394 points. That's a 1.5% jump, and the S&P added 59. Oil closing under $70 a barrel. That comes as U.S. oil production and U.S. exports rose to record highs in April because a lot of countries couldn't get crude from Persian Gulf countries. And for the first time in two decades, Warren Buffett is skipping his mid-year donation to the Gates Foundation because of Bill Gates' links to the late sex offender Jeffrey Epstein. Tom Busby, Bloomberg Radio.
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0: James Marshall was a young carpenter from New Jersey who didn't get along with his stern father. His early life was filled with rejection, including from two young women who he hoped to marry. He drifted into the Ohio Valley, settling in Missouri for a while, eventually heading to Oregon by wagon train. He put those carpentry skills to work, making tools and furniture for John Sutter in California. He fought in the Mexican-American War and then returned to Sutter, this time as partner in a sawmill along a river. Each morning, James would inspect the property. And then, on one fateful January day, he saw something gleaming at the bottom of a ditch. In 1884, James Marshall found gold, beginning the California Gold Rush. On that note, I'm James A. Brown, and as always, be well.
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10: Was a hot afternoon, last day of June, and the sun was a demon.
8: So says Bobby Goldsboro's Summer the First Time, his final top 40 hit from 1973. 1977, a Kiss comic book printed with each other's blood mixed into the ink is released by Marvel Comics. It's been said a notary public witnessed a registered nurse draw the Kiss members' blood. This story has since been debunked. Patrick McDermott, 48, and boyfriend of Olivia Newton-John, sets off the fishing boat Freedom in San Pedro Marina with 22 other people. But although

0: No one saw him go overboard. McDermott goes missing, and subsequent investigations conclude that McDermott was lost at sea. 2015, Apple launches a new streaming service, Apple Music, the long-awaited product from Apple's $3 billion buyout of Beats Entertainment.
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0: Give me love, peace on earth. George Harrison, number one, June 30, 1973. 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
7: It's 11 o'clock.
8: U.S. Senator John Hickenlooper of Colorado will win the Democratic Senate primary in that state. That from an NBC News projection, Hickenlooper fended off a challenge from progressive state senator Julia Gonzalez. Elsewhere, 15-term Democratic Congresswoman Diana DeGette's facing a stiff challenge from socialist Malat Kiros. And in a governor's primary, Democratic Senator Michael Bennett's facing off against the state's Attorney General Phil Weiser, who's positioned himself to the left of Bennett. The U.S. Supreme Court waited until the last day of its current term to release some major decisions, rejecting President Trump's effort to limit birthright citizenship, rejecting an executive order Trump signed on his first day back in office that looked to restrict the right to children with at least one parent who is a citizen or has permanent legal status. In another decision, the High Court upheld two states' bans on transgender athletes in girls and women's sports. And the court ruled in favor of a Republican-backed challenge to campaign finance rules that looked to restrict money spent by candidates in coordination with their party. The number of job openings in the U.S. held steady in May. We get more from Matt Mattinson.
9: The Labor Department says 7.6 million jobs were available, which is little changed from April. The job openings and labor survey shows vacancies for the month were up just 9,000, which is higher than analysts expected. The number of job openings increased in wholesale trade, while health care and social assistance saw the biggest declines. Hirings, layoffs, and quits were little changed in May. I'm Matt Mattinson.
8: A large heat dome is expanding and impacting millions this week in the eastern half of the country. It's forecast to last well into the July 4th weekend. Forecasters say the dome will expand and intensify. Cities including Philadelphia, New York, Washington, D.C., and others could see triple-digit temperatures. And the mega heat dome, say forecasters, could spark tropical storm development near the southern U.S. in the Atlantic and the Gulf. I'm Scott Carr.
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8: The Supreme Court will decide whether AR-15s and similar rifles are protected by the Second Amendment. The justices will hear arguments during their next term on challenges to bans on the weapons in Connecticut and Chicago, but their decision will also impact laws in roughly 10 states. At issue is whether AR-15s qualify as arms that Americans have a constitutional right to own. L.A. Mayor Karen Bass has issued two executive orders designed to speed up the cleaning process after that massive warehouse fire in the city's Boyle Heights neighborhood. Daniel Martindale has the latest.
15: She also wants to hold the people responsible for the fire accountable once it's determined who that is. The Los Angeles Fire Department also reversed course on Monday, announcing it will not be turning the facility back over to its operator, Lineage Logistics, until there is no longer a risk of reignition. Fire Chief Jaime Moore says there are still hot spots inside the building because of the complicated nature of the fire, adding that the building is still compromised. Crews are working to remove 85 million pounds of rotted food from the warehouse. The stench is impacting homes and businesses within several miles of the property.
8: The costs of dealing with dementia in the U.S. are expected to surpass $800 billion this year. We get more from Sarah Lee Kessler.
16: The Alzheimer's Association, in a new study, found that skyrocketing costs are falling mostly on unpaid caregivers. Family members bear three times the expense, not the government. Over 5 million Americans are living with dementia, and another 5 are caring for them without pay. The study also showed quality of life losses are the biggest driver of dementia's total burden. I'm Sarah Lee Kessler.
8: The actor Michael Byrne, known for his work in Harry Potter and the Deathly Hallows Part 1, has died at the age of 82. That's according to The Guardian, which says he passed away June 20th. Byrne amassed over 170 credits, including for roles in the films Braveheart, Indiana Jones and the Last Crusade, Tomorrow Never Dies, and more. No cause of death's been revealed. I'm Scott Carr.
0: 20-year-old Lawrence Musa of Elizabethton has been arrested after allegedly firing shots that hit a contractor's vehicle in Johnson City Tuesday morning. The investigation continues. No motive has been announced. Sullivan County commissioners have voted down a proposed $103 million school budget for the 2026-2027 school year. Commissioners raised concerns about the budget's reliance on nearly $12 million in surplus funding and the addition of 4 new staff positions. A revised proposal is expected to come in July. No injuries were reported after a house caught fire in Kingsport Monday afternoon. No one was inside the Ridgeline Drive home, and pets were able to get out. I'm Lisa Ruckman.
7: 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What has keys but can't open locks? If you don't want to hear the answers, turn off this Liberty Mutual ad now. 12 months, a towel, piano. 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
19: Concussions are a not-so-silent epidemic among school-age athletes, and parents should be concerned. According to Dr. Robert Cantu, chief of neurosurgery at Emerson Hospital in Concord, Massachusetts, and a senior consultant to the National Football League.
20: People can have lives altered by repetitive concussions, even single concussions if they're serious enough. 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
19: So if your student athlete sustains a concussion, what do doctors recommend?
20: Well, the initial treatment of concussion is physical and cognitive rest. We're not allowing individuals to be playing computer games and looking at a lot of TV. We need to scale back their homework assignments, and depending upon how severe the symptoms are, we may need to pull them out of school.
19: With Checkup on Health, I'm Chris Whitting.
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25: Welcome to Date the Word, where we connect today's date to God's Word with the hope that it becomes more memorable to you. And today's date is June the 30th, or 630, and our verse for 630 comes from Mark 630. Mark 6:30 says, "Then the apostles gathered to Jesus and told him all the things, both what they had done and what they had taught." Mark 6:30. Having fulfilled the assignment given to them by Jesus, the disciples now give their report. Jesus listens, and then he gives them a new assignment in which they were to get some rest. Mark 6:31 says, "Come aside by yourself to a deserted place and rest a while." part of our responsibilities in life is to get proper rest. So on 6:30, let us remember Mark 6:30.
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4: For tonight, the heat advisory remains in effect through the end of the week. We'll have a chance for thunderstorms, mostly clear skies as we head towards daybreak with a low of 71. On Wednesday, it's going to be hot. High of 92 is expected. Wednesday night, low of 72, slight chance of thunderstorms, and mostly clear by morning. On Thursday, a chance of afternoon rain, maybe a thunderstorm. It'll stay sunny with a high of 94. On Thursday night, we have a chance of thunderstorms, then mostly clear skies as we head toward daybreak with a low of 70. I'm Nick Rice from the LiveWire Weather Center. Count on it.
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29: 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I'm Daryl Moody reporting.
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32: One of the greatest things about America is that you can have a business failure and still get back up and try again. 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
0: From the Quick Stop Market Sports Desk. The NASCAR Cup Series will be heading to Chicagoland Speedway Sunday, racing the Eero 400. It's the return to the 1.5-mile oval in the Windy City. The last race there was in 2019, won by Alex Bowman. It's also the second round of the in-season challenge. 16 drivers remaining in the bracket tournament. They will go 267 laps. World Cup, the United States will be playing Wednesday night at Levi's Stadium in Santa Clara against Bosnia-Herzegovina. It's the knockout round of 32. The United States coming off group play where they went 2-1, winning Group D, while Bosnia, they were awarded a spot in the knockout round as one of the top third-place finishers in the tournament. Christian Pulisic, back for the United States from a calf injury, saw him play 32 minutes in their last match against Turkey. The winner will move on to the round of 16 against either Belgium or Senegal. NBA will start summer league play this weekend with events in Utah and California before a league-wide event in Las Vegas next week. Five former Tennessee Vols are expected to participate in summer league action, including first-round pick Nate Amendt, who will play for the Milwaukee Bucks. Other Vols include Jacoby Gillespie with the Spurs and Felix Okparo with the Washington Wizards. Any size fountain drink for 99 cents with any purchase using Quick Stop Rewards. 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
5: For tonight, the heat advisory remains in effect through the end of the week. We'll have a chance for thunderstorms, mostly clear skies as we head towards daybreak with a low of 71. On Wednesday, it's going to be hot. High of 92 is expected. Wednesday night, low of 72, slight chance of thunderstorms, and mostly clear by morning. On Thursday, a chance of afternoon rain, maybe a thunderstorm. It'll stay sunny with a high of 94. On Thursday night, we have a chance of thunderstorms, then mostly clear skies as we head toward daybreak with a low of 70. I'm Nick Rice from the LiveWire Weather Center. Count on it.
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18: Improvements are planned from Memorial Boulevard to facilitate easier access to I-81. The initiative includes adding travel lanes to enhance safety and reduce congestion due to population growth in East Tennessee. The project is organized into three phases, with the first phase between East Center Street and Briarwood Road. Drivers can expect lane closures during the construction period, which is set to be completed by the fall of 2029. Heat exhaustion is a rising concern due to increasing heat and humidity levels, particularly ahead of the 4th of July weekend. Experts advise continuous hydration and taking breaks in the shade. Heat index values could reach as high as 100 in the Tri-Cities area. I'm Lisa Rothman.
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26: 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Would you like a way to make a special tribute to your parents during your ceremony? If your father is giving you away, you might turn to him before commencing with the formal part of the ceremony and make a statement of gratitude for being such a great dad, a wonderful example of a loving man. Then turn to your mom and say something like, "Thanks, Mom, for always taking such good care of me. I wouldn't be here today without all the love you've showered on me." Then turn to your fiancé's parents and thank them for the wonderful person you're about to marry. Your fiancé might turn and say something similar to his parents and then to yours. The point here is to give a very specific expression of appreciation that tells your parents how much you treasure and value them for all they did to bring you to this place. My love note for today: include appreciation in your celebration.
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2: This is a Bloomberg Money Minute. It turns out we were paying too much for eggs. The Justice Department and a coalition of states reaching a more than $3 million settlement with three big U.S. egg producers. Cal-Maine Foods, Hickman's Egg Ranch, and Versova over charges of collusion and price fixing. Wall Street just wrapped up its best quarter of gains in 6 years thanks to a surge in shares of chipmakers and AI-related stocks. Also today, strong reads on jobs and consumer confidence, fueling optimism about the upcoming second quarter earnings season. The Dow today up 136 points, closing at another fresh record high. The tech-heavy NASDAQ, thanks to all those chipmaker shares, up 394 points. That's a 1.5% jump. The S&P added 59, and oil closing below $70 a barrel once again. And Nestle changing its recipe for Kit Kat bars, wants to make them crispier and add a touch of hazelnut flavor. But right now, it's only for Europe. Tom Busby, Bloomberg Radio.
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21: 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It stood among the most attractive buildings in any of the state. This is how a reporter described the Limestone Depot in 1888. You can still see the ruins of this depot as part of the railroad Appalachian road trip. Starting around 1855, trains became popular for passengers in addition to transport of goods. Small depots were built to accommodate rural towns. One such depot stood in Chucky. Fullen's Depot, later called Chucky Depot, was built in the late 1800s and burned in 1905. A new depot was built a year later and had two public waiting rooms, a ticket window, and a freight warehouse. 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It is the perfect place to learn more about railroad history, and it's free. 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
9: U.S. Senator John Hickenlooper of Colorado will win the Democratic Senate primary in that state. That's from an NBC News projection. Hickenlooper fended off a challenge from progressive state senator Julia Gonzalez. Elsewhere, Phil Weiser is projected to win the Democratic primary for Colorado governor. It's projected the state attorney general will defeat Democratic Senator Michael Bennett. The U.S. Supreme Court has rejected President Trump's attempt to end birthright citizenship in the U.S. by executive order. In another ruling Tuesday, the Justice has also upheld state bans on transgender athletes in women and girls sports, and the court ruled in favor of a Republican-backed challenge to loosen campaign finance rules. The death toll in Venezuela has climbed to more than 1,700 following last week's powerful earthquakes. And the effort to find more survivors continues, though rescuers say they're pulling out more bodies. And it's turning into a recovery operation. The number of missing stands in the tens of thousands. I'm Scott Carr.
10: 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The Jeremiah School in Johnson City serves students with autism.
11: It's a very holistic program. It is about getting students prepared for life. So it's based on Jeremiah 29:11 that talks about hope and a future. So everything we do is really about getting them ready to be adults, because the world's a pretty tough place when you're autistic and they really need all the help they can get.
10: Executive Director Joe Cullen.
11: 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So it's really about developing, as I said, the whole student.
10: To learn more, go to jeremiahschool.com. I'm Daryl Moody reporting.
12: 20-year-old Lawrence Musa of Elizabethton has been arrested after allegedly firing shots that hit a contractor's vehicle in Johnson City Tuesday morning. The investigation continues. No motive has been announced. Sullivan County Commissioners have voted down a proposed $103 million school budget for the 2026-2027 school year. Commissioners raised concerns about the budget's reliance on nearly $12 million in surplus funding and the addition of four new staff positions. A revised proposal is expected to come in July. No injuries were reported after a house caught fire in Kingsport Monday afternoon. No one was inside the Ridgeline Drive home, and pets were able to get out. I'm Lisa Ruckman.
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14: NASCAR Shane Van Gisbergen completing a Sonoma weekend sweep with a dominant victory in Sunday's Cup Series race. After starting sixth, the Trackhouse Racing driver used pit strategy to take the lead, then controlled 74 of the 110 laps. Chase Briscoe erased a one-second deficit over the final four laps and was on Van Gisbergen's bumper entering the final hairpin, but lost by 0.3 seconds. Ty Gibbs, who won both of the opening stages, finished third. NASCAR will be back in action Sunday racing at the Chicagoland Speedway. Formula One high track temperatures at the Austrian Grand Prix at the Red Bull Ring, but in the end, it was George Russell who started from pole position, capturing his second win of the season. Held off Max Verstappen by 1.6 seconds, his teammate Kimi Antonelli, who leads the world championship, rounded out the podium.
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22: Food allergies affect one in every 13 children under the age of 18 in the U.S. That's roughly two kids in every classroom. And Ann Munoz Furlong from the Food Allergy and Anaphylaxis Network says their options are limited.
23: Right now, the only thing that someone with a food allergy can do is avoid that food. If they make a mistake, and studies show that they will make mistakes, they have to be ready to get to an emergency room if they have had severe reactions in the past. If they have epinephrine, an EpiPen or a Twinject, they need to carry that with them, use that medication, and get to the hospital as quickly as possible.
22: That's important because epinephrine's effect will only last for 15 to 20 minutes. And in a recent study, up to 19% of users needed a second dose. With Checkup on Health, I'm Chris Whitting.
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29: For tonight, the heat advisory remains in effect through the end of the week. We'll have a chance for thunderstorms, mostly clear skies as we head towards daybreak with a low of 71. On Wednesday, it's going to be hot. High of 92 is expected. Wednesday night, low of 72, slight chance of thunderstorms and mostly clear by morning. On Thursday, a chance of afternoon rain, maybe a thunderstorm. It'll stay sunny with a high of 94. On Thursday night, we have a chance of thunderstorms, then mostly clear skies as we head toward daybreak with a low of 70. I'm Nick Rice from the LiveWire Weather Center. 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
3: 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Now on with the show. This is The Daily Note from JamesABrown.net. Elon Musk told the World Economic Forum that there will soon be more robots than people. And everyone immediately jumped to the obvious question. Will we get the Jetsons or dystopia? My answer? Probably neither. That's the thing about the future. It's never the version anyone imagined. The Jetsons didn't predict smartphones, and dystopian movies didn't predict that we'd hand over our privacy voluntarily and happily. For the first time since I was a kid, the future feels beyond my comprehension. Not because I'm afraid of it, though I am a little. It's because I finally accepted that whatever's coming will be strange in ways that nobody predicted. What do you think? Do you think you have a grasp of what's coming? Let me know on jamesabrown.net. On that note, I'm James A. Brown, and as always, be well.
12: Improvements are planned from Memorial Boulevard to facilitate easier access to I-81. The initiative includes adding travel lanes to enhance safety and reduce congestion due to population growth in East Tennessee. The project is organized into three phases, with the first phase between East Center Street and Briarwood Road. Drivers can expect lane closures during the construction period, which is set to be completed by the fall of 2029. Heat exhaustion is a rising concern due to increasing heat and humidity levels, particularly ahead of the 4th of July weekend. Experts advise continuous hydration and taking breaks in the shade. Heat index values could reach as high as 100 in the Tri-Cities area. I'm Lisa Rothman.
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7: 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I'm Michael Emerson.
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1: Five former Tennessee Vols will be participating in NBA Summer League action in the month of July. It gets underway this weekend with events in Utah and California, then a league-wide event in Las Vegas next week. First-round draft pick Nate Ament will be playing for Milwaukee. Other Vols this summer include Jacoby Gillespie with the San Antonio Spurs, Felix Akpara with the Washington Wizards. World Cup, the United States and Bosnia-Herzegovina will meet on the pitch Wednesday night. The match at Levi's Stadium in Santa Clara, California. It's the knockout round of 32. We're in the single elimination portion of the tournament. The United States 2-1 in group play, the coming off a loss last week against Turkey, where Christian Pulisic played 32 minutes coming back from a calf injury. Bosnia earned a berth in the knockout round. They're one of the top third place finishers in the tournament. The winner advancing to the round of 16, where they'll face either Belgium or Senegal. NASCAR back at the Chicagoland Speedway on Sunday, racing the Arrow 400. It's the first race at the 1.5 mile oval since 2019, which was won then by Alex Bowman. This is also round two of the in-season challenge. 16 drivers remain in the bracket-style tournament. They will go 267 laps. Get three 20-ounce Pepsi products for just $6. Quick stop, run in when you run out. 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
9: 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I'm just a dad like you. 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
10: Being able to visualize can help you perform. I taught young men to hit baseballs by changing their mindset. Instead of swatting the ball, I told them to imagine the bat as a samurai sword, the ball as an apple, and their job was to feel the blade slicing through it. Well, see yourself being able. Imagine your abilities in a positive light. Visualize to materialize, says Speaker Dennis Whately. If you dream about being capable of not being able to fail, your mind will find ways to make it happen. Your brain builds neural connections that lead you toward what you want. If you have thoughts of failure, well, that will happen. But the opposite is also true. Now, there are no guarantees that positive dreams can completely change things, but you'll have a much better chance as your mind works toward the goals that you have.
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16: You marched into our towns with superior force and spread fire and desolation wherever you pleased. Will you claim our lands by right of conquest? The Great Spirit has placed us in different situations. Old Tassel, Cherokee diplomat. Long Island in present-day Kingsport was a sacred sanctuary to the Cherokee. It was considered neutral ground, and the flames of many council fires burned as war and peace pacts were sealed. In 1760 came the desecration of the white man when Colonel Byrd built Fort Robinson nearby. Within 10 years, the white man had pushed the red man from the land entirely. Long Island was one of the last lands ceded by the Cherokee with the Long Island Treaty in 1777. The Cherokee were easily convinced to side with the British during the Revolution when the focus shifted toward the South.
17: The Senate has approved the bipartisan 21st Century Road to Housing Act by an overwhelming 85-5 vote. The legislation aims to increase housing supply, reduce regulatory barriers, and curb large institutional investor purchases of single-family homes. Motorists continued to see lower gasoline prices over the last week, extending a summer trend that has brought relief to motorists across much of the country. However, a renewed threat from Iran Iran to interfere with traffic through the Strait of Hormuz is creating uncertainty about how long those lower prices at the pump will last. Consumers searching for cottage cheese at the supermarket may have noticed the growing problem in the dairy aisle. Empty shelves and frequent out-of-stock signs. There's a growing shortage, not because of supply chains, but due to rising demand, driven mostly by social media. I'm Mark Huffman. 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
29: For tonight, the heat advisory remains in effect through the end of the week. We'll have a chance for thunderstorms, mostly clear skies as we head towards daybreak with a low of 71. On Wednesday, it's going to be hot. High of 92 is expected. Wednesday night, low of 72, slight chance of thunderstorms and mostly clear by morning. On Thursday, a chance of afternoon rain, maybe a thunderstorm. It'll stay sunny with a high of 94. On Thursday night, we have a chance of thunderstorms, then mostly clear skies as we head toward daybreak with a low of 70. I'm Nick Rice from the LiveWire Weather Center. 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
23: This is a Bloomberg Money Minute. A bipartisan congressional committee opening a national security investigation into five big drug makers, Eli Lilly, Pfizer, Bristol Myers Squibb, AbbVie, and Merck. That's over clinical trials of medications they conducted in China, trials that may have benefited China's military. On Wall Street today, stocks ended higher thanks to strong data about job openings in May and consumer sentiment edging higher in June. The Dow up 136 points, closing at a new all-time high. The Nasdaq up 394 points, 1.5% higher thanks to chip makers and other tech shares. The S&P added 59. An earnings beat after the closing bell from sportswear giant Nike, despite continued weakness in China and at its Converse brand. And the beauty retailer Sephora will start quiet hours at its stores, lowering the music and screen displays during specific hours. They want to promote, quote, a more peaceful and calmer shopping environment. 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
25: 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Ask them how the posts in their feed make them feel. These apps are built to be addictive, so kids, all of us in fact, will keep coming back for more, even when we are made to feel worse. It's bizarre. You might need to help your son or daughter reset their algorithm by unfollowing certain accounts and following or interacting with more positive ones. They might need suggestions of other healthier things to do, or to see you leading the way by example and putting your own phone away. In the run-up to bedtime, everyone's phone should go away, no questions asked. And if you need some help sort of, I guess, resetting expectations, try engaging parents of your kids' friends for a more coordinated effort. I'm Dr. Sanjay Gupta, helping you live a better life.
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6: The Wall Street Journal reports that international shipping giant DHL plans to move freight on new wind-powered cargo ships with towering rigid sails that harness ocean winds. These vessels are five times smaller than a typical container ship and can cut fuel consumption by more than half on some routes. DHL says the service will begin on Asia to Europe lanes and could help companies meet climate goals without waiting for cleaner fuels. The experiment shows that old ideas, paired with modern logistics, may reshape how goods travel across busy international trade corridors in the years ahead. I'm Ken Chester.
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5: It's midnight.
6: U.S. Senator John Hickenlooper of Colorado will win the Democratic Senate primary in that state. That from an NBC News projection, Hickenlooper fended off a challenge from progressive state senator Julia Gonzalez. Elsewhere, 15-term Democratic Congresswoman Diana DeGette's facing a stiff challenge from socialist Milot Kyros. And in a governor's primary, Democratic Senator Michael Bennett's facing off against the state's Attorney General Phil Weiser, who's positioned himself to the left of Bennett. The U.S. Supreme Court waited until the last day of its current term to release some major decisions, rejecting President Trump's effort to limit birthright citizenship, rejecting an executive order Trump signed on his first day back in office that looked to restrict the right to children with at least one parent who is a citizen or has permanent legal status. In another decision, the High Court upheld two states' bans on transgender athletes in girls and women's sports. And the court ruled in favor of a Republican-backed challenge to campaign finance rules that looked to restrict money spent by candidates in coordination with their party. The number of job openings in the U.S. held steady in May. We get more from Matt Mattinson.
7: The Labor Department says 7.6 million jobs were available, which is little changed from April. The job openings and labor survey shows vacancies for the month were up just 9,000, which is higher than analysts expected. The number of job openings increased in wholesale trade, while health care and social assistance saw the biggest declines. Hirings, layoffs, and quits were little changed in May. I'm Matt Mattinson.
6: A large heat dome is expanding and impacting millions this week in the eastern half of the country. It's forecast to last well into the July 4th weekend. Forecasters say the dome will expand and intensify. Cities including Philadelphia, New York, Washington, D.C., and others could see triple-digit temperatures. And the mega heat dome, say forecasters, could spark tropical storm development near the southern U.S. in the Atlantic and the Gulf. I'm Scott Carr.
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6: Some conservative hardliners in Congress are blocking a rule to advance the annual National Defense Authorization Act after Republican House Speaker Mike Johnson announced a plan to merge the annual defense spending measure with the Save America Act, which would require every American voter to present a narrow set of qualifying photo IDs to cast a ballot. That plan was foiled when 14 Republicans joined Democrats in opposing the measure. Major League Baseball's attempt to trademark one of the most popular phrases in the sport has been denied. Here's Matt Mattinson.
7: The U.S. Trademark and Patent Office rejected the league's bid to own Play Ball late last week, saying the phrase is too commonplace. MLB wanted to trademark the slogan for use on clothing. It now has 3 months to ask the government to reconsider its ruling. I'm Matt Mattinson.
6: A new study links PTSD suffered by the 9/11 Ground Zero first responders with faster aging. Jennifer Paulsoni's in New York.
11: The study out of New York's Stony Brook University finding molecular changes associated with accelerated aging. Blood samples from nearly 400 Ground Zero first responders taken nearly two decades after the 9/11 attacks. More than 230 who worked at Ground Zero were diagnosed with PTSD. The study showing many of their proteins and metabolites were significantly different, especially when it came to immunity, brain function, and protection against cell damage. Researchers finding accelerated biological aging in the kidneys, heart, liver, and lungs. In New York, I'm Jennifer Polsoni.
6: The FBI saying an online threat targeting Houston Stadium ahead of a World Cup match this weekend is not considered credible. Officials say the threat was circulating online and sent to several businesses and news organizations. The agency is now working with local, state, and federal partners to identify the source of the messages, but that there's no credible threat at this time, though they stress an investigation remains ongoing. Houston set to host Canada's Round of 16 match against Morocco on Saturday. I'm Scott Carr.
3: From ABC News Tech Trends. Ford has hired about 350 engineers, some of whom had been previously laid off, after the company's artificial intelligence efforts fell short of the automaker's intended quality level. Bloomberg reports the new graybeard engineers, as they're known, will be used to train younger staff and help reprogram AI models. The numbers are in from last week's Amazon Prime Day, and it was a record breaker. Adobe says people spent $26.4 billion across the four-day sale, slightly higher than what they'd forecast. It marks a more than 9% increase over last year's Amazon Prime Day, which happened in July. And if you like streaming TV but hate how loud the commercials can be, California is doing something about it. Streaming services in the state are now banned from showing ads louder than the video content. The new law takes effect later this week and only applies to California for right now. With Tech Trends, I'm Mike Dubusky, ABC News.
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18: Hey, Bible readers, I'm Tara Lee Cobble, and I'm your host for The God Shot. You are a chosen race, a royal priesthood, a holy nation, a people for his own possession, that you may proclaim the excellencies of him who called you out of darkness and into his marvelous light. 1 Peter 2:9. Wow, what an incredible gift it is to be called any of those things. And what's even more astonishing is that Peter wrote these words to a church filled with believers who were mostly Gentiles, meaning they weren't Jews. For them to be called chosen, royal, priests, holy, part of God's nation, of people for his own possession, that is huge. And these things are true of you too, Christian. But Peter quickly brings us back around to the point. Because we've been given those titles, and because God has called us out of darkness and into His marvelous light, we should proclaim His excellence. Set your heart to do that today. He's where the joy is.
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20: Well, the middle of the week is here, and this Wednesday is shaping up to be sunny and hot this afternoon. 94 degrees, heat index 99 to 100 before we're all said and done. Tonight, mostly clear with a low of 72. And then for Thursday, we see a chance of an afternoon thunder showers, but sunny and hot again with a high of 95, heat index near 100. And it's a 30% chance of rain Thursday afternoon. Headed towards the weekend, Friday shows us a 40 to 50% chance of rain. 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Enjoy your Wednesday. I'm staff forecaster Chuck Brady from the Live Wire Weather Center. 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
26: 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The Salvation Army operates a homeless shelter in Johnson City.
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26: To support the mission, go to salvationarmy.org. I'm Daryl Moody reporting.
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0: From the Quick Stop Market Sports Desk. The NASCAR Cup Series will be heading to Chicagoland Speedway Sunday, racing the Eero 400. It's the return to the 1.5-mile oval in the Windy City. The last race there was in 2019, won by Alex Bowman. It's also the second round of the in-season challenge. 16 drivers remaining in the bracket tournament. They will go 267 laps. World Cup, the United States will be playing Wednesday night at Levi's Stadium in Santa Clara against Bosnia-Herzegovina. It's the knockout round of 32. The United States coming off group play with a 2-1 winning Group D, while Bosnia, they were awarded a spot in the knockout round as one of the top third-place finishers in the tournament. Christian Pulisic, back for the United States from a calf injury, saw him play 32 minutes in their last match against Turkey. The winner will move on to the round of 16 against either Belgium or Senegal. NBA will start summer league play this weekend with events in Utah and California before a league-wide event in Las Vegas next week. Five former Tennessee Vols are expected to participate in summer league action, including first-round pick Nate Amendt, who will play for the Milwaukee Bucks. Other Vols include Jacoby Gillespie with the Spurs and Felix Okparo with the Washington Wizards. Any size fountain drink for 99 cents with any purchase using Quick Stop Rewards. 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
24: 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Coming in at number one, Greenland, with average flight tickets costing more than $1,300 in coach, followed by French Polynesia, Antarctica, and the Maldives. The same research indicates that more than 4 out of 10 Americans say they've increased their travel budgets this year. And when it comes to ultra-expensive premium trips, 42% of those surveyed said they're planning a luxury island destination, 24% said African safari, and 12% said a polar expedition. 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
6: Well, the middle of the week is here, and this Wednesday is shaping up to be sunny and hot this afternoon. 94 degrees, heat index 99 to 100 before we're all said and done. Tonight, mostly clear with a low of 72. And then for Thursday, we see a chance of an afternoon thunder showers, but sunny and hot again with a high of 95, heat index near 100. And it's a 30% chance of rain Thursday afternoon. Headed towards the weekend, Friday shows us a 40 to 50% chance of rain. 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I'm staff forecaster Chuck Brady from the Live Wire Weather Center. 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
34: Get ready to unleash your best punchlines and share a laugh. We're celebrating the surprising political power of humor. Welcome to the National Day Spotlight for July 1st.
35: In the royal courts of the Middle Ages, kings ruled with terrifying, bloody authority. One wrong word to the monarch usually meant a quick execution for treason. But there was one person in the castle who could look the king dead in the eye and call his new policies completely stupid. The court jester. While wealthy dukes trembled in silence, the guy wearing the bell hat held a unique, legally protected status known as jester's privilege. It allowed them to use brutal comedy to expose corruption and voice the public's complaints without losing their heads. So, as we look back on International Joke Day, we remember that comedy has a surprisingly noble past. History proves that sometimes the smartest person in the room is the one wearing the clown shoes.
34: So, are you gonna try some jester's privilege lines on the rest of us today?
35: Don't I always have that privilege here?
34: Yeah, you pretty much do.
35: It's just that today I get to wear the clown shoes.
34: Yes, you do.
35: And the bell hat.
34: We are also celebrating National Creative Ice Cream Flavor Day and National Ginger Snap Day. I'm Alice Anderson.
35: And I'm Marlo Anderson with National Day Calendar, reminding you to celebrate every day.
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0: This is a Bloomberg Money Minute. Wall Street starts a new quarter today after wrapping up its best quarter since that sizzling market run out of the initial COVID shock in 2020, with the S&P up 15% April to June and the NASDAQ up 21%. Here's what can help or hinder Wall Street's start to the second half of the year. Today, paycheck processor ADP posts its tally of private sector job creation for June. Economists expect a steady but uninspiring 120,000 more jobs added than taken away. Ahead of ADP's report, we get the monthly tally of U.S. layoff notices from HR tracker Challenger, Gray & Christmas. It's a day early because the Labor Department's typically Friday employment report will also be a day early because the government's off to commemorate Independence Day. Also to help guide the market today will be the monthly measure of U.S. manufacturing activity from the Institute for Supply Management, expected to hold roughly steady in a range of moderate expansion. Andrew O'Day, Bloomberg Radio.
1: 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Here's Chris Whitting.
2: A struggling man named Charlie needed a job. He noticed how protective others were of their cash and figured they might pay him to keep their money safe. So, Charlie and a partner built some steel strongboxes with hardened locks, and he began selling them to rich people. When one of Charlie's safes withstood a major fire with no damage to the cash inside, word got around. Business really took off, and the bankers became his biggest customers. Today, the business Charlie started is still a safe bet. It now makes bank vaults, ATMs, and much more. Next time you use a cash machine, look for Charlie's last name on the front of it. What is his last name? Diebold. Thanks to its founder, Diebold locked up a fortune. With the Success Journal, I'm Chris Whitting.
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20: 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He then moved on to the Grand Ole Opry and a recording career. Archie was a charter member of the cast of Hee Haw on CBS TV from its beginning in 1969, where he also served as head writer. From the show's inception, Archie was the comedic foundation of some of its most popular skits and characters.
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28: U.S. Senator John Hickenlooper of Colorado will win the Democratic Senate primary in that state. That's from an NBC News projection. Hickenlooper fended off a challenge from progressive state senator Julia Gonzalez. Elsewhere, Phil Weiser is projected to win the Democratic primary for Colorado governor. It's projected the state attorney general will defeat Democratic Senator Michael Bennett. The U.S. Supreme Court has rejected President Trump's attempt to end birthright citizenship in the U.S. by executive order. In another ruling Tuesday, the Justice has also upheld state bans on transgender athletes in women and girls sports, and the court ruled in favor of a Republican-backed challenge to loosen campaign finance rules. The death toll in Venezuela has climbed to more than 1,700 following last week's powerful earthquakes. And the effort to find more survivors continues, though rescuers say they're pulling out more bodies. And it's turning into a recovery operation. The number of missing stands in the tens of thousands. I'm Scott Carr.
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29: 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I'm Daryl Moody reporting.
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1: Well, if you turned your kids' room into a den or a home theater and now they want to move back home, well, they might be having a quarter-life crisis. Yeah, quarter-life crisis. Hi, I'm Mike Austin, the Radio Dad with today's Radio Dad Minute. And yeah, quarter-life crisis could happen anywhere from just after high school to around 25, maybe even 30, and the process never even started of figuring out skills and interests. James Hood is the author of Where's the Map? Creating Your Own Guide to Life After Graduation. We all have some skills and interests. It's just a matter of turning that into a career.
2: What we're looking for is something that a person can do for several hours without thinking about it. Well, maybe that's something that you might be able to turn into a career at some point. There's no limits to what you could do.
1: Aha! Maybe you've even instilled those words in your child as they've grown up over the years, but no limit to what you can do. Do we often think about that seriously? It's that time of year to have that conversation with your kids going out into the world. I'm Mike Austin, the Radio Dad.
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5: 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I'm Brandon Richards. A lot of people carry guilt for years. 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But feeling bad isn't the same as changing. Guilt just circles things. It rehearses the same story. It doesn't move you anywhere. But real change has a direction. You stop facing one way and start facing another. What you've done is real, but it was never meant to keep you stuck there. It was meant to turn you. And there's a difference between being sorry and being done. One is a feeling. The other is a decision. So today, don't just feel bad about it. Turn. Take one step the other way, even if it's a small one. That's where it starts. I'm Brandon Richards. 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
9: Well, the middle of the week is here, and this Wednesday is shaping up to be sunny and hot this afternoon. 94 degrees, heat index 99 to 100 before we're all said and done. Tonight, mostly clear with a low of 72. And then for Thursday, we see a chance of an afternoon thunder showers, but sunny and hot again with a high of 95, heat index near 100. And it's a 30% chance of rain Thursday afternoon. Headed towards the weekend, Friday shows us a 40 to 50% chance of rain. 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I'm Staff Forecaster Chuck Brady from the Live Wire Weather Center. 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
21: X-ray vision used to be Superman's gig, but now the government is using superhuman X-ray powers to peek into cars, buildings, and even your clothing. Those unpopular backscatter machines that naked-eyes people at the airport are now being placed into mobile vans and driven on public streets. Officials say the spymobiles help police find car bombs and contraband, but their potential for abuse is chilling. The Fourth Amendment protects Americans from unreasonable search and seizure. And if scanning the groceries in your trunk or watching you through the walls of your home isn't unreasonable, I don't know what is. Maybe it's time the government put down the comic books and reread the Constitution. I'm Dr. Catherine Albrecht, protecting your privacy with StartMail.
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13: From the Quick Stop Market Sports Desk. Five former Tennessee Vols will be participating in NBA Summer League action in the month of July. It gets underway this weekend with events in Utah and California, then a league-wide event in Las Vegas next week. First-round draft pick Nate Ament will be playing for Milwaukee. Other Vols this summer include Jacoby Gillespie with the San Antonio Spurs, Felix Akpara with the Washington Wizards. World Cup, the United States and Bosnia-Herzegovina will meet on the pitch Wednesday night. The match at Levi's Stadium in Santa Clara, California. It's the knockout round of 32. We're in the single elimination portion of the tournament. The United States 2-1 in group play, the coming off a loss last week against Turkey, where Christian Pulisic played 32 minutes coming back from a calf injury. Bosnia earned a berth in the knockout round. They're one of the top third place finishers in the tournament. The winner advancing to the round of 16, where they'll face either Belgium or Senegal. NASCAR back at the Chicagoland Speedway on Sunday, racing the Arrow 400. It's the first race at the 1.5 mile oval since 2019, which was won then by Alex Bowman. This is also round two of the in-season challenge. 16 drivers remain in the bracket-style tournament. They will go 267 laps. Get three 20-ounce Pepsi products for just $6. 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
24: If you plan to be hands-on with your fireworks this year, instead of just watching someone else's display, you need to keep these common sense safety tips in mind. First, there should always be an adult present when fireworks are in use. Next, have a garden hose or a bucket of water handy and light only one firework at a time. Never try to relight a dud. If it fails to fire, wait 20 minutes, then soak it in a bucket of water. Fireworks should be stored in a cool, dry place or disposed of by soaking them in water and then placing them in a trash can. Of course, you should never throw or point fireworks at others and don't shoot them in metal or glass containers. Finally, once you light the fireworks, immediately back away to a safe distance and be sure to always wear eye protection. Have a safe celebration. I'm Danny Lipford with Tip for Today's Homeowner.

0: soldiers to wield the sword of the Lord and Gideon. Amen. Reverend Samuel Doak, 1780. This is how Doak's prayer ended when he rallied the Overmountain men at Sycamore Shoals to march over the mountain in search of Major Ferguson's army. When the Declaration of Independence was being crafted a few years earlier, Doak was finishing college, and in 1778, he headed south out of Virginia to be a circuit rider preacher. As he rode into Sullivan County, he quickly realized the frontier people were hungry for the good news. With his horse as his pulpit and the trees as a sanctuary, Samuel Doak delivered the first Presbyterian sermon west of the Appalachians. He went on to found several Presbyterian churches, as well as the first college in what would become Tennessee. Happy 250, America.
1: Inflation may remain elevated in the coming months, but Americans are unlikely to face a prolonged resurgence in price pressures, according to Moody's Analytics chief economist Mark Zandi. In an interview with ABC News, Zandi said recent inflation concerns have been fueled largely by higher energy prices and geopolitical uncertainty. Americans are consuming significantly more food than they did a half century ago, a trend that researchers say continues to fuel concerns about obesity and chronic disease. According to a recent review of nutrition data, the average American now consumes roughly 23% more calories than in the 1970s. Clover Hill Dairy has expanded a recall to include all of its cheese products because of possible contamination with Listeria. 9 people have gotten sick, 1 person has died. Federal regulators are conducting an investigation. I'm Mark Huffman. Learn more at consumeraffairs.com.
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3: Well, the middle of the week is here, and this Wednesday is shaping up to be sunny and hot this afternoon. 94 degrees, heat index 99 to 100 before we're all said and done. Tonight, mostly clear with a low of 72. And then for Thursday, we see a chance of an afternoon thunder showers, but sunny and hot again with a high of 95, heat index near 100. And it's a 30% chance of rain Thursday afternoon. Headed towards the weekend, Friday shows us a 40 to 50% chance of rain. 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
8: This is a Bloomberg Money Minute. Wall Street begins the second half of 2026 today with quite a bit to show for the first half. Year to date, the Dow is up nearly 9%. S&P 500 is up 9.5% on the year. NASDAQ up nearly 13%. Among stocks to watch when the market breaks out of the gate this morning, Eli Lilly, maker of top-selling GLP-1 drug Zepbound, as the ranks of people taking it looks to swell now that Medicare is covering GLP-1 drugs starting today. One of the big categories of stocks helping boost the market in recent days has been airline stocks, locking in double-digit percentage gains for the just-finished month as jet fuel prices fall and Americans keep taking to the skies. This spring's collapse of Spirit Airlines took seats out of the rotation and helped drive up airfares across the industry. But price relief is coming for customers at just the right time. Shares of Delta and United opened today at all-time highs. Andrew O'Day, Bloomberg Radio.
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7: 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But witnessing wife Claudette's death in a motorcycle accident, two of his sons dying in a house fire, the box office failure of The Fastest Guitar Alive, and the emergence of the British invasion, Orbison's career did not recover for nearly 20 years. 1972, Wild Country makes its stage debut at Canyonland Theme Park near Fort Payne, Alabama. By 1977, the group became better known as Alabama. 2016, after years of driving with a learner's permit and finally passing California's driver's license road test at age 30, Lady Gaga.
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12: It's 1 o'clock.
13: President Trump says he'll gather Republicans in Texas for a midterm convention as the party works to maintain control of Congress. Set for September 9th and 10th in Dallas, the event's being described in his Truth Social post as a truly historic event. Trump says he expects Republicans to celebrate what he calls the Great American Comeback, highlighting tax cuts, border security, and lower costs, despite inflation reaching its highest level in more than 3 years. He added that the convention will feature hardworking Americans, including innovators, entrepreneurs, manufacturers, first responders, and job creators. The Republican National Committee previously approved a rule change allowing a midterm year convention, breaking from the tradition of holding such events only during presidential elections. Cycles. The president will be in North Dakota on Wednesday for the dedication of the Theodore Roosevelt Presidential Library. Trump will join other dignitaries in Medora, where Roosevelt spent time ranching in the North Dakota Badlands. The 26th president of the United States protected roughly 230 million acres of public land, created the U.S. Forest Service, and established 5 national parks. NBC News is projecting that Phil Weiser will win the Democratic primary for Colorado governor, the state attorney general beating Democratic Senator Michael Bennett. Weiser hopes to succeed Democratic Governor Jared Polis, who can't run again due to term limits. LeBron James has made his first comments since the news broke that he's leaving the Los Angeles Lakers. He responded to a social media post by the Lakers thanking him for his 8 years with the team, writing that it was truly an honor to wear the purple and gold while trying to continue the greatness and legacies that came before him. He ended by saying that he hoped he made a few proud during his stint. James will reportedly play another year in the NBA, but there's no confirmation yet on what team. James became the NBA's all-time leading scorer as a Laker and led the franchise to its 17th NBA championship in 2020. I'm Tammy Trujillo.
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13: A major heat dome is impacting millions this week in the eastern half of the U.S. Frank Velez is the director of the Chicago Office of Emergency Management.
18: An extreme warning, heat warning, has been issued by the National Weather Center. Dangerous heat and humidity levels are expected throughout the week.
13: The heat dome is forecast to last well into the July 4th weekend. By the end of the week, cities including Philadelphia, New York, and Washington, D.C. could easily hit triple digits. Meanwhile, the mega heat dome could spark tropical storm development near the southern U.S. in the Atlantic and the Gulf. North Carolina scientists are crowdsourcing a black hole hunt. The North Carolina Museum of Natural Sciences in Raleigh launched the NASA-funded Spiralgraph Project, an online tool asking volunteers to review telescope images to check if a computer algorithm mapped the arms of distant galaxies correctly. Project leaders say human eyes are still better better than machines at recognizing these visual patterns, giving researchers a huge shortcut to finding hidden black holes and weighing giant galaxies. That project's open to the public online at zooniverse.org. Dementia costs in the U.S. are expected to surpass $800 billion this year. Details from Sarah Lee Kessler.
1: The Alzheimer's Association, in a new study, found that skyrocketing costs are falling mostly on unpaid caregivers. Family members bear three times the expense, not the government. Over 5 million Americans are living with dementia, and another 5 are caring for them without pay. The study also showed quality of life losses are the biggest driver of dementia's total burden. I'm Sarah Lee Kessler.
13: Minions and Monsters is looking to get off to a banana start at the box office over this holiday weekend. The 7th installment in the Despicable Me franchise is expected to make $80 million over the 5-day period. Meanwhile, Toy Story 5 is projected to make between $35 and $45 in its third weekend, while Supergirl is expected to drop by 60% from its first weekend and is now on track to lose over $100 million in its theatrical run. I'm Tammy Trujillo.
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0: Welcome to Date the Word, where we connect today's date to God's Word with the hope that it becomes more memorable to you. And today's date is July the 1st, or 7-1, and our verse for 7-1 is Proverbs 7-1. Proverbs 7:1 says, "My son, keep my words and treasure my commands within you." Proverbs 7:1. Throughout the book of Proverbs, Solomon will appeal to his son to respond to his teaching, and here he calls on his son to keep, to obey, to put into action. As well, he calls on him to place a high value on the teaching, calling his son to treasure the commands. To treasure is to hold close, to protect, to cherish. On 7:1, Proverbs 7:1 challenges us to treasure the truth. Do you treasure the truth?
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7: Well, the middle of the week is here, and this Wednesday is shaping up to be sunny and hot this afternoon. 94 degrees, heat index 99 to 100 before we're all said and done. Tonight, mostly clear with a low of 72. And then for Thursday, we see a chance of an afternoon thunder showers, but sunny and hot again with a high of 95, heat index near 100. And it's a 30% chance of rain Thursday afternoon. Headed towards the weekend, Friday shows us a 40 to 50% chance of rain. 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Enjoy your Wednesday. I'm Staff Forecaster Chuck Brady from the Live Wire Weather Center. 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
5: 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The NASCAR Cup Series will be heading to Chicagoland Speedway Sunday, racing the Eero 400. It's the return to the 1.5-mile oval in the Windy City. The last race there was in 2019, won by Alex Bowman. It's also the second round of the in-season challenge. 16 drivers remaining in the bracket tournament. They will go 267 laps. World Cup, the United States will be playing Wednesday night at Levi's Stadium in Santa Clara against Bosnia-Herzegovina. It's the knockout round of 32. The United States coming off group play where they went 2-1, winning Group D, while Bosnia, they were awarded a spot in the knockout round as one of the top third-place finishers in the tournament. Christian Pulisic, back for the United States from a calf injury, saw him play 32 minutes in their last match against Turkey. The winner will move on to the round of 16 against either Belgium or Senegal. NBA will start summer league play this weekend with events in Utah and California before a league-wide event in Las Vegas next week. Five former Tennessee Vols are expected to participate in summer league action, including first-round pick Nate Amendt, who will play for the Milwaukee Bucks. Other Vols include Jacoby Gillespie with the Spurs and Felix Okparo with the Washington Wizards. Any size fountain drink for 99 cents with any purchase using Quick Stop Rewards. 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
13: 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Today's quote was submitted by Carl. Frida Kahlo said, "There is nothing more precious than laughter. It is strength to laugh and lose oneself, to be light." I agree completely. Comedy has helped me through some tough times. I love to watch comedy specials, or even better, go to a comedy show. They're so much better in person, but even if it's a special on TV, comedy can heal your hurting soul. I've been in a pretty sad mood and snapped out of it within minutes by listening to a comedian share a funny story or tell a joke that made me laugh. Now, I'm also honored to have been blessed with the opportunity to become a comedian. It's one of my favorite things to do, to stand on a stage and bring a room of strangers together by sharing a fun story, where I'm usually the butt of the joke, but I'm okay with them. In this day and age, I'm actually way more comfortable with that than making fun of anyone else. The motivation needed. This has been the Motivation Minute. I'm John Small. Thanks for listening. Your favorite motivational quotes can be submitted for upcoming programs at motivationminute.org.
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15: Well, the middle of the week is here, and this Wednesday is shaping up to be sunny and hot this afternoon. 94 degrees, heat index 99 to 100 before we're all said and done. Tonight, mostly clear with a low of 72. And then for Thursday, we see a chance of an afternoon thunder showers, but sunny and hot again with a high of 95, heat index near 100. And it's a 30% chance of rain Thursday afternoon. Headed towards the weekend, Friday shows us a 40 to 50% chance of rain. Thanks for listening. Enjoy your Wednesday. I'm staff forecaster Chuck Brady from the Live Wire Weather Center. 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
17: 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The MGM Grand has closed its all-you-can-eat buffet as casinos look to other ways to lure customers instead. 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
18: For $16, can I win? I got some fried fish, some mac and cheese, a burger, and a bacon. Potato.
17: Michael Halen, restaurant analyst for Bloomberg Intelligence.
19: People are looking for good value.
17: Halen says Golden Corral's buffet is helping it make a post-pandemic comeback. And the Asian restaurant chain K-Pot is also rapidly expanding.
19: People are becoming more discerning year after year due to all the inflation we've seen, and they're returning to places that are giving them good value and a good experience.
17: Yelp Trends says searches for all-you-can-eat buffet near me jumped more than 250% last year. Denise Pellegrini, Bloomberg Radio.
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25: Hi, I'm Pim Thestrewer-Clark, and this is Wedding Planning with Pim. Engagement often brings a number of unexpected questions, some you may find invasive. Knowing why a friend or family member is so inquisitive will help you come up with tactful replies. Let's start with, who's paying for your wedding? Sounds pretty rude, huh? In this day and time, wedding expenses are shared in many ways. People may be exploring options for their own future reference, and you don't have to answer. Whenever a question seems rude, it's perfectly okay to respond, "Why do you ask?" or laugh it off by saying, "We're accepting contributions." How about this one? Am I invited to your wedding? This can be a tough one. If the friend asking is someone who probably won't make the guest list, say, "I'm so flattered you want to attend, but unfortunately we're having a small reception." If this is someone you wish you could invite, follow up with a post-wedding invitation to dinner. What about this one? "When are you going to have a baby?" This is likely to come from hopeful future grandparents. Tell them when the time is right, they'll be some of the first to know. Coming from people who aren't so close, this question may seem like an invasion of privacy. Humor can diffuse tense moments. Just laugh and say, "We need to get through this wedding first." My love note for today, etiquette isn't a one-size-fits-all standard, but it does bring some order and ease to a wedding.
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1: This is a Bloomberg Money Minute. The company behind Cheerios would love to know what you're having for breakfast today. General Mills is posting its results for the just-finished quarter, and many on Wall Street have been betting on weakness. Market researcher Circana predicts we will hear that U.S. sales fell 2% for General Mills last quarter, with the company's snacks business, including Chex Mix and Nature Valley, the negative standouts, offsetting results from its other divisions, including cereal, Betty Crocker Baking, Green Giant Vegetables, and Häagen-Dazs Ice Cream. A stronger-than-forecast profit has not been enough for Nike to maintain higher shares in extended trades. The company is warning that despite last quarter's strong numbers helped in part by tariff-related refunds, the company is still struggling to sell its products without discounting them, and demand for items in its iconic Converse brand continues to lag. Nike is nearly 2 years into a turnaround that's showing progress, but more slowly than investors had been expecting. Andrew O'Day, Bloomberg Radio.
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7: Darling Jones applied for a Revolutionary War pension while living in Washington County, Tennessee, about 50 years after America gained its independence. He was born in North Carolina in 1764 and moved to what is now Upper East Tennessee at an early age. As a teenager, Darling enlisted in Captain Landon Carter's company, serving under Isaac Shelby to fight the British and their allies. He later participated in John Sevier's Cherokee campaigns. Although there is a tradition that Jones fired the shot that killed Major Ferguson at Kings Mountain, he did not mention being present at the battle in his pension application. Darling and his wife Nancy lived in a cabin near the Clinchfield Railway and the Asbury Bridge, which was later moved to the Girl Scout camp on Oakland Avenue in Johnson City. His final resting place is a nearby forgotten cemetery off Clinchfield Street in Johnson City. 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
3: The Supreme Court waited until the last day of its current term to release some major decisions. It rejected President Trump's effort to limit birthright citizenship, and the High Court upheld Idaho's and West Virginia's bans on transgender athletes in girls and women's sports. Democratic Socialist Melet Kyros is the projected winner over Democratic Representative Diana DeGette for a Denver-based House seat, the third time a Democratic Socialist has scored an upset in a competitive House primary this cycle. DeGette has served in Congress since 1997. The Democratic contest for the Denver-based seat comes on the heels of New York's congressional races last week, where two Democratic Socialists won House primaries. The favorites came away with wins in another edition of the World Cup knockout round. Norway took down Ivory Coast 2-1. France dominated Sweden 3-0, and Mexico used a home crowd advantage to blank Ecuador 2-0. Team USA will try to become the next country to advance to the round of 16 when it takes on Bosnia-Herzegovina Wednesday night. I'm Tammy Trujillo.
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4: 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I'm Daryl Moody reporting.
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8: 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Andrew Jackson and Bill Clinton both had dads who died before they were presidents. George Washington's father, Augustine, died when George was just 11 years old. 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Richard Nixon's father, Francis A. Nixon, has been described as being short-tempered, emotionally unavailable. 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
10: 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And that energy has to come from somewhere. 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
13: 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All of them were worse than the toilet lid.
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18: Well, the middle of the week is here, and this Wednesday is shaping up to be sunny and hot this afternoon. 94 degrees, heat index 99 to 100 before we're all said and done. Tonight, mostly clear with a low of 72. And then for Thursday, we see a chance of an afternoon thundershowers, but sunny and hot again with a high of 95, heat index near 100. And it's a 30% chance of rain Thursday afternoon. Headed towards the weekend, Friday shows us a 40 to 50% chance of rain. 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Enjoy your Wednesday. I'm Staff Forecast Chuck Brady from the Live Wire Weather Center. 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
21: 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Now on with the show. This is the Daily Note from jamesabrown.net. Signs tell you what people do when no one's watching. Please don't flush the paper towels means someone flushed paper towels and it didn't turn out well. Employees must wash hands means someone didn't wash their hands and they got caught. Recently, I saw a sign in a grocery store that caught me off guard. No vaping, no smoking in the bathroom. I haven't considered either, but the image of someone at a urinal or washing their hands while vaping made me chuckle. I doubt it happened that way. Someone probably did something like that, and likely more than one person. Every posted rule is a tiny history lesson, you know, of something that's probably still happening. So what do you think? Send me a text or leave me a voicemail at 585-371-8865. On that note, I'm James A. Brown, and as always, be well.
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27: 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I'm Michael Emerson. The year is 1781. Our subject is a 15-year-old boy serving as a courier for the Revolutionary Army. He's just been captured by British regulars and thrown into jail as a spy. While there, a British officer orders him to polish his boots. The boy refuses. 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
28: From the Quick Stop Market Sports Desk. Five former Tennessee Vols will be participating in NBA Summer League action in the month of July. It gets underway this weekend with events in Utah and California, then a league-wide event in Las Vegas next week. First-round draft pick Nate Ament will be playing for Milwaukee. Other Vols this summer include Jacoby Gillespie with the San Antonio Spurs, Felix Akpara with the Washington Wizards. World Cup, the United States and Bosnia-Herzegovina will meet on the pitch Wednesday night. The match at Levi's Stadium in Santa Clara, California. It's the knockout round of 32. We're in the single elimination portion of the tournament. The United States 2-1 in group play, the coming off a loss last week against Turkey, where Christian Pulisic played 32 minutes coming back from a calf injury. Bosnia earned a berth in the knockout round. They're one of the top third-place finishers in the tournament, the winner advancing to the round of 16, where they'll face either Belgium or Senegal. NASCAR back at the Chicagoland Speedway on Sunday, racing the Arrow 400. It's the first race at the 1.5-mile oval since 2019, which was won then by Alex Bowman. This is also round two of the in-season challenge. 16 drivers remain in the bracket-style tournament. They will go 267 laps. Get three 20-ounce Pepsi products for just $6. 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
0: 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What do you say we chat about stuff that matters? 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I'm not Dr. Mike. I'm just a dad like you. Moms like the show, too. 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
1: 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Plus, some primers also help keep mold and mildew from returning. After the primer dries, fill in any gaps or cracks with caulk to keep out moisture, dirt, and the occasional critter or insect. Using a wet finger or cloth to wipe down the caulk will improve the look of your work and help hide surface flaws. 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

0: The first permanent settlements in what would become East Tennessee were the Watauga, Carter's Valley, Holston, and Nolichucky. The Nolichucky settlement was started in 1771 by Jacob Brown and a group of regulators when they set up tents on the riverbank. From this location, he conducted trade with the Cherokee. In 1772, he leased attractive ground from the Cherokee. They had always been friendly toward Brown, and legend has it that he was hunting with a chief one night, and the chief had a dream that Jacob gave him a gun and a dog. Indian custom said the dream must be fulfilled, so Brown gave him a gun and a dog. Jacob fabricated his own dream in which the chief gave him a large tract of land. The chief agreed and decided there would be no more dreams. Happy 250, America.
1: The Senate has approved the bipartisan 21st Century Road to Housing Act by an overwhelming 85-5 vote. The legislation aims to increase housing supply, reduce regulatory barriers, and curb large institutional investor purchases of single-family homes. Motorists continued to see lower gasoline prices over the last week, extending a summer trend that has brought relief to motorists across much of the country. However, a renewed threat from Iran to interfere with traffic through the Strait of Hormuz is creating uncertainty about how long those lower prices at the pump will last. Consumers searching for cottage cheese at the supermarket may have noticed the growing problem in the dairy aisle: empty shelves and frequent out-of-stock signs. There's a growing shortage, not because of supply chains, but due to rising demand driven mostly by social media. I'm Mark Huffman. 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
3: Well, the middle of the week is here, and this Wednesday is shaping up to be sunny and hot this afternoon. 94 degrees, heat index 99 to 100 before all said and done. Tonight, mostly clear with a low of 72. And then for Thursday, we see a chance of an afternoon thunder showers, but sunny and hot again with a high of 95, heat index near 100. And it's a 30% chance of rain Thursday afternoon. Headed towards the weekend, Friday shows us a 40 to 50% chance of rain. 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I'm staff forecaster Chuck Brady from the Live Wire Weather Center. 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
7: This is a Bloomberg Money Minute. Wall Street starts a new quarter today after wrapping up its best quarter since that sizzling market run out of the initial COVID shock in 2020, with the S&P up 15% April to June and the NASDAQ up 21%. Here's what can help or hinder Wall Street's start to the second half of the year. Today, paycheck processor ADP posts its tally of private sector job creation for June. Economists expect a steady but uninspiring 120,000 more jobs added than taken away. Ahead of ADP's report, we get the monthly tally of U.S. layoff notices from HR tracker Challenger, Gray & Christmas. It's a day early because the Labor Department's typically Friday employment report will also be a day early, because the government's off to commemorate Independence Day. Also to help guide the market today will be the monthly measure of U.S. manufacturing activity from the Institute for Supply Management, expected to hold roughly steady in a range of moderate expansion. Andrew O'Day, Bloomberg Radio.
8: A better life with Dr. Sanjay Gupta.
9: A colleague of mine went to a meeting of the primetime seniors the other week. There are programs like this all over the country for people in their 60s, 70s, 80s, and beyond to stay active. It's not just something to keep older folks busy. It helps to keep their bodies in shape and their brains sharp. Showing up with a good attitude is a must, and research shows that having the right mindset actually does lead to better physical aging. So if you need some suggestions to boost your positivity, experts we talked to recommended focusing on goals, which can boost your confidence. Practice gratitude, they said. One of the seniors my colleague met told her that just waking up in the morning is, quote, better than the alternative. That's true. Focus on the things you can control: diet and exercise, and very importantly, surround yourself with positive people, because that can be contagious. I'm Dr. Sanjay Gupta, helping you live a better life.
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7: 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Users tap a phone-sized block to make selected apps unavailable. TechCrunch reports that the device works through physical interaction rather than relying on willpower alone. Owners choose which apps disappear and when they return. The idea sounds simple, but creating friction around endless scrolling may reduce screen habits that steal time from family, hobbies, exercise, and other meaningful parts of everyday life for many busy adults and distracted teens who are seeking calmer routines and constant notifications. I'm Ken Chester.
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3: It's 2 o'clock.
4: The Supreme Court waited until the last day of its current term to release some major decisions. It rejected President Trump's effort to limit birthright citizenship to children who had at least one parent who's a citizen or had permanent legal status. In another decision, the court sided with Idaho and West Virginia in cases involving transgender athletes in girls and women's sports. Monica Nelson has details.
5: The challenge came from transgender athletes who argued the state bans violate their rights under the 14th Amendment's Equal Protection Clause. But the court didn't agree. In its ruling, the justices said West Virginia's law does not violate Title IX, the federal law that bars discrimination based on sex in schools that receive federal funding. The court also found that neither state broke the Constitution by keeping girls and women's sports limited to biologically female athletes. Right now, more than 24 states have similar bans in place. I'm Monica Nelson.
4: President Trump says he'll gather Republicans in Texas for a midterm convention as the party works to maintain control of Congress. Scheduled for September 9th and 10th, it's described in a Truth Social post as a truly historic event. He says he expects Republicans to celebrate what he calls the Great American Comeback. Democratic Socialist Milet Kiros is the projected winner over Democratic Representative Diana DeGette for a Denver-based House seat, the third time a Democratic Socialist has scored an upset in a competitive House primary this cycle. DeGette has served in Congress since 1997. Kiros says she understands the struggles of those in Denver, as the 29-year-old studies at the U of Denver while renting and working as a barista. The favorites came away with wins in another edition of the World Cup knockout round. Norway took down Ivory Coast 2-1. France dominated Sweden 3-0. And Mexico used a home crowd advantage to blank Ecuador 2-0. Team USA will try to advance to the round of 16 Wednesday when it faces Bosnia-Herzegovina. Also in action, England faces Congo and Belgium takes on Senegal. I'm Tammy Trujillo.
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4: Dozens of new state laws take effect on Wednesday, July 1st across the U.S. Scott Carr has details.
11: New laws in Indiana restrict illegal immigrants from receiving state benefits and require the government to cooperate with federal immigration enforcement. California will now require standardized food labeling. A new law in Florida expands the definition of a dangerous crime by adding violations of computer pornography and child exploitation to the state's statutory definition. In Georgia, it's now a crime for possessing, making, selling, or using cellular signal jammers. I'm Scott Carr.
4: The FDA will allow Zyn nicotine pouches to be marketed with a modified risk claim. Zyn pouches contain nicotine, but not tobacco. They've been authorized for sale in the U.S. since January of 2025. The FDA is now allowing the company to market Zyn's 10 flavors with the claim that, quote, using Zyn instead of cigarettes puts you at a lower risk of mouth cancer, heart disease, lung cancer, stroke, emphysema, and chronic bronchitis. They're the first nicotine pouches to be allowed to be marketed with a modified risk claim. Major League Baseball's attempt to trademark one of the most popular phrases in the sport's been denied. That story from Matt Mattinson.
12: The U.S. Trademark and Patent Office rejected the league's bid to own Play Ball late last week, saying the phrase is too commonplace. MLB wanted to trademark the slogan for use on clothing. It now has 3 months to ask the government to reconsider its ruling. I'm Matt Mattinson.
4: In the WNBA, the Liberty took down a shorthanded Aces squad 93-85 to win the Commissioner's Cup at UBS Arena. Sabrina Ionescu led the Libs in scoring with 26 points. Brianna Stewart added 25 points and 11 rebounds for a double-double as New York captured its second in-season tournament title. Jackie Young led all scorers with 31 points for the Aces, who were without star Asia Wilson. I'm Tammy Trujillo.
3: Nearly a million bottles of heart and kidney medication has been recalled. The FDA says California-based Amgen voluntarily recalled the bottles of Corlinor and Sensipar tablets after unexpected foreign matter was found in a sample. A brain implant developed in California has allowed a man with ALS to continue communicating with family and friends. Sharon Reardon reports.
13: 47-year-old Casey Harrell, who suffers from severe paralysis and speech impairment, is now also able to browse the internet and work from home. The Experimental Brain Computer Interface, or BCI, works by translating brain signals into text while also allowing users to control a computer cursor. It was developed by researchers at UC Davis in conjunction with Brown University and Mass General Brigham Neuroscience Institute. The findings show the BCI could lead to greater independence for people with paralysis and other severe neurological conditions that limit speech and movement.
3: Health update. I'm Sarah Lee Kessler.
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23: Hey, Bible readers, I'm Tara Lee Cobble, and I'm your host for The God Shot. Once you were not a people, but now you are God's people. Once you had not received mercy, but now you have received mercy. 1 Peter 2:10. Have you ever been given an honor you knew you didn't deserve? Isn't it humbling? If that has ever happened to you, you may have felt like an imposter waiting to be found out. But God knows all the wrongs you've done and all the wrongs you've yet to do, and still He chose to adopt you, His enemy by birth, into His family. You are now one of His people, Christian. Ephesians 2 says we were born as children of wrath, but here Paul tells us that we have now received mercy. God doesn't give His kids the punishment we deserve, so you don't have to live your life terrified of Him. Mercy is yours because of Christ. You can draw near to the Father and receive mercy. He's where the joy is.
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1: Well, the middle of the week is here, and this Wednesday is shaping up to be sunny and hot this afternoon. 94 degrees, heat index 99 to 100 before all said and done. Tonight, mostly clear with a low of 72. And then for Thursday, we see a chance of an afternoon thunder showers, but sunny and hot again with a high of 95, heat index near 100. And it's a 30% chance of rain Thursday afternoon. Headed towards the weekend, Friday shows us a 40 to 50% chance of rain. 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I'm Staff Forecaster Chuck Brady from the Live Wire Weather Center. 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
28: 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I'm Daryl Moody reporting.
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29: A friend who runs one of the Southeast's largest regional commercial nurseries told me an industry saying, there's no problem that six perfect weather weekends in Atlanta cannot solve. 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
3: The NASCAR Cup Series will be heading to Chicagoland Speedway Sunday, racing the Eero 400. It's the return to the 1.5-mile oval in the Windy City. The last race there was in 2019, won by Alex Bowman. It's also the second round of the in-season challenge. 16 drivers remaining in the bracket tournament. They will go 267 laps. World Cup, the United States will be playing Wednesday night at Levi's Stadium in Santa Clara against Bosnia-Herzegovina. It's the knockout round of 32. The United States coming off group play with a 2-1 winning Group D, while Bosnia, they were awarded a spot in the knockout round as one of the top third-place finishers in the tournament. Christian Pulisic, back for the United States from a calf injury, saw him play 32 minutes in their last match against Turkey. The winner will move on to the round of 16 against either Belgium or Senegal. NBA will start summer league play this weekend with events in Utah and California before a league-wide event in Las Vegas next week. Five former Tennessee Vols are expected to participate in summer league action, including first-round pick Nate Amendt, who will play for the Milwaukee Bucks. Other Vols include Jacoby Gillespie with the Spurs and Felix Okparo with the Washington Wizards. Any size fountain drink for 99 cents with any purchase using Quick Stop Rewards. 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
7: Well, the middle of the week is here, and this Wednesday is shaping up to be sunny and hot this afternoon. 94 degrees, heat index 99 to 100 before we're all said and done. Tonight, mostly clear with a low of 72. And then for Thursday, we see a chance of an afternoon thundershowers, but sunny and hot again with a high of 95, heat index near 100. And it's a 30% chance of rain Thursday afternoon. Headed towards the weekend, Friday shows us a 40 to 50% chance of rain. 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Enjoy your Wednesday. I'm Staff Forecaster Chuck Brady from the LiveWire Weather Center. 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
9: 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They can help with homework, spark creativity, answer questions, and even provide a sense of companionship. But there are growing concerns about chatbots that encourage emotional dependence or respond inappropriately to vulnerable users. That's why lawmakers in several states are considering regulations that would require chatbots to identify themselves as AI, provide safeguards around self-harm and other risky topics, and offer additional protections for minors. I'm all in favor of sensible regulation that helps protect young people from the misuses of AI, but I don't agree with those proposals that want to ban it. Banning is rarely effective, young people will find a way around it, and it often doesn't protect them from the actual dangers. With the Connect Safely Report, I'm Larry Magid.
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14: Get ready to unleash your best punchlines and share a laugh. We're celebrating the surprising political power of humor. Welcome to the National Day Spotlight for July 1st.
15: In the royal courts of the Middle Ages, kings ruled with terrifying, bloody authority. One wrong word to the monarch usually meant a quick execution for treason. But there was one person in the castle who could look the king dead in the eye and call his new policies completely stupid, the court jester. While wealthy dukes trembled in silence, the guy wearing the bell hat held a unique, legally protected status known as jester's privilege. It allowed them to use brutal comedy to expose corruption and voice the public's complaints without losing their heads. So, as we look back on International Joke Day, we remember that comedy has a surprisingly noble past. History proves that sometimes the smartest person in the room is the one wearing the clown shoes.
14: So, are you going to try some Jester's Privilege lines on the rest of us today?
15: Don't I always have that privilege here?
14: Yeah, you pretty much do.
15: It's just that today I get to wear the clown shoes.
14: Yes, you do.
15: And the bell hat.
14: We are also celebrating National Creative Ice Cream Flavor Day and National Ginger Snap Day. I'm Alice Anderson.
15: And I'm Marlo Anderson with National Day Calendar, reminding you to celebrate every day.
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17: This is a Bloomberg Money Minute. Wall Street begins the second half of 2026 today with quite a bit to show for the first half. Year-to-date, the Dow is up nearly 9%. S&P 500 is up 9.5% on the year. NASDAQ up nearly 13%. Among stocks to watch when the market breaks out of the gate this morning, Eli Lilly, maker of top-selling GLP-1 drug Zepbound, as the ranks of people taking it looks to swell now that Medicare is covering GLP-1 drugs starting today. One of the big categories of stocks helping boost the market in recent days has been airline stocks, locking in double-digit percentage gains for the just-finished month as jet fuel prices fall and Americans keep taking to the skies. This spring's collapse of Spirit Airlines took seats out of the rotation and helped drive up airfares across the industry. But price relief is coming for customers at just the right time. Shares of Delta and United opened today at all-time highs. Andrew O'Day, Bloomberg Radio.
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31: NBC News projects U.S. Senator John Hickenlooper will win the Democratic Senate primary in Colorado, while 15-term Democratic Congresswoman Diana DeGette has been unseated by Socialist Milot Kyros. In the governor's primary, it appears Democratic Senator Michael Bennett has lost to the state's Attorney General, Phil Weiser. The Supreme Court waited until the last day of its current term to release some major decisions. The court rejected President Trump's effort to limit birthright citizenship while upholding Idaho and West Virginia's bans on transgender athletes in girls and women's sports. The number of job openings held steady in May. The Labor Department says 7.6 million jobs were available, which is little changed from April. The number of job openings increased in wholesale trade, while health care and social assistance saw the biggest declines. Minions and Monsters is looking to get off to a bananas start at the box office over the holiday weekend. The seventh installment in the Despicable Me franchise is projected to make $80 million over the five-day period. I'm Tammy Trujillo.
32: 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The Salvation Army operates a homeless shelter in Johnson City.
33: 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So really, as soon as people leave, we have more people coming in. We've provided over 16,000 nights of stay last year and over 44,000 meals.
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32: 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I'm Daryl Moody reporting.
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5: 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You know, we were thinking about America's founding fathers. It's easy for us to think about their larger-than-life heroism. But the truth is, a lot of these guys faced family struggles that would sound familiar to you and I today. Strained relationships with their kids, even extramarital affairs. Families were often divided by politics. Sound familiar? Ben Franklin's own son, his only son, stayed loyal to the crown. So what I want to say today is celebrate America and celebrate your family, however imperfect it is. Dad, it's just up to us to do the best we can to heal those wounds. Strong families aren't perfect families, but they are families that keep moving forward. I'm Mike Austin, the Radio Dad.
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7: Nearly a million bottles of heart and kidney medication has been recalled. The FDA says California-based Amgen voluntarily recalled the bottles of Corlinor and Sensipar tablets after unexpected foreign matter was found in a sample. A brain implant developed in California has allowed a man with ALS to continue communicating with family and friends. Sharon Reardon reports.
8: 47-year-old Casey Harrell, who suffers from severe paralysis and speech impairment, is now also able to browse the internet and work from home. The Experimental Brain Computer Interface, or BCI, works by translating brain signals into text while also allowing users to control a computer cursor. It was developed by researchers at UC Davis in conjunction with Brown University and Mass General Brigham Neuroscience Institute. The findings show the BCI could lead to greater independence for people with paralysis and other severe neurological conditions that limit speech and movement.
7: Health update. I'm Sarah Lee Kessler.
9: Mitch Anthony here with today's Daily Dose. Bird Baggett once said, "Good leaders are like baseball umpires. They go practically unnoticed when they do their jobs right." In an age where there are 1,000 different definitions of what leadership is, this quote defines it best. Leadership is simply doing. The leader is not the one who sounds the siren, it is the one who puts out the fire. Like the umpire, a leader ought to do their job the best they can, not clamor for recognition. Settle disputes, not raise them. Stay out of the way of what others do best. Too many so-called leaders want recognition, and often for what others have done. If you, too, start clamoring for recognition, you fall with them into the self-aggrandizement trap. In any group or company, people know who it is that gets the job done. They are the backbone of the organization. They do not seek glory, they seek to give it to others who are working hard. Contrary to popularly held views, good leadership doesn't always necessitate leading. 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
1: Well, the middle of the week is here, and this Wednesday is shaping up to be sunny and hot this afternoon. 94 degrees, heat index 99 to 100 before we're all said and done. Tonight, mostly clear with a low of 72. And then for Thursday, we see a chance of an afternoon thunder showers, but sunny and hot again with a high of 95, heat index near 100. And it's a 30% chance of rain Thursday afternoon. Headed towards the weekend, Friday shows us a 40 to 50% chance of rain. 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I'm staff forecaster Chuck Brady from the Live Wire Weather Center. 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
19: From the Quick Stop Market Sports Desk. Five former Tennessee Vols will be participating in NBA Summer League action in the month of July. It gets underway this weekend with events in Utah and California, then a league-wide event in Las Vegas next week. First-round draft pick Nate Ament will be playing for Milwaukee. Other Vols this summer include Jacoby Gillespie with the San Antonio Spurs, Felix Akpara with the Washington Wizards. World Cup, the United States and Bosnia-Herzegovina will meet on the pitch Wednesday night. The match at Levi's Stadium in Santa Clara, California. It's the knockout round of 32. We're in the single elimination portion of the tournament. The United States 2-1 in group play, the coming off a loss last week against Turkey, where Christian Pulisic played 32 minutes coming back from a calf injury. Bosnia earned a berth in the knockout round. They're one of the top third place finishers in the tournament. The winner advancing to the round of 16, where they'll face either Belgium or Senegal. NASCAR back at the Chicagoland Speedway on Sunday, racing the Arrow 400. It's the first race at the 1.5 mile oval since 2019, which was won then by Alex Bowman. This is also round two of the in-season challenge. 16 drivers remain in the bracket-style tournament. They will go 267 laps. Get three 20-ounce Pepsi products for just $6. 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
21: Being able to visualize can help you perform. I taught young men to hit baseballs by changing their mindset. Instead of swatting the ball, I told them to imagine the bat as a samurai sword, the ball as an apple, and their job was to feel the blade slicing through it. Well, see yourself being able. Imagine your abilities in a positive light. Visualize to materialize, says Speaker Dennis Whately. If you dream about being capable of not being able to fail, your mind will find ways to make it happen. Your brain builds neural connections that lead you toward what you want. If you have thoughts of failure, well, that will happen. But the opposite is also true. Now, there are no guarantees that positive dreams can completely change things, but you'll have a much better chance as your mind works toward the goals that you have.
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5: Captain Robert Sevier moved from Virginia to the Long Island of the Holston with his older brother Valentine Sevier Jr. in the early 1770s. Soon after, he married Keziah and registered for military service in 1777. As an overmountain man, he fought in the Battle of Kings Mountain, which took place in October of 1780. He bent down to retrieve his ramrod during the battle and was shot in the kidney. He was treated by a Tory doctor, but the lead ball could not be removed at that time. The doctor instructed Robert to stay put, and in a few days, the bullet could be safely removed. Robert instead headed home. He died 9 days after the battle, leaving his wife and baby sons. His infant son, Valentine, became a prominent merchant and public official in Greenville and had two different residences along Main Street. Celebrate America 250 as we look back at local heroes.
6: Inflation may remain elevated in the coming months, but Americans are unlikely to face a prolonged resurgence in price pressures, according to Moody's Analytics chief economist Mark Zandi. In an interview with ABC News, Zandi said recent inflation concerns have been fueled largely by higher energy prices and geopolitical uncertainty. Americans are consuming significantly more food than they did a half century ago, a trend that researchers say continues to fuel concerns about obesity and chronic disease. According to a recent review of nutrition data, the average American now consumes roughly 23% more calories than in the 1970s. Clover Hill Dairy has expanded a recall to include all of its cheese products because of possible contamination with Listeria. 9 people have gotten sick, 1 person has died. Federal regulators are conducting an investigation. I'm Mark Huffman. Learn more at consumeraffairs.com.
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1: Well, the middle of the week is here, and this Wednesday is shaping up to be sunny and hot this afternoon. 94 degrees, heat index 99 to 100 before we're all said and done. Tonight, mostly clear with a low of 72. And then for Thursday, we see a chance of an afternoon thunder showers, but sunny and hot again with a high of 95, heat index near 100. And it's a 30% chance of rain Thursday afternoon. Headed towards the weekend, Friday shows us a 40 to 50% chance of rain. 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Enjoy your Wednesday. I'm staff forecaster Chuck Brady from the Live Wire Weather Center. 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
24: This is a Bloomberg Money Minute. The company behind Cheerios would love to know what you're having for breakfast today. General Mills is posting its results for the just-finished quarter, and many on Wall Street have been betting on weakness. Market researcher Circana predicts we will hear that U.S. sales fell 2% for General Mills last quarter, with the company's snacks business, including Chex Mix and Nature Valley, the negative standouts, offsetting results from its other divisions, including cereal, Betty Crocker Baking, Green Giant Vegetables, and Häagen-Dazs ice cream. A stronger-than-forecast profit has not been enough for Nike to maintain higher shares in extended trades. The company is warning that despite last quarter's strong numbers helped in part by tariff-related refunds, the company is still struggling to sell its products without discounting them, and demand for items in its iconic Converse brand continues to lag. Nike is nearly 2 years into a turnaround that's showing progress, but more slowly than investors had been expecting. Andrew O'Day, Bloomberg Radio.
25: 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Here's Chris Whitting.
26: Frank and his wife, Georgia, were hungry, so they stopped for a snack. The wife ordered her favorite treat, a cup of frozen yogurt. When she got her desserts, it was so good, she insisted Frank try some too, though he hated yogurt. But after one taste, Frank said with delight, "This can't be yogurt." The couple quickly found the supplier of the frozen product, then decided to open a small store dishing up the stuff. After just a year, they had 6 stores and things kept growing. Today, it's a chain of thousands. Frank Hickenbotham's words, "This can't be yogurt," gave the store its famous name, TCBY. His wife, Georgia, says it also stands for the country's best yogurt. Either way, it's worth a fortune. With the Success Journal, I'm Chris Whitting.
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3: 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But witnessing wife Claudette's death in a motorcycle accident, two of his sons dying in a house fire, the box office failure of The Fastest Guitar Alive, and the emergence of the British invasion, Orbison's career did not recover for nearly 20 years. 1972, Wild Country makes its stage debut at Canyonland Theme Park near Fort Payne, Alabama. By 1977, the group became better known as Alabama. 2016, after years of driving with a learner's permit and finally passing California's driver's license road test at age 30, Lady Gaga.
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0: NBC News projects U.S. Senator John Hickenlooper will win the Democratic Senate primary in Colorado. He fended off a challenge from Progressive State Senator Julie Gonzalez. Elsewhere, 15-term Democratic Congresswoman Diane DeGette's been unseated by Socialist Milot Kyros. In the governor's primary, it appears Democratic Senator Michael Bennett has lost to the state's Attorney General, Phil Weiser. The Supreme Court waited until the last day of its current term to release some major decisions. It struck down President Trump's effort to end birthright citizenship. Mark Mayfield has details.
1: House Speaker Mike Johnson reacted to the decision during a House GOP press conference.
2: I'm very disappointed in that outcome. I think it subjects the country to serious challenges going forward, and we'll have to deal with it as a Congress.
1: Meanwhile, Democrats applauded the decision. The court ruled Trump's executive order to eliminate the 14th Amendment's guarantee that those born in the U.S. are American citizens was unlawful. The case came from a lawsuit filed by the ACLU in New Hampshire last year. Trump's executive order was never in effect after courts across the country blocked it from being implemented. I'm Mark Mayfield.
0: In another decision, the High Court upheld Idaho and West Virginia's bans on transgender athletes in girls and women's sports. A new study links PTSD among Ground Zero first responders with faster aging. Jennifer Polsoni explains.
3: The study out of New York's Stony Brook University finding molecular changes associated with accelerated aging. Blood samples from nearly 400 Ground Zero first responders taken nearly two decades after the 9/11 attacks. More than 230 who worked at Ground Zero were diagnosed with PTSD, the study showing many of their proteins and metabolites were significantly different, especially when it came to immunity, brain function, and protection against cell damage. Researchers finding accelerated biological aging in the kidneys, heart, liver, and lungs. In New York, I'm Jennifer Polsoni.
0: Minions and Monsters is looking to get off to a bananas start at the box office over the holiday weekend. The seventh installment in the Despicable Me franchise is projected to make $80 million over the five-day period. I'm Tammy Trujillo.
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0: Even with higher prices this summer, many Americans are not canceling their trips. They're just getting smarter about how they travel. 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
8: A new report from Hotels.com shows travelers are becoming what it calls deal strategists. That means using points, rewards, flexible dates, and package deals to save some money. Experts say travelers can save a lot of money by booking your hotel closer to your trip, starting your stay on a Sunday, using all your reward points, bundling bookings, and looking overseas for even better deals. I'm Monica Nelson.
0: Texas Rocket Technologies getting closer to launching from the Arctic Circle. Cedar Park-based Firefly Aerospace says it's finished key support buildings at Sweden's S-Range Space Center. The next step is finishing the launch pad where Sweden plans to use the Texas rockets for satellite missions. The site gives U.S. and allied customers another way to reach space as launch demand grows. One of the first targets is a Swedish military satellite launch in 2028. The number of job openings held steady in May. Details from Matt Mattinson.
9: The Labor Department says 7.6 million jobs were available, which is little changed from April. The job openings and labor survey shows vacancies for the month were up just 9,000, which is higher than analysts expected. The number of job openings increased in wholesale trade, while healthcare and social assistance saw the biggest declines. Hirings, layoffs, and quits were little changed in May. I'm Matt Mattinson.
0: Serena Williams' return to tennis ended with a first-round loss at Wimbledon to Australian Maya Joint. The 44-year-old Williams lost to the 20-year-old in three sets. The showdown marked Williams' first professional singles match since 2022. The Mega Millions jackpot is going to roll over again. There was no grand prize winner on Tuesday night, so the next drawing on Friday will be worth at least $542 million. The cash option on that, it works out to just about $242 million. I'm Tammy Trujillo.
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11: 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Here's Chris Whitting.
13: Frank and his wife, Georgia, were hungry, so they stopped for a snack. The wife ordered her favorite treat, a cup of frozen yogurt. When she got her desserts, it was so good, she insisted Frank try some too, though he hated yogurt. But after one taste, Frank said with delight, "This can't be yogurt." The couple quickly found the supplier of the frozen product, then decided to open a small store dishing up the stuff. After just a year, they had six stores and things kept growing. Today, it's a chain of thousands. Frank Hickenbotham's words, "This can't be yogurt," gave the store its famous name, TCBY. His wife, Georgia, says it also stands for the country's best yogurt. Either way, it's worth a fortune. With the Success Journal, I'm Chris Whitting.
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18: 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And today's date is July the 1st, or 7-1, and our verse for 7-1 is Proverbs 7-1. Proverbs 7-1 says, "My son, keep my words and treasure my commands within you." Proverbs 7:1. Throughout the book of Proverbs, Solomon will appeal to his son to respond to his teaching, and here he calls on his son to keep, to obey, to put into action. As well, he calls on him to place a high value on the teaching, calling his son to treasure the commands. To treasure is to hold close, to protect, to cherish. On 7:1, Proverbs 7:1 challenges us to treasure the truth. Do you treasure the truth?
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20: 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Well, the middle of the week is here, and this Wednesday is shaping up to be sunny and hot this afternoon. 94 degrees, heat index 99 to 100 before we're all said and done. Tonight, mostly clear with a low of 72. And then for Thursday, we see a chance of an afternoon thunder showers, but sunny and hot again with a high of 95, heat index near 100. And it's a 30% chance of rain Thursday afternoon. Headed towards the weekend, Friday shows us a 40 to 50% chance of rain. 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Enjoy your Wednesday. I'm Staff Forecast Chuck Brady from the Live Wire Weather Center. 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
0: The NASCAR Cup Series will be heading to Chicagoland Speedway Sunday, racing the Eero 400. It's the return to the 1.5-mile oval in the Windy City. The last race there was in 2019, won by Alex Bowman. It's also the second round of the in-season challenge. 16 drivers remaining in the bracket tournament. They will go 267 laps. World Cup, the United States will be playing Wednesday night at Levi's Stadium in Santa Clara against Bosnia-Herzegovina. It's the knockout round of 32. The United States coming off group play with a 2-1 winning Group D, while Bosnia, they were awarded a spot in the knockout round as one of the top third-place finishers in the tournament. Christian Pulisic, back for the United States from a calf injury, saw him play 32 minutes in their last match against Turkey. The winner will move on to the round of 16 against either Belgium or Senegal. NBA will start summer league play this weekend with events in Utah and California before a league-wide event in Las Vegas next week. Five former Tennessee Vols are expected to participate in summer league action, including first-round pick Nate Amendt, who will play for the Milwaukee Bucks. Other Vols include Jacoby Gillespie with the Spurs and Felix Okparo with the Washington Wizards. Any size fountain drink for 99 cents with any purchase using Quick Stop Rewards. 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
1: 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Be the guy your family needs. I'm not going to get all preachy on you. I'm not going to make you feel guilty. I'm not Reverend Mike. I'm not Dr. Mike. I'm just a dad like you. Moms like the show too. 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
12: Well, the middle of the week is here, and this Wednesday is shaping up to be sunny and hot this afternoon. 94 degrees, heat index 99 to 100 before we're all said and done. Tonight, mostly clear with a low of 72. And then for Thursday, we see a chance of an afternoon thunder showers, but sunny and hot again with a high of 95, heat index near 100. And it's a 30% chance of rain Thursday afternoon. Headed towards the weekend, Friday shows us a 40 to 50% chance of rain. 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Enjoy your Wednesday. I'm staff forecaster Chuck Brady from the Live Wire Weather Center. 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
38: 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If one of you is divorced, the other's parents may be uneasy about what went wrong with the first marriage. Offer them a simple, reassuring statement. If one of you has children, the other's parents may be apprehensive about their son or daughter becoming an instant parent. So make an extra effort to help them get to know the children before the wedding. Once your fiancé tells his parents, they traditionally call on your parents so everyone can get acquainted. His mother might phone to invite your parents for drinks, brunch, or dinner. If your parents are divorced, the first invitation might be extended to the person who raised you. If your families live in different towns, a note from his mother to your mother saying how pleased she is that you'll be a member of the family is a thoughtful gesture. Even if your parents are old friends, this is the perfect excuse for them to have dinner together and toast the occasion. Your fiancé's parents haven't contacted your parents? You and your fiancé might get everyone together. My love note for today, celebrate your engagement, your love and commitment in a style that is personally meaningful to you.
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6: This is a Bloomberg Money Minute. Wall Street starts a new quarter today after wrapping up its best quarter since that sizzling market run out of the initial COVID shock in 2020, with the S&P up 15% April to June and the NASDAQ up 21%. Here's what can help or hinder Wall Street's start to the second half of the year. Today, paycheck processor ADP posts its tally of private sector job creation for June. Economists expect a steady but uninspiring 120,000 more jobs added than taken away. Ahead of ADP's report, we get the monthly tally of U.S. layoff notices from HR tracker Challenger, Gray & Christmas. It's a day early because the Labor Department's typically Friday employment report will also be a day early because the government's off to commemorate Independence Day. Also to help guide the market today will be the monthly measure of U.S. manufacturing activity from the Institute for Supply Management, expected to hold roughly steady in a range of moderate expansion. Andrew O'Day, Bloomberg Radio.
7: 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For the average golfer, hooks usually are the results of poor fundamentals, an overly strong grip, hands that begin too far in front of the ball, or an extreme out-to-in swing path. These all contribute to and magnify one another. To tame that out-of-control hook, start by putting your grip in a neutral position on the club. A quick check would be to cock your wrist to see that the club face is in a square position. Then fix your swing path by focusing on the motion of your arms after impact. Rather than swing out to the right, think about moving the arms left and across your body into the finish. For the slicer, this is not such a great move, but if you duck hook the ball, swinging the arms to the left encourages more torso rotation, delivering the club head straight down the target line. So remember, if you like your duck on a plate like I do, swing the arms to the left to tame your hook. For the Golf Minute, I'm Dennis Silvers.
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20: 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If you do not detest your opposition to the British arms, I shall march this army over the mountains, hang your leaders, and lay waste to your country. The threatened militia leaders decided it was best if they crossed the mountains on their own terms and defeated Ferguson on the east side of the mountains. The Patriot militia gathered at Sycamore Shoals near Fort Watauga. They would become known as the Overmountain Men. At a mill near the fort, Mary Patton was known to make the highest quality black powder around. Mary earned her place in history by providing over 500 pounds of gunpowder to the over 850 Overmountain Men. Her gunpowder was essential to the victory over Ferguson at Kings Mountain and a turning point in the Revolutionary War. You can see some of her kettles she used when making powder at Sycamore Shoals. 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
7: Democratic Socialist Milot Kyros is the projected winner over 15-term Democratic Representative Diane DeGette for a U.S. House seat in Colorado, marking the third time a Democratic Socialist has scored an upset in a competitive House primary this cycle. The contest for the Denver-based seat follows New York's congressional races last week, where two Democratic Socialists won House primaries. InfoWars is returning Thursday, but without Alex Jones. The conspiracy show host was sued in 2018. After claiming the 2012 Sandy Hook school shooting was a hoax, he was ordered to pay over $1 billion. Jones went bankrupt and his popular show was sold at auction to the satirical newspaper The Onion, famous for its funny headlines. The Mega Millions jackpot is rolling over again. There was no grand prize winner on Tuesday night, so the next drawing on Friday will be worth at least $542 million. The cash option on that works out to about $242 million. I'm Tammy Trujillo.
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1: In dad's footsteps? Yeah, but blazing your own trail. Hi, Mike Austin here with today's Radio Dad Minute. Gary Sinise, Academy Award-nominated actor, multiple award-winning actor, CSI New York, of course, Lieutenant Dan in Forrest Gump. Well, I had the opportunity to chat with Gary about his acting career, and he told me about his dad and growing up in Chicago.
13: My dad was a film editor. He started actually in the Navy. He was a photo mate during the Korean War, and he learned about film. And when he moved back to Chicago after his service was done in 1955, he eventually went into the film business in Chicago and became one of the first independent film editors to start his own business there. And, I remember as a kid kind of going to his office and seeing him work on film and whatnot. That's about as close to, acting in my family as anything.
1: So think about that, Dad. Maybe your kids are watching you and learning, and then they'll blaze their own trail. You got to let them do it. I'm Mike Austin, the Radio Dad.
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2: Well, the middle of the week is here, and this Wednesday is shaping up to be sunny and hot this afternoon. 94 degrees, heat index 99 to 100 before we're all said and done. Tonight, mostly clear with a low of 72. And then for Thursday, we see a chance of an afternoon thundershowers, but sunny and hot again with a high of 95, heat index near 100. And it's a 30% chance of rain Thursday afternoon. Headed towards the weekend, Friday shows us a 40 to 50% chance of rain. 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Enjoy your Wednesday. I'm Staff Forecaster Chuck Brady from the Live Wire Weather Center. 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
27: 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Now on with the show. This is the Daily Note from JamesABrown.net. Signs tell you what people do when no one's watching. Please don't flush the paper towels means someone flushed paper towels and it didn't turn out well. Employees must wash hands means someone didn't wash their hands and they got caught. Recently, I saw a sign in a grocery store that caught me off guard. No vaping, no smoking in the bathroom. I haven't considered either. But the image of someone at a urinal or washing their hands while vaping made me chuckle. I doubt it happened that way. But someone probably did something like that, and likely more than one person. Every posted rule is a tiny history lesson, you know, of something that's probably still happening. So what do you think? Send me a text or leave me a voicemail at 585-371-8865. On that note, I'm James A. Brown, and as always, be well.
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4: From the Quick Stop Market Sports Desk. Five former Tennessee Vols will be participating in NBA Summer League action in the month of July. It gets underway this weekend with events in Utah and California, then a league-wide event in Las Vegas next week. First-round draft pick Nate Amendt will be playing for Milwaukee. Other Vols this summer include Jacoby Gillespie with the San Antonio Spurs, Felix Akpara with the Washington Wizards. World Cup, the United States and Bosnia-Herzegovina will meet on the pitch Wednesday night. The match at Levi's Stadium in Santa Clara, California. It's the knockout round of 32. We're in the single elimination portion of the tournament. The United States 2-1 in group play, the coming off a loss last week against Turkey, where Christian Pulisic played 32 minutes coming back from a calf injury. Bosnia earned a berth in the knockout round. They're one of the top third place finishers in the tournament. The winner advancing to the round of 16, where they'll face either Belgium or Senegal. NASCAR back at the Chicagoland Speedway on Sunday, racing the Arrow 400. It's the first race at the 1.5 mile oval since 2019, which was won then by Alex Bowman. This is also round two of the in-season challenge. 16 drivers remain in the bracket-style tournament. They will go 267 laps. Get three 20-ounce Pepsi products for just $6. 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
7: 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Many people have a green thumb. You can turn green with envy, or when you're not feeling well, you turn green at the gills. But one area you don't want to see green is when it's mold and mildew growing around your home. Fortunately, getting rid of this green is an easy task. For surfaces that are non-porous, such as ceramic tile, marble, or porcelain, a mixture of bleach diluted with 10 parts water will kill the growth. Outside on vinyl or aluminum siding, be sure to choose bleach formulated for outdoor use. But for porous surfaces, bleach isn't as effective. Instead, look for an antimicrobial spray that will not only kill the existing mold and mildew, but will also inhibit its future growth. I'm Danny Lipford with Tip for Today's Homeowner.
6: 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In
9: the Over Mountain region, trees played an important role in history. One of the most famous in our area was the Daniel Boone Bar Tree, a beech tree where the 25-year-old carved his name in 1760. The Treaty Oak of Jonesboro was the location Jacob Brown signed a treaty with Cherokee chiefs for land along the Nolichucky River. In present-day Elizabethton, the Watauga Treaty Sycamore is the place settlers established the first free government in North America in 1772 as they formed the Watauga Association. Under this sycamore, the first court of the Watauga Association convened. The Pemberton Oak in Bristol was where soldiers of five wars encamped under its branches. The most famous were members of a Revolutionary War pioneer muster on their way to Sycamore Shoals and then Kings Mountain. Happy 250, America.
1: The Senate has approved the bipartisan 21st Century Road to Housing Act by an overwhelming 85-5 vote. The legislation aims to increase housing supply, reduce regulatory barriers, and curb large institutional investor purchases of single-family homes. Motorists continued to see lower gasoline prices over the last week, extending a summer trend that has brought relief to motorists across much of the country. However, a renewed threat from Iran to interfere with traffic through the Strait of Hormuz is creating uncertainty about how long those lower prices at the pump will last. Consumers searching for cottage cheese at the supermarket may have noticed the growing problem in the dairy aisle. Empty shelves and frequent out-of-stock signs. There's a growing shortage, not because of supply chains, but due to rising demand driven mostly by social media. I'm Mark Huffman. 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
2: Well, the middle of the week is here, and this Wednesday is shaping up to be sunny and hot this afternoon. 94 degrees, heat index 99-100 before we're all said and done. Tonight, mostly clear with a low of 72. And then for Thursday, we see a chance of an afternoon thunder showers, but sunny and hot again with a high of 95, heat index near 100. And it's a 30% chance of rain Thursday afternoon. Headed towards the weekend, Friday shows us a 40-50% chance of rain. 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I'm staff forecaster Chuck Brady from the Live Wire Weather Center. 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
13: This is a Bloomberg Money Minute. Wall Street begins the second half of 2026 today with quite a bit to show for the first half. Year-to-date, the Dow is up nearly 9%, S&P 500 is up 9.5% on the year, NASDAQ up nearly 13%. Among stocks to watch when the market breaks out of the gate this morning, Eli Lilly, maker of top-selling GLP-1 drug Zepbound, as the ranks of people taking it looks to swell now that Medicare is covering GLP-1 drugs starting today. One of the big categories of stocks helping boost the market in recent days has been airline stocks, locking in double-digit percentage gains for the just-finished month as jet fuel prices fall and Americans keep taking to the skies. This spring's collapse of Spirit Airlines took seats out of the rotation and helped drive up airfares across the industry. But price relief is coming for customers at just the right time. Shares of Delta and United opened today at all-time highs. Andrew O'Day, Bloomberg Radio.
14: A better life with Dr. Sanjay Gupta.
15: A colleague of mine went to a meeting of the primetime seniors the other week. There are programs like this all over the country for people in their 60s, 70s, 80s, and beyond to stay active. It's not just something to keep older folks busy. It helps to keep their bodies in shape and their brains sharp. Showing up with a good attitude is a must, and research shows that having the right mindset actually does lead to better physical aging. So if you need some suggestions to boost your positivity, experts we talked to recommended focusing on goals, which can boost your confidence. Practice gratitude, they said. One of the seniors my colleague met told her that just waking up in the morning is, quote, better than the alternative. That's true. Focus on the things you can control. Diet and exercise, and very importantly, surround yourself with positive people, because that can be contagious. I'm Dr. Sanjay Gupta, helping you live a better life.
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0: painful. 80s soap opera and rock star Rick Springfield will perform August 22nd. 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I'm Lisa Rotman.
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3: 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Misleading content, automated scams, and data theft already exist. People should learn the basic safeguards because the Deep View reports that the International Five Eyes Cybersecurity Alliance is urging the public to take emerging AI threats seriously. Better habits now may prevent costly mistakes as these systems become more capable and widely used across homes, schools, offices, and communities over the next several years for most American families. I'm Ken Chester.
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7: Democratic Socialist Mela Kiros is the projected winner over 15-term Democratic Representative Diana DeGette for a U.S. House seat in Colorado, marking the third time a Democratic Socialist has scored an upset in a competitive House primary this cycle. Kiros says she understands the struggles of those in Denver, as the 29-year-old studies at the University of Denver while renting and working as a barista. The contest for the Denver-based seat follows New York's congressional races last week, where two Democratic Socialists won House primaries. The Supreme Court is striking down President Trump's effort to end birthright.

0: Citizenship. Mark Mayfield has details.
1: House Speaker Mike Johnson reacted to the decision during a House GOP press conference.
2: I'm very disappointed in that outcome. I think it subjects the country to serious challenges going forward, and we'll have to deal with it as Congress.
1: Meanwhile, Democrats applauded the decision. The court ruled Trump's executive order to eliminate the 14th Amendment's guarantee that those born in the U.S. are American citizens was unlawful. The case came from a lawsuit filed by the ACLU in New Hampshire last year. Trump's executive order was never in effect after courts across the country blocked it from being implemented. I'm Mark Mayfield.
0: Dozens of new laws take effect today across the United States. Scott Carr has more.
3: New laws in Indiana restrict illegal immigrants from receiving state benefits and require the government to cooperate with federal immigration enforcement. California will now require standardized food labeling. A new law in Florida expands the definition of a dangerous crime by adding violations of computer pornography and child exploitation to the state's statutory definition. In Georgia, it's now a crime for possessing, making, selling, or using cellular signal jammers. I'm Scott Carr.
0: The Mega Millions jackpot is rolling over again. There was no grand prize winner on Tuesday night, so the next drawing on Friday will be worth at least $542 million. The cash option on that works out to about $242 million. I'm Tammy Trujillo.
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0: Most Americans aren't too happy about the economy, but it turns out we really do like to go to work. Daria Albinger has the story.
10: A survey by Deputy, a global firm that helps small businesses with HR and other services, found a slight uptick in employees who feel good about their jobs and a big drop in those who don't. Nearly 79% of workers say they felt positive at the end of their shifts. That's up about a half a percentage point from last year's survey. Those who felt unhappy dropped to 5.9%. That's down from 6.6% last year and a four-year low. Those who work in the gaming, hospitality, and retail sectors were happiest on the job. The most negative responses came from employees at tobacco, e-cigarette, and marijuana stores. I'm Daria Albinger.
0: The FDA will allow Zyn nicotine pouches to be marketed with a modified risk claim. Zyn pouches contain nicotine, but not tobacco. They've been authorized for sale in the U.S. since January of 2025. The FDA is now allowing the company to market Zyn's 10 flavors with the claim that, quote, using Zyn instead of cigarettes puts you at a lower risk of mouth cancer, heart disease, lung cancer, stroke, emphysema, and chronic bronchitis. The International Space Station's getting a little TLC from a pair of spacewalking astronauts. That story from Rory O'Neill.
11: The International Space Station is more than 25 years old, and NASA astronauts Chris Williams and Jessica Meir are doing some home improvements.
12: I'm going to put the one on joint 6 first because I think it might help me get the one on joint 7.
13: Okay, that sounds great to us.
11: The station's Canadian-made robotic arm is the focus of this 280th spacewalk taken in support of the ISS. A wrist joint failed on the arm during a routine operation in May and needed to be repaired. I'm Rory O'Neill.
0: In the WNBA, the Liberty took down a shorthanded Aces squad 93-85 to win the Commissioner's Cup at UBS Arena. Jackie Young led all scorers with 31 points for the Aces, who were without star Asia Wilson. It's New York's second in-season tournament title. I'm Tammy Trujillo.
1: Bloomberg is reporting that OpenAI has grabbed a vice president from Apple Vision Pro. Paul Mead has been the executive in charge of the Vision Pro headset. It comes as Apple is preparing to launch AI-powered smart glasses. Google is now offering free image generation through its Gemini app. Nano Banana image generation is typically only available to various subscription tiers. The system will use data from Gmail and Google searches to personalize your image generation results. A brain implant developed by UC Davis is allowing a man with ALS to continue to communicate with friends and family. Casey Harrell, who suffers from severe paralysis and speech impairment, is also able to browse the internet and work from home. The experimental brain-computer interface translates brain signals into text, while also allowing the user to control a computer cursor. And according to TechCrunch, Arena is now doing $100 million in annual revenue. The San Francisco-based company lets millions of users compare and contrast AI results between different models. Tech Report, I'm Mark Mayfield.
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17: 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To tame that out-of-control hook, start by putting your grip in a neutral position on the club. A quick check would be to cock your wrist to see that the club face is in a square position. 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Rather than swing out to the right, think about moving the arms left and across your body into the finish. For the slicer, this is not such a great move, but if you duck hook the ball, swinging the arms to the left encourages more torso rotation, delivering the club head straight down the target line. 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
23: Beloved, I urge you as sojourners and exiles to abstain from the passions of the flesh, which wage war against your soul. 1 Peter 2:11. Have you ever felt like you didn't fit in, like an exile or an outsider? In those instances, did you feel overcome by the desire to defend or prove yourself? Just verses earlier, Peter told these believers to knock it off with the malice and deceit and hypocrisy and envy and slander. Those are all sins we can commit with our mouths. So here, when he tells them to abstain from the passions of the flesh, that covers a broad range of sins, but it certainly includes malice, deceit, hypocrisy, envy, and slander. These Christians were living under the rule of Rome, who persecuted, taxed, and even killed them. Peter says the bigger battle is the one our souls fight against our flesh. So today, don't let your mouth win the battle. It was meant to praise God. He's where the joy is.
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25: Well, the middle of the week is here, and this Wednesday is shaping up to be sunny and hot this afternoon. 94 degrees, heat index 99 to 100 before we're all said and done. Tonight, mostly clear with a low of 72. And then for Thursday, we see a chance of an afternoon thundershowers, but sunny and hot again with a high of 95, heat index near 100. And it's a 30% chance of rain Thursday afternoon. Headed towards the weekend, Friday shows us a 40 to 50% chance of rain. 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Enjoy your Wednesday. I'm Staff Forecaster Chuck Brady from the Live Wire Weather Center. 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
7: 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I'm Daryl Moody reporting.
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29: 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The NASCAR Cup Series will be heading to Chicagoland Speedway Sunday, racing the Eero 400. It's the return to the 1.5-mile oval in the Windy City. The last race there was in 2019, won by Alex Bowman. It's also the second round of the in-season challenge. 16 drivers remaining in the bracket tournament. They will go 267 laps. World Cup, the United States will be playing Wednesday night at Levi's Stadium in Santa Clara against Bosnia-Herzegovina. It's the knockout round of 32. The United States coming off group play with a 2-1 winning Group D, while Bosnia, they were awarded a spot in the knockout round as one of the top third-place finishers in the tournament. Christian Pulisic, back for the United States from a calf injury, saw him play 32 minutes in their last match against Turkey. The winner will move on to the round of 16 against either Belgium or Senegal. NBA will start summer league play this weekend with events in Utah and California before a league-wide event in Las Vegas next week. Five former Tennessee Vols are expected to participate in summer league action, including first-round pick Nate Amendt, who will play for the Milwaukee Bucks. Other Vols include Jacoby Gillespie with the Spurs and Felix Okparo with the Washington Wizards. Any size fountain drink for 99 cents with any purchase using Quick Stop Rewards. 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
10: 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Today's quote was submitted by Colin. Paul McCartney said, "I used to think anyone doing anything weird was weird. Now I know that it is the people that call others weird that are weird." I love this. I remember meeting a guy that was weird to me when I was about 20 years old. He did weird things and made his living being a little bit odd. He would travel from place to place and put on shows that would make people laugh and would amaze them with his skills with cards and juggling. He was a comedian, a juggler, a magician, and a pastor. What a combination. I met him at a church event that was a fundraiser for a youth ministry. We brought people to the event and he made them glad they joined us. I remember thinking that he was fun and cool, but about as weird as you could be. Now, as I'm in my 50s, I look back and think, what was weird about it? He made a living entertaining other people. The Motivation Minute. This has been The Motivation Minute. I'm John Small. Thanks for listening. Your favorite motivational quotes can be submitted for upcoming programs at motivationminute.org.
11: 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The contents are those of the author and do not necessarily represent the official views of nor an endorsement by ONDCP, CDC, HHS, or the U.S. government.
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25: Well, the middle of the week is here, and this Wednesday is shaping up to be sunny and hot this afternoon. 94 degrees, heat index 99 to 100 before we're all said and done. Tonight, mostly clear with a low of 72. And then for Thursday, we see a chance of an afternoon thunder showers, but sunny and hot again with a high of 95, heat index near 100. And it's a 30% chance of rain Thursday afternoon. Headed towards the weekend, Friday shows us a 40 to 50% chance of rain. 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I'm Staff Forecaster Chuck Brady from the Live Wire Weather Center. 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
18: Get ready to unleash your best punchlines and share a laugh. We're celebrating the surprising political power of humor. Welcome to the National Day Spotlight for July 1st.
19: In the royal courts of the Middle Ages, kings ruled with terrifying, bloody authority. One wrong word to the monarch usually meant a quick execution for treason. But there was one person in the castle who could look the king dead in the eye and call his new policies completely stupid. The court jester. While wealthy dukes trembled in silence, the guy wearing the bell hat held a unique, legally protected status known as jester's privilege. It allowed them to use brutal comedy to expose corruption and voice the public's complaints without losing their heads. So, as we look back on International Joke Day, we remember that comedy has a surprisingly noble past. History proves that sometimes the smartest person in the room is the one wearing the clown shoes.
18: So, are you going to try some jester's privilege lines on the rest of us today?
19: Don't I always have that privilege here?
18: Yeah, you pretty much do.
19: It's just that today I get to wear the clown shoes.
18: Yes, you do.
19: And the bell hat.
18: We are also celebrating National Creative Ice Cream Flavor Day and National Ginger Snap Day. I'm Alice Anderson.
19: And I'm Marlo Anderson with National Day Calendar, reminding you to celebrate every day.
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21: This is a Bloomberg Money Minute. The company behind Cheerios would love to know what you're having for breakfast today. General Mills is posting its results for the just-finished quarter, and many on Wall Street have been betting on weakness. Market researcher Circana predicts we will hear that U.S. sales fell 2% for General Mills last quarter, with the company's snacks business, including Chex Mix and Nature Valley, the negative standouts, offsetting results from its other divisions, including cereal, Betty Crocker Baking, Green Giant Vegetables,
3: and Häagen-Dazs ice cream. A stronger-than-forecast profit has not been enough for Nike to maintain higher shares in extended trades. The company is warning that despite last quarter's strong numbers helped in part by tariff-related refunds, the company is still struggling to sell its products without discounting them, and demand for items in its iconic Converse brand continues to lag. Nike is nearly 2 years into a turnaround that's showing progress, but more slowly than investors had been expecting. Andrew O'Day, Bloomberg Radio.
4: 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Here's Chris Whitting.
5: Frank and his wife, Georgia, were hungry, so they stopped for a snack. The wife ordered her favorite treat, a cup of frozen yogurt. When she got her desserts, it was so good, she insisted Frank try some too, though he hated yogurt. But after one taste, Frank said with delight, "This can't be yogurt." The couple quickly found the supplier of the frozen product, then decided to open a small store dishing up the stuff. After just a year, they had 6 stores and things kept growing. Today, it's a chain of thousands. Frank Hickenbotham's words, "This can't be yogurt," gave the store its famous name, TCBY. His wife, Georgia, says it also stands for the country's best yogurt. Either way, it's worth a fortune. With the Success Journal, I'm Chris Whitting.
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23: The Old Deary Inn is a two-story clapboard structure that is situated on historic Main Street in Blountville. 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
10: House Speaker Mike Johnson is very disappointed with the Supreme Court's ruling to uphold birthright citizenship. His comments come after the High Court found the 14th Amendment guarantees automatic citizenship for nearly all children who are born on U.S. soil, including children of parents who are in the country unlawfully. The FDA is going to allow Zyn nicotine pouches to be marketed with a modified risk claim. Tammy Trujillo explains.
11: Zyn pouches contain nicotine, but not tobacco. They've been authorized for sale in the U.S. since January of 2025. The FDA now is allowing the company to market Zyn's 10 flavors with the claim that, quote, using Zyn instead of cigarettes puts you at a lower risk of mouth cancer, heart disease, lung cancer, stroke, emphysema, and chronic bronchitis. These are the first nicotine pouches that will be allowed to be marketed with a modified risk claim. I'm Tammy Trujillo.
10: And music streamer Tidal will start labeling music that's wholly or substantially created using AI. The company made the announcement on Monday. I'm Mark Mayfield.
12: With a LiveWire community focus, I'm Daryl Moody. The Jeremiah School in Johnson City serves students with autism.
25: It's a very holistic program. It is about getting students prepared for life. So it's based on Jeremiah 29:11 that talks about hope and a future. So everything we do is really about getting them ready to be adults, because the world's a pretty tough place when you're autistic. And they really need all the help they can get.
12: Executive Director Joe Cullen.
25: We do life skills. 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And we do a lot of things like executive functioning skills and social and emotional development. So it's really about developing, as I said, the whole student.
12: To learn more, go to jeremiahschool.com. I'm Daryl Moody reporting.
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32: A toddler meltdown in the store. Right there in public. Hey, it's Mike Austin with today's Radio Dad Minute. You've experienced that, haven't you? You got the kids in the store. You're shopping. You're going through. You know, maybe you're by yourself with the kids. And Junior or Juniorette wants something. Generally candy or a toy. You say no, and they meltdown. What do you do, Dad? Do you lose your cool? Well, that's exactly what you shouldn't do. I equate this with America's policy against terrorism. There is no negotiation. You do not cave. You do not buy whatever it is they want just to shut them up. Dr. Dean Backloff has dealt with this personally and professionally. He's got extensive experience working with kids and teens.
3: Number two, it's very important to get you and the kid out of there. One of the things that keeps it going is if there's an audience. So get the kid out, help them calm down, then we can talk about it.
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5: From ABC News Tech Trends. Ford has hired about 350 engineers, some of whom had been previously laid off, after the company's artificial intelligence efforts fell short of the automaker's intended quality level. Bloomberg reports the new Graybeard engineers, as they're known, will be used to train younger staff and help reprogram AI models. The numbers are in from last week's Amazon Prime Day, and it was a record breaker. Adobe says people spent $26.4 billion across the four-day sale, slightly higher than what they'd forecast. It marks a more than 9% increase over last year's Amazon Prime Day, which happened in July. And if you like streaming TV but hate how loud the commercials can be, California is doing something about it. Streaming services in the state are now banned from showing ads louder than the video content. The new law takes effect later this week and only applies to California for right now. With Tech Trends, I'm Mike Dubusky, ABC News.
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13: Concussions are a not-so-silent epidemic among school-age athletes, and parents should be concerned. According to Dr. Robert Cantu, chief of neurosurgery at Emerson Hospital in Concord, Massachusetts, and a senior consultant to the National Football League.
14: People can have lives altered by repetitive concussions, even single concussions if they're serious enough. And people can have later life neurodegenerative disease processes occur from taking too much head trauma over the course of an athletic career.
13: So if your student athlete sustains a concussion, what do doctors recommend?
14: Well, the initial treatment of concussion is physical and cognitive rest. We're not allowing individuals to be playing computer games and looking at a lot of TV. We need to scale back their homework assignments, and depending upon how severe the symptoms are, we may need to pull them out of school.
13: With Checkup on Health, I'm Chris Whitting.
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0: Well, the middle of the week is here, and this Wednesday is shaping up to be sunny and hot this afternoon. 94 degrees, heat index 99 to 100 before we're all said and done. Tonight, mostly clear with a low of 72. And then for Thursday, we see a chance of an afternoon thunder showers, but sunny and hot again with a high of 95, heat index near 100. And it's a 30% chance of rain Thursday afternoon. Headed towards the weekend, Friday shows us a 40 to 50% chance of rain. Thanks for listening. Enjoy your Wednesday. I'm Staff Forecast Chuck Brady from the Live Wire Weather Center. 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
1: Five former Tennessee Vols will be participating in NBA Summer League action in the month of July. It gets underway this weekend with events in Utah and California, then a league-wide event in Las Vegas next week. First-round draft pick Nate Ament will be playing for Milwaukee. Other Vols this summer include Jacoby Gillespie with the San Antonio Spurs, Felix Akpara with the Washington Wizards. World Cup, the United States and Bosnia-Herzegovina will meet on the pitch Wednesday night. The match at Levi's Stadium in Santa Clara, California. It's the knockout round of 32. We're in the single elimination portion of the tournament. The United States 2-1 in group play, the coming off a loss last week against Turkey, where Christian Pulisic played 32 minutes coming back from a calf injury. Bosnia earned a berth in the knockout round. They're one of the top third place finishers in the tournament. The winner advancing to the round of 16, where they'll face either Belgium or Senegal. NASCAR back at the Chicagoland Speedway on Sunday, racing the Arrow 400. It's the first race at the 1.5 mile oval since 2019, which was won then by Alex Bowman. This is also round two of the in-season challenge. 16 drivers remain in the bracket-style tournament. They will go 267 laps. Get three 20-ounce Pepsi products for just $6. 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
3: Being able to visualize can help you perform. I taught young men to hit baseballs by changing their mindset. Instead of swatting the ball, I told them to imagine the bat as a samurai sword, the ball as an apple, and their job was to feel the blade slicing through it. Well, see yourself being able. Imagine your abilities in a positive light. Visualize to materialize, says Speaker Dennis Whately. If you dream about being capable of not being able to fail, your mind will find ways to make it happen. Your brain builds neural connections that lead you toward what you want. If you have thoughts of failure, well, that will happen. But the opposite is also true. Now, there are no guarantees that positive dreams can completely change things, but you'll have a much better chance as your mind works toward the goals that you have.
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11: The race of the rebel. Wilderness run. The race for a nation just begun. Thus wrote John Trotwood Moore about Jimmy Blair. At the age of 17, Jimmy felt the call to join in the Patriot fight against the British, serving under 16 different commanders by war's end. When he was 19 years old, he joined Colonel McDowell's regiment and became an express rider. In early October 1780, word reached Fort Defiance that Ferguson and his troops were positioning themselves on King's Mountain, preparing to take on the much smaller unit of Patriots. Colonel McDowell called upon James to make a dangerous ride of over 24 hours to warn the colonists. The gathering of Patriot troops at King's Mountain was made possible by the daring and bravery of Jimmy Blair, who risked his life to sound the alarm. Happy 250, America.
12: Inflation may remain elevated in the coming months, but Americans are unlikely to face a prolonged resurgence in price pressures, according to Moody's Analytics chief economist Mark Zandi. In an interview with ABC News, Zandi said recent inflation concerns have been fueled largely by higher energy prices and geopolitical uncertainty. Americans are consuming significantly more food than they did a half century ago, a trend that researchers say continues to fuel concerns about obesity and chronic disease. According to a recent review of nutrition data, the average American now consumes roughly 23% more calories than in the 1970s. Clover Hill Dairy has expanded a recall to include all of its cheese products because of possible contamination with listeria. 9 people have gotten sick, 1 person has died. Federal regulators are conducting an investigation. I'm Mark Huffman. Learn more at consumeraffairs.com.
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2: Well, the middle of the week is here, and this Wednesday is shaping up to be sunny and hot this afternoon. 94 degrees, heat index 99 to 100 before we're all said and done. Tonight, mostly clear with a low of 72. And then for Thursday, we see a chance of an afternoon thundershowers, but sunny and hot again with a high of 95, heat index near 100. And it's a 30% chance of rain Thursday afternoon. Headed towards the weekend, Friday shows us a 40 to 50% chance of rain. 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I'm Staff Forecaster Chuck Brady from the Live Wire Weather Center. 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
30: This is a Bloomberg Money Minute. Wall Street starts a new quarter today after wrapping up its best quarter since that sizzling market run out of the initial COVID shock in 2020, with the S&P up 15% April to June and the NASDAQ up 21%. Here's what can help or hinder Wall Street's start to the second half of the year. Today, paycheck processor ADP posts its tally of private sector job creation for June. Economists expect a steady but uninspiring 120,000 more jobs added than taken away. Ahead of ADP's report, we get the monthly tally of U.S. layoff notices from HR tracker Challenger, Gray and Christmas. It's a day early because the Labor Department's typically Friday employment report will also be a day early because the government's off to commemorate Independence Day. Also to help guide the market today will be the monthly measure of U.S. manufacturing activity from the Institute for Supply Management, expected to hold roughly steady in a range of moderate expansion. Andrew O'Day, Bloomberg Radio.
15: 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For the slicer, this is not such a great move, but if you duck hook the ball, swinging the arms to the left encourages more torso rotation, delivering the club head straight down the target line. 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
4: Take a cassette out of its case, and most people just see an empty box. 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
1: 1979, the first Sony Walkman, the first on-the-go personal cassette player, goes on sale in Japan for $150. 1965, after a successful five-year stint with Monument Records, Roy Orbison signs a three-album, five-film deal with MGM Records for $1 million. But witnessing wife Claudette's death in a motorcycle accident, two of his sons dying in a house fire, the box office failure of The Fastest Guitar Alive, and the emergence of the British invasion, Orbison's career did not recover for nearly 20 years. 1972, Wild Country makes its stage debut at Canyonland Theme Park near Fort Payne, Alabama. By 1977, the group became better known as Alabama. 2016, after years of driving with a learner's permit and finally passing California's driver's license road test at age 30, Lady Gaga.
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7: The Supreme Court is striking down President Trump's effort to end birthright citizenship. House Speaker Mike Johnson reacted to the decision during a House GOP press conference.
8: I'm very disappointed in that outcome. I think it subjects the country to serious challenges going forward, and we'll have to deal with it as Congress.
7: Meanwhile, Democrats have applauded the decision. The court ruled Trump's executive order to eliminate the 14th Amendment's guarantee that those born in the U.S. are American citizens was unlawful. The case came from a lawsuit filed by the ACLU in New Hampshire last year. Trump's executive order was never in effect after courts across the country blocked it from being implemented. President Trump is announcing he will gather Republicans in Texas for a midterm convention as the party works to maintain control of Congress. Scheduled for September 9th and 10th in Dallas, the event is described in his Truth Social post as a truly historic event. The Republican National Committee previously approved a rule change allowing a midterm year convention, breaking from the tradition of holding such events only during presidential election cycles. President Trump has made at least $635 million from cryptocurrency deals in his second term, Tammy Trujillo reports.
9: In a nearly 1,000-page financial

0: financial disclosure Tuesday, Trump revealed he made the money from a licensing deal that put his name on crypto coins, giving him more than $1 billion in total crypto holdings. The president has pushed for loosening regulations on cryptocurrency. Trump also bought and sold stock in Geo Group, a private prison company and a huge contractor with Immigration and Customs Enforcement. Trump differs from past presidents in that he didn't divest his assets or place them in a blind trust before serving. I'm Tammy Trujillo.
1: And the favorites came away with wins in another edition of the World Cup knockout round. Norway took down Ivory Coast 2-1 from Arlington. France dominated Sweden 3-0 in Jersey. And Mexico used a home crowd advantage to blank Ecuador 2-0. Team USA is going to try to become the next country to advance to the round of 16. The Stars and Stripes square off against Bosnia from Santa Clara in Wednesday's nightcap. I'm Mark Mayfield.
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1: Dozens of new state laws take effect today, July the 1st, across the U.S. Scott Carr reports.
7: New laws in Indiana restrict illegal immigrants from receiving state benefits and require the government to cooperate with federal immigration enforcement. California will now require standardized food labeling. A new law in Florida expands the definition of a dangerous crime by adding violations of computer pornography and child exploitation to the state's statutory definition. In Georgia, it's now a crime for possessing, making, selling, or using cellular signal jammers. I'm Scott Carr.
1: U.S. Senator John Hickenlooper has won the Democratic Senate primary in Colorado. He fended off a challenge from progressive state Senator Julie Gonzalez. Elsewhere, Phil Weiser is projected to win the Democratic primary for Colorado governor. The state's attorney general defeated Democratic Senator Michael Bennett. Weiser had positioned himself to the left of Bennett, who was polling strong up until this last month. A major heat dome is impacting millions this week in the eastern half of the U.S. Frank Velez is the director of the Chicago Office of Emergency Management.
8: An extreme warning, heat warning, has been issued by the National Weather Center. Dangerous heat and humidity levels are expected throughout the week.
1: The heat dome is forecast to last well into the July 4th weekend. The dome will expand and intensify by midweek in cities including Philadelphia, New York, Washington, D.C., and more could hit the triple digits. Meanwhile, the mega heat dome could spark tropical storm development near the southern U.S. in the Atlantic and the Gulf. And the Nebraska man accused of being the ringleader in a disrupted plot targeting a UFC Freedom 250 event at the White House has made his first court appearance. A judge ordered 31-year-old Abraham Hermosillo Alvarez to remain in federal custody, citing the seriousness of the charges and concerns about his mental health history. Alvarez was arrested by the FBI on June the 14th following an investigation tied to alleged plans for a coordinated attack involving drones, sniper positions, and high-profile targets. I'm Mark Mayfield.
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12: 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And Ann Munoz Furlong from the Food Allergy and Anaphylaxis Network says their options are limited.
13: 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If they make a mistake, and studies show that they will make mistakes, they have to be ready to get to an emergency room if they have had severe reactions in the past. 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
12: That's important because epinephrine's effect will only last for 15 to 20 minutes. And in a recent study, up to 19% of users needed a second dose. 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
18: Welcome to Date the Word, where we connect today's date to God's Word with the hope that it becomes more memorable to you. And today's date is July the 1st, or 7-1, and our verse for 7-1 is Proverbs 7-1. Proverbs 7-1 says, "My son, keep my words and treasure my commands within you." Proverbs 7-1. Throughout the book of Proverbs, Solomon will appeal to his son to respond to his teaching, and here he calls on his son to keep, to obey, to put into action. As well, he calls on him to place a high value on the teaching, calling his son to treasure the commands. To treasure is to hold close, to protect, to cherish. On 7-1, Proverbs 7-1 challenges us to treasure the truth. Do you treasure the truth?
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20: Good Wednesday morning, Tri-Cities. Today will be sunny and humid with a daytime high temperature of 92 degrees. The sun sets at 8:51 p.m. For tonight, clouds, fog, humidity, and 70 degrees for the overnight hours. For Thursday, sunshine with possible afternoon thunderstorms. The daytime high, 95. Thursday night, partly cloudy, humid, and 67 degrees for the overnight low. Today's patriot is George Washington. Text his name to 423-930-5380. And you'll be entered in today's contest to win two tickets to Splash Country. The winner will be announced today. I'm Maria True. In January of 1876, Unicoi County was carved out of Washington and Carter counties. The county court was organized at the Old Baptist Church that had been established in 1822 on North Indian Creek. The commissioners decided the centrally located place, known as Longmire Post Office, would be the county seat. The town was laid out in March of 1876 on 30 acres that belonged to David Irvin, who donated half of the lots to the county and reserved the remainder for his own use, a donation of 5 acres by William Love and 2 acres by Lieutenant Guttridge Garland was also made to the county. The name of the town was at first Vanderbilt, but the legislature of 1879 changed it to Irvin in honor of its main benefactor. It wasn't long before a postal error officially recorded it as Irwin, and the rest is history. For the centennial in 1975, the motto on the new seal of Unicoi County became the Valley Beautiful.
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24: 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And our average veteran within 3 months of being in the program has increased his or her monthly income by $585. 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
23: To support the mission, go to salvationarmy.org. I'm Daryl Moody reporting.
25: What is the potential of quantum computing? A powerful quantum computer could help scientists find new superconducting materials, new medicines, and other valuable substances hidden throughout nature. Quantum computers process information using quantum bits, or qubits, based on quantum mechanical states that occur at the tiny scale of molecules, atoms, and electrons.
26: Quantum computers are able to process and store data in ways that are impossible using standard computing machinery.
25: Chris Monroe is an NSF-supported researcher. While a regular computer bit can be either 0 or 1, a qubit can be used in a combination of both states. That uniquely quantum phenomena is called superposition and is key to how quantum computers could one day solve problems far too complex for the fastest supercomputers in use today.
26: I think for people to fully appreciate the power of quantum computers and to accelerate their use in different fields, people should be learning the fundamentals of quantum, even at a young age.
25: Contributions from NSF-supported researchers such as Dr. Monroe are fueling new technologies such as the quantum dots used in TV screens and a growing list of innovations as we harness the power of quantum mechanics to benefit society and ensure American leadership in emerging technologies. Learn more in NSF's Discovery Files podcast, Advances in Quantum Computing.
27: 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The NASCAR Cup Series will be heading to Chicagoland Speedway Sunday, racing the Eero 400. It's the return to the 1.5-mile oval in the Windy City. The last race there was in 2019, won by Alex Bowman. It's also the second round of the in-season challenge. 16 drivers remaining in the bracket tournament. They will go 267 laps. World Cup, the United States will be playing Wednesday night at Levi's Stadium in Santa Clara against Bosnia-Herzegovina. It's the knockout round of 32. The United States coming off group play where they went 2-1, winning Group D, while Bosnia, they were awarded a spot in the knockout round as one of the top third-place finishers in the tournament. Christian Pulisic, back for the United States from a calf injury, saw him play 32 minutes in their last match against Turkey. The winner will move on to the round of 16 against either Belgium or Senegal. NBA will start summer league play this weekend with events in Utah and California before a league-wide event in Las Vegas next week. Five former Tennessee Vols are expected to participate in summer league action, including first-round pick Nate Amendt, who will play for the Milwaukee Bucks. Other Vols include Jacoby Gillespie with the Spurs and Felix Okparo with the Washington Wizards. Any size fountain drink for 99 cents with any purchase using Quick Stop Rewards. 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
1: 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I'm just a dad like you. 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
32: Good Wednesday morning, Tri-Cities. Today will be sunny and humid with a daytime high temperature of 92 degrees. The sun sets at 8:51 p.m. For tonight, clouds, fog, humidity, and 70 degrees for the overnight hours. For Thursday, sunshine with possible afternoon thunderstorms. The daytime high, 95. Thursday night, partly cloudy, humid, and 67 degrees for the overnight low. Today's patriot is George Washington. Text his name to 423-930-5380. And you'll be entered in today's contest to win two tickets to Splash Country. The winner will be announced today. I'm Maria True.
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15: Hi, I'm Pamitha Stewart Clark, and this is Wedding Planning with Pim. 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Now what do? 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
1: This is a Bloomberg Money Minute. Wall Street begins the second half of 2026 today with quite a bit to show for the first half. Year to date, the Dow is up nearly 9%. S&P 500 is up 9.5% on the year. NASDAQ up nearly 13%. Among stocks to watch when the market breaks out of the gate this morning, Eli Lilly, maker of top-selling GLP-1 drug Zepbound, as the ranks of people taking it looks to swell now that Medicare is covering GLP-1 drugs starting today.
2: One of the big categories of stocks helping boost the market in recent days has been airline stocks, locking in double-digit percentage gains for the just-finished month as jet fuel prices fall and Americans keep taking to the skies. This spring's collapse of Spirit Airlines took seats out of the rotation and helped drive up airfares across the industry. But price relief is coming for customers at just the right time. Shares of Delta and United opened today at all-time highs. 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
19: Over 250 years ago, in 1772, the settlers negotiated a land lease with the Native Americans. But some natives did not like this. And near the beginning of the Revolutionary War, England convinced them to attack the settlers at Fort Watauga. Anne Robertson mobilized the women of the fort to pass cauldrons of boiling water to pour on the attackers from her position overlooking the walls of the fort. Although she sustained several injuries, Robertson continued at her post until the Indians retreated. Anne went on to be the first woman to be given a land grant. She eventually migrated west with Donelson's party on flatboats and was the first woman teacher in Tennessee. 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
28: President Trump is signaling a new push to end birthright citizenship through Congress after a Supreme Court ruling blocked his executive order on the issue. In a Truth Social post Tuesday, Trump said the 6-3 decision upholding birthright citizenship was too bad for our country, but argued it could be changed through legislation. The number of job openings held steady in May. Matt Mattinson has details.
29: The Labor Department says 7.6 million jobs were available, which is little changed from April. The job openings and labor survey shows vacancies for the month were up just 9,000, which is higher than analysts expected. The number of job openings increased in wholesale trade, while healthcare and social assistance saw the biggest declines. Hirings, layoffs, and quits were little changed in May. I'm Matt Mattinson.
28: And the public is getting access to some of Anthropic's advanced AI models starting today. The company said on Tuesday the U.S. government is lifting export controls put in place over cybersecurity concerns. I'm Mark Mayfield.
30: With a LiveWire community focus, I'm Daryl Moody. 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
31: We deal with women that are dealing with domestic violence, women in recovery, and dealing with financial hardship. And I really wanted to include the recovery community because I have family members that I've watched go through that. So it was really important to me to also help women that are dealing with that as well. Really because abuse is something that, and addiction all kind of seem to go hand in hand. I'm very fortunate. I'm not someone that's ever had to deal with addiction personally, but I know that it is something, you know, that it's difficult, so we definitely want to help women that are dealing with that.
30: Executive Director Jennifer Ritter.
31: The program is just everything you could think of, everything I could think of, actually, that I needed to get on my feet. 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
30: To learn more, visit themagnoliaproject.org. I'm Daryl Moody reporting.
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35: Well, if you turned your kids' room into a den or a home theater and now they want to move back home, well, they might be having a quarter-life crisis. Yeah, quarter-life crisis. Hi, I'm Mike Austin, the Radio Dad with today's Radio Dad Minute. And yeah, quarter-life crisis could happen anywhere from just after high school to around 25, maybe even 30. And the process never even started of figuring out skills and interests. James Hood is the author of Where's the Map? Creating Your Own Guide to Life After Graduation. We all have some skills and interests. It's just a matter of turning
1: turning that into a career.
2: What we're looking for is something that a person can do for several hours without thinking about it. Well, maybe that's something that you might be able to turn into a career at some point. There's no limits to what you could do.
1: Aha! Maybe you've even instilled those words in your child as they've grown up over the years, but no limit to what you can do. Do we often think about that seriously? It's that time of year to have that conversation with your kids going out into the world. I'm Mike Austin, the Radio Dad.
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5: Mitch Anthony here with today's Daily Dose. Film and television star Leah Thompson has good advice on making the best of who we are. A lot of people think they have to be something more than they are. Taller, thinner, smarter, says Thompson. If she ever feels this way, she tells herself, I'm enough. Thompson's mother was diligent about boosting her kids' self-sufficiency and self-esteem. She didn't allow a TV in the house until she's 13. This was to help her children develop ways to appreciate themselves. She would say, you have to learn to be with yourself before you can be with anybody else. Thompson also remembers a great lesson on self-sufficiency. I told my mother I wanted a coloring book. She said, make your own. And then stapled pages together and had me draw pictures and color them in. In her teens, Thompson was a rising ballet dancer. Mikhail Baryshnikov told her she was too stocky to succeed. While many would be crushed by such a comment, Thompson said, it was the best thing that ever happened to me. I've learned when something seems to be the worst thing, it may be the best thing that happens to you. This is Mitch Anthony reminding you once again that life is whatever you make it. 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
7: Good Wednesday morning, Tri-Cities. Today will be sunny and humid with a daytime high temperature of 92 degrees. The sun sets at 8:51 p.m. For tonight, clouds, fog, humidity, and 70 degrees for the overnight hours. For Thursday, sunshine with possible afternoon thunderstorms. The daytime high, 95. Thursday night, partly cloudy, humid, and 67 degrees for the overnight low. Today's patriot is George Washington. Text his name to 423-930-5380. And you'll be entered in today's contest to win two tickets to Splash Country. The winner will be announced today. I'm Maria True.
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13: 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This is the Daily Note from jamesabrown.net. Signs tell you what people do when no one's watching. Please don't flush the paper towels means someone flushed paper towels and it didn't turn out well. Employees must wash hands means someone didn't wash their hands and they got caught. Recently, I saw a sign in a grocery store that caught me off guard. No vaping, no smoking in the bathroom. I haven't considered either. But the image of someone at a urinal or washing their hands while vaping made me chuckle. I doubt it happened that way. But someone probably did something like that, and likely more than one person. Every posted rule is a tiny history lesson, you know, of something that's probably still happening. So what do you think? Send me a text or leave me a voicemail at 585-371-8865. On that note, I'm James A. Brown, and as always, be well.
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0: Five former Tennessee Vols will be participating in NBA Summer League action in the month of July. It gets underway this weekend with events in Utah and California, then a league-wide event in Las Vegas next week. First-round draft pick Nate Ament will be playing for Milwaukee. Other Vols this summer include Jacoby Gillespie with the San Antonio Spurs, Felix Akpara with the Washington Wizards. World Cup, the United States and Bosnia-Herzegovina will meet on the pitch Wednesday night. The match at Levi's Stadium in Santa Clara, California. It's the knockout round of 32. We're in the single elimination portion of the tournament. The United States 2-1 in group play, the coming off a loss last week against Turkey, where Christian Pulisic played 32 minutes coming back from a calf injury. Bosnia earned a berth in the knockout round. They're one of the top third place finishers in the tournament, the winner advancing to the round of 16, where they'll face either Belgium or Senegal. NASCAR back at the Chicagoland Speedway on Sunday, racing the Arrow 400. It's the first race at the 1.5 mile oval since 2019, which was won then by Alex Bowman. This is also round two of the in-season challenge. 16 drivers remain in the bracket-style tournament. They will go 267 laps. Get three 20-ounce Pepsi products for just $6. 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
19: 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For many, the solution is a lean-to garden shed that is built alongside a wall of your home. 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Be sure to install flashing behind the siding on the house wall and over the shed roof deck. This will keep the water out of the shed and out of the walls of the house. To ensure good access for large tools like mowers, consider using plywood to create barn-style doors for the shed and build shelves inside high enough for the large tools to roll under. I'm Danny Lipford with Tips for Today's Homeowner.
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22: It at least sets a dangerous example to the people of America of forming governments distinct from and dependent of His Majesty's authority. Lord Dunsmore. The Watauga Association was a semi-autonomous government created in 1772 by frontier settlers living along the Watauga River in what is now Elizabethton, when settlers signed a 10-year lease directly with the Cherokee, and being outside the claims of any colony, established the Watauga Association to provide basic government functions. Theodore Roosevelt later wrote that the settlers were the first men of American birth to establish a free and independent community on the continent. With the outbreak of the American Revolutionary War, the settlers organized themselves into the Washington District, loyal to the United Colonies, marking the end of the Watauga Association. Happy 250, America.
23: The Senate has approved the bipartisan 21st Century Road to Housing Act by an overwhelming 85-5 vote. The legislation aims to increase housing supply, reduce regulatory barriers, and curb large institutional investor purchases of single-family homes. Motorists continued to see lower gasoline prices over the last week, extending a summer trend that has brought relief to motorists across much of the country. However, a renewed threat from Iran Iran to interfere with traffic through the Strait of Hormuz is creating uncertainty about how long those lower prices at the pump will last. Consumers searching for cottage cheese at the supermarket may have noticed the growing problem in the dairy aisle. Empty shelves and frequent out-of-stock signs. There's a growing shortage, not because of supply chains, but due to rising demand driven mostly by social media. I'm Mark Huffman. Learn more at ConsumerAffairs.com.
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7: Good Wednesday morning, Tri-Cities. Today will be sunny and humid with a daytime high temperature of 92 degrees. The sun sets at 8:51 p.m. For tonight, clouds, fog, humidity, and 70 degrees for the overnight hours. For Thursday, sunshine with possible afternoon thunderstorms. The daytime high, 95. Thursday night, partly cloudy, humid, and 67 degrees for the overnight low. Today's patriot is George Washington. Text his name to 423-930-5380. And you'll be entered in today's contest to win two tickets to Splash Country. The winner will be announced today. I'm Maria True.
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4: This is a Bloomberg Money Minute. The company behind Cheerios would love to know what you're having for breakfast today. General Mills is posting its results for the just-finished quarter, and many on Wall Street have been betting on weakness. Market researcher Circana predicts we will hear that U.S. sales fell 2% for General Mills last quarter, with the company's snacks business, including Chex Mix and Nature Valley, the negative standouts, offsetting results from its other divisions, including cereal, Betty Crocker Baking, Green Giant Vegetables, and Häagen-Dazs Ice Cream. A stronger-than-forecast profit has not been enough for Nike to maintain higher shares in extended trades. The company is warning that despite last quarter's strong numbers helped in part by tariff-related refunds, the company is still struggling to sell its products without discounting them, and demand for items in its iconic Converse brand continues to lag. Nike is nearly 2 years into a turnaround that's showing progress, but more slowly than investors had been expecting. Andrew O'Day, Bloomberg Radio.
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25: Colleague of mine went to a meeting of the primetime seniors the other week. There are programs like this all over the country for people in their 60s, 70s, 80s, and beyond to stay active. It's not just something to keep older folks busy. It helps to keep their bodies in shape and their brains sharp. Showing up with a good attitude is a must, and research shows that having the right mindset actually does lead to better physical aging. So if you need some suggestions to boost your positivity, experts we talk to recommended focusing on goals, which can boost your confidence. Practice gratitude, they said. One of the seniors my colleague met told her that just waking up in the morning is, quote, better than the alternative. That's true. Focus on the things you can control. Diet and exercise, and very importantly, surround yourself with positive people, because that can be contagious. I'm Dr. Sanjay Gupta, helping you live a better life.
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0: Some of the military's most computationally demanding challenges by performing calculations that would once have taken centuries. Faster simulations allow engineers to test designs and materials before building expensive prototypes, leading to better solutions at a lower cost. Scientists hope that these advances will accelerate innovation. Interesting Engineering reports that the system can complete nearly 500 years of computing in a single day. That capability may influence transportation, defense, research, and advanced manufacturing. I'm Ken Chester.
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6: The fate of U.S.-Iran talks set for today in Qatar appears uncertain. Keir Simmons with more.
7: There appear to be no plans for a face-to-face meeting between the U.S. and Iran. President Trump saying these meetings this week will be perhaps important, perhaps not, quote, we'll find out, insisting that the U.S. is doing well and that Iran has pledged not to pursue a nuclear weapon.
6: President Trump posted on Truth Social that Iran had requested a meeting following the latest round of tit-for-tat attacks in the region. Iran's foreign ministry was quick to deny that any high-level talks were planned, but said it was sending a delegation to Doha to discuss the unfreezing of Iranian funds. President Trump is indicating plans to use Congress to end birthright citizenship. More from Mark Mayfield.
8: The president floated the idea in a Truth Social post on Tuesday after the Supreme Court ruled 6-3 against his executive order to restrict the policy. Trump wrote, "The Supreme Court upheld birthright citizenship, which is too bad for our country, but we can easily make it up in Congress through legislation." He also said lawmakers should start the process today to end birthright citizenship, calling it expensive and unfair to our country.
6: U.S. Senator John Hickenlooper will win the Democratic Senate primary in Colorado after voters went to the polls Tuesday. He fended off a challenge from progressive state Senator Julie Gonzalez. In the other chamber, Democratic Socialist Milat Kiros is the projected winner over Democratic Representative Diana DeJet for a Denver-based House seat. And the lead singer of the Village People has passed away.

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0: President Trump has made at least $635 million from cryptocurrency deals in his second term. More from Tammy Trujillo.
5: In a nearly 1,000-page financial disclosure Tuesday, Trump revealed he made the money from a licensing deal that put his name on crypto coins, giving him more than $1 billion in total crypto holdings. The president has pushed for loosening regulations on cryptocurrency. Trump also bought and sold stock in Geo Group, a private prison company and a huge contractor with Immigration and Customs Enforcement. Trump differs from past presidents in that he didn't divest his assets or place them in a blind trust before serving. I'm Tammy Trujillo.
0: Dozens of new state laws take effect Wednesday, July 1st, across the U.S. More from Scott Carr.
6: New laws in Indiana restrict illegal immigrants from receiving state benefits and require the government to cooperate with federal immigration enforcement. California will now require standardized food labeling. A new law in Florida expands the definition of a dangerous crime by adding violations of computer pornography and child exploitation to the state's statutory definition. In Georgia, it's now a crime for possessing, making, selling, or using cellular signal jammers. I'm Scott Carr.
0: The latest social trend in New York City is meeting up with people to lie down and do nothing. Lizzie Radabali reports.
7: The New York Post reports 500 people have signed up for Club Rest Stop, a new event series made for people feeling tired and burnt out. Brooklyn's Malia Simone created the event and hosted its latest edition this past Sunday in Central Park. Simone hopes to highlight different methods of rest and relaxation in the city that never sleeps. She also added, with the growth of artificial intelligence, rest is the way to, quote, remain human in an automated world.
0: A new study links PTSD among Ground Zero first responders with faster aging. The discovery was made by researchers at Stony Brook University in New York. I'm Michael Kastner.
8: A Johnson City police officer has been honored as the American Legion Department of Tennessee's 2025 Law Enforcement Officer of the Year. Officer Jonathan Workman received the award for his bravery during a critical incident in March of 2025 when he rescued a fellow officer who had been shot. He provided life-saving aid and helped direct the emergency response while the shooter remained at large. Officers at the Tri-Cities Airport are getting new safety equipment. The airport authority has approved a 5-year contract with Axon to provide 13 body cameras and 13 lasers for its law enforcement staff, costing nearly $32,000 a year. I'm Lisa Ruckman.
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10: Access Tennessee News, I'm Corlin Cochran. A heat dome is keeping Middle Tennessee under dangerous heat as a strong area of high pressure traps hot air near the ground. The stagnant weather pattern creates sunny skies and prevents the heat from escaping, leading to days of extreme temperatures. Forecasters say the heat dome should begin weakening by Friday, bringing a chance for scattered afternoon showers and storms, with slightly cooler conditions expected early next week. 8 Republican Tennessee senators are calling on Governor Bill Lee to order an independent review of the failed execution of death row inmate Tony Carruthers. The lawmakers who support the death penalty want answers after officials were unable to establish an IV, forcing the execution to be halted. They say any problems should be corrected before Tennessee's next scheduled execution in August.
11: All right, son. Time to put out this campfire.
12: Dad, we learned about this in school.
11: Oh, did you now? 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What's first?
12: Smokey Bear said to.
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11: Wow, you sound just like him.
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10: New research led by a Nashville physician suggests gene editing therapy could safely help younger children with sickle cell disease. The study followed children ages 5 to 11 receiving a CRISPR-based treatment already approved for patients 12 and older. Researchers found all eligible participants were free of severe complications 1 year after treatment. The findings could pave the way for early intervention before irreversible disease-related damage occurs. Carlin Cochran, Access Tennessee News.
15: Hey, Bible readers, I'm Tara Lee Cobble, and I'm your host for The God Shot. Keep your conduct among the Gentiles honorable, so that when they speak against you as evildoers, they may see your good deeds and glorify God on the day of visitation. 1 Peter 2:12. You may really feel like you can relate to these Christians who got this letter from Peter. You may know what it's like to live among people who don't love God and think you're a terrible person for loving Him. Maybe they're even in your own home. But Peter doesn't say to make out a list of all the reasons we're right and they're wrong and email it to them. He doesn't say to be passive-aggressive or act self-righteous. Instead, for these Christians whose very lives were at risk, not just their comfort, Peter says to conduct themselves honorably, to do good deeds that point to God. That is the way to catch the attention of those who persecute us. Not by trying to prove them wrong, because when they don't have ears to hear, our actions can still point them to God. And He's where the joy is.
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17: Good Wednesday morning, Tri-Cities. Today will be sunny and humid with a daytime high temperature of 92 degrees. The sun sets at 8:51 p.m. For tonight, clouds, fog, humidity, and 70 degrees for the overnight hours. For Thursday, sunshine with possible afternoon thunderstorms. The daytime high, 95. Thursday night, partly cloudy, humid, and 67 degrees for the overnight low. Today's patriot is George Washington. Text his name to 423-930-5380. And you'll be entered in today's contest to win two tickets to Splash Country. The winner will be announced today. I'm Maria True.
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21: 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If you think you have a hearing loss or have older hearing aids, Contact Dr. Schumacher and Associates Audiologists at 717-HERE or 928-5771. 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
26: 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The Tennessee Titans announcing that they are going to have 8 open training camp practices this summer. 7 of them are going to take place at the Vanderbilt Health Football Center, and then the other will be inside of Nissan Stadium. The open practices at the Football Center are going to be August 1st, August 3rd, August 4th, August 9th, August 17th, August 21st, which is a joint practice with Seattle, and then August 27th, which is a joint practice with Chicago. And then there's also going to be the blue and white stadium scrimmage, and that's going to take place on August 7th, and tickets for those are available at TennesseeTitans.com/training camp. One other note from the NFL, Pittsburgh Steelers at quarterback Drew Aller speaking with Fox Sports, talking about how excited he is to be able to work with starting quarterback Aaron Rodgers this year, as he is somebody who has been in Mike McCarthy's offense, and that is something that Aller is looking forward to. Right now, he is 4th on the depth chart.
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6: 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Today's quote was submitted by Jerry. Abraham Lincoln said, "A house divided against itself cannot stand." This was true in the 1850s, and it is true today. Abraham Lincoln was the president of the United States during the Civil War. It would have been a difficult time to be in charge. The nation was divided. Many families and groups of friends were divided. Some homes were even divided within. And it was in the years leading up to this that Abraham Lincoln said these words. It was 1858. The nation was already drifting apart, but a few years later, Americans were up in arms against one another. Now, I hope this never happens again. Even though Hollywood has made more than one movie about it recently, this would be one of the most horrible things to happen. We may not agree on everything all the time, but I would think we can all agree that this type of thing can never happen again.
0: The Motivation Minute.
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17: Good Wednesday morning, Tri-Cities. Today will be sunny and humid with a daytime high temperature of 92 degrees. The sun sets at 8:51 p.m. For tonight, clouds, fog, humidity, and 70 degrees for the overnight hours. For Thursday, sunshine with possible afternoon thunderstorms. The daytime high, 95. Thursday night, partly cloudy, humid, and 67 degrees for the overnight low. Today's patriot is George Washington. Text his name to 423-930-5380. And you'll be entered in today's contest to win two tickets to Splash Country. The winner will be announced today. I'm Maria True.
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34: 20-year-old Lawrence Musa of Elizabethton has been arrested after allegedly firing shots that hit a contractor's vehicle in Johnson City Tuesday morning. The investigation continues. No motive has been announced. Sullivan County Commissioners have voted down a proposed $103 million school budget for the 2026-2027 school year. Commissioners raised concerns about the budget's reliance on nearly $12 million in surplus funding and the addition of four new staff positions. A revised proposal is expected to come in July. No injuries were reported after a house caught fire in Kingsport Monday afternoon. No one was inside the Ridgeline Drive home, and pets were able to get out. I'm Lisa Ruckman.
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13: Ready to unleash your best punchlines and share a laugh. We're celebrating the surprising political power of humor. Welcome to the National Day Spotlight for July 1st.
14: In the royal courts of the Middle Ages, kings ruled with terrifying, bloody authority. One wrong word to the monarch usually meant a quick execution for treason. But there was one person in the castle who could look the king dead in the eye and call his new policies completely stupid, the court jester. While wealthy dukes trembled in silence, the guy wearing the bell hat held a unique, legally protected status known as jester's privilege. It allowed them to use brutal comedy to expose corruption and voice the public's complaints without losing their heads. So, as we look back on International Joke Day, we remember that comedy has a surprisingly noble past. History proves that sometimes the smartest person in the room is the one wearing the clown shoes.
13: So, are you going to try some jester's privilege lines on the rest of us today?
14: Don't I always have that privilege here?
13: Yeah, you pretty much do.
14: It's just that today I get to wear the clown shoes.
13: Yes, you do.
14: And the bell hat.
13: We are also celebrating National Creative Ice Cream Flavor Day and National Ginger Snap Day. I'm Alice Anderson.
14: And I'm Marlo Anderson with National Day Calendar, reminding you to celebrate every day.
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16: This is the Bloomberg Money Minute. Starting today, millions of Americans are eligible for weight loss drugs through a new program that will cover much of the costs for those on Medicare. Last year, Eli Lilly and Novo Nordisk made a deal with the Trump administration, agreeing to slash prices of their drugs for government programs in exchange for broader Medicare access. Checking on the market, stock futures are looking at losses this morning after the S&P 500 capped its best quarter in 6 years. Chip makers are lower in the early trade this morning. S&P futures are falling 22 points. Dow futures are dropping 125. And Goldman Sachs says the global oil market is set to swing back into oversupply as traffic through the Strait of Hormuz recovers. Crude prices collapsed by almost 30% last quarter, wiping out all of the gains from the Iran conflict. This report is sponsored by Vanguard Investor Choice, a proxy voting program for eligible Vanguard index funds. Courtney Donahoe, Bloomberg Radio.
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19: Carl raised chickens, but he was no dumb cluck with a chicken farm. 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Sure enough, Carl was soon in the film biz. 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Nowadays, that studio started behind a chicken coop is worth crowing about. Its name? 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Universal still makes lots of movies, plus TV shows and music too. 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With the Success Journal, I'm Chris Whitting.
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21: 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It stood among the most attractive buildings in any of the state. This is how a reporter described the Limestone Depot in 1888. You can still see the ruins of this depot as part of the railroad Appalachian road trip. Starting around 1855, trains became popular for passengers in addition to transport of goods. Small depots were built to accommodate rural towns. One such depot stood in Chucky. Fullen's Depot, later called Chucky Depot, was built in the late 1800s and burned in 1905. A new depot was built a year later and had two public waiting rooms, a ticket window, and a freight warehouse. 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It is the perfect place to learn more about railroad history, and it's free. 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
38: The fate of U.S.-Iran talks expected to take place today in Qatar appears to be up in the air. President Trump posted on Truth Social that Iran had requested a meeting following the latest round of tit-for-tat attacks in the region. Iran's foreign ministry was quick to deny that any high-level talks were planned, but said it was sending a delegation to Doha to discuss unfreezing of Iranian funds. President Trump is indicating plans to use Congress to end birthright citizenship. The president floated the idea in a Truth Social post on Tuesday after the Supreme Court ruled 6-3 against his executive order to restrict the policy. And the Mega Millions jackpot is rolling over again. More from Mark Mayfield.
0: There was no grand prize winner on Tuesday night, so the next drawing on Friday will be worth at least $542 million. The cash option on that works out to be $242 million.
38: I'm Michael Kastner.
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3: 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And there's some art studios that teach classes to the children.
1: To learn more, visit WataugaValleyArtLeague.com. I'm Daryl Moody reporting.
6: A Johnson City police officer has been honored as the American Legion Department of Tennessee's 2025 Law Enforcement Officer of the Year. Officer Jonathan Workman received the award for his bravery during a critical incident in March of 2025 when he rescued a fellow officer who had been shot. He provided life-saving aid and helped direct the emergency response while the shooter remained at large. Officers at the Tri-Cities Airport are getting new safety equipment. The Airport Authority has approved a 5-year contract with Axon to provide 13 body cameras and 13 lasers for its law enforcement staff, costing nearly $32,000 a year. I'm Lisa Ruckman.
19: Whether Dad's there or not, emotionally or physically, has a huge effect. 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Yeah, I was just reading this article about presidents who had physically or emotionally absent dads. Andrew Jackson and Bill Clinton both had dads who died before they were presidents. George Washington's father, Augustine, died when George was just 11 years old. What about dads who lived? Richard Nixon's father, Francis A. Nixon, has been described as being short-tempered, emotionally unavailable. So how is it that these gentlemen and others went on to lead a nation and do great things? Well, I think we, especially boys, have a need to gain approval from our dads. Perhaps we strive to overachieve to prove ourselves. It does play into the idea that a dad's role in a boy's life has a huge influence. Something to remember and think about. 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I'm Mike Austin, the Radio Dad.
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8: This is Momentum Moments. I'm Brandon Richards. A lot of people carry guilt for years. They feel bad about the same thing over and over. And they've said sorry so many times it doesn't mean anything anymore. But feeling bad isn't the same as changing. Guilt just circles things. It rehearses the same story. It doesn't move you anywhere. But real change has a direction. You stop facing one way and start facing another. What you've done is real, but it was never meant to keep you stuck there. It was meant to turn you. And there's a difference between being sorry and being done. One is a feeling. The other is a decision. So today, don't just feel bad about it. Turn. Take one step the other way, even if it's a small one. That's where it starts. I'm Brandon Richards. 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
14: Good Wednesday morning, Tri-Cities. Today will be sunny and humid with a daytime high temperature of 92 degrees. The sun sets at 8:51 p.m. For tonight, clouds, fog, humidity, and 70 degrees for the overnight hours. For Thursday, sunshine with possible afternoon thunderstorms. The daytime high, 95. Thursday night, partly cloudy, humid, and 67 degrees for the overnight low. Today's patriot is George Washington. Text his name to 423-930-5380. And you'll be entered in today's contest to win two tickets to Splash Country. The winner will be announced today. I'm Maria True.
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6: 20-year-old Lawrence Musa of Elizabethton has been arrested after allegedly firing shots that hit a contractor's vehicle in Johnson City Tuesday morning. The investigation continues. No motive has been announced. Sullivan County commissioners have voted down a proposed $103 million school budget for the 2026-2027 school year. Commissioners raised concerns about the budget's reliance on nearly $12 million in surplus funding and the addition of four new staff positions. A revised proposal is expected to come in July. No injuries were reported after a house caught fire in Kingsport Monday afternoon. No one was inside the Ridgeline Drive home, and pets were able to get out. I'm Lisa Ruttman.
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22: From the Quick Stop Market Sports Desk, I'm Matt Pauley. Tennessee football Wendell Moe Jr. has been named one of three SEC offensive linemen to the Walter Camp preseason All-American team, a redshirt senior guard. Last year, he was a second-team All-American. In addition to being named a first-team All-SEC player, he started at guard in 11 of 13 games last season, and the offensive line had a lot to do with the fact that Tennessee was able to put up about 470 yards per game. As we do go into the month of July, taking a look at the current recruiting rankings, according to 24/7 Sports across the SEC, Texas A&M currently has the number one class in the league and also the number one class in the nation. Oklahoma, number two in the SEC, number four in the nation. Florida, number three in the SEC, number six in the nation. For Tennessee, they're number 30 in the nation, number 12 in the SEC. Vanderbilt, one spot ahead of them, number 29 in the nation and number 11 in the conference.
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7: 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I'm not Dr. Mike. I'm just a dad like you. 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
1: Being able to visualize can help you perform. I taught young men to hit baseballs by changing their mindset. Instead of swatting the ball, I told them to imagine the bat as a samurai sword, the ball as an apple, and their job was to feel the blade slicing through it. Well, see yourself being able. Imagine your abilities in a positive light. Visualize to materialize, says speaker Dennis Whately. If you dream about being capable of not being able to fail, your mind will find ways to make it happen. Your brain builds neural connections that lead you toward what you want. If you have thoughts of failure, well, that will happen. But the opposite is also true. Now, there are no guarantees that positive dreams can completely change things, but you'll have a much better chance as your mind works toward the goals that you have.
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24: 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Underage boys frequently joined the Frontier Fife and Drum Corps using music to communicate commands on the battlefield, and some went on to fight. William Cross fought at Kings Mountain after starting his service at 14. Also at Kings Mountain was John Sevier's personal fifer, William Price, who was just 13, and his 15-year-old son, James. You can find out more at Sycamore Shoals State Historic Site and visit a memorial with over 200 names of child soldiers at Cook Family Park in Elizabethton. 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
27: We're getting our first look at Netflix's Willy Wonka competition show. Wonka's The Golden Ticket will put 12 contestants and a partner of their choosing through challenges inspired by the film franchise. It'll stream on Netflix starting September 23rd.
28: Hello, Neely. How'd you know it was me?
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27: Also coming in September, Prime Video's Reacher spinoff, Neely. All episodes will premiere on September 16th. The show follows Maria Sten's fan-favorite character, Frances Neely, as she investigates a friend's death. If you wanted to hear Chris Martin's unreleased take on a James Bond song, now's your chance. A cassette with an unreleased demo of the Coldplay singer's potential theme for The World Is Not Enough is now up for auction. A portion of the proceeds will go to charity. Mike Dubusky, ABC News.
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32: Good Wednesday morning, Tri-Cities. Today will be sunny and humid with a daytime high temperature of 92 degrees. The sun sets at 8:51 p.m. For tonight, clouds, fog, humidity, and 70 degrees for the overnight hours. For Thursday, sunshine with possible afternoon thunderstorms. The daytime high, 95. Thursday night, partly cloudy, humid, and 67 degrees for the overnight low. Today's patriot is George Washington. Text his name to 423-930-5380. And you'll be entered in today's contest to win two tickets to Splash Country. The winner will be announced today. I'm Maria True.
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4: This is a Bloomberg Money Minute. Nike giving a cautious financial outlook and is warning about an anxious consumer. Nike expects a slowdown in the coming quarter compared to the current one. Nike's been working on a turnaround, and it seems to be taking longer than Wall Street was expecting. The strategy has centered on sharpening Nike's focus around individual sports such as basketball and running. Shares are taking a hit in the early trade. Well, we start the second half of the year on a down note. Stock futures are heading for a lower open. This comes after the S&P 500 posted its best quarter in 6 years on signs of economic resilience. And Toyota is setting up a manufacturing joint venture with air taxi maker Joby Aviation. 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
6: He served his country for more than half a century, fighting in World War I, leading America through World War II, and becoming one of the most famous generals on Earth. But in 1951, during the Korean War, General Douglas MacArthur clashed with President Harry Truman over how far the war should go and was removed from command. So about a week later, the general came home and stood before a joint meeting of Congress to say goodbye with a few lyrics from a soldier's song.
10: That old soldiers never die. They just fade away. And like the old soldier of that ballad, I now close my military career and just fade away.
6: On that note, I'm James A. Brown, and as always, be well.
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0: Orbison's career did not recover for nearly 20 years. 1972, Wild Country makes its stage debut at Canyonland Theme Park near Fort Payne, Alabama. By 1977, the group became better known as Alabama. 2016, after years of driving with a learner's permit and finally passing California's driver's license road test at age 30, Lady Gaga.
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9: President Trump wants Congress to end birthright citizenship. The president floated the idea in a Truth Social post on Tuesday after the Supreme Court ruled 6-3 against his executive order to restrict the 14th Amendment. Trump wrote, quote, "The Supreme Court upheld birthright citizenship, which is too bad for our country, but we can easily make it up in Congress through legislation." U.S. officials are in Qatar to talk about Iran, but they won't be meeting with Iranians. Instead, U.S. Envoy Steve Witkoff and President Trump's son-in-law, Jared Kushner, will be meeting with Pakistani and Qatari mediators. Keir Simmons reports the messaging from Washington differs from that of Tehran.
10: The Iranian foreign ministry insisting that there cannot be talks about a final agreement until a number of stages have been met, including a stage that involves billions of dollars worth of Iranian funds being released.
9: A spokesman for Qatar's foreign ministry said no meetings or direct talks between the U.S. and Iran are currently scheduled. A new report says three ransom notes in the Nancy Guthrie case were all fake. More from Mark Mayfield.
11: An FBI source told Reuters on Tuesday that after assessing the authenticity of the notes, they determined that none of them are genuine. Two ransom notes were reported in early February, just days after the 84-year-old mother of Today Show host Savannah Guthrie disappeared from her southern Arizona home. The first one demanded millions in cryptocurrency, and the second claimed that she had died. The FBI reportedly concluded that whoever wrote the notes did not know Guthrie's whereabouts. It said a third note sent late last month through TMZ was also fake.
9: And in World Cup action Tuesday, Norway took down the Ivory Coast 2-1 from Arlington. And Mexico used a home crowd advantage to blank Ecuador 2-0. I'm Michael Kastner.
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3: The largest Hispanic-owned food company in the U.S. is responding to the humanitarian crisis in Venezuela after those two devastating earthquakes. Joel Malkin reports.
4: Goya Foods is donating 100,000 pounds of food to help feed the families affected by the disaster. In partnership with Global Empowerment Mission based in Doral, the food will be distributed from Goya's Miami warehouse and delivered to communities throughout Venezuela. Donation is through the company's global initiative, Goya Gives. Goya Foods' co-president, Peter Unanue, says their hearts are with the people of Venezuela during this incredibly difficult time. And he notes the company is committed to supporting relief efforts and providing nourishment to families as they begin the long road to recovery.
3: More details are emerging about what is clearly the most anticipated wedding of the summer, if not the year. In New York, Liz Warner.
5: Taylor Swift and Travis Kelce's nuptials believed to be happening this week at Madison Square Garden, kicking off with an event Thursday at 6 p.m. for 100 people. A second gathering is reportedly happening Friday with 4 p.m. cocktails for 1,000 guests. That's scheduled to run through 4 a.m. Saturday. There's a rigorously enforced no-phone policy for everyone there, which also goes for security personnel and vendors. Guests have all allegedly signed NDAs. Meanwhile, crews at the venue have been spotted unloading what appears to be scenic components for a garden and a castle for the event. In New York, I'm Liz Warner.
3: Most Americans aren't too happy about the economy, but we really like to go to work. Daria Albinger has the story.
6: A survey by Deputy, a global firm that helps small businesses with HR and other services, found a slight uptick in employees who feel good about their jobs and a big drop in those who don't. Nearly 79% of workers say they felt positive at the end of their shifts. That's up about a half a percentage point from last year's survey. Those who felt unhappy dropped to 5.9%.
3: I'm Michael Kastner.
7: A Johnson City police officer has been honored as the American Legion Department of Tennessee's 2025 Law Enforcement Officer of the Year. Officer Jonathan Workman received the award for his bravery during a critical incident in March of 2025 when he rescued a fellow officer who had been shot. He provided life-saving aid and helped direct the emergency response while the shooter remained at large. Officers at the Tri-Cities Airport are getting new safety equipment. The Airport Authority has approved a 5-year contract with Axon to provide 13 body cameras and 13 lasers for its law enforcement staff, costing nearly $32,000 a year. I'm Lisa Ruckman.
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13: Access Tennessee News, I'm Carlin Cochran. 8 Republican Tennessee senators are calling on Governor Bill Lee to order an independent review of the failed execution of death row inmate Tony Carruthers. The lawmakers who support the death penalty want answers after officials were unable to establish an IV, forcing the execution to be halted. They say any problems should be corrected before Tennessee's next scheduled execution in August. A Maryville man is among 4 government contractors charged in an alleged scheme to sell counterfeit or substandard military parts as original equipment, according to the U.S. Department of Justice. Prosecutors say the group supplied unapproved aftermarket parts to the Defense Logistics Agency while using false documents and labels to disguise their origin. All 4 pleaded not guilty. The case is scheduled for trial in federal court in Knoxville on September 8th.
11: All right, son. Time to put out this campfire.
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17: 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Perched atop Chattanooga's Missionary Ridge, the three-bedroom home was designed in 1950 and completed in 1952. 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
18: 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And today's date is July the 1st, or 7-1, and our verse for 7-1 is Proverbs 7-1. Proverbs 7-1 says, my son, keep my words and treasure my commands within you. Proverbs 7-1. Throughout the book of Proverbs, Solomon will appeal to his son to respond to his teaching, and here he calls on his son to keep, to obey, to put into action. As well, he calls on him to place a high value on the teaching, calling his son to treasure the commands. To treasure is to hold close, to protect, to cherish. On 7-1, Proverbs 7-1 challenges us to treasure the truth. Do you treasure the truth?
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21: Good Wednesday morning, Tri-Cities. Today will be sunny and humid with a daytime high temperature of 92 degrees. The sun sets at 8:51 p.m. For tonight, clouds, fog, humidity, and 70 degrees for the overnight hours. For Thursday, sunshine with possible afternoon thunderstorms. The daytime high, 95. Thursday night, partly cloudy, humid, and 67 degrees for the overnight low. Today's patriot is George Washington. 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And you'll be entered in today's contest to win two tickets to Splash Country. The winner will be announced today. I'm Maria True.
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23: If you love ice cream and actually love making it, my guest today is Lokalani Alabanza. 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Are you kidding? Those flavors sound insane. Tell me how to put that together.
24: I love that one. 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You know, you can roast them, puree them. We're just trying to pull as much flavor. I just love pomegranate. It just gives things like a nice tartness, you know,
23: yeah,
24: and a little bit of color. But those two flavors do really well together. And then you can add the sparkling of your choice. If it's Prosecco, if it's Cava, if you're like, hey, I just want to use this bottle of Veuve, that's fine too. Whatever works for you. But it's also really fun to take that if you're having, it's summertime, a party, you have a gathering, and you scoop a little bit of that in a champagne flute and pour a little bit of champagne over that. It's really delicious.
23: Oh, now that sounds great.
24: I do love liquid sugar. So we talk about in the book about using light corn syrup, or you can use tapioca syrup because it really helps with texture and defending, you know, the sorbet against any ice crystals. Pears have a lot of pectin in them too. I love a pear.
23: Don't forget to check out our new podcast. More details at toniaskitchen.com.
25: 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The Jeremiah School in Johnson City serves students with autism.
26: It's a very holistic program. It is about getting students prepared for life. So it's based on Jeremiah 29:11 that talks about hope and a future. 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
26: 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And we do a lot of things like executive functioning skills and social and emotional development. So it's really about developing, as I said, the whole student.
25: To learn more, go to jeremiahschool.com. I'm Daryl Moody reporting.
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0: Thank you all very much. 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It called for individual preparation, but the goal was to perform together. 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
2: From the Quick Stop Market Sports Desk, I'm Matt Pauley. The Tennessee Titans announcing that they are going to have 8 open training camp practices this summer. 7 of them are going to take place at the Vanderbilt Health Football Center, and then the other will be inside of Nissan Stadium. The open practices at the football center are going to be August 1st, August 3rd, August 4th, August 9th, August 17th, August 21st, which is a joint practice with Seattle, and then August 27th, which is a joint practice with Chicago. And then there's also going to be the blue and white stadium scrimmage, and that's going to take place on August 7th, and tickets for those are available at TennesseeTitans.com/training camp. One other note from the NFL, Pittsburgh Steelers at quarterback Drew Aller speaking with Fox Sports, talking about how excited he is to be able to work with starting quarterback Aaron Rodgers this year, as he is somebody who has been in Mike McCarthy's offense, and that is something that Aller is looking forward to. Right now, he is 4th on the depth chart. Any size fountain drink for 99 cents with any purchase using Quick Stop Rewards. 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
14: Good Wednesday morning, Tri-Cities. Today will be sunny and humid with a daytime high temperature of 92 degrees. The sun sets at 8:51 p.m. For tonight, clouds, fog, humidity, and 70 degrees for the overnight hours. For Thursday, sunshine with possible afternoon thunderstorms. The daytime high, 95. Thursday night, partly cloudy, humid, and 67 degrees for the overnight low. Today's patriot is George Washington. Text his name to 423-930-5380. And you'll be entered in today's contest to win two tickets to Splash Country. The winner will be announced today. I'm Maria True.
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30: 20-year-old Lawrence Musa of Elizabethton has been arrested after allegedly firing shots that hit a contractor's vehicle in Johnson City Tuesday morning. The investigation continues. No motive has been announced. Sullivan County Commissioners have voted down a proposed $103 million school budget for the 2026-2027 school year. Commissioners raised concerns about the budget's reliance on nearly $12 million in surplus funding and the addition of four new staff positions. A revised proposal is expected to come in July. No injuries were reported after a house caught fire in Kingsport Monday afternoon. No one was inside the Ridgeline Drive home, and pets were able to get out. I'm Lisa Ruckman.
31: Hey, it's Sophia. I'm not on my phone right now. I'm at Dollywood with my whole family. 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So, if you want to meet us here, learn more at Dollywood.com.
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35: It's Taylor Swift's wedding, so, of course, it's going to include a castle.
36: Trying to stifle myself.
11: says a massive one is being built inside Madison Square Garden as the venue is being transformed into a full-blown fairy tale. Crews were spotted unloading giant covered scenic pieces with labels like Garden Party 1, which may be a nod to the couple's garden engagement from last year. Guests will be required to sign electronic NDAs with each invitation individually watermarked. The wedding is set for July 3rd. The sharp-dressed men and the Dream Police may be coming to a city near you. ZZ Top and Cheap Trick are extending their tour.
15: The new dates are scheduled for September the 26th in Tennessee and October 3rd and 4th in Texas. ZZ Top kicked off the Big One tour in April, and Cheap Trick are promoting their new album, All Washed Up. Tickets for the new dates go on sale Friday. I'm Mark Neufeld.
11: Minions and Monsters is looking for a bananas box office start over the long holiday weekend. The seventh installment in the Despicable Me franchise is projected to make $80 million over the five-day period. And that's entertainment. I'm Daria Albinger.
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20: This is a Bloomberg Money Minute. Nike giving a cautious financial outlook and is warning about an anxious consumer. Nike expects a slowdown in the coming quarter compared to the current one. Nike's been working on a turnaround, and it seems to be taking longer than Wall Street was expecting. The strategy has centered on sharpening Nike's focus around individual sports such as basketball and running. Shares are taking a hit in the early trade. Well, we start the second half of the year on a down note. Stock futures are heading for a lower open. This comes after the S&P 500 posted its best quarter in 6 years on signs of economic resilience. And Toyota is setting up a manufacturing joint venture with air taxi maker Joby Aviation. 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
36: Stand by for news.
37: President Trump wants Congress to end birthright citizenship. The president floated the idea in a True Social post on Tuesday after the Supreme Court ruled 6-3 against his executive order to restrict the 14th Amendment. Trump wrote, "We can easily make it up in Congress through legislation." A Medicare pilot plan will now cover the most prescribed GLP-1s. More from Mark Mayfield.
38: The Medicare GLP-1 Bridge Program launches Wednesday, and participants must meet certain criteria like height and weight and have comorbidities. Copay will set users back $50 per month for a 30-day supply.
37: Three ransom notes in the Nancy Guthrie case were reportedly all fake. An FBI source told Reuters Tuesday that after assessing the authenticity of the notes, they determined that none of them are genuine. Two ransom notes were reported in early February, just days after the 84-year-old mother of Today's Show host Savannah Guthrie disappeared. I'm Michael Kastner.
39: With a LiveWire community focus, I'm Daryl Moody. The Salvation Army operates a homeless shelter in Johnson City.
40: The shelter is at over 92% capacity. So really, as soon as people leave, we have more people coming in. We've provided over 16,000 nights of stay last year and over 44,000 meals.
39: Major Maureen Diffley is Corps officer.
40: In addition to that, we help people increase their income, whether that's finding work or getting access to their benefits. especially veterans, have access to a lot of benefits that they've earned or they are entitled to due to injuries they suffered in the service. And our average veteran within 3 months of being in the program has increased his or her monthly income by $585. So we make a big difference really fast by working closely with our guests to work on those goals that are going to help them to not have to be homeless again in the future.
39: To support the mission, go to SalvationArmy.org. I'm Daryl Moody reporting.
2: A Johnson City police officer has been honored as the American Legion Department of Tennessee's 2025 Law Enforcement Officer of the Year. Officer Jonathan Workman received the award for his bravery during a critical incident in March of 2025 when he rescued a fellow officer who had been shot. He provided life-saving aid and helped direct the emergency response while the shooter remained at large. Officers at the Tri-Cities Airport are getting new safety equipment. The Airport Authority has approved a 5-year contract with Axon to provide 13 body cameras and 13 lasers for its law enforcement staff, costing nearly $32,000 a year. I'm Lisa Ruckman.
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10: The NASCAR Cup Series will be racing at the Chicagoland Speedway Sunday, the Eero 400. It's a return to the 1.4-mile oval, their first Cup Series race since 2018, which was won by Alex Bowman. It's also round two of their in-season tournament. 16 drivers remain going head-to-head in a bracket-style format, with the champion being crowned at the Indianapolis Motor Speedway. IndyCar Series will be racing Sunday at Mid-Ohio, defending race winner Pato O'Ward, returning to one of the series' most technical road courses. Tire strategy and elevation changes making Mid-Ohio one of the championship's toughest tests. Formula One will be racing at Silverstone Circuit for the British Grand Prix. Home favorite Lando Norris, the defending champion, but Mercedes is leading the world championship with 19-year-old Kimi Antonelli from Italy. I'm Tony Desiri, and that's your Race Flash.
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4: Mitch Anthony here with today's Daily Dose. I once read about a nursing student who got a real surprise on a pop quiz. She didn't have a problem with any of the questions until she came to the last one. It read, "What is the first name of the woman who cleans the school?" She thought it was a joke. She had seen this cleaning woman a number of times, but she couldn't be expected to know her name. She handed in her paper and left the last question blank. Before the class was over, one of the students asked if that particular question would count toward the grade. "Absolutely," was the professor's reply. "In your careers, you will meet many people. All are significant. They deserve your attention and care, even if all you do is smile and say hello." This professor, in an unusual manner, was trying to teach her students that it was going to take more than technical knowledge and skill to succeed in their particular profession. It would take knowledge of people, a personal and sincerely interested knowledge. The lesson was not lost on this particular student. She said she never forgot that lesson, and she also learned that the cleaning woman's name was Dorothy. 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
6: Good Wednesday morning, Tri-Cities. Today will be sunny and humid with a daytime high temperature of 92 degrees. The sun sets at 8:51 p.m. For tonight, clouds, fog, humidity, and 70 degrees for the overnight hours. For Thursday, sunshine with possible afternoon thunderstorms. The daytime high, 95. Thursday night, partly cloudy, humid, and 67 degrees for the overnight low. Today's patriot is George Washington. Text his name to 423-930-5380. And you'll be entered in today's contest to win two tickets to Splash Country. The winner will be announced today. I'm Maria True.
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6: The name Irwin is derived from Old German and means army friend. That name could not be more appropriate for the men that would become known as the Irwin Nine. In the early days of World War II, 9 young men from the town of Irwin volunteered for service in the United States Army Air Corps, proud to defend their country. All 9 were assigned to separate bomber groups. All 9 were shot down at different times in different places. Even though there were more than 50 prisoner of war camps in Germany, all 9 men eventually ended up at the same camp. Clyde Tinker, Fred Miller, Dick Franklin, Alan Alford, Stan Norris, Jim Hensley, George Swingle, Richard Edwards, and George Hatcher were liberated in April of 1945 and returned home safely. Today, the Tennessee National Guard Armory in Irwin stands in their honor as we celebrate the 150th anniversary of Unicoi County in Irwin. Jet Broadcasting salutes these local heroes for their service and sacrifice.
0: John Teshin coming up. 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
0: So with so much uncertainty in life, how can we set goals and move forward? According to time management expert Laura Vanderkam, consider these words when making plans. Hold the near future tightly, hold the far future lightly. Meaning, if you're making plans for the next 2 weeks, Vanderkam says absolutely nail down as many details as possible. But if you're making plans for the next 6 to 12 months, go ahead and take action, like reserving a wedding venue or buying plane tickets for a vacation. But do not worry about specific details just yet. And beyond a year, you shouldn't make concrete plans at all. Just think in terms of what your long-term intentions are. That way, you can continue to move toward your longer-term goals without being caught off guard every time life throws you a curveball. Hold the near future tightly. Hold the far future lightly. Love it. John Tesh with today's Intelligence for Your Life Minute.
10: 20-year-old Lawrence Musa of Elizabethton has been arrested after allegedly firing shots that hit a contractor's vehicle in Johnson City Tuesday morning. The investigation continues. No motive has been announced. Sullivan County commissioners have voted down a proposed $103 million school budget for the 2026-2027 school year. Commissioners raise concerns about the budget's reliance on nearly $12 million in surplus funding and the addition of 4 new staff positions. A revised proposal is expected to come in July. No injuries were reported after a house caught fire in Kingsport Monday afternoon. No one was inside the Ridgeline Drive home, and pets were able to get out. I'm Lisa Ruttman.
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13: 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I'm Michael Emerson.
14: 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Standing proudly, the Statue of Liberty is one of the world's most recognized symbols of hope and freedom, but few realize what inspired her creation. Her designer was a French abolitionist who condemned slavery and wanted to honor America for abolishing it. His original design had her holding a broken chain in her left hand, but some of his bankers objected, so he replaced it with a tablet with the date July 4th, 1776. Then he added broken chains and a shackle at her feet.
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15: From the Quick Stop Market Sports Desk, I'm Matt Pauly. Tennessee football, Wendell Moe Jr. has been named one of three SEC offensive linemen to the Walter Camp preseason All-American team, a redshirt senior guard. Last year, he was a second-team All-American. In addition to being named a first-team All-SEC player, he started at guard in 11 of 13 games last season, and the offensive line had a lot to do with the fact that Tennessee was able to put up about 470 yards per game. As we do go into the month of July, taking a look at the current recruiting rankings, according to 24/7 Sports across the SEC, Texas A&M currently has the number one class in the league and also the number one class in the nation. Oklahoma number two in the SEC, number four in the nation. Florida number three in the SEC, number six in the nation. For Tennessee, they're number 30 in the nation, number 12 in the SEC. Vanderbilt, one spot ahead of them, number 29 in the nation and number 11 in the conference. Feel Good Fuel, Alani New Energy, two 12-ounce cans for $5. 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
17: 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These type of hinges are made for wooden gates, so they're ideal for an oversized door on a garden shed or workshop. The problem is these hinges are typically secured with screws from the outside, so a savvy criminal just needs to remove the screws to remove the door, making the lock useless. Fortunately, the solution is equally easy. Remove one screw in each leaf of each hinge and drill a hole all the way through the door. Now replace the screw with a carriage bolt, securing it with a nut on the inside. Even if all of the other screws are removed by a bad guy, the door will stay put because he can't remove the carriage bolt. I'm Danny Lipford with Tips for Today's Homeowner.

0: With soldiers like him, no wonder the frontiersman won. Legend has it that General Washington said this about Joseph Greer after his legendary journey to deliver the news of victory at King's Mountain to the Continental Congress in Philadelphia. Hailing from the Watauga settlement, clad in buckskin and standing 6.5 feet tall, Joseph Greer had covered 600 miles through rugged wilderness and perilous conditions in just 30 days. Chosen by John Sevier for the near impossible task, he left just hours after demonstrating his valor fighting alongside the Overmountain Men. Armed with a musket, a compass, and some essential supplies, he dodged British patrols and hostile natives to deliver the good news and boost the morale of the Patriots. He became known as the King's Mountain Messenger. Happy 250, America.
1: Inflation may remain elevated in the coming months, but Americans are unlikely to face a prolonged resurgence in price pressures, according to Moody's Analytics chief economist Mark Zandi. In an interview with ABC News, Zandi said recent inflation concerns have been fueled largely by higher energy prices and geopolitical uncertainty. Americans are consuming significantly more food than they did a half century ago, a trend that researchers say continues to fuel concerns about obesity and chronic disease. According to a recent review of nutrition data, the average American now consumes roughly 23% more calories than in the 1970s. Clover Hill Dairy has expanded a recall to include all of its cheese products because of possible contamination with listeria. 9 people have gotten sick, 1 person has died. Federal regulators are conducting an investigation. I'm Mark Huffman. Learn more at consumeraffairs.com.
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3: Good Wednesday morning, Tri-Cities. Today will be sunny and humid with a daytime high temperature of 92 degrees. The sun sets at 8:51 p.m. For tonight, clouds.

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0: 7 in the evening. 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
3: Drivers in California suing BP, Marathon, and Walmart following allegations that artificial intelligence tools helped coordinate gasoline prices statewide. The lawsuit claims that a pricing tool called Calibrate shared market information, encouraging gas stations to move prices in similar ways and raising concerns about competition and consumer costs. Quartz reports that motorists want courts to determine whether digital pricing crossed the legal line. The outcome could affect retailers nationwide and shape how companies deploy automated decision systems for millions of everyday American car owners. I'm Ken Chester.
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6: Voters in Colorado handed U.S. Senator John Hickenlooper a win in Tuesday's Democratic Senate primary. He fended off a challenge from progressive state Senator Julie Gonzalez. Elsewhere, Democratic Socialist Malat Kiros unseated 15-term Democratic Representative Diana DeJet for a Denver-based House seat, the third time a Democratic Socialist has scored an upset in a competitive House primary this cycle. The fate of U.S.-Iran talks for today in Qatar appears uncertain. More from Keir Simmons.
7: There appear to be no plans for a face-to-face meeting between the U.S. and Iran. President Trump saying these meetings this week will be perhaps important, perhaps not, quote, we'll find out, insisting that the U.S. is doing well and that Iran has pledged not to pursue a nuclear weapon.
6: President Trump posted on True Social that Iran had requested a meeting following the latest round of tit-for-tat attacks in the region. Iran's foreign ministry was quick to deny that any high-level talks were planned, but said it was sending a delegation to Doha to discuss the unfreezing of Iranian funds. The Supreme Court is striking down campaign finance rules that were challenged by Vice President J.D. Vance, Tammy Trujillo reports.
8: The longstanding rules put limits on how much a national political party committee can spend in coordination with individual candidates. Justices ruled 6-3 that the restrictions violate free speech rights under the Constitution's First Amendment, based on the theory that political spending is a form of speech. The Federal Election Commission under the Trump administration sided with the challengers. I'm Tammy Trujillo.
6: And the public will have access to some of Anthropic's advanced AI models starting today. The company said Tuesday the U.S. government is lifting export controls put in place over cybersecurity concerns. This involves Claude Fable 5 and Mythos 5. I'm Michael Kastner.
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1: Members of Charlie Kirk's family will travel to Utah next week to attend a court hearing for the man accused of killing the conservative activist. Rory O'Neill reports.
2: Charlie Kirk's widow, Erica, and his parents will be in 4th Judicial District Court in Provo, Utah, for a preliminary hearing next week in the murder trial of Tyler Robinson. Robinson is accused of shooting and killing Kirk last September during an event on the campus of Utah Valley University. Security at the courthouse will be extremely high for a hearing that is expected to last several days. I'm Rory O'Neill.
1: 16 children have been rescued from a home in southern Ohio where authorities say they were living in deplorable conditions. Ohio Attorney General Andy Wilson says authorities executed a search warrant in the village of Hamden yesterday and removed the youngsters, who range in age from 1 to 18 years old.
3: I spent a big portion of my career dedicated to prosecuting these types of cases. And I can tell you this is pure evil. What we saw down here today is pure evil.
1: Two of the children had to be flown to trauma centers. 4 adults at the house are being charged with felony child endangerment. Dementia costs in the U.S. are expected to surpass $800 billion this year. Sarah Lee Kessler reports.
4: The Alzheimer's Association, in a new study, found that skyrocketing costs are falling mostly on unpaid caregivers. Family members bear 3 times the expense, not the government. Over 5 million Americans are living with dementia, and another 5 are caring for them without pay. The study also showed quality of life losses are the biggest driver of dementia's total burden.
1: The Mega Millions jackpot is rolling over again. There's no grand prize winner on Tuesday, so the next drawing on Friday will be worth at least $542 million. I'm Michael Kastner.
5: A Johnson City police officer has been honored as the American Legion Department of Tennessee's 2025 Law Enforcement Officer of the Year. Officer Jonathan Workman received the award for his bravery during a critical incident in March of 2025 when he rescued a fellow officer who had been shot. He provided life-saving aid and helped direct the emergency response while the shooter remained at large. Officers at the Tri-Cities Airport are getting new safety equipment. The Airport Authority has approved a 5-year contract with Axon to provide 13 body cameras and 13 lasers for its law enforcement staff, costing nearly $32,000 a year. I'm Lisa Ruckman.
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7: Access Tennessee News, I'm Carlin Cochran. A heat dome is keeping Middle Tennessee under dangerous heat as a strong area of high pressure traps hot air near the ground. The stagnant weather pattern creates sunny skies and prevents the heat from escaping, leading to days of extreme temperatures. Forecasters say the heat dome should begin weakening by Friday, bringing a chance for scattered afternoon showers and storms, with slightly cooler conditions expected early next week. 8 Republican Tennessee senators are calling on Governor Bill Lee to order an independent review of the failed execution of death row inmate Tony Carruthers. The lawmakers who support the death penalty want answers after officials were unable to establish an IV, forcing the execution to be halted. They say any problems should be corrected before Tennessee's next scheduled execution in August.
8: All right, son. Time to put out this campfire.
9: Dad, we learned about this in school.
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7: New research led by a Nashville physician suggests gene editing therapy could safely help younger children with sickle cell disease. The study followed children ages 5 to 11 receiving a CRISPR-based treatment already approved for patients 12 and older. Researchers found all eligible participants were free of severe complications 1 year after treatment. The findings could pave the way for early intervention before irreversible disease-related damage occurs. Carlin Cochran, Access Tennessee News.
12: Hey, Bible readers, I'm Tara Lee Cobble, and I'm your host for The God Shot. You are a chosen race, a royal priesthood, a holy nation, a people for his own possession, that you may proclaim the excellencies of him who called you out of darkness and into his marvelous light. 1 Peter 2:9. Wow, what an incredible gift it is to be called any of those things. And what's even more astonishing is that Peter wrote these words to a church filled with believers who were mostly Gentiles, meaning they weren't Jews. For them to be called chosen, royal, priests, holy, part of God's nation, of people for his own possession, that is huge. And these things are true of you too, Christian. But Peter quickly brings us back around to the point. Because we've been given those titles, and because God has called us out of darkness and into his marvelous light, we should proclaim his excellence. Set your heart to do that today. He's where the joy is.
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14: Good Wednesday morning, Tri-Cities. Today will be sunny and humid with a daytime high temperature of 92 degrees. The sun sets at 8:51 p.m. For tonight, clouds, fog, humidity, and 70 degrees for the overnight hours. For Thursday, sunshine with possible afternoon thunderstorms. The daytime high, 95. Thursday night, partly cloudy, humid, and 67 degrees for the overnight low. Today's patriot is George Washington. 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And you'll be entered in today's contest to win two tickets to Splash Country. The winner will be announced today. I'm Maria True.
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16: 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I'm Daryl Moody reporting.
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19: One of the great things about America isn't that everyone succeeds. 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No matter what your position, you can start a business for probably under $100, depending on the state. You can get your federal EIN number and a state license in under a day, and you can be off and running starting your business. 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Here, you can do it in a day.
21: From the Quick Stop Market Sports Desk, I'm Matt Pauly. The Tennessee Titans announcing that they are going to have 8 open training camp practices this summer. 7 of them are going to take place at the Vanderbilt Health Football Center, and then the other will be inside of Nissan Stadium. The open practices at the football center are going to be August 1st, August 3rd, August 4th, August 9th, August 17th, August 21st, which is a joint practice with Seattle, and then August 27th, which is a joint practice with Chicago. And then there's also going to be the blue and white stadium scrimmage, and that's going to take place on August 7th, and tickets for those are available at TennesseeTitans.com/training camp. One other note from the NFL, Pittsburgh Steelers at quarterback Drew Aller speaking with Fox Sports, talking about how excited he is to be able to work with starting quarterback Aaron Rodgers this year, as he is somebody who has been in Mike McCarthy's offense, and that is something that Aller is looking forward to right now. He is 4th on the depth chart. Any size fountain drink for 99 cents with any purchase using Quick Stop Rewards. 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
11: Good Wednesday morning, Tri-Cities. Today will be sunny and humid with a daytime high temperature of 92 degrees. The sun sets at 8:51 p.m. For tonight, clouds, fog, humidity, and 70 degrees for the overnight hours. For Thursday, sunshine with possible afternoon thunderstorms. The daytime high, 95. Thursday night, partly cloudy, humid, and 67 degrees for the overnight low. Today's patriot is George Washington. Text his name to 423-930-5380. And you'll be entered in today's contest to win two tickets to Splash Country. The winner will be announced today. I'm Maria True.
12: I'm a rootin', tootin', layin' through loopin', pop gun shootin' chicken hawk.
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14: Twenty-year-old Lawrence Musa of Elizabethton has been arrested after allegedly firing shots that hit a contractor's vehicle in Johnson City Tuesday morning. The investigation continues. No motive has been announced. Sullivan County Commissioners have voted down a proposed $103 million school budget for the 2026-2027 school year. Commissioners raise concerns about the budget's reliance on nearly $12 million in surplus funding and the addition of four new staff positions. A revised proposal is expected to come in July. No injuries were reported after a house caught fire in Kingsport Monday afternoon. No one was inside the Ridgeline Drive home, and pets were able to get out. I'm Lisa Ruttman.
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18: Get ready to unleash your best punchlines and share a laugh. 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
19: In the royal courts of the Middle Ages, kings ruled with terrifying, bloody authority. One wrong word to the monarch usually meant a quick execution for treason. But there was one person in the castle who could look the king dead in the eye and call his new policies completely stupid. The court jester. While wealthy dukes trembled in silence, the guy wearing the bell hat held a unique, legally protected status known as jester's privilege. It allowed them to use brutal comedy to expose corruption and voice the public's complaints without losing their heads. So, as we look back on International Joke Day, we remember that comedy has a surprisingly noble past. History proves that sometimes the smartest person in the room is the one wearing the clown shoes.
18: So, are you going to try some jester's privilege lines on the rest of us today?
19: Don't I always have that privilege here?
18: Yeah, you pretty much do.
19: It's just that today I get to wear the clown shoes.
18: Yes, you do.
19: And the bell hat.
18: We are also celebrating National Creative Ice Cream Flavor Day and National Ginger Snap Day. I'm Alice Anderson.
19: And I'm Marlo Anderson with National Day Calendar, reminding you to celebrate every day.
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21: This is a Bloomberg Money Minute. TikTok is said to be finalizing a settlement related to a lawsuit claiming that social media platforms are addictive to minors. A deal would avoid a jury trial scheduled for July in Los Angeles. The settlement amount with TikTok is confidential. Meta and Snapchat are also listed as defendants in the July trial. YouTube settled with the plaintiff earlier this month. Checking on your money, the best quarter in 6 years for stocks finished up with gains yesterday as chip makers extended their surge, but this morning, futures are kicking off the new month with losses. And the U.S. pumped and exported record amounts of oil in April. The world turned to American barrels for alternatives due to the disruption of Persian Gulf shipments. Hundreds of millions of barrels of U.S. crude and fuels have departed ports in Texas and Louisiana since the start of the Iran war. This report is sponsored by Vanguard Investor Choice, a proxy voting program for eligible Vanguard index funds. Courtney Donahoe, Bloomberg Radio.
22: 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This week, we're tipping our hats to songs that honor the red, white, and blue. And Aaron Tippin delivered a big one in 2001 with Where the Stars and Stripes and the Eagle Fly. It was recorded just before the September 11th attacks, but released shortly after and quickly became one of the most played songs in the country. Aaron said it was his personal pledge of loyalty to the country he loves, and all proceeds from the single went to the American Red Cross. It hit the top five on the country chart, and the video, which was filmed at Ground Zero in New York, became one of the most powerful visuals in early 2000s country music. Aaron Tippin has always stood for working class pride and American grit, and this song put it all into one flag-waving, fist-pumping chorus. I'm Zach Bennett, and that's today's Pure American Country Radio Minute.
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1: Darling Jones applied for a Revolutionary War pension while living in Washington County, Tennessee, about 50 years after America gained its independence. He was born in North Carolina in 1764 and moved to what is now Upper East Tennessee at an early age. As a teenager, Darling enlisted in Captain Landon Carter's company, serving under Isaac Shelby to fight the British and their allies. He later participated in John Sevier's Cherokee campaigns. Although there is a tradition that Jones fired the shot that killed Major Ferguson at Kings Mountain, he did not mention being present at the battle on his pension application. Darling and his wife Nancy lived in a cabin near the Clinchfield Railway and the Asbury Bridge, which was later moved to the Girl Scout camp on Oakland Avenue in Johnson City. His final resting place is a nearby forgotten cemetery off Clinchfield Street in Johnson City. 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
9: NBC News Radio, I'm Michael Kastner. Voters in Colorado handed U.S. Senator John Hickenlooper a win in Tuesday's Democratic Senate primary. He fended off a challenge from progressive state Senator Julie Gonzalez. Elsewhere, Democratic Socialist Milot Kyros unseated 15-term Democratic Representative Diana DeJet for a Denver-based House seat. It's the third time a Democratic Socialist has scored an upset in a competitive House primary this cycle. U.S. officials are in Qatar today to discuss peace negotiations with Iran, but they're not going to be meeting with the Iranians. Instead, U.S. Special Envoy Steve Witkoff and Trump son-in-law Jared Kushner will be meeting with Pakistani and Qatari mediators. And the lead singer of the Village People has died. Victor Willis co-founded the disco group in 1977. They were famous for their masculine costumes. He played the cop. Michael Kastner, NBC News Radio.
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10: 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I'm Daryl Moody, reporting.
12: A Johnson City police officer has been honored as the American Legion Department of Tennessee's 2025 Law Enforcement Officer of the Year. Officer Jonathan Workman received the award for his bravery during a critical incident in March of 2025 when he rescued a fellow officer who had been shot. He provided life-saving aid and helped direct the emergency response while the shooter remained at large. Officers at the Tri-Cities Airport are getting new safety equipment. The airport authority has approved a 5-year contract with Axon to provide 13 body cameras and 13 lasers for its law enforcement staff, costing nearly $32,000 a year. I'm Lisa Ruttman.
13: Our founding fathers' families weren't all that different than ours. It's Mike Austin with today's Radio Dad Minute. Happy birthday, America. 250 years strong. You know, we were thinking about America's founding fathers. It's easy for us to think about their larger-than-life heroism. But the truth is, a lot of these guys faced family struggles that would sound familiar to you and I today. Strained relationships with their kids, even extramarital affairs. Families were often divided by politics. Sound familiar? Ben Franklin's own son, his only son, stayed loyal to the crown. So what I want to say today is celebrate America and celebrate your family, however imperfect it is. Dad, it's just up to us to do the best we can to heal those wounds. Strong families aren't perfect families, but they are families that keep moving forward. I'm Mike Austin, the Radio Dad.
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15: 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The system will use data from Gmail and Google searches to personalize your image generation results. A brain implant developed by UC Davis is allowing a man with ALS to continue to communicate with friends and family. Casey Harrell, who suffers from severe paralysis and speech impairment, is also able to browse the internet and work from home. The experimental brain-computer interface translates brain signals into text, while also allowing the user to control a computer cursor. And according to TechCrunch, Arena is now doing $100 million in annual revenue. The San Francisco-based company lets millions of users compare and contrast AI results between different models. Tech Report, I'm Mark Mayfield.
16: This is the Bloomberg Business of Entertainment Report. Fox's $22 billion acquisition of Roku illustrates how free-to-watch and supported streaming services are becoming a major force in the entertainment industry. That's according to Candle Media's Kevin Mayer.
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22: Good Wednesday morning, Tri-Cities. Today will be sunny and humid with a daytime high temperature of 92 degrees. The sun sets at 8:51 p.m. For tonight, clouds, fog, humidity, and 70 degrees for the overnight hours. For Thursday, sunshine with possible afternoon thunderstorms. The daytime high, 95. Thursday night, partly cloudy, humid, and 67 degrees for the overnight low. Today's patriot is George Washington. 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And you'll be entered in today's contest to win two tickets to Splash Country. The winner will be announced today. I'm Maria True.
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3: 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Cargo space behind row 3 is 11.6 cubic feet. When row 3 is stowed, 36.5. A 27-inch LED display takes care of the instrument displays and standard navigation. The V6 will get 16 miles per gallon in the city, 22 in the highway, so says the EPA. Sticker price with optional paint, $82,980. 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
12: 20-year-old Lawrence Musa of Elizabethton has been arrested after allegedly firing shots that hit a contractor's vehicle in Johnson City Tuesday morning. The investigation continues. No motive has been announced. Sullivan County commissioners have voted down a proposed $103 million school budget for the 2026-2027 school year. Commissioners raised concerns about the budget's reliance on nearly $12 million in surplus funding and the addition of 4 new staff positions. A revised proposal is expected to come in July. No injuries were reported after a house caught fire in Kingsport Monday afternoon. No one was inside the Ridgeline Drive home and pets were able to get out. I'm Lisa Ruckman.
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5: From the Quick Stop Market Sports Desk, I'm Matt Pauly. Tennessee football Wendell Moe Jr. has been named one of three SEC offensive linemen to the Walter Camp preseason All-American team, a redshirt senior guard. Last year, he was a second-team All-American. In addition to being named a first-team All-SEC player, he started at guard in 11 of 13 games last season, and the offensive line had a lot to do with the fact that Tennessee was able to put up about 470 yards per game. As we do go into the month of July, taking a look at the current recruiting rankings, according to 24/7 Sports across the SEC, Texas A&M currently has the number one class in the league and also the number one class in the nation. Oklahoma number two in the SEC, number four in the nation. Florida number three in the SEC, number six in the nation. For Tennessee, they're number 30 in the nation, number 12 in the SEC. Vanderbilt, one spot ahead of them, number 29 in the nation and number 11 in the conference. Feel Good Fuel, Alani New Energy, two 12-ounce cans for $5. 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
14: 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I'm just a dad like you. 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
6: Being able to visualize can help you perform. I taught young men to hit baseballs by changing their mindset. Instead of swatting the ball, I told them to imagine the bat as a samurai sword, the ball as an apple, and their job was to feel the blade slicing through it. Well, see yourself being able. Imagine your abilities in a positive light. Visualize to materialize, says Speaker Dennis Whately. If you dream about being capable of not being able to fail, your mind will find ways to make it happen. Your brain builds neural connections that lead you toward what you want. If you have thoughts of failure, well, that will happen. But the opposite is also true. Now, there are no guarantees that positive dreams can completely change things, but you'll have a much better chance as your mind works toward the goals that you have.
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11: It's been 250 years since Tennessee got involved in the American Revolution. The first battle in the West was at Island Flats in present-day Kingsport, just days after the Declaration of Independence was adopted. Sycamore Shoals in present-day Elizabethton was the rallying point for the Overmountain Men before Kings Mountain in what would become the turning point of the Revolution. In our area, we see the names associated with the war every day. Washington County was the first place to be named for General George Washington, and Greene County for Washington's second-in-command, General Nathaniel Greene. Sullivan County was named for General John Sullivan, and Carter County was named for General Landon Carter. Sevierville and Sevier County were named for local war hero General John Sevier, who was the only governor of the failed state of Franklin, and then first governor of Tennessee. Happy 250, America.
13: This is Lyons on Radio. I'm Jeffrey Lyons, looking at a stunning documentary called 33 Photos from the Ghetto. This is an astonishing story of a group of photographs hidden since 1944, taken by a Jewish prisoner of the Warsaw Ghetto, where nearly 500,000 Jews were herded into a few streets, denied food and clean water by the Germans, and basically put there before being shipped off in the cattle cars to Treblinka. That was the death camp run by the Nazis. The roll of film had been hidden in a wall panel in a Warsaw apartment before the son of the photographer found them. In April of 1943, Equipped with a few guns and little else, the Jews started to revolt before they were inevitably overwhelmed by the tanks and soldiers of the Wehrmacht, the German army. But it remains a record of the most historic moment of their lives. And these are the only known pictures of the ghetto not taken by the Germans. And you can see this astonishing film on HBO Max. That's Lions Den Radio. I'm Jeffrey Lyons.
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16: Good Wednesday morning, Tri-Cities. Today will be sunny and humid with a daytime high temperature of 92 degrees. The sun sets at 8:51 p.m. For tonight, clouds, fog, humidity, and 70 degrees for the overnight hours. For Thursday, sunshine with possible afternoon thunderstorms. The daytime high, 95. Thursday night, partly cloudy, humid, and 67 degrees for the overnight low. Today's patriot is George Washington. Text his name to 423-930-5380. And you'll be entered in today's contest to win two tickets to Splash Country. The winner will be announced today. I'm Maria True.
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22: This is a Bloomberg Money Minute. The maker of Cheerios is serving up better-than-expected earnings. General Mills was trying to win over shoppers with lower prices at a time when many are feeling pinched. Last quarter, the company faced sales declines after slashing prices across its portfolio, but said it has since stopped lowering prices. The company is also dealing with consumers increasingly opting for less processed options over many packaged foods. Shares of General Mills higher in early trading. Checking on the market, stock futures are looking at losses this morning after the S&P 500 capped its best quarter in 6 years. Chipmakers are weaker in the early trade. An electric scooter and bike rental company, Lime, is becoming a public company. Lime's signature green scooters and bicycles can be found in more than 230 cities. Its parent company, Neutron Holdings, starts trading today on the NASDAQ. 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Courtney Donahoe, Bloomberg Radio.
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23: He served his country for more than half a century, fighting in World War I, leading America through World War II, and becoming one of the most famous generals on Earth. But in 1951, during the Korean War, General Douglas MacArthur clashed with President Harry Truman over how far the war should go and was removed from command. So about a week later, the general came home and stood before a joint meeting of Congress to say goodbye with a few lyrics from a soldier's song.
29: That old soldiers never die. They just fade away. And like the old soldier of that ballad, I now close my military career and just fade away.
23: On that note, I'm James A. Brown, and as always, be well.
30: 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So here's a pop quiz. How many months have 28 days? What gets wetter as it dries? What has keys but can't open locks? 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
21: Take your cassette out of its case, and most people just see an empty box. But Sony saw something quite different.
12: 1979, the first Sony Walkman, the first on-the-go personal cassette player, goes on sale in Japan for $150. 1965, after a successful five-year stint with Monument Records, Roy Orbison signs a three-album, five-film deal with MGM Records for $1 million. But witnessing wife Claudette's death in a motorcycle accident, two of his sons dying in a house fire, the box office failure of The Fastest Guitar Alive, and the emergence of the British invasion, Orbison's career did not recover for nearly 20 years. 1972, Wild Country makes its stage debut at Canyonland Theme Park near Fort Payne, Alabama. By 1977, the group became better known as Alabama. 2016, after years of driving with a learner's permit and finally passing California's driver's license road test at age 30, Lady Gaga.
24: DJ J. 1972.
12: By Neil Diamond. 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
6: It's 9 o'clock.
7: Another Democratic Socialist has unseated an incumbent in a Democratic primary. Colorado Democratic Congresswoman Diana DeJet is losing her seat in the U.S. House after a strong performance from challenger Milot Kyros. Kyros spoke to her supporters, saying their time is now to get their agenda through Congress.
8: We will not wait to put an end to the politics of the past, to get big money out of our politics, and to reject corporate PACs and AIPAC.
7: Kyros is another in a list of self-proclaimed socialists in recent weeks who have won primary races across the country. Search and rescue teams are still combing through the rubble in Venezuela, where last week's earthquakes killed nearly 2,000 people. The quakes toppled entire condominiums in a heavily populated northern part of the country. Anna Vanessa Herrero reports from Caracas, where rescuers from Mexico have joined local residents in combing through what's left of a toppled apartment building.
9: Some of the Mexican crew have been telling me that they are not going to stop until this is absolutely over, until they are sure there is no way they're going to find anyone alive there.
7: The UN is seeking about $15 million to set up temporary shelter for thousands left homeless by the quakes. President Trump will be taking his new Air Force One on its maiden voyage today. Trump is flying out to the North Dakota Badlands for the dedication of the Theodore Roosevelt Presidential Library. He'll be flying there in a modified Boeing 747 that Qatar gave to the U.S. as a gift last year. And Team USA will be playing today in the World Cup. They'll take on Bosnia-Herzegovina tonight. The victory will advance the U.S. into the round of 16. I'm Michael Kastner.
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7: New Yorkers are reacting after a series of drone encounters at metropolitan area airports over the past few days. In New York, Natalie Migliori.
16: There were at least two sightings at Newark Airport over the weekend, including a near collision, before a pilot landing at JFK Airport Monday reported a drone colliding with the top of the cockpit.
17: I mean, it's pretty scary. I feel like there's a lot going on, so everybody got to have their eyes open.
18: I would think you got to regulate that airspace. It's got to be governed somehow.
19: I'm curious. It makes me think it's

0: people, you know, more and more people have drones, but I don't know.
1: That was all followed by a helicopter pilot reporting he was almost struck by a remote control plane near JFK. The FAA says it gets about 100 complaints a month about unmanned aircrafts. I'm Natalie Migliori.
2: Even with higher prices this summer, many Americans aren't canceling their trips. They're just getting smarter about how they travel. More from Monica Nelson.
3: 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That means using points, rewards, flexible dates, and package deals to save some money. Experts say travelers can save a lot of money by booking your hotel closer to your trip, starting your stay on a Sunday, using all your reward points, bundling bookings, and looking overseas for even better deals.
2: And the July 4th weekend means fireworks, picnics, and patriotism. It can also mean some major discounts for shoppers. More from Daria Albinger.
4: Summer's just officially begun, but retailers are already looking ahead to fall, and you might get some big bargains on things that you will use between now and Labor Day at one of the many long holiday weekend sales. The website Dad Deals suggests you look for discounts on swimwear and other summer fashions, grills, and other outdoor gear. You may find lower prices on major appliances, too. Expert shoppers say to wait on tech, though, with better deals coming during the back-to-school sales, which will begin in a matter of weeks.
2: I'm Michael Kastner.
5: A Johnson City police officer has been honored as the American Legion Department of Tennessee's 2025 Law Enforcement Officer of the Year. Officer Jonathan Workman received the award for his bravery during a critical incident in March of 2025 when he rescued a fellow officer who had been shot. He provided life-saving aid and helped direct the emergency response while the shooter remained at large. Officers at the Tri-Cities Airport are getting new safety equipment. The airport authority has approved a 5-year contract with Axon to provide 13 body cameras and 13 lasers for its law enforcement staff, costing nearly $32,000 a year. I'm Lisa Rutman.
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7: Access Tennessee News, I'm Carlin Cochran. 8 Republican Tennessee senators are calling on Governor Bill Lee to order an independent review of the failed execution of death row inmate Tony Carruthers. The lawmakers who support the death penalty want answers after officials were unable to establish an IV, forcing the execution to be halted. They say any problems should be corrected before Tennessee's next scheduled execution in August. A Maryville man is among 4 government contractors charged in an alleged scheme to sell counterfeit or substandard military parts as original equipment, according to the U.S. Department of Justice. Prosecutors say the group supplied unapproved aftermarket parts to the Defense Logistics Agency while using false documents and labels to disguise their origin. All 4 pleaded not guilty. The case is scheduled for trial in federal court in Knoxville on September 8th.
8: All right, son. Time to put out this campfire.
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7: A piece of Tennessee architectural history is on the market. 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Perched atop Chattanooga's Missionary Ridge, the 3-bedroom home was designed in 1950 and completed in 1952. 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Carlin Cochran, Access Tennessee.

0: that it becomes more memorable to you. And today's date is July the 1st, or 7-1, and our verse for 7-1 is Proverbs 7-1. Proverbs 7-1 says, "My son, keep my words and treasure my commands within you." Proverbs 7-1. Throughout the book of Proverbs, Solomon will appeal to his son to respond to his teaching, and here he calls on his son to keep, to obey, to put into action. As well, he calls on him to place a high value on the teaching, calling his son to treasure the commands. To treasure is to hold close, to protect, to cherish. On 7-1, Proverbs 7-1 challenges us to treasure the truth. Do you treasure the truth?
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3: Good Wednesday morning, Tri-Cities. Today will be sunny and humid with a daytime high temperature of 92 degrees. The sun sets at 8:51 p.m. For tonight, clouds, fog, humidity, and 70 degrees for the overnight hours. For Thursday, sunshine with possible afternoon thunderstorms. The daytime high, 95. Thursday night, partly cloudy, humid, and 67 degrees for the overnight low. Today's patriot is George Washington. Text his name to 423-930-5380. And you'll be entered in today's contest to win two tickets to Splash Country. The winner will be announced today. I'm Maria True.
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9: 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I'm Daryl Moody reporting.
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13: 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The Tennessee Titans announcing that they are going to have 8 open training camp practices this summer. 7 of them are going to take place at the Vanderbilt Health Football Center, and then the other will be inside of Nissan Stadium. The open practices at the Football Center are going to be August 1st, August 3rd, August 4th, August 9th, August 17th, August 21st, which is a joint practice with Seattle, and then August 27th, which is a joint practice with Chicago. And then there's also going to be the blue and white stadium scrimmage, and that's going to take place on August 7th, and tickets for those are available at TennesseeTitans.com/training camp. One other note from the NFL, Pittsburgh Steelers at quarterback Drew Aller speaking with Fox Sports, talking about how excited he is to be able to work with starting quarterback Aaron Rodgers this year, as he is somebody who has been in Mike McCarthy's offense, and that is something that Aller is looking forward to. Right now, he is 4th on the depth chart. Any size fountain drink for 99 cents with any purchase using Quick Stop Rewards. 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
17: We're getting our first look at Netflix's Willy Wonka competition show. Wonka's The Golden Ticket will put 12 contestants and a partner of their choosing through challenges inspired by the film franchise. It'll stream on Netflix starting September 23rd.
18: Hello, newbie. How'd you know it was me?
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17: Also coming in September, Prime Video's Reacher spinoff, Neely. All episodes will premiere on September 16th. The show follows Maria Sten's fan-favorite character, Frances Neely, as she investigates a friend's death. If you wanted to hear Chris Martin's unreleased take on a James Bond song, now's your chance. A cassette with an unreleased demo of the Coldplay singer's potential theme for The World Is Not Enough is now up for auction. A portion of the proceeds will go to charity. Mike Dubusky, ABC News.
20: 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Today's quote was submitted by Eric. Venus Williams said, "You have to believe in yourself when no one else does. That makes you a winner right there." I love this. I watched the movie about their family a few years ago, King Richard. It showed the determination of Richard Williams, the father of Venus and Serena Williams and several other children. But the whole world knows these two because they are a few of the best tennis players on the planet. Their father was a driving force to help them reach the top of their game. When other kids were watching TV, they were playing tennis. When other kids were taking the summer to play with friends and go to the pool, they were playing tennis. If you wonder what it takes to be the very best, I encourage you to see this movie. It's not easy and it's probably not always fun, but they put in the time and the effort to become the champions they are today. The motivation minute. This has been The Motivation Minute. I'm John Small. Thanks for listening. Your favorite motivational quotes can be submitted for upcoming programs at motivationminute.org.
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3: Good Wednesday morning, Tri-Cities. Today will be sunny and humid with a daytime high temperature of 92 degrees. The sun sets at 8:51 p.m. For tonight, clouds, fog, humidity, and 70 degrees for the overnight hours. For Thursday, sunshine with possible afternoon thunderstorms. The daytime high, 95. Thursday night, partly cloudy, humid, and 67 degrees for the overnight low. Today's patriot is George Washington. Text his name to 423-930-5380. And you'll be entered in today's contest to win two tickets to Splash Country. The winner will be announced today. I'm Maria True.
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25: 20-year-old Lawrence Musa of Elizabethton has been arrested after allegedly firing shots that hit a contractor's vehicle in Johnson City Tuesday morning. The investigation continues. No motive has been announced. Sullivan County Commissioners have voted down a proposed $103 million school budget for the 2026-2027 school year. Commissioners raised concerns about the budget's reliance on nearly $12 million in surplus funding and the addition of four new staff positions. A revised proposal is expected to come in July. No injuries were reported after a house caught fire in Kingsport Monday afternoon. No one was inside the Ridgeline Drive home, and pets were able to get out. I'm Lisa Ruckman.
26: The following is from Dr. Schumacher and Associates Audiologists.
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28: 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Mary Lynn Madison Collins is an example of how many farm women are taking a more active role in the farming business.
2: biggest change that I've seen is the ability to make decisions, either for the family or for the farm, and make them perhaps solely based on my thought processes without consultation of spouse or others involved, in some circumstances, of course.
28: Madison Collins works for Cornell University Extension in New York's Oneida County, as well as operating a beef cattle farm with her husband. And that includes shared decision making.
2: In addition to making the decision, becoming comfortable with the result of that decision. It may be wrong, it may be right, but accepting that and moving forward regardless and learning from it, that's something I see changing.
28: Madison Collins says women in ag won't make progress by being people pleasers, nor by staying in the background.
2: The ability to find our voice, not only find it, but implement it. And I'd say still a work in progress for myself in finding that voice, but I think it's a critical skill to continue to have and work.
28: That's Farm to Fork. I'm Daryl Anderson.
4: This is a Bloomberg Money Minute. The maker of Cheerios is serving up better than expected earnings. General Mills was trying to win over shoppers with lower prices at a time when many are feeling pinched. Last quarter, the company faced sales declines after slashing prices across its portfolio, but said it has since stopped lowering prices. The company is also dealing with consumers increasingly opting for less processed options over many packaged foods. Shares of General Mills higher in early trading. Checking on the market, stock futures are looking at losses this morning after the S&P 500 capped its best quarter in 6 years. Chip makers are weaker in the early trade. An electric scooter and bike rental company, Lime, is becoming a public company. Lime's signature green scooters and bicycles can be found in more than 230 cities. Its parent company, Neutron Holdings, starts trading today on the NASDAQ. 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Courtney Donahoe, Bloomberg Radio.
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30: Another Democratic socialist has unseated an incumbent in a Democratic primary. In Tuesday's elections in Colorado, Democratic socialist Milot Quirós unseated 15-term Democratic Representative Diana DeJet for a House seat. It's the third time a Democratic socialist has scored an upset in a competitive House primary this cycle. Search and rescue teams are still searching for survivors in Venezuela, where last week's earthquakes killed nearly 2,000 people. The quakes toppled entire condominiums in the heavily populated northern part of the country. The UN is seeking about $15 million to set up temporary shelter for thousands left homeless by the quakes. And Beach Boys co-founder Mike Love is listing his lavish Lake Tahoe mansion for $43 million. It's 19,000 square feet and it's three stories and has a recording studio and a wine cellar. I'm Michael Kastner.
31: 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The Jeremiah School in Johnson City serves students with autism.
32: 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It is about getting students prepared for life. So it's based on Jeremiah 29:11 that talks about hope and a future. So everything we do is really about getting them ready to be adults, because the world's a pretty tough place when you're autistic. And they really need all the help they can get.
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32: 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We do a lot of volunteer trips. 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And we do a lot of things like executive functioning skills and social and emotional development. So it's really about developing, as I said, the whole student.
31: To learn more, go to jeremiahschool.com. I'm Daryl Moody reporting.
25: A Johnson City police officer has been honored as the American Legion Department of Tennessee's 2025 Law Enforcement Officer of the Year. Officer Jonathan Workman received the award for his bravery during a critical incident in March of 2025 when he rescued a fellow officer who had been shot. He provided life-saving aid and helped direct the emergency response while the shooter remained at large. Officers at the Tri-Cities Airport are getting new safety equipment. The airport authority has approved a 5-year contract with Axon to provide 13 body cameras and 13 lasers for its law enforcement staff, costing nearly $32,000 a year. I'm Lisa Ruckman.
0: In Dad's footsteps? But blazing your own trail. Hi, Mike Austin here with today's Radio Dad Minute. Gary Sinise, Academy Award nominated actor, multiple award winning actor, CSI New York, of course, Lieutenant Dan in Forrest Gump. Well, I had the opportunity to chat with Gary about his acting career, and he told me about his dad and growing up in Chicago.
1: My dad was a film editor. He started actually in the Navy. He was a photo mate during the Korean War, and he learned about film. And when he moved back to Chicago after his service was done in 1955, he eventually went into the film business in Chicago and became one of the first independent film editors to start his own business there. And, I remember as a kid kind of going to his office and seeing him work on film and whatnot. That's about as close to, acting in my family as anything.
0: So think about that, Dad. Maybe your kids are watching you and learning, and then they'll blaze their own trail. You got to let them do it. I'm Mike Austin, the Radio Dad.
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16: 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We also need to be conscious of how we deliver the words we use. 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
5: Good Wednesday morning, Tri-Cities. Today will be sunny and humid with a daytime high temperature of 92 degrees. The sun sets at 8:51 p.m. For tonight, clouds, fog, humidity, and 70 degrees for the overnight hours. For Thursday, sunshine with possible afternoon thunderstorms. The daytime high, 95. Thursday night, partly cloudy, humid, and 67 degrees for the overnight low. Today's patriot is George Washington. 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And you'll be entered in today's contest to win two tickets to Splash Country. The winner will be announced today. I'm Maria True.
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7: 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Now on with the show. This is the Daily Note from JamesABrown.net. Signs tell you what people do when no one's watching. Please don't flush the paper towels means someone flushed paper towels and it didn't turn out well. Employees must wash hands means someone didn't wash their hands and they got caught. Recently, I saw a sign in a grocery store that caught me off guard. No vaping, no smoking in the bathroom. I haven't considered either. But the image of someone at a urinal or washing their hands while vaping made me chuckle. I doubt it happened that way. But someone probably did something like that, and likely more than one person. Every posted rule is a tiny history lesson, you know, of something that's probably still happening. So what do you think? Send me a text or leave me a voicemail at 585-371-8865. On that note, I'm James A. Brown, and as always, be well.
25: 20-year-old Lawrence Musa of Elizabethton has been arrested after allegedly firing shots that hit a contractor's vehicle in Johnson City Tuesday morning. The investigation continues. No motive has been announced. Sullivan County Commissioners have voted down a proposed $103 million school budget for the 2026-2027 school year. Commissioners raise concerns about the budget's reliance on nearly $12 million in surplus funding and the addition of four new staff positions. A revised proposal is expected to come in July. No injuries were reported after a house caught fire in Kingsport Monday afternoon. No one was inside the Ridgeline Drive home, and pets were able to get out. I'm Lisa Ruttman.
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9: Get ready to write down a phone number, but first, this is The Making of America. I'm Michael Emerson. Considered one of the seven wonders of the modern world, the 51-mile-long Panama Canal connects the Atlantic and Pacific Oceans. France's original attempt in 1881 ended in bankruptcy and the death of 22,000 workers from malaria. In 1904, President Theodore Roosevelt, recognizing the canal's potential, committed the United States to succeeding where others had failed. 10 years later, the canal was opened and the care for the prevention and treatment of malaria perfected. 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
10: From the Quick Stop Market Sports Desk, I'm Matt Pauley. Tennessee football Wendell Moe Jr. has been named one of three SEC offensive linemen to the Walter Camp preseason All-American team, a redshirt senior guard. Last year, he was a second-team All-American. In addition to being named a first-team All-SEC player, he started at guard in 11 of 13 games last season, and the offensive line had a lot to do with the fact that Tennessee was able to put up about 470 yards per game. As we do go into the month of July, taking a look at the current recruiting rankings, according to 24/7 Sports across the SEC, Texas A&M currently has the number one class in the league and also the number one class in the nation. Oklahoma, number two in the SEC, number four in the nation. Florida, number three in the SEC, number six in the nation. For Tennessee, they're number 30 in the nation, number 12 in the SEC. Vanderbilt, one spot ahead of them, number 29 in the nation and number 11 in the conference.
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21: If you plan to be hands-on with your fireworks this year, instead of just watching someone else's display, you need to keep these common sense safety tips in mind. First, there should always be an adult present when fireworks are in use. Next, have a garden hose or a bucket of water handy and light only one firework at a time. Never try to relight a dud. If it fails to fire, wait 20 minutes, then soak it in a bucket of water. Fireworks should be stored in a cool, dry place or disposed of by soaking them in water and then placing them in a trash can. Of course, you should never throw or point fireworks at others, and don't shoot them in metal or glass containers. Finally, once you light the fireworks, immediately back away to a safe distance and be sure to always wear eye protection. Have a safe celebration. I'm Danny Lipford with Tip for Today's Homeowner.
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12: If the truth be known, most of the Overmountain settlers in what would become Tennessee cared little for either side of the American Revolution. They simply wanted to be left alone. Colonel Ferguson of the British Army wanted to recruit loyalists in the backcountry over the mountains. In an effort to persuade the settlers to abandon the Patriot cause, Ferguson openly threatened to invade the Overmountain settlements if the colonists did not support the crown. Threatening these mountain folks moved them from being disinterested bystanders to being firmly set against the suddenly intrusive, overbearing symbols of British authority. Militiamen from Virginia, Kentucky, and the Carolinas joined the Overmountain men, and their numbers swelled to around 900 men. Under the overall command of William Campbell, these Overmountain men moved against Ferguson. The rest is history. Happy 250, America.
14: The Senate has approved the bipartisan 21st Century Road to Housing Act by an overwhelming 85-5 vote. The legislation aims to increase housing supply, reduce regulatory barriers, and curb large institutional investor purchases of single-family homes. Motorists continued to see lower gasoline prices over the last week, extending a summer trend that has brought relief to motorists across much of the country. However, a renewed threat from Iran to interfere with traffic through the Strait of Hormuz is creating uncertainty about how long those lower prices at the pump will last. Consumers searching for cottage cheese at the supermarket may have noticed the growing problem in the dairy aisle. Empty shelves and frequent out-of-stock signs. There's a growing shortage, not because of supply chains, but due to rising demand driven mostly by social media. I'm Mark Huffman. 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
17: Good Wednesday morning, Tri-Cities. Today will be sunny and humid with a daytime high temperature of 92 degrees. The sun sets at 8:51 p.m. For tonight, clouds, fog, humidity, and 70 degrees for the overnight hours. For Thursday, sunshine with possible afternoon thunderstorms. The daytime high, 95. Thursday night, partly cloudy, humid, and 67 degrees for the overnight low. Today's patriot is George Washington. Text his name to 423-930-5380. And you'll be entered in today's contest to win two tickets to Splash Country. The winner will be announced today. I'm Maria True.
18: Tennessee.
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24: This is a Bloomberg Money Minute. Job creation rising this month thanks to service industries, but that creation was less than expected. Downbeat tone on Wall Street this morning. Nike among the shares losing traction after warning about a slowdown triggered by elevated consumer anxiety and inventory issues. The FDA letting Philip Morris market Zyn nicotine pouches and flavors like coffee, cool mint, and cinnamon as less harmful than cigarettes. Another big AI customer, the CIA director, promising to step up the agency's efforts to deploy AI and quantum computing, saying AI rewrites the spy playbook and alters tradecraft forever. And Gen Zers cleaning up the car detailing business. Postings on TikTok inspiring people to start power washing and car detailing businesses. Wall Street Journal says there are few barriers to entry, but it also warns not everyone is seeing bubbles of money, and it can be hard work. This report is sponsored by Vanguard Investor Choice, a proxy voting program for eligible Vanguard index funds. Denise Pellegrini, Bloomberg Radio.
26: A better life with Dr. Sanjay Gupta.
27: A colleague of mine went to a meeting of the primetime seniors the other week. There are programs like this all over the country for people in their 60s, 70s, 80s, and beyond to stay active. It's not just something to keep older folks busy. It helps to keep their bodies in shape and their brains sharp. Showing up with a good attitude is a must, and research shows that having the right mindset actually does lead to better physical aging. So if you need some suggestions to boost your positivity, experts we talked to recommended focusing on goals, which can boost your confidence. Practice gratitude, they said. One of the seniors my colleague met told her that just waking up in the morning is, quote, better than the alternative. That's true. Focus on the things you can control. Diet and exercise, and very importantly, surround yourself with positive people, because that can be contagious. I'm Dr. Sanjay Gupta, helping you live a better life.
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12: The Wall Street Journal reports that international shipping giant DHL plans to move freight on new wind-powered cargo ships with towering rigid sails that harness ocean winds. These vessels are five times smaller than a typical container ship and can cut fuel consumption by more than half on some routes. DHL says the service will begin on Asia to Europe lanes and could help companies meet climate goals without waiting for cleaner fuels. The experiment shows that old ideas, paired with modern logistics, may reshape how goods travel across busy international trade corridors in the years ahead. I'm Ken Chester.
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6: President Trump is indicating plans to use Congress to end birthright citizenship. More from Mark Mayfield.
7: The president floated the idea in a Truth Social post on Tuesday after the Supreme Court ruled 6-3 against his executive order to restrict the policy. Trump wrote, "The Supreme Court upheld birthright citizenship, which is too bad for our country, but we can easily make it up in Congress through legislation." He also said lawmakers should start the process today to end birthright citizenship, calling it expensive and unfair to our country.
6: An incumbent senator has defeated a progressive challenger in Colorado. Senator John Hickenlooper has secured a victory in Colorado's Democratic Senate primary after voters in that state hit the polls yesterday. He fended off a challenge from progressive state senator Julie Gonzalez. U.S. Special Envoy Steve Witkoff and President Trump's son-in-law, Jared Kushner, are in Qatar for peace negotiations with Iran, but they won't be speaking with the Iranians. Nick Harper reports that instead, they're meeting with Pakistani and Qatari mediators.
8: So far, Iran is very much taking a hands-off approach and saying that it will not engage in direct negotiations. And that's why we've got the Qataris as the mediators in between. But of course, that in itself will slow up any real progress that they hope to achieve during these 60 days.
6: 16 children have been rescued from a home in southern Ohio, where authorities say they were living in deplorable conditions. Authorities raided a home in the town of Hamden on Tuesday and removed all 16 in various medical conditions. Ohio Attorney General Andy Wilson.
9: Several of the children are in serious condition. Two of the children had to be care flighted to level one trauma centers because of the nature of the injuries. And there, it's very, very serious, obviously.
6: The county sheriff described the scene as horrific. I'm Michael Kastner.
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6: President Trump has made at least $635 million from cryptocurrency deals in his second term. More from Tammy Trujillo.
13: In a nearly 1,000-page financial disclosure Tuesday, Trump revealed he made the money from a licensing deal that put his name on crypto coins, giving him more than $1 billion in total crypto holdings. The president has pushed for loosening regulations on cryptocurrency. Trump also bought and sold stock in Geo Group, a private prison company, and a huge contractor with Immigration and Customs Enforcement. Trump differs from past presidents in that he didn't divest his assets or place them in a blind trust before serving. I'm Tammy Trujillo.
6: Dozens of new state laws take effect Wednesday, July 1st, across the U.S. More from Scott Carr.
14: New laws in Indiana restrict illegal immigrants from receiving state benefits and require the government to cooperate with federal immigration enforcement. California will now require standardized food labeling. A new law in Florida expands the definition of a dangerous crime by adding violations of computer pornography and child exploitation to the state's statutory

0: Redefinition. In Georgia, it's now a crime for possessing, making, selling, or using cellular signal jammers. I'm Scott Carr.
1: The latest social trend in New York City is meeting up with people to lie down and do nothing. Lizzie Radabali reports.
2: The New York Post reports 500 people have signed up for Club Rest Stop, a new event series made for people feeling tired and burnt out. Brooklyn's Malia Simone created the event and hosted its latest edition this past Sunday in Central Park. Simone hopes to highlight different methods of rest and relaxation in the city that never sleeps. She also added, with the growth of artificial intelligence, rest is the way to, quote, remain human in an automated world.
1: A new study links PTSD among Ground Zero first responders with faster aging. The discovery was made by researchers at Stony Brook University in New York. I'm Michael Kastner.
3: A Johnson City police officer has been honored as the American Legion Department of Tennessee's 2025 Law Enforcement Officer of the Year. Officer Jonathan Workman received the award for his bravery during a critical incident in March of 2025 when he rescued a fellow officer who had been shot. He provided life-saving aid and helped direct the emergency response while the shooter remained at large. Officers at the Tri-Cities Airport are getting new safety equipment. The airport authority has approved a 5-year contract with Axon to provide 13 body cameras and 13 lasers for its law enforcement staff, costing nearly $32,000 a year. I'm Lisa Rutman.
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5: 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A heat dome is keeping Middle Tennessee under dangerous heat as a strong area of high pressure traps hot air near the ground. The stagnant weather pattern creates sunny skies and prevents the heat from escaping, leading to days of extreme temperatures. Forecasters say the heat dome should begin weakening by Friday, bringing a chance for scattered afternoon showers and storms, with slightly cooler conditions expected early next week. 8 Republican Tennessee senators are calling on Governor Bill Lee to order an independent review of the failed execution of death row inmate Tony Carruthers. The lawmakers who support the death penalty want answers after officials were unable to establish an IV, forcing the execution to be halted. They say any problems should be corrected before Tennessee's next scheduled execution in August.
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5: New research led by a Nashville physician suggests gene editing therapy could safely help younger children with sickle cell disease. The study followed children ages 5 to 11 receiving a CRISPR-based treatment already approved for patients 12 and older. Researchers found all eligible participants were free of severe complications 1 year after treatment. The findings could pave the way for early intervention before irreversible disease-related damage occurs. Carlin Cochran, Access Tennessee News.
10: Hey, Bible readers, I'm Tara Lee Cobble, and I'm your host for The God Shot. What causes quarrels and what causes fights among you? Is it not this, that your passions are at war within you? You desire and do not have, so you murder. You covet and cannot obtain, so you fight and quarrel. You do not have because you do not ask. James 4, 1-2. According to this book, one of the things that can cause division and fights in the body of Christ is when we're leaning into our selfish desires. Not all desires are selfish, but if two people truly desire to honor God, then it should prompt them to humbly seek God together, not quarrel.
11: When Jesus' brother wrote these words to the early church, they were enduring lots of issues, both inside and outside the church. He knows that left unattended, our selfish desires can lead us to tragic actions. And he wanted to save them from further dividing the church by pointing them to God. He's where the joy is.
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13: Good Wednesday morning, Tri-Cities. Today will be sunny and humid with a daytime high temperature of 92 degrees. The sun sets at 8:51 p.m. For tonight, clouds, fog, humidity, and 70 degrees for the overnight hours. For Thursday, sunshine with possible afternoon thunderstorms. The daytime high, 95. Thursday night, partly cloudy, humid, and 67 degrees for the overnight low. Today's patriot is George Washington. 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And you'll be entered in today's contest to win two tickets to Splash Country. The winner will be announced today. I'm Maria True.
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18: 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The Salvation Army operates a homeless shelter in Johnson City.
19: The shelter is at over 92% capacity. So really, as soon as people leave, we have more people coming in. We've provided over 16,000 nights of stay last year and over 44,000 meals.
18: Major Maureen Diffley is Corps officer.
19: In addition to that, we help people increase their income, whether that's finding work or getting access to their benefits. Especially veterans have access to a lot of benefits that they've earned or they are entitled to due to injuries they suffered in the service. And our average veteran within 3 months of being in the program has increased his or her monthly income by $585. So we make a big difference really fast by working closely with our guests to work on those goals that are going to help them to not have to be homeless again in the future.
18: To support the mission, go to salvationarmy.org. I'm Daryl Moody reporting.
20: What is the potential of quantum computing? A powerful quantum computer could help scientists find new superconducting materials, new medicines, and other valuable substances hidden throughout nature. Quantum computers process information using quantum bits, or qubits, based on quantum mechanical states that occur at the tiny scale of molecules, atoms, and electrons.
21: Quantum computers are able to process and store data in ways that are impossible using standard computing machinery.
20: Chris Monroe is an NSF-supported researcher. While a regular computer bit can be either 0 or 1, a qubit can be used in a combination of both states. That uniquely quantum phenomena is called superposition and is key to how quantum computers could one day solve problems far too complex for the fastest supercomputers in use today.
21: I think for people to fully appreciate the power of quantum computers and to accelerate their use in different fields, people should be learning the fundamentals of quantum, even at a young age.
20: Contributions from NSF-supported researchers such as Dr. Monroe are fueling new technologies such as the quantum dots used in TV screens and a growing list of innovations as we harness the power of quantum mechanics to benefit society and ensure American leadership in emerging technologies. Learn more in NSF's Discovery Files podcast, Advances in Quantum Computing.
0: From the Quick Stop Market Sports Desk, I'm Matt Pauly. The Tennessee Titans announcing that they are going to have 8 open training camp practices this summer. 7 of them are going to take place at the Vanderbilt Health Football Center, and then the other will be inside of Nissan Stadium. The open practices at the football center are going to be August 1st, August 3rd, August 4th, August 9th, August 17th, August 21st, which is a joint practice with Seattle, and then August 27th, which is a joint practice with Chicago. And then there's also going to be the blue and white stadium scrimmage, and that's going to take place on August 7th, and tickets for those are available at TennesseeTitans.com/training camp. One other note from the NFL, Pittsburgh Steelers at quarterback Drew Aller speaking with Fox Sports, talking about how excited he is to be able to work with starting quarterback Aaron Rodgers this year, as he is somebody who has been in Mike McCarthy's offense, and that is something that Aller is looking forward to. Right now, he is 4th on the depth chart. Any size fountain drink for 99 cents with any purchase using Quick Stop Rewards. 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
2: 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I'm just a dad like you. 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
27: 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At number one, with more than 32 million visitors each year, it's Bangkok in Thailand, followed by Istanbul at 23 million, London at 22 million, and Hong Kong at more than 21 million people. Before the Iran War, Dubai welcomed more than 18 million visitors, but that number is now substantially down. 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I'm Peter Greenberg, and this is today's Worldwide Travel Minute.
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13: Good Wednesday morning, Tri-Cities. Today will be sunny and humid with a daytime high temperature of 92 degrees. The sun sets at 8:51 p.m. For tonight, clouds, fog, humidity, and 70 degrees for the overnight hours. For Thursday, sunshine with possible afternoon thunderstorms. The daytime high, 95. Thursday night, partly cloudy, humid, and 67 degrees for the overnight low. Today's patriot is George Washington. Text his name to 423-930-5380. And you'll be entered in today's contest to win two tickets to Splash Country. The winner will be announced today. I'm Maria True.
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4: 20-year-old Lawrence Musa of Elizabethton has been arrested after allegedly firing shots that hit a contractor's vehicle in Johnson City Tuesday morning. The investigation continues. No motive has been announced. Sullivan County Commissioners have voted down a proposed $103 million school budget for the 2026-2027 school year. Commissioners raised concerns about the budget's reliance on nearly $12 million in surplus funding and the addition of four new staff positions. A revised proposal is expected to come in July. No injuries were reported after a house caught fire in Kingsport Monday afternoon. No one was inside the Ridgeline Drive home, and pets were able to get out. I'm Lisa Ruttman.
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7: We're getting our first look at Netflix's Willy Wonka competition show. Wonka's The Golden Ticket will put 12 contestants and a partner of their choosing through challenges inspired by the film franchise. It'll stream on Netflix starting September 23rd.
8: Hello, Willy. How'd you know it was me?
9: Only person with my private number other than my dad.
7: Also coming in September, Prime Video's Reacher spinoff, Neely. All episodes will premiere on September 16th. The show follows Maria Sten's fan-favorite character, Frances Neely, as she investigates a friend's death. If you wanted to hear Chris Martin's unreleased take on a James Bond song, now's your chance. A cassette with an unreleased demo of the Coldplay singer's potential theme for The World Is Not Enough is now up for auction. A portion of the proceeds will go to charity. Mike Dubusky, ABC News.
10: Get ready to unleash your best punchlines and share a laugh. We're celebrating the surprising political power of humor. Welcome to the National Day Spotlight for July 1st.
11: In the royal courts of the Middle Ages, kings ruled with terrifying, bloody authority. One wrong word to the monarch usually meant a quick execution for treason. But there was one person in the castle who could look the king dead in the eye and call his new policies completely stupid. The court jester. While wealthy dukes trembled in silence, the guy wearing the bell hat held a unique, legally protected status known as jester's privilege. It allowed them to use brutal comedy to expose corruption and voice the public's complaints without losing their heads. So, as we look back on International Joke Day, we remember that comedy has a surprisingly noble past. History proves that sometimes the smartest person in the room is the one wearing the clown shoes.
10: So, are you going to try some jester's privilege lines on the rest of us today?
11: Don't I always have that privilege here?
10: Yeah, you pretty much do.
11: It's just that today I get to wear the clown shoes.
10: Yes, you do.
11: And the bell hat.
10: We are also celebrating National Creative Ice Cream Flavor Day and National Ginger Snap Day. I'm Alice Anderson.
11: And I'm Marlo Anderson with National Day Calendar, reminding you to celebrate every day.
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12: This is a Bloomberg Money Minute. Job creation rising this month thanks to service industries, but that creation was less than expected. Downbeat tone on Wall Street this morning. Nike among the shares losing traction after warning about a slowdown triggered by elevated consumer anxiety and inventory issues. The FDA letting Philip Morris market Zyn nicotine pouches in flavors like coffee, cool mint, and cinnamon as less harmful than cigarettes. Another big AI customer, the CIA director, promising to step up the agency's efforts to deploy AI and quantum computing, saying AI rewrites the spy playbook and alters tradecraft forever. And Gen Zers cleaning up the car detailing business. Postings on TikTok inspiring people to start power washing and car detailing businesses. Wall Street Journal says there are few barriers to entry, but it also warns not everyone is seeing bubbles of money, and it can be hard work. This report is sponsored by Vanguard Investor Choice, a proxy voting program for eligible Vanguard index funds. Denise Pellegrini, Bloomberg Radio.
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19: 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The threatened militia leaders decided it was best if they crossed the mountains on their own terms and defeated Ferguson on the east side of the mountains. The Patriot militia gathered at Sycamore Shoals near Fort Watauga. They would become known as the Overmountain Men. At a mill near the fort, Mary Patton was known to make the highest quality black powder around. 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Her gunpowder was essential to the victory over Ferguson at Kings Mountain and a turning point in the Revolutionary War. You can see some of her kettles she used when making powder at Sycamore Shoals. 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
30: President Trump claims he could use Congress to end birthright citizenship in the United States. Trump floated the idea in a True Social post on Tuesday after the Supreme Court ruled 6-3 against his executive order to restrict automatic citizenship to anyone born in the U.S., which is guaranteed by the United States Constitution. A new report says three ransom notes in the Nancy Guthrie case were all fake. An FBI source told Reuters on Tuesday that after assessing the authenticity of the notes, they determined none of them were genuine. Two of the notes were reported in early February, just days after she disappeared. And the Mega Millions jackpot is rolling over again. More from Mark Mayfield.
31: There was no grand prize winner on Tuesday night, so the next drawing on Friday will be worth at least $542 million. The cash option on that works out to be $242 million.
30: I'm Michael Kastner.
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33: We deal with women that are dealing with domestic violence, women in recovery, and dealing with financial hardship. And I really wanted to include the recovery community because I have family members that I've watched go through that. So it was really important to me to also help women that are dealing with that as well. Really because abuse is something that, and addiction, all kind of seem to go hand in hand. I'm very fortunate. I'm not someone that's ever had to deal with addiction personally, but I know that it is something, you know, that it's difficult, so we definitely want to help women that are dealing with that.
32: Executive Director Jennifer Ritter.
33: The program is just everything you could think of, everything I could think of, actually, that I needed to get on my feet. We do everything from community resource mapping and helping them really target where they need to call and what they need to ask and how they need to help themselves, teach them how to fish kind of thing.
32: To learn more, visit themagnoliaproject.org. I'm Daryl Moody reporting.
4: A Johnson City police officer has been honored as the American Legion Department of Tennessee's 2025 Law Enforcement Officer of the Year. Officer Jonathan Workman received the award for his bravery during a critical incident in March of 2025 when he rescued a fellow officer who had been shot. He provided life-saving aid and helped direct the emergency response while the shooter remained at large. Officers at the Tri-Cities Airport are getting new safety equipment. The airport authority has approved a 5-year contract with Axon to provide 13 body cameras and 13 lasers for its law enforcement staff, costing nearly $32,000 a year. I'm Lisa Rutman.
34: A toddler meltdown in the store. Right there in public. Hey, it's Mike Austin with today's Radio Dad Minute. You've experienced that, haven't you? You got the kids in the store. You're shopping. You're going through, you know, maybe you're by yourself with the kids. And Junior or Juniorette wants something, generally candy or a toy. You say no, and they melt down. What do you do, Dad? Do you lose your cool? Well, that's exactly what you shouldn't do. I equate this with America's policy against terrorism. There is no negotiation. You do not cave. You do not buy whatever it is they want just to shut them up. Dr. Dean Backloff has dealt with this personally and professionally. He's got extensive experience working with kids and teens.
0: Number two, it's very important to get you and the kid out of there. One of the things that keeps it going is if there's an audience. So get the kid out, help them calm down, then we can talk about it.
34: I'm Mike Austin, the Radio Dad.
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3: It's your country Daily Dirt. Carly Pearce is dropping deets about her fifth studio album, Honest Woman. It'll feature her recently released song, She Don't. Carly says the album takes her back to the beginning of her story, where the sounds of classic country and bluegrass shaped her into who she is. Her new 16-track album will be out on August 28th. Stevie Nicks and Tim McGraw performing at Taylor Swift and Travis Kelce's wedding? Well, it's a possibility. Taylor recently wore a Stevie Nicks shirt to Game 4 of the NBA Finals and, of course, has her song named after Tim. Last week, City Hall confirmed there's a permit for an intimate event for 100 people on Thursday, as well as a permit for a Friday bash for more than 1,000 people. Bunny XO is addressing rumors that she's dating another musician following her divorce from Jelly Roll. Speculation started after she posted a TikTok of herself singing the Nickelback hit, How You Remind Me, on June 5th, shortly before the news of her divorce announcement. Fans began to ask, are you dating Chad Kroeger, the lead singer of Nickelback? To which Bunny humorously responded, I am not with Daddy Chatty. It's your Country Daily Dirt. I'm Brooke Summers.
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6: Food allergies affect one in every 13 children under the age of 18 in the U.S. That's roughly two kids in every classroom. And Ann Munoz Furlong from the Food Allergy and Anaphylaxis Network says their options are limited.
7: Right now, the only thing that someone with a food allergy can do is avoid that food. If they make a mistake, and studies show that they will make mistakes, they have to be ready to get to an emergency room if they have had severe reactions in the past. If they have epinephrine, an EpiPen or a Twinject, they need to carry that with them, use that medication, and get to the hospital as quickly as possible.
6: That's important because epinephrine's effect will only last for 15 to 20 minutes. And in a recent study, up to 19% of users needed a second dose. With Checkup on Health, I'm Chris Whitting.
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2: Good Wednesday morning, Tri-Cities. Today will be sunny and humid with a daytime high temperature of 92 degrees. The sun sets at 8:51 p.m. For tonight, clouds, fog, humidity, and 70 degrees for the overnight hours. For Thursday, sunshine with possible afternoon thunderstorms. The daytime high, 95. Thursday night, partly cloudy, humid, and 67 degrees for the overnight low. Today's patriot is George Washington. 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And you'll be entered in today's contest to win two tickets to Splash Country. The winner will be announced today. I'm Maria True.
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22: According to psychologist Richard Wiseman, people blessed with good fortune practice four behaviors that set them apart. Lucky people don't wait around for a windfall. They make luck happen. They network and keep an eye out for opportunities, then act on them. Lucky people develop their intuition and trust their gut feelings. They expect good things to happen to them. They persist in working towards their goals because they believe in positive outcomes. These expectations become self-fulfilling prophecies. And finally, lucky people turn lemons into lemonade. They don't dwell on setbacks, but instead find ways to turn situations around in their favor. I'm Dr. Catherine Albrecht, encouraging you to make the switch from spy mail to start mail.
4: 20-year-old Lawrence Musa of Elizabethton has been arrested after allegedly firing shots that hit a contractor's vehicle in Johnson City Tuesday morning. The investigation continues. No motive has been announced. Sullivan County Commissioners have voted down a proposed $103 million school budget for the 2026-2027 school year. Commissioners raised concerns about the budget's reliance on nearly $12 million in surplus funding and the addition of four new staff positions. A revised proposal is expected to come in July. No injuries were reported after a house caught fire in Kingsport Monday afternoon. No one was inside the Ridgeline Drive home, and pets were able to get out. I'm Lisa Ruttman.
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35: 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So having patience is key to succeeding in baseball and in life. Second, baseball teaches us how to deal with pressure. It takes less than a half a second for a ball to travel from pitcher to catcher. A batter must stay really focused under pressure to hit the ball. 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Remember, your family first.
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1: From the Quick Stop Market Sports Desk, I'm Matt Pauley. Tennessee football Wendell Moe Jr. has been named one of 3 SEC offensive linemen to the Walter Camp preseason All-American team, a redshirt senior guard. Last year, he was a second-team All-American. In addition to being named a first-team All-SEC player, he started at guard in 11 of 13 games last season, and the offensive line had a lot to do with the fact that Tennessee was able to put up about 470 yards per game. As we do go into the month of July, taking a look at the current recruiting rankings, according to 24/7 Sports across the SEC, Texas A&M currently has the number one class in the league and also the number one class in the nation. Oklahoma number 2 in the SEC, number 4 in the nation. Florida number 3 in the SEC, number 6 in the nation. For Tennessee, they're number 30 in the nation, number 12 in the SEC. Vanderbilt, one spot ahead of them, number 29 in the nation and number 11 in the conference.
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7: 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Plus, some primers also help keep mold and mildew from returning. After the primer dries, fill in any gaps or cracks with caulk to keep out moisture, dirt, and the occasional critter or insect. Using a wet finger or cloth to wipe down the caulk will improve the look of your work and help hide surface flaws. I'm Danny Lipford with tips for today's homeowner.
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16: You marched into our towns with superior force and spread fire and desolation wherever you pleased. Will you claim our lands by right of conquest? The Great Spirit has placed us in different situations. Old Tassel, Cherokee diplomat. Long Island in present-day Kingsport was a sacred sanctuary to the Cherokee. It was considered neutral ground, and the flames of many council fires burned as war and peace pacts were sealed. In 1760 came the desecration of the white man when Colonel Byrd built Fort Robinson nearby. Within 10 years, the white man had pushed the red man from the land entirely. Long Island was one of the last lands sealed.
2: ceded by the Cherokee with the Long Island Treaty in 1777. The Cherokee were easily convinced to side with the British during the Revolution when the focus shifted toward the South.
9: This is Lyons and Radio. I'm Jeffrey Lyons with this week's edition of Hollywood Milestones for July. In 1936, a trade paper published a dire warning for Hollywood. Television arrives. In 1953, the first movie which ignored Hollywood's production code opened, called The Moon is Blue. But it was banned in Jersey City, New Jersey, because it had several words in the dialogue which disturbed some people. Seduction and virgin. For shame. In July 1954, a moviegoer announced she'd seen Never Wave at a Whack 114 times. That same week, 5 years later, Anatomy of a Murder opened, running 2 hours and 40 minutes. So director Otto Preminger got an agreement from the TV networks never to run commercials during it. Now only Turner Classics does that. And Hitchcock's great thriller Rear Window opened in 1954 with James Stewart and Grace Kelly. In one room across the alley where Stewart's character sits in a wheelchair, a musician is seen playing the piano. His name was Ross Bagdasarian, who later changed it to David Seville, winning fame with Those Chipmunks. Hollywood Milestones for July. That's Lyons Den Radio. I'm Jeffrey Lyons.
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12: Good Wednesday morning, Tri-Cities. Today will be sunny and humid with a daytime high temperature of 92 degrees. The sun sets at 8:51 p.m. For tonight, clouds, fog, humidity, and 70 degrees for the overnight hours. For Thursday, sunshine with possible afternoon thunderstorms. The daytime high, 95. Thursday night, partly cloudy, humid, and 67 degrees for the overnight low. Today's patriot is George Washington. Text his name to 423-930-5380. And you'll be entered in today's contest to win two tickets to Splash Country. The winner will be announced today. I'm Maria True.
13: I'm a rootin', tootin', lasso loopin', pop gun shootin' chicken hawk.
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17: This is a Bloomberg Money Minute. Stocks are fluctuating off session lows after U.S. manufacturing activity expanded for a sixth straight month in June as a war-driven surge in input costs ease. Traders also looking at remarks today from Fed Chair Kevin Warsh, who said price risks have come down recently. He also repeated his determination to bring inflation back to the U.S. central bank's 2% target. Nike shares are higher now. That's after the company posted better than expected quarterly results, but also warned consumers are feeling anxious. And sources say Meta Platforms is developing plans for a cloud infrastructure business to sell access to AI computing power and models, competing with industry leaders like Amazon, Microsoft, and Google. Company considering selling access to AI models hosted on its existing AI infrastructure, as well as raw computing capacity as part of its Meta Compute initiative. This report is sponsored by Vanguard Investor Choice, a proxy voting program for eligible Vanguard index funds. Denise Pellegrini, Bloomberg Radio.
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18: He served his country for more than half a century, fighting in World War I, leading America through World War II, and becoming one of the most famous generals on Earth. But in 1951, during the Korean War, General Douglas MacArthur clashed with President Harry Truman over how far the war should go and was removed from command. So about a week later, the general came home and stood before a joint meeting of Congress to say goodbye with a few lyrics from a soldier's song.
27: That old soldiers never die. They just fade away. And like the old soldier of that ballad,
4: I now close my military career and just fade away.
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4: 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I'm Lisa Rothman.
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8: Take a cassette out of its case, and most people just see an empty box. 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
5: 1979, the first Sony Walkman, the first on-the-go personal cassette player, goes on sale in Japan for $150. 1965, after a successful five-year stint with Monument Records, Roy Orbison signs a three-album, five-film deal with MGM Records for $1 million. But witnessing wife Claudette's death in a motorcycle accident, two of his sons dying in a house fire, the box office failure of The Fastest Guitar Alive, and the emergence of the British invasion, Orbison's career did not recover for nearly 20 years. 1972, Wild Country makes its stage debut at Canyonland Theme Park near Fort Payne, Alabama. By 1977, the group became better known as Alabama. 2016, after years of driving with a learner's permit and finally passing California's driver's license road test at age 30, Lady Gaga.
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3: Democratic socialists keep notching wins over incumbents in primaries. Colorado Democratic Congresswoman Diana DeJet is losing her seat in the U.S. House after a strong performance from challenger Milette Kyros. Kyros spoke to her supporters, saying their time is now to get their agenda through Congress.
4: We will not wait to put an end to the politics of the past, to get big money out of our politics, and to reject corporate PACs and APAC.
3: Kyros is another in a list of self-proclaimed socialists in recent weeks who have won primary races across the country. President Trump claims he could use Congress to end birthright citizenship in the U.S. He floated the idea in a Truth Social post on Tuesday after the Supreme Court ruled 6-3 against his executive order to restrict automatic citizenship to anyone born in the U.S. That's guaranteed by the U.S. Constitution. A new Air Force One is being taken on its maiden voyage today. President Trump is flying out to North Dakota for the dedication of the Theodore Roosevelt Presidential Library. He's flying there in a modified Boeing 747 that Qatar gave to the U.S. as a gift last year. Mark Mayfield with more on the trip.
5: The president will join other dignitaries in Medora, where Roosevelt spent time ranching in the North Dakota Badlands. The 26th president of the United States protected roughly 230 million acres of public land, created the U.S. Forest Service, and established five national parks. The dedication comes as the U.S. celebrates its 250th anniversary. I'm Mark Mayfield.
3: And much of the country will be scorching this 4th of July. Forecasters say temperatures this week are set to range from 90 to 105 degrees from the plains into the Appalachians and from the Gulf Coast to the eastern seaboard. That puts the mercury at 10 to 20 degrees above average. I'm Michael Kastner.
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3: The largest Hispanic-owned food company in the U.S. is responding to the humanitarian crisis in Venezuela after those two devastating earthquakes. Joel Malkin reports.
9: Goya Foods is donating 100,000 pounds of food to help feed the families affected by the disaster. In partnership with Global Empowerment Mission based in Doral, the food will be distributed from Goya's Miami warehouse and delivered to communities throughout Venezuela. Donation is through the company's global initiative, Goya Gives. Goya Foods' co-president, Peter Yunanwe, says their hearts are with the people of Venezuela during this incredibly difficult time. And he notes the company is committed to supporting relief efforts and providing nourishment to families as they begin the long road to recovery.
3: More details are emerging about what is clearly the most anticipated wedding of the summer, if not the year. In New York, Liz Warner.
10: Taylor Swift and Travis Kelce's nuptials, believed to be happening this week at Madison Square Garden, kicking off with an event Thursday at 6 p.m. for 100 people. A second gathering is reportedly happening Friday with 4 p.m. cocktails for 1,000 guests. That's scheduled to run through 4 a.m. Saturday. There's a rigorously enforced no-phone policy for everyone there, which also goes for security personnel and vendors. Guests have all allegedly signed NDAs. Meanwhile, crews at the venue have been spotted unloading what appears to be scenic components for a garden and a castle for the event. In New York, I'm Liz Warner.
3: Most Americans aren't too happy about the economy, but we really like to go to work. Daria Albinger has the story.
11: A survey by Deputy, a global firm that helps small businesses with HR and other services, found a slight uptick in employees

0: feel good about their jobs and a big drop in those who don't. Nearly 79% of workers say they felt positive at the end of their shifts. That's up about a half a percentage point from last year's survey. Those who felt unhappy dropped to 5.9%.
1: I'm Michael Kastner.
2: A Johnson City police officer has been honored as the American Legion Department of Tennessee's 2025 Law Enforcement Officer of the Year. Officer Jonathan Workman received the award for his bravery during a critical incident in March of 2025 when he rescued a fellow officer who had been shot. He provided life-saving aid and helped direct the emergency response while the shooter remained at large. Officers at the Tri-Cities Airport are getting new safety equipment. The airport authority has approved a 5-year contract with Axon to provide 13 body cameras and 13 lasers for its law enforcement staff, costing nearly $32,000 a year. I'm Lisa Ruttman.
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6: Access Tennessee News, I'm Carlin Cochran. 8 Republican Tennessee senators are calling on Governor Bill Lee to order an independent review of the failed execution of death row inmate Tony Carruthers. The lawmakers who support the death penalty want answers after officials were unable to establish an IV, forcing the execution to be halted. They say any problems should be corrected before Tennessee's next scheduled execution in August. A Maryville man is among 4 government contractors charged in an alleged scheme to sell counterfeit or substandard military parts as original equipment, according to the U.S. Department of Justice. Prosecutors say the group supplied unapproved aftermarket parts to the Defense Logistics Agency while using false documents and labels to disguise their origin. All 4 pleaded not guilty. The case is scheduled for trial in federal court in Knoxville on September 8th.
7: All right, son. Time to put out this campfire.
8: Dad, we learned about this in school.
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6: A piece of Tennessee architectural history is on the market. The Shaven House, the state's only home designed by legendary architect Frank Lloyd Wright, is listed for $1.6 million. Perched atop Chattanooga's Missionary Ridge, the 3-bedroom home was designed in 1950 and completed in 1952. Built in Wright's Usonian style, it has remained in the Shaven family for more than 70 years and features sweeping views of the city. Carlin Cochran, Access Tennessee.

0: that it becomes more memorable to you. And today's date is July the 1st, or 7-1, and our verse for 7-1 is Proverbs 7-1. Proverbs 7:1 says, "My son, keep my words and treasure my commands within you." Proverbs 7:1. Throughout the book of Proverbs, Solomon will appeal to his son to respond to his teaching, and here he calls on his son to keep, to obey, to put into action. As well, he calls on him to place a high value on the teaching, calling his son to treasure the commands. To treasure is to hold close, to protect, to cherish. On 7:1, Proverbs 7:1 challenges us to treasure the truth. Do you treasure the truth?
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3: We have a heat advisor, in effect. For today, it's going to be sunny and hot with a high of 92. A clear night tonight, low 72. Sunshine Thursday, can't rule out an afternoon shower or thunderstorm, the high 94. It'll be partly cloudy Thursday night, low 70. Friday, sunny to partly cloudy with an isolated afternoon shower or thunderstorm, the high 94. For Saturday, Independence Day, it'll be mostly sunny, maybe an afternoon thunderstorm, high 92. I'm meteorologist Jim Minaldi from the LiveWire Weather Center. Count on it.
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5: The Unicoi County area was known for several brutal massacres, but only one actual Civil War battle. On December 29, 1864, about 400 Confederate infantry and cavalry, led by Lieutenant Colonel James Keith, set up camp in a field near the Nolichucky River. Little did they know, about 900 Union soldiers, the 3rd Regiment of North Carolina Mounted Infantry under Colonel George W. Kirk, were stationed just across the river in a house. The Union commander ordered his troops to take positions on the high red banks overlooking the river, and they opened fire. The Confederates were completely exposed, and the Union had the high ground, resulting in 73 Confederate deaths and 32 captured, while the remainder scattered toward North Carolina through Temple Hill. The Union had only 3 wounded men. Now known as the Battle of Red Banks, the surviving Confederates called it the Battle of the Bloody Chucky. Jet Broadcasting celebrates the 150th anniversary of Unicoi County and Irwin.
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9: This week in America, we celebrate the semi-quincentennial birthday, our 250th birthday. Happy birthday, America. 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
9: One of the greatest things about America is that you can have a business failure and still get back up and try again. 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
11: 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The Tennessee Titans announcing that they are going to have 8 open training camp practices this summer. 7 of them are going to take place at the Vanderbilt Health Football Center, and then the other will be inside of Nissan Stadium. The open practices at the football center are going to be August 1st, August 3rd, August 4th, August 9th, August 17th, August 21st, which is a joint practice with Seattle, and then August 27th, which is a joint practice with Chicago. And then there's also going to be the blue and white stadium scrimmage, and that's going to take place on August 7th, and tickets for those are available at TennesseeTitans.com/training camp. One other note from the NFL, Pittsburgh Steelers at quarterback Drew Aller speaking with Fox Sports, talking about how excited he is to be able to work with starting quarterback Aaron Rodgers this year, as he is somebody who has been in Mike McCarthy's offense, and that is something that Aller is looking forward to right now. He is 4th on the depth chart. Any size fountain drink for 99 cents with any purchase using Quick Stop Rewards. 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
17: 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Today's quote was submitted by Jacob. Ella Fitzgerald said, "A lot of singers think all they have to do is exercise their tonsils to get ahead. They refuse to look for new ideas and new outlets, so they fall by the wayside." What a quote. Ella Fitzgerald was one of the very best singers of her time and of all time. She was an American improvisational vocal musician, singer, songwriter, and composer, sometimes referred to as the First Lady of Song or the Queen of Jazz or Lady Ella. In the late 1930s and early 1940s, she became a huge star. Her beautiful voice was heard all over the country and beyond. She was a bright star for several decades, and her voice lives on today in some of the best musical works of the last century and of all time. The Motivation Minute. This has been The Motivation Minute. I'm John Small. Thanks for listening. 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
3: We have a heat advisor, in effect. For today, it's going to be sunny and hot with a high of 92. A clear night tonight, low 72. Sunshine Thursday, can't rule out an afternoon shower or thunderstorm, the high 94. It'll be partly cloudy Thursday night, low 70. Friday, sunny to partly cloudy with an isolated afternoon shower or thunderstorm, the high 94. For Saturday, Independence Day, it'll be mostly sunny, maybe an afternoon thunderstorm, high 92. I'm meteorologist Jim Rinaldi from the LiveWire Weather Center. Count on it.
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25: 20-year-old Lawrence Musa of Elizabethton has been arrested after allegedly firing shots that hit a contractor's vehicle in Johnson City Tuesday morning. The investigation continues. No motive has been announced. Sullivan County Commissioners have voted down a proposed $103 million school budget for the 2026-2027 school year. Commissioners raised concerns about the budget's reliance on nearly $12 million in surplus funding and the addition of four new staff positions. A revised proposal is expected to come in July. No injuries were reported after a house caught fire in Kingsport Monday afternoon. No one was inside the Ridgeline Drive home, and pets were able to get out. I'm Lisa Ruttman.
26: And the Mom of the Year Award goes to Tracy Carlson.
27: Wow, what an honor. I'd like to thank Dollywood Splash Country, the most trusted water park in the Smokies. 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
30: It's Taylor Swift's wedding, so, of course, it's going to include a castle.
31: Trying to stifle my size,
30: TMZ says a massive one is being built inside Madison Square Garden as the venue is being transformed into a full-blown fairy tale. Crews were spotted unloading giant covered scenic pieces with labels like Garden Party 1, which may be a nod to the couple's garden engagement from last year. Guests will be required to sign electronic NDAs with each invitation individually watermarked. The wedding is set for July 3rd. The sharp-dressed men and the Dream Police may be coming to a city near you. ZZ Top and Cheap Trick are extending their tour.
32: She's
0: The new dates are scheduled for September the 26th in Tennessee and October 3rd and 4th in Texas. ZZ Top kicked off the Big One Tour in April, and Cheap Trick are promoting their new album, All Washed Up. Tickets for the new dates go on sale Friday. I'm Mark Kneefield.
30: Minions and Monsters is looking for a bananas box office start over the long holiday weekend. The seventh installment in the Despicable Me franchise is projected to make $80 million over the five-day period. And that's entertainment. I'm Daria Albinger.
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6: This is a Bloomberg Money Minute. Stocks are fluctuating off session lows after U.S. manufacturing activity expanded for a sixth straight month in June as a war-driven surge in input costs ease. Traders also looking at remarks today from Fed Chair Kevin Warsh, who said price risks have come down recently. He also repeated his determination to bring inflation back to the U.S. central bank's 2% target. Nike shares are higher now. That's after the company posted better than expected quarterly results, but also warned consumers are feeling anxious. And sources say Meta Platforms is developing plans for a cloud infrastructure business to sell access to AI computing power and models, competing with industry leaders like Amazon, Microsoft, and Google. Company considering selling access to AI models hosted on its existing AI infrastructure, as well as raw computing capacity as part of its Meta Compute initiative. This report is sponsored by Vanguard Investor Choice, a proxy voting program for eligible Vanguard index funds. Denise Pellegrini, Bloomberg Radio.
7: 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Here's Chris Whitting.
8: A struggling man named Charlie needed a job. 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So, Charlie and a partner built some steel strong boxes with hardened locks, and he began selling them to rich people. When one of Charlie's safes withstood a major fire with no damage to the cash inside, word got around. Business really took off, and the bankers became his biggest customers. Today, the business Charlie started is still a safe bet. It now makes bank vaults, ATMs, and much more. Next time you use a cash machine, look for Charlie's last name on the front of it. What is his last name? Diebold. Thanks to its founder, Diebold locked up a fortune. With the Success Journal, I'm Chris Whitting.
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33: The Old Deary Inn is a two-story clapboard structure that is situated on historic Main Street in Blountville. 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William Deary bought it in 1801 and added a trading post, general store, and a tavern. When the Civil War came to Bluntville, the Deary Inn stood tall when most buildings were destroyed because the current owner bribed both armies to spare his inn. Thousands have stayed in the inn, with the most notable being Andrew Jackson, James K. Polk, Andrew Johnson, Prince Louis-Philippe of France, and the Marquis de Lafayette. 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
24: Democratic socialists keep notching wins over incumbents in primaries. In Tuesday's elections in Colorado, Democratic socialist Milot Quiroz unseated 15-term Democratic Representative Diana DeJet for a House seat. It's the third time a Democratic socialist has scored an upset in a competitive House primary this cycle. President Trump claims he could use Congress to end birthright citizenship in the U.S. He floated the idea in a Truth Social post on Tuesday after the Supreme Court ruled 6-3 against his executive order to restrict automatic citizenship to anyone born in the U.S. That's guaranteed by the U.S. Constitution. It's going to be a brutally hot 4th of July weekend for much of the country. These people aren't looking forward to it.
25: It goes from kind of fun to be out in to almost unbearable. Like, you really have to take a lot of breaks at that point.
34: Stay hydrated. That is the A number one thing.
24: I'm Michael Kastner.
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36: The Watauga Valley Art League is devoted to sharing the love of art in the six counties composing the valley. 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
0: I'm Daryl Moody reporting.
1: A Johnson City police officer has been honored as the American Legion Department of Tennessee's 2025 Law Enforcement Officer of the Year. Officer Jonathan Workman received the award for his bravery during a critical incident in March of 2025 when he rescued a fellow officer who had been shot. He provided life-saving aid and helped direct the emergency response while the shooter remained at large. Officers at the Tri-Cities Airport are getting new safety equipment. The Airport Authority has approved a 5-year contract with Axon to provide 13 body cameras and 13 lasers for its law enforcement staff, costing nearly $32,000 a year. I'm Lisa Ruttman.
2: Well, if you turned your kids' room into a den or a home theater and now they want to move back home, well, they might be having a quarter-life crisis. Yeah, quarter-life crisis. Hi, I'm Mike Austin, the Radio Dad with today's Radio Dad Minute. And yeah, quarter-life crisis could happen anywhere from just after high school to around 25, maybe even 30, and the process never even started of figuring out skills and interests. James Hood is the author of Where's the Map? Creating Your Own Guide to Life After Graduation. We all have some skills and interests. It's just a matter of turning that into a career.
4: What we're looking for is something that a person can do for several hours without thinking about it. Well, maybe that's something that you might be able to turn into a career at some point. There's no limits to what you could do.
2: Aha! Maybe you've even instilled those words in your child as they've grown up over the years, but no limit to what you can do. Do we often think about that seriously? It's that time of year to have that conversation with your kids going out into the world. I'm Mike Austin, the Radio Dad.
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6: This is Momentum Moments. I'm Brandon Richards. A lot of people carry guilt for years. 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But feeling bad isn't the same as changing. Guilt just circles things. It rehearses the same story. It doesn't move you anywhere. But real change has a direction. You stop facing one way and start facing another. What you've done is real, but it was never meant to keep you stuck there. It was meant to turn you. And there's a difference between being sorry and being done. One is a feeling, the other is a decision. So today, don't just feel bad about it. Turn. Take one step the other way, even if it's a small one. That's where it starts. I'm Brandon Richards. 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
8: We have a heat advise in effect. For today, it's going to be sunny and hot with a high of 92. A clear night tonight, low 72. Sunshine Thursday, can't rule out an afternoon shower or thunderstorm, the high 94. It'll be partly cloudy Thursday night, low 70. Friday, sunny to partly cloudy with an isolated afternoon shower or thunderstorm, the high 94. For Saturday, Independence Day, it'll be mostly sunny, maybe an afternoon thunderstorm, high 92. I'm meteorologist Jim Minaldi from the Live Wire Weather Center. Count on it.
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26: So with so much uncertainty in life, how can we set goals and move forward? According to time management expert Laura Vanderkam, consider these words when making plans. Hold the near future tightly, hold the far future lightly. Meaning, if you're making plans for the next 2 weeks, Vanderkam says absolutely nail down as many details as possible. But if you're making plans for the next 6 to 12 months, go ahead and take action, like reserving a wedding venue or buying plane tickets for a vacation. But do not worry about specific details just yet. And beyond a year, you shouldn't make concrete plans at all. Just think in terms of what your long-term intentions are. That way, you can continue to move toward your longer-term goals without being caught off guard every time life throws you a curveball. Hold the near future tightly. Hold the far future lightly. Love it. John Tesh with today's Intelligence for Your Life Minute.
1: 20-year-old Lawrence Musa of Elizabethton has been arrested after allegedly firing shots that hit a contractor's vehicle in Johnson City Tuesday morning. The investigation continues. No motive has been announced. Sullivan County commissioners have voted down a proposed $103 million school budget for the 2026-2027 school year. Commissioners raised concerns about the budget's reliance on nearly $12 million in surplus funding and the addition of four new staff positions. A revised proposal is expected to come in July. No injuries were reported after a house caught fire in Kingsport Monday afternoon. No one was inside the Ridgeline Drive home, and pets were able to get out. I'm Lisa Ruckman.
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12: Get ready to write down a phone number, but first, this is The Making of America. I'm Michael Emerson. The year is 1781. Our subject is a 15-year-old boy serving as a courier for the Revolutionary Army. He's just been captured by British regulars and thrown into jail as a spy. While there, a British officer orders him to polish his boots. The boy refuses. 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
15: From the Quick Stop Market Sports Desk, I'm Matt Pauley. Tennessee football Wendell Moe Jr. has been named one of three SEC offensive linemen to the Walter Camp preseason All-American team, a redshirt senior guard. Last year, he was a second-team All-American. In addition to being named a first-team All-SEC player, he started at guard in 11 of 13 games last season, and the offensive line had a lot to do with the fact that Tennessee was able to put up about 470 yards per game. As we do go into the month of July, taking a look at the current recruiting rankings, according to 24/7 Sports across the SEC, Texas A&M currently has the number one class in the league and also the number one class in the nation. Oklahoma, number two in the SEC, number four in the nation. Florida, number three in the SEC, number six in the nation. For Tennessee, they're number 30 in the nation, number 12 in the SEC. Vanderbilt, one spot ahead of them, number 29 in the nation and number 11 in the conference. Feel Good Fuel, Alani New Energy, two 12-ounce cans for $5. 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
18: Being able to visualize can help you perform. I taught young men to hit baseballs by changing their mindset. Instead of swatting the ball, I told them to imagine the bat as a samurai sword, the ball as an apple, and their job was to feel the blade slicing through it. Well, see yourself being able. Imagine your abilities in a positive light. Visualize to materialize, says Speaker Dennis Whately. If you dream about being capable of not being able to fail, your mind will find ways to make it happen. Your brain builds neural connections that lead you toward what you want. If you have thoughts of failure, well, that will happen. But the opposite is also true. Now, there are no guarantees that positive dreams can completely change things, but you'll have a much better chance as your mind works toward the goals that you have.

0: soldiers to wield the sword of the Lord and Gideon. Amen. Reverend Samuel Doak, 1780. This is how Doak's prayer ended when he rallied the Overmountain men at Sycamore Shoals to march over the mountain in search of Major Ferguson's army. When the Declaration of Independence was being crafted a few years earlier, Doak was finishing college, and in 1778, he headed south out of Virginia to be a circuit rider preacher. As he rode into Sullivan County, he quickly realized the frontier people were hungry for the good news. With his horse as his pulpit and the trees as a sanctuary, Samuel Doak delivered the first Presbyterian sermon west of the Appalachians. He went on to found several Presbyterian churches, as well as the first college in what would become Tennessee. Happy 250, America.
1: Inflation may remain elevated in the coming months, but Americans are unlikely to face a prolonged resurgence in price pressures, according to Moody's Analytics chief economist Mark Zandi. In an interview with ABC News, Zandi said recent inflation concerns have been fueled largely by higher energy prices and geopolitical uncertainty. Americans are consuming significantly more food than they did a half century ago, a trend that researchers say continues to fuel concerns about obesity and chronic disease. According to a recent review of nutrition data, the average American now consumes roughly 23% more calories than in the 1970s. Clover Hill Dairy has expanded a recall to include all of its cheese products because of possible contamination with Listeria. 9 people have gotten sick, 1 person has died. Federal regulators are conducting an investigation. I'm Mark Huffman. Learn more at consumeraffairs.com.
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3: We have a heat advise, in effect. For today, it's going to be sunny and hot with a high of 92. A clear night tonight, low 72. Sunshine Thursday, can't rule out an afternoon shower or thunderstorm, the high 94. It'll be partly cloudy Thursday night, low 70. Friday, sunny to partly cloudy with an isolated afternoon shower or thunderstorm, the high 94. For Saturday, Independence Day, it'll be mostly sunny, maybe an afternoon thunderstorm, high 92. I'm meteorologist Jim Minaldi from the Live Wire Weather Center. Count on it.
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6: This is a Bloomberg Money Minute. U.S. manufacturing activity expanding in June for a sixth month in a row, thanks to the insatiable demand for all things related to AI. And with higher material costs because of the war in Iran easing up a bit. But on Wall Street, even with that and private sector employers adding a pretty solid 98,000 new workers in June, stocks are mixed, not moving a whole lot today. Right now, the Dow is higher, building on yesterday's record closing high. It's up 0.25%. The Nasdaq, though, down nearly 0.5%. The S&P is down a small fraction. Oil is lower, just above $68 a barrel. That's only about $2 more than it was in February before the U.S. and Israel began the war against Iran. Google, ordered by a Swedish court to pay almost $2 billion to PriceRunner. That's a unit of the Swedish buy now, pay later platform Klarna, in a dispute over Google's abuse of power in the market for comparison shopping. This report is sponsored by Vanguard Investor Choice, a proxy voting program for eligible Vanguard index funds. 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
7: A better life with Dr. Sanjay Gupta.
8: A colleague of mine went to a meeting of the primetime seniors the other week. There are programs like this all over the country for people in their 60s, 70s, 80s, and beyond to stay active. It's not just something to keep older folks busy. It helps to keep their bodies in shape and their brains sharp. Showing up with a good attitude is a must, and research shows that having the right mindset actually does lead to better physical aging. So if you need some suggestions to boost your positivity, experts we talked to recommended focusing on goals, which can boost your confidence. Practice gratitude, they said. One of the seniors my colleague met told her that just waking up in the morning is, quote, better than the alternative. That's true. Focus on the things you can control. Diet and exercise, and very importantly, surround yourself with positive people, because that can be contagious. I'm Dr. Sanjay Gupta, helping you live a better life.
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12: 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TechCrunch reports that the device works through physical interaction rather than relying on willpower alone. Owners choose which apps disappear and when they return. The idea sounds simple, but creating friction around endless scrolling may reduce screen habits that steal time from family, hobbies, exercise, and other meaningful parts of everyday life for many busy adults and distracted teens who are seeking calmer routines and constant notifications. I'm Ken Chester.
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6: It's noon.

0: 105 degrees are expected this week from the plains into the Appalachians and from the Gulf Coast to the eastern seaboard. That's about 10 to 20 degrees above average. President Trump is attempting to distance himself from a newly released report on his personal financial disclosures. The report showed more than $1 billion in revenue from cryptocurrency sales and other ventures. When questioned about profiting while president, Trump told reporters today, "I don't get involved in my personal. We have funds that run my money." And President Trump has taken the new Air Force One on its maiden voyage today. He is flying out to North Dakota for the dedication of the Theodore Roosevelt Presidential Library. The president will join other dignitaries for the ceremony as part of the U.S.'s 250th anniversary celebration. Another Democratic socialist has defeated an incumbent in a Democratic primary. In yesterday's elections in Colorado, Democratic socialist Milat Kiros unseated 15-term Democratic Representative Diana DeGette for a House seat. It's the third time a Democratic socialist has scored an upset in a competitive House primary this cycle. Search and rescue teams are still searching the rubble in Venezuela, where last week's earthquakes killed nearly 2,000 people and injured over 10,000. Entire condominiums collapsed in the heavily populated northern portion of the country. Venezuela's National Assembly president says the death toll has risen to over 1,900 and over 6,000 have been pulled from the debris. The parents and widow of slain conservative activist Charlie Kirk are expected to attend a preliminary court hearing next week for his accused killer. Tyler Robinson is charged with the September shooting that claimed Kirk's life during a Turning Point USA event on the campus of Utah Valley University. I'm Chris Caraggio.
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0: The private sector added 98,000 jobs in June, with most of them in healthcare. That's according to today's report from payroll processor ADP. It's a bit lower than market forecasts of 110,000 new jobs. Aside from healthcare, trade, transportation, and finance also saw growth. The Nancy Guthrie mystery continues in southern Arizona. A new report now says three ransom notes in the case were all fake. Mark Mayfield reports.
6: An FBI source told Reuters on Tuesday that after assessing the authenticity of the notes, they determined that none of them are genuine. Two ransom notes were reported in early February, just days after the 84-year-old mother of Today Show host Savannah Guthrie disappeared from her southern Arizona home. The first one demanded millions in cryptocurrency, and the second claimed that she had died. The FBI reportedly concluded that whoever wrote the notes did not know Guthrie's whereabouts. It said a third note sent late last month through TMZ was also fake.
0: The Mega Millions jackpot is rolling over again. There was no grand prize winner last night, so the next drawing on Friday will be worth at least $542 million. The cash option on that works out to about $242 million. LeBron James has made his first comments since the news broke yesterday that he's leaving the Los Angeles Lakers. He responded to a social media post made by the Lakers, writing that it was truly an honor to wear the purple and gold while trying to continue the greatness and legacies that came before him. He ended by saying, quote, "Hope I made a few proud during my stint." James, the all-time NBA leading scorer, will reportedly play another year in the NBA, but no confirmation yet for which team. A student at Wake Forest University School of Medicine is biking across the country. John Hewlett West is biking more than 4,000 miles across the U.S. to raise awareness for funds for colorectal cancer research. Inspired by his grandfather's battle with colon cancer, he's riding from Oregon to North Carolina as part of a campaign supporting prevention, patient care, and research. I'm Chris Caraggio.
2: The Boys and Girls Club of Elizabethton, Carter County, which serves 120 to 150 kids a day during its after-school program and about 200 during the summer, was left out of funding by the Carter County Commission. The club said it will have to lean on more individual and corporate donors to find different funding sources.

0: Farmers and forest landowners in Tennessee who suffered losses during Hurricane Helene will have more time to apply for financial aid. The Tennessee Department of Agriculture application period has been extended to August 31st. Officials will also begin on-site visits to answer questions starting July 6th in Washington County. More info at tn.gov/agriculture. I'm Lisa Rutland.
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2: Access Tennessee News, I'm Carlin Cochran. 8 Republican Tennessee senators are calling on Governor Bill Lee to order an independent review of the failed execution of death row inmate Tony Carruthers. The lawmakers who support the death penalty want answers after officials were unable to establish an IV, forcing the execution to be halted. They say any problems should be corrected before Tennessee's next scheduled execution in August. A Maryville man is among 4 government contractors charged in an alleged scheme to sell counterfeit or substandard military parts as original equipment, according to the U.S. Department of Justice. Prosecutors say the group supplied unapproved aftermarket parts to the Defense Logistics Agency while using false documents and labels to disguise their origin. All 4 pleaded not guilty. The case is scheduled for trial in federal court in Knoxville on September 8th.
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2: 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Perched atop Chattanooga's Missionary Ridge, the 3-bedroom home was designed in 1950 and completed in 1952. 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
7: Hey, Bible readers, I'm Tara Lee Cobble, and I'm your host for The God Shot.
8: You ask and do not receive because you ask wrongly to spend it on your passions. James 4:3. The early church faced lots of problems that were brought on by selfish desires among the church members. This caused lots of fights and quarrels and much worse. Left unattended, our selfish desires can lead us to tragic actions. When we seek to gain advantages or protect ourselves and our interests, we've wandered off course. We may even take our desires to God in prayer, but if our prayers are rooted in selfishness, God is right to answer with a no. He knows the motive of our hearts when we pray. Scripture says God delights to give good gifts to His kids. He loves it when we pray the kinds of prayers He can answer with a yes. And the more we orient our hearts around His desires, the more we'll see His yes to our prayers. May we want what He wants. He's where the joy is.
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10: We have a heat advice, in effect. For today, it's going to be sunny and hot with a high of 92. A clear night tonight, low 72. Sunshine Thursday, can't rule out an afternoon shower or thunderstorm, the high 94. It'll be partly cloudy Thursday night, low 70. Friday, sunny to partly cloudy with an isolated afternoon shower or thunderstorm, the high 94. For Saturday, Independence Day, it'll be mostly sunny, maybe an afternoon thunderstorm, high 92. I'm meteorologist Jim Minaldi from the Live Wire Weather Center. Count on it.
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1: 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The Jeremiah School in Johnson City serves students with autism.
2: 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So it's based on Jeremiah 29:11 that talks about hope and a future. So everything we do is really about getting them ready to be adults, because the world's a pretty tough place when you're autistic, and they really need all the help they can get.
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2: 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We do a lot of volunteer trips, so they learn to have a service heart, but also learn by going into the workplace how to have the soft skills that you need for working out in society. And we do a lot of things like executive functioning skills and social and emotional development. So it's really about developing, as I said, the whole student.
1: To learn more, go to jeremiahschool.com. I'm Daryl Moody reporting.
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5: From the Quick Stop Market Sports Desk, I'm Matt Pauly. NASCAR getting set for a full weekend at Chicagoland. It's going to be a big weekend for Ty Dillon as he is set to make his 300th career Cup Series start. Right now, when you do take a look at Dillon in the Cup Series standings, he is ranked in the number 33 spot. Denny Hamlin is currently in first place in those standings, followed by Tyler Reddick, then Ryan Blaney, Ty Gibbs, and Kyle Larson, rounding out the top five. For Alex Bowman, he is currently in the final season of his three-year contract with Hendrick Motorsports, where he is at in the standings right now. He's currently in 29th place. When asked about his contract situation, he did say that he believes the contract talks are going to be resolved sooner than later, and whether or not he does return to Hendrick Motorsports in 2027 has yet to be determined, but certainly sounds like that is the likely result of his situation.
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7: 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I'm just a dad like you. 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
8: 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Are you aware that hearing loss has been linked to dementia, depression, social isolation, and more frequent hospitalizations? 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In addition, 50 million in the U.S. experience tinnitus, which can be debilitating. 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Of those individuals who would benefit from hearing aids, only 20% actually use them. Present-day hearing aids are much better than those just a few years ago. In fact, many of the new hearing aids have the capability of being adjusted by cell phones and also allowing phone calls to be answered directly through the hearing aids. If you think you have a hearing loss or have older hearing aids, contact Dr. Schumacher and Associates Audiologists at 717-HEAR or 928-5771. That's 717-HEAR or 928-5771.
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19: We have a heat advise in effect. For today, it's going to be sunny and hot with a high of 92. A clear night tonight, low 72. Sunshine Thursday, can't rely on an afternoon shower or thunderstorm, the high 94. It'll be partly cloudy Thursday night, low 70. Friday, sunny to partly cloudy with an isolated afternoon shower or thunderstorm, the high 94. For Saturday, Independence Day, it'll be mostly sunny, maybe an afternoon thunderstorm, high 92. I'm meteorologist Jim Minaldi from the LiveWire Weather Center. Count on it.
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21: A Johnson City police officer has been honored as the American Legion Department of Tennessee's 2025 Law Enforcement Officer of the Year. Officer Jonathan Workman received the award for his bravery during a critical incident in March of 2025 when he rescued a fellow officer who had been shot. He provided life-saving aid and helped direct the emergency response while the shooter remained at large. Officers at the Tri-Cities Airport are getting new safety equipment. The airport authority has approved a 5-year contract with Axon to provide 13 body cameras and 13 lasers for its law enforcement staff, costing nearly $32,000 a year. I'm Lisa Ruckman.
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24: 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Ultra-processed foods. The name sounds like it's a bad thing, but there seems to be no agreed-upon definition for the term. So, multiple federal agencies are trying to come up with one. At Dairy Management Incorporated, Chad Gaylor is VP of Product Innovation and Food Safety. He says many states are also considering action.
26: With the state level and specific ingredients is that now you're going to have a patchwork for companies to try to make foods that meet all of these different attributes that they're laying out. So that becomes very difficult when you think about a supply chain, reformulation, or how they're going to do it. It likely could drive up food costs or decrease consumer availability of these different foods like dairy, depending on how those are implemented.
24: Gaylor says calling some foods ultra-processed in labeling can confuse consumers about the nutritional quality.
26: To help consumers make better choices with good intentions, these labels are coming out. And so it's very focused on processing right now and the number of steps or the number of ingredients, and it's not taking nutrition into account. So my personal opinion is it should be more of a matrixed approach where you are balancing the nutrition and the processing.
24: We'll dig into this further in tomorrow's show. That's Farm to Fork. I'm Daryl Anderson.
27: This is a Bloomberg Money Minute. U.S. manufacturing activity expanding in June for a sixth month in a row thanks to the insatiable demand for all things related to AI, and with higher material costs because of the war in Iran easing up a bit. But on Wall Street, even with that and private sector employers adding a pretty solid 98,000 new workers in June, stocks are mixed, not moving a whole lot today. Right now, the Dow is higher, building on yesterday's record closing high. It's up 0.25%. The Nasdaq, though, down nearly 0.5%. The S&P is down a small fraction. Oil is lower, just above $68 a barrel. That's only about $2 more than it was in February before the U.S. and Israel began the war against Iran. Google, ordered by a Swedish court to pay almost $2 billion to PriceRunner. That's a unit of the Swedish buy now, pay later platform Klarna in a dispute over Google's abuse of power in the market for comparison shopping. This report is sponsored by Vanguard Investor Choice, a proxy voting program for eligible Vanguard index funds. 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
1: I'm Zach Bennett, and this is today's Pure American Country Radio Minute. This week, we're tipping our hats to songs that honor the red, white, and blue. And Aaron Tippin delivered a big one in 2001 with Where the Stars and Stripes and the Eagle Fly. It was recorded just before the September 11th attacks, but released shortly after and quickly became one of the most played songs in the country. Aaron said it was his personal pledge of loyalty to the country he loves, and all proceeds from the single went to the American Red Cross. It hit the top five on the country chart, and the video, which was filmed at Ground Zero in New York, became one of the most powerful visuals in early 2000s country music. Aaron Tippin has always stood for working class pride and American grit, and this song put it all into one flag-waving, fist-pumping chorus. I'm Zach Bennett, and that's today's Pure American Country Radio Minute.
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4: 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But some natives did not like this. And near the beginning of the Revolutionary War, England convinced them to attack the settlers at Fort Watauga. Anne Robertson mobilized the women of the fort to pass cauldrons of boiling water to pour on the attackers from her position overlooking the walls of the fort. Although she sustained several injuries, Robertson continued at her post until the Indians retreated, and went on to be the first woman to be given a land grant. She eventually migrated west with Donelson's party on flatboats and was the first woman teacher in Tennessee. 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
7: It's going to be a brutally hot 4th of July weekend for much of the country. Forecasters say temperatures this week are set to range from 90 to 105 degrees from the plains into the Appalachians and from the Gulf Coast to the eastern seaboard. That puts the mercury at 10 to 20 degrees above average. The conditions could lead to strong thunderstorm activity early next week. President Trump is aboard the new Air Force One as it conducts its maiden voyage today. He is flying out to North Dakota for the dedication of the Theodore Roosevelt Presidential Library. The president will join other dignitaries as part of the U.S. 250th anniversary celebration. He'll be flying there in the modified Boeing 747 that Qatar gave to the U.S. as a gift last year. The plane is meant to be a temporary Air Force One until Boeing delivers a new presidential jet. Venezuela's National Assembly president says the death toll from last week's earthquakes has now risen to over 1,900 and over 6,000 have been pulled from the debris. I'm Chris Caraggio.
8: With a LiveWire community focus, I'm Daryl Moody. The Salvation Army operates a homeless shelter in Johnson City.
9: The shelter is at over 92% capacity. So really, as soon as people leave, we have more people coming in. We've provided over 16,000 nights of stay last year and over 44,000 meals.
8: Major Maureen Diffley is Corps officer.
9: In addition to that, we help people increase their income, whether that's finding work or getting access to their benefits. Especially veterans have access to a lot of benefits that they've earned or they are entitled to due to injuries they suffered in the service. And our average veteran within 3 months of being in the program has increased his or her monthly income by $585. So we make a big difference really fast by working closely with our guests to work on those goals that are going to help them to not have to be homeless again in the future.
8: To support the mission, go to SalvationArmy.org. I'm Daryl Moody reporting.
10: The Boys and Girls Club of Elizabethton, Carter County, which serves 120 to 150 kids a day during its after-school program and about 200 during the summer, was left out of funding by the Carter County Commission. The club said it will have to lean on more individual and corporate donors to find different funding sources. Farmers and forest landowners in Tennessee who suffered losses during Hurricane Helene will have more time to apply for financial aid. The Tennessee Department of Agriculture application period has been extended to August 31st. Officials will also begin on-site visits to answer questions starting July 6th in Washington County. More info at tn.gov/agriculture. I'm Lisa Rutherford.
11: 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I was just reading this article about presidents who had physically or emotionally absent dads. Andrew Jackson and Bill Clinton both had dads who died before they were presidents. George Washington's father, Augustine, died when George was just 11 years old. What about dads who lived? Richard Nixon's father, Francis A. Nixon, has been described as being short-tempered, emotionally unavailable. So how is it that these gentlemen and others went on to lead a nation and do great things? Well, I think we, especially boys, have a need to gain approval from our dads. Perhaps we strive to overachieve to prove ourselves. 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I'm Mike Austin, the Radio Dad.
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13: It's your country Daily Dirt. Carly Pierce is dropping deets about her fifth studio album, Honest Woman. It'll feature her recently released song, She Don't. Carly says the album takes her back to the beginning of her story, where the sounds of classic country and bluegrass shaped her into who she is. Her new 16-track album will be out on August 28th. Stevie Nicks and Tim McGraw performing at Taylor Swift and Travis Kelce's wedding? Well, it's a possibility. Taylor recently wore a Stevie Nicks shirt to Game 4 of the NBA Finals and, of course, has her song named after Tim. Last week, City Hall confirmed there's a permit for an intimate event for 100 people on Thursday, as well as a permit for a Friday bash for more than 1,000 people. Bunny XO is addressing rumors that she's dating another musician following her divorce from Jelly Roll. Speculation started after she posted a TikTok of herself singing the Nickelback hit How You Remind Me on June 5th, shortly before the news of her divorce announcement. Fans began to ask, "Are you dating Chad Kroeger?" the lead singer of Nickelback, to which Bunny humorously responded, "I am not with Daddy Chatty." It's your Country Daily Dirt. I'm Brooke Summer.
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22: We have a heat advise in effect. For today, it's going to be sunny and hot with a high of 92. A clear night tonight, low 72. Sunshine Thursday, can't rule out an afternoon shower or thunderstorm, the high 94. It'll be partly cloudy Thursday night, low 70. Friday, sunny to partly cloudy with an isolated afternoon shower or thunderstorm, the high 94. For Saturday, Independence Day, it'll be mostly sunny, maybe an afternoon thunderstorm, high 92. I'm meteorologist Jim Minaldi from the Live Wire Weather Center. Count on it.
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25: 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A 27-inch LED display takes care of the instrument displays and standard navigation. The V6 will get 16 miles per gallon in the city, 22 in the highway, so says the EPA. 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
10: A Johnson City police officer has been honored as the American Legion Department of Tennessee's 2025 Law Enforcement Officer of the Year. Officer Jonathan Workman received the award for his bravery during a critical incident in March of 2025 when he rescued a fellow officer who had been shot. 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I'm Lisa Rutman.
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0: From the Quick Stop Market Sports Desk, I'm Matt Pauley. Tennessee football Wendell Moe Jr. has been named one of three SEC offensive linemen to the Walter Camp preseason All-American team, a redshirt senior guard. Last year, he was a second-team All-American. In addition to being named a first-team All-SEC player, he started at guard in 11 of 13 games last season, and the offensive line had a lot to do with the fact that Tennessee was able to put up about 470 yards per game. As we do go into the month of July, taking a look at the current recruiting rankings, according to 24/7 Sports across the SEC, Texas A&M currently has the number one class in the league and also the number one class in the nation. Oklahoma number two in the SEC, number four in the nation. Florida number three in the SEC, number six in the nation. For Tennessee, they're number 30 in the nation, number 12 in the SEC. Vanderbilt, one spot ahead of them, number 29 in the nation and number 11 in the conference. Feel Good Fuel, Alani New Energy, two 12-ounce cans for $5. 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
3: Green is a color that crosses many boundaries. 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Fortunately, getting rid of this green is an easy task. 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Outside on vinyl or aluminum siding, be sure to choose bleach formulated for outdoor use. But for porous surfaces, bleach isn't as effective. Instead, look for an antimicrobial spray that will not only kill the existing mold and mildew, but will also inhibit its future growth. I'm Danny Lipford with Tip for Today's Homeowner.

0: The first permanent settlements in what would become East Tennessee were the Watauga, Carter's Valley, Holston, and Nolichucky. The Nolichucky settlement was started in 1771 by Jacob Brown and a group of regulators when they set up tents on the riverbank. From this location, he conducted trade with the Cherokee. In 1772, he leased a tract of ground from the Cherokee. They had always been friendly toward Brown, and legend has it that he was hunting with a chief one night, and the chief had a dream that Jacob gave him a gun and a dog. Indian custom said the dream must be fulfilled, so Brown gave him a gun and a dog. Jacob fabricated his own dream in which the chief gave him a large tract of land. The chief agreed and decided there would be no more dreams. Happy 250, America.
1: This is Lyons and Radio. I'm Jeffrey Lyons, looking at October 3rd, 1951, a date which will live in infamy for any Brooklyn Dodger fan. Streaming on Roku was also the day that Dave Winfield, the Hall of Famer, was born, and was on the radio at the toll booth in the scene from The Godfather when Sonny Corleone was sent to sleep with the fishes. But the title refers to New York giant Bobby Thompson, who hit what today is called a walk-off homer, the shot heard round the world, to win the pennant for the Dodgers, arch rivals, the New York Giants. Baseball ruled the roost over the NFL and NBA back then, and rare footage appears. So does Giant backup catcher Sal Evars, who holds up a telescope he said was used to steal signs. Today, with electronic signals, that's impossible. But back then, it led to the most famous round-tripper ever hit. Ralph Branca, the starter turned reliever for the Dodgers, surrendered the home run to Thompson, and for years afterward, they were best friends and toured the country in joint appearances. Every baseball fan must see this gem of a movie. That's Lyons Den Radio. I'm Jeffrey Lyons.
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3: We have a heat advice, in effect. For today, it's going to be sunny and hot with a high of 92. A clear night tonight, low 72. Sunshine Thursday, can't rule out an afternoon shower or thunderstorm, the high 94. It'll be partly cloudy Thursday night, low 70. Friday, sunny to partly cloudy with an isolated afternoon shower or thunderstorm, the high 94. For Saturday, Independence Day, it'll be mostly sunny, maybe an afternoon thunderstorm, high 92. I'm meteorologist Jim Minaldi from the LiveWire Weather Center. Count on it.
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5: 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Meta Platforms, thinking beyond Facebook and smart glasses, it wants to generate revenue after investing billions in AI. So it's now planning to launch a cloud infrastructure business selling access to AI computing power and AI models, competing against Amazon Web Services, Microsoft Azure, and Google Cloud. Shares of Meta soaring up nearly 10%, while elsewhere on Wall Street, stocks bouncing off their earlier lows after the new Federal Reserve Chairman Kevin Warsh said inflation risks have come down. He's determined to push inflation down to a rate of 2% from the current 4.2%. Right now, the Dow up 0.6%, the Nasdaq down 0.25%, the S&P up 0.25%. And supermodel Karlie Kloss, along with her investor husband Joshua Kushner, is looking to revive the dying magazine industry. She's acquired the rights to relaunch Life magazine and has bought ID and W magazines. 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
6: He served his country for more than half a century, fighting in World War I, leading America through World War II, and becoming one of the most famous generals on Earth. But in 1951, during the Korean War, General Douglas MacArthur clashed with President Harry Truman over how far the war should go and was removed from command. So about a week later, the general came home and stood before a joint meeting of Congress to say goodbye with a few lyrics from a soldier's song.
8: That old soldiers never die. They just fade away. And like the old soldier of that ballad, I now close my military career and just fade away.
6: On that note, I'm James A. Brown, and as always, be well.
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14: 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Leroy Parnell embodies a lifelong passion for music. 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Sing along to What Kind of Fool Do You Think I Am? Tender Moment, A Little Bit of You, and Others. 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Kingsport Cultural Arts and the Tri-City Civil War Roundtable are set to host a Civil War evening event, Clara Barton, Civil War Nurse, during Fun Fest at the Kingsport Renaissance Center Theater, July 13th at 7 o'clock. Historian Leslie Goddard will present a costume portrayal of Clara Barton, the founder of the American Red Cross and the first woman to serve as a battlefield nurse. I'm Lisa Rothman.
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19: Take a cassette out of its case, and most people just see an empty box. 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
16: 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But witnessing wife Claudette's death in a motorcycle accident, two of his sons dying in a house fire, the box office failure of The Fastest Guitar Alive, and the emergence of the British invasion, Orbison's career did not recover for nearly 20 years. 1972, Wild Country makes its stage debut at Canyonland Theme Park near Fort Payne, Alabama. By 1977, the group became better known as Alabama. 2016, after years of driving with a learner's permit and finally passing California's driver's license road test at age 30, Lady Gaga.
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9: A heat wave is impacting millions across the eastern part of the U.S. as the 4th of July weekend approaches. The most extreme temperatures are in the Great Lakes region today, with parts of Wisconsin, Ohio, Michigan, and Illinois all expected to be impacted. Elsewhere, temperatures in Washington and New York could possibly rise near the 100 mark. President Trump is attempting to distance himself from a newly released report on his personal financial disclosures. When questioned about profiting while president, Trump told reporters today, "I don't get involved in my personal. We have funds that run my money.
10: I don't know what they call it, closed accounts or something.

0: Dignitaries in Medora, where Roosevelt spent time ranching in the North Dakota Badlands. The 26th president of the U.S. protected roughly 230 million acres of public land, created the U.S. Forest Service, and established five national parks. Yesterday's elections in Colorado saw socialist Milat Kiros unseat 15-term Democratic Representative Diana DeGette for a House seat. It's the third time a Democratic socialist has scored an upset in a competitive House primary this cycle. Also in Colorado, Attorney General Phil Weiser won the Democratic primary for Colorado governor, defeating Democratic Senator Michael Bennett. AAA is projecting another record-setting Independence Day holiday period this year. It's only a 0.5% increase from last year as rising inflationary pressures take a toll. The travel period started on Saturday and runs through Sunday, with many Americans expected to travel at least 50 miles from home. And the U.S. will be in action tonight to begin the knockout stage of the World Cup. They'll take on Bosnia and Santa Clara, California at 8 p.m. Eastern. I'm Chris Caraggio.
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0: The parents and widow of conservative activist Charlie Kirk are expected to attend a court hearing next week in Utah. The preliminary hearing for Tyler Robinson will have stepped up security when it takes place at the Utah County Courthouse. Robinson is charged with the September shooting that took Kirk's life during a Turning Point USA event at Utah Valley University. The preliminary hearing will determine if there's enough evidence to go to trial. Robinson has not yet entered a plea. The judge overseeing the Tupac Shakur murder trial says he will allow the prosecution to use the defendant's tell-all book as evidence. Prosecutors in Las Vegas believe Dwayne Davis, a.k.a. Keefy D, is behind the rapper's 1996 murder. He was arrested 3 years ago, and a book he wrote about the case in 2019 is being used against him. Yesterday, the judge said the defendant wrote the book voluntarily, so it's fair game for the prosecution. Davis has pled not guilty. The July 4th weekend means fireworks, picnics, and patriotism. It can also mean some major discounts for shoppers. Terry Albinger has more.
6: Summer's just officially begun, but retailers are already looking ahead to fall, and you might get some big bargains on things that you will use between now and Labor Day at one of the many long holiday weekend sales. The website Dad Deals suggests you look for discounts on swimwear and other summer fashions, grills, and other outdoor gear. You may find lower prices on major appliances, too. Expert shoppers say to wait on tech, though, with better deals coming during the back-to-school sales, which will begin in a matter of weeks.
0: Starting today, Anthropic no longer needs a license to export powerful AI models. That decision, confirmed by Commerce Secretary Howard Lutnick, allows the artificial intelligence company to give the public access to Mythos and Fable, as Asian companies offer similar models. For months, Anthropic has also battled the Trump administration over Pentagon policies. I'm Chris Caraggio.
7: The Boys and Girls Club of Elizabethton, Carter County, which serves 120 to 150 kids a day during its after-school program and about 200 during the summer, was left out of funding by the Carter County Commission. The club said it will have to lean on more individual and corporate donors to find different funding sources. Farmers and forest landowners in Tennessee who suffered losses during Hurricane Helene will have more time to apply for financial aid. The Tennessee Department of Agriculture application period has been extended to August 31st. Officials will also begin on-site visits to answer questions starting July 6th in Washington County. More info at tn.gov/agriculture. I'm Lisa Rutledge.
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9: Welcome to Date the Word, where we connect today's date to God's Word with the hope that it becomes more memorable to you. And today's date is July the 1st, or 7-1, and our verse for 7-1 is Proverbs 7-1. Proverbs 7-1 says, "My son, keep my words and treasure my commands within you." Proverbs 7:1. Throughout the book of Proverbs, Solomon will appeal to his son to respond to his teaching, and here he calls on his son to keep, to obey, to put into action. As well, he calls on him to place a high value on the teaching, calling his son to treasure the commands. To treasure is to hold close, to protect, to cherish. On 7:1, Proverbs 7:1 challenges us to treasure the truth. Do you treasure the truth?
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12: We have a heat advisory, in effect. For today, it's going to be sunny and hot with a high of 92. A clear night tonight, low 72. Sunshine Thursday, can't rule out an afternoon shower or thunderstorm, the high 94. It'll be partly cloudy Thursday night, low 70. Friday, sunny to partly cloudy with an isolated afternoon shower or thunderstorm, the high 94. For Saturday, Independence Day, it'll be mostly sunny, maybe an afternoon thunderstorm, high 92. I'm meteorologist Jim Minaldi from the LiveWire Weather Center. Count on it.
13: It's time to step into Tonia's Kitchen. 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
14: 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Are you kidding? 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
15: I love that one. 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We're just trying to pull as much flavor. I just love pomegranate. It just gives things like a nice tartness, you know,
14: yeah,
15: and a little bit of color. But those two flavors do really well together. And then you can add the sparkling of your choice. If it's Prosecco, if it's Cava, if you're like, hey, I just want to use this bottle of Veuve, that's fine too. Whatever works for you. But it's also really fun to take that if you're having, it's summertime, a party, you have a gathering, and you scoop a little bit of that in a champagne flute and pour a little bit of champagne over that. It's really delicious.
14: Oh, now that sounds great.
15: I do love liquid sugar. So we talk about in the book about using light corn syrup, or you can use tapioca syrup because it really helps with texture and defending, you know, the sorbet against any ice crystals. Pears have a lot of pectin in them too. I love a pear.
14: Don't forget to check out our new podcast. More details at tonyiskitchen.com.
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16: 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I'm Daryl Moody reporting.
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22: 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NASCAR getting set for a full weekend at Chicagoland. It's going to be a big weekend for Ty Dillon as he is set to make his 300th career Cup Series start. Right now, when you do take a look at Dillon in the Cup Series standings, he is ranked in the number 33 spot. Denny Hamlin is currently in first place in those standings, followed by Tyler Reddick, then Ryan Blaney, Ty Gibbs, and Kyle Larson, rounding out the top five. For Alex Bowman, he is currently in the final season of his three-year contract with Hendrick Motorsports, where he is at in the standings right now. He's currently in 29th place. When asked about his contract situation, he did say that he believes the contract talks are going to be resolved sooner than later, and whether or not he does return to Hendrick Motorsports in 2027 has yet to be determined, but certainly sounds like that is the likely result of his situation.
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12: We have a heat advisor in effect. For today, it's going to be sunny and hot with a high of 92. A clear night tonight, low 72. Sunshine Thursday, can't rule out an afternoon shower or thunderstorm, the high 94. It'll be partly cloudy Thursday night, low 70. Friday, sunny to partly cloudy with an isolated afternoon shower and thunderstorm, the high 94. For Saturday, Independence Day, it'll be mostly sunny, maybe an afternoon thunderstorm, high 92. I'm meteorologist Jim Minaldi from the LiveWire Weather Center. Count on it.
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31: A Johnson City police officer has been honored as the American Legion Department of Tennessee's 2025 Law Enforcement Officer of the Year. Officer Jonathan Workman received the award for his bravery during a critical incident in March of 2025 when he rescued a fellow officer who had been shot. He provided life-saving aid and helped direct the emergency response while the shooter remained at large. Officers at the Tri-Cities Airport are getting new safety equipment. The airport authority has approved a 5-year contract with Axon to provide 13 body cameras and 13 lasers for its law enforcement staff, costing nearly $32,000 a year. I'm Lisa Ruttman.
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8: It's Taylor Swift's wedding, so of course it's going to include a castle.
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0: The new dates are scheduled for September the 26th in Tennessee and October 3rd and 4th in Texas. ZZ Top kicked off the Big One Tour in April, and Cheap Trick are promoting their new album, All Washed Up. 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I'm Mark Mayfield.
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4: 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It wants to generate revenue after investing billions in AI. 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Shares of Meta soaring up nearly 10%, while elsewhere on Wall Street, stocks bouncing off their earlier lows after the new Federal Reserve Chairman, Kevin Warsh, said inflation risks have come down. He's determined to push inflation down to a rate of 2% from the current 4.2%. Right now, the Dow up 0.6%, the Nasdaq down 0.25%, the S&P up 0.25%. And supermodel Karlie Kloss, along with her investor husband Joshua Kushner, is looking to revive the dying magazine industry. She's acquired the rights to relaunch Life magazine and has bought ID and W magazines. 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
10: 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It stood among the most attractive buildings in any of the state. This is how a reporter described the Limestone Depot in 1888. You can still see the ruins of this depot as part of the railroad

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3: Protesters are at the top of the Empire State Building spire. Footage shows a man and woman dressed in all black wearing masks while waving a flag. The flag reads, "When the power of love beats the love of power, the world knows peace." There are no reports yet if they are connected to any specific organization. President Trump is in North Dakota for the dedication of the Theodore Roosevelt Presidential Library. He'll join other dignitaries in Medora, where Roosevelt spent time ranching in the North Dakota Badlands. The 26th president of the U.S. protected roughly 230 million acres of public land, created the U.S. Forest Service, and established five national parks. The dedication comes as the U.S. celebrates its 250th anniversary. A heat wave is impacting millions across the eastern part of the country as the 4th of July weekend approaches. The most extreme temperatures are in the Great Lakes region today, with parts of Wisconsin, Ohio, Michigan, and Illinois all expected to be impacted. I'm Chris Caraggio.
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6: 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Farmers and forest landowners in Tennessee who suffered losses during Hurricane Helene will have more time to apply for financial aid. 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I'm Lisa Rutland.
7: 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It's Mike Austin with today's Radio Dad Minute. Happy birthday, America. 250 years strong. You know, we were thinking about America's founding fathers. It's easy for us to think about their larger-than-life heroism. But the truth is, a lot of these guys faced family struggles that would sound familiar to you and I today. Strained relationships with their kids, even extramarital affairs. Families were often divided by politics. Sound familiar? Ben Franklin's own son, his only son, stayed loyal to the crown. So what I want to say today is celebrate America and celebrate your family, however imperfect it is. Dad, it's just up to us to do the best we can to heal those wounds. Strong families aren't perfect families, but they are families that keep moving forward. I'm Mike Austin, the Radio Dad.
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10: Mitch Anthony here with today's Daily Dose. Bird Baggett once said, "Good leaders are like baseball umpires. They go practically unnoticed when they do their jobs right." In an age where there are 1,000 different definitions of what leadership is, this quote defines it best. Leadership is simply doing. The leader is not the one who sounds the siren, it is the one who puts out the fire. Like the umpire, a leader ought to do their job the best they can, not clamor for recognition, settle disputes, not raise them, stay out of the way of what others do best. Too many so-called leaders want recognition, and often for what others have done. If you too start clamoring for recognition, you fall with them into the self-aggrandizement trap. In any group or company, people know who it is that gets the job done. They are the backbone of the organization. They do not seek glory, they seek to give it to others who are working hard. Contrary to popularly held views, good leadership doesn't always necessitate leading. Sometimes it means staying out of the way. This is Mitch Anthony reminding you once again that life is whatever you make it.
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13: We have a heat advise in effect. For today, it's going to be sunny and hot with a high of 92. A clear night tonight, low 72. Sunshine Thursday, can't rule out an afternoon shower or thunderstorm, the high 94. It'll be partly cloudy Thursday night, low 70. Friday, sunny to partly cloudy with an isolated afternoon shower and thunderstorm, the high 94. For Saturday, Independence Day, it'll be mostly sunny, maybe an afternoon thunderstorm, high 92. I'm meteorologist Jim Minaldi from the Live Wire Weather Center. Count on it.
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15: 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Now on with the show. This is the Daily Note from jamesabrown.net. Signs tell you what people do when no one's watching. Please don't flush the paper towels means someone flushed paper towels and it didn't turn out well. Employees must wash hands means someone didn't wash their hands and they got caught. Recently, I saw a sign in a grocery store that caught me off guard. No vaping, no smoking in the bathroom. I haven't considered either, but the image of someone at a urinal or washing their hands while vaping made me chuckle. I doubt it happened that way, but someone probably did something like that, and likely more than one person. Every posted rule is a tiny history lesson, you know, of something that's probably still happening. So what do you think? Send me a text or leave me a voicemail at 585-371-8865. On that note, I'm James A. Brown, and as always, be well.
6: A Johnson City police officer has been honored as the American Legion Department of Tennessee's 2025 Law Enforcement Officer of the Year. Officer Jonathan Workman received the award for his bravery during a critical incident in March of 2025 when he rescued a fellow officer who had been shot. He provided life-saving aid and helped direct the emergency response while the shooter remained at large. Officers at the Tri-Cities Airport are getting new safety equipment. The Airport Authority has approved a 5-year contract with Axon to provide 13 body cameras and 13 lasers for its law enforcement staff, costing nearly $32,000 a year. I'm Lisa Rutman.
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18: Get ready to write down a phone number, but first, this is The Making of America. I'm Michael Emerson. History knows him as our nation's 16th president and the first Republican to ever become president. He ended slavery in America and stood on hallowed ground at a place called Gettysburg and gave a speech which still resonates around the world. But Abraham Lincoln may have one more honor of which you may not be aware, a wrestling champion. Strong as an ox and standing 6'4", in 1835 and continuing for 12 years, he competed in 300 catch-as-catch-can wrestling matches, winning 299 of them, earning him a place of honor in the National Wrestling Hall of Fame located in Stillwell, Oklahoma. The next time you travel, if you want to save huge money, call 800-654-0759. 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
19: From the Quick Stop Market Sports Desk, I'm Matt Pauly. Tennessee football Wendell Moe Jr. has been named one of three SEC offensive linemen to the Walter Camp preseason All-American team, a redshirt senior guard. Last year, he was a second-team All-American. In addition to being named a first-team All-SEC player, he started at guard in 11 of 13 games last season, and the offensive line had a lot to do with the fact that Tennessee was able to put up about 470 yards per game. As we do go into the month of July, by taking a look at the current recruiting rankings. According to 24/7 Sports across the SEC, Texas A&M currently has the number one class in the league and also the number one class in the nation. Oklahoma number two in the SEC, number four in the nation. Florida number three in the SEC, number six in the nation. For Tennessee, they're number 30 in the nation, number 12 in the SEC. Vanderbilt, one spot ahead of them, number 29 in the nation, and number 11 in the conference. Feel Good Fuel, Alani New Energy, two 12-ounce cans for $5. Quick stop, run in when you run out. 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
7: 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I'm just a dad like you. 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
20: Being able to visualize can help you perform. I taught young men to hit baseballs by changing their mindset. Instead of swatting the ball, I told them to imagine the bat as a samurai sword, the ball as an apple, and their job was to feel the blade slicing through it. Well, see yourself being able. Imagine your abilities in a positive light. Visualize to materialize, says speaker Dennis Whately. If you dream about being capable of not being able to fail, your mind will find ways to make it happen. Your brain builds neural connections that lead you toward what you want. If you have thoughts of failure, well, that will happen. But the opposite is also true. Now, there are no guarantees that positive dreams can completely change things, but you'll have a much better chance as your mind works toward the goals that you have.
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25: Captain Robert Sevier moved from Virginia to the Long Island of the Holston with his older brother, Valentine Sevier Jr., in the early 1770s. Soon after, he married Keziah and registered for military service in 1777. As an overmountain man, he fought in the Battle of Kings Mountain, which took place in October of 1780. He bent down to retrieve his ramrod during the battle and was shot in the kidney. He was treated by a Tory doctor, but the lead ball could not be removed at that time. The doctor instructed Robert to stay put, and in a few days, the bullet could be safely removed. Robert instead headed home. He died 9 days after the battle, leaving his wife and baby sons. His infant son, Valentine, became a prominent merchant and public official in Greenville and had two different residences along Main Street. Celebrate America 250 as we look back at local heroes.
26: The Senate has approved the bipartisan 21st Century Road to Housing Act by an overwhelming 85-5 vote. The legislation aims to increase housing supply, reduce regulatory barriers, and curb large institutional investor purchases of single-family homes. Motorists continued to see lower gasoline prices over the last week, extending a summer trend that has brought relief to motorists across much of the country. However, a renewed threat from Iran to interfere with traffic through the Strait of Hormuz is creating uncertainty about how long those lower prices at the pump will last. Consumers searching for cottage cheese at the supermarket may have noticed the growing problem in the dairy aisle. Empty shelves and frequent out-of-stock signs. There's a growing shortage, not because of supply chains, but due to rising demand driven mostly by social media. I'm Mark Huffman. 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
13: We have a heat advise in effect. For today, it's going to be sunny and hot with a high of 92. A clear night tonight, low 72. Sunshine Thursday, can't rule out an afternoon shower or thunderstorm, the high 94. It'll be partly cloudy Thursday night, low 70. Friday, sunny to partly cloudy with an isolated afternoon shower or thunderstorm, the high 94. For Saturday, Independence Day, it'll be mostly sunny, maybe an afternoon thunderstorm, high 92. I'm meteorologist Jim Minaldi from the Live Wire Weather Center. Count on it.
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4: This is a Bloomberg Money Minute. Artificial intelligence is having a big impact on the U.S. labor market. The outplacement firm Challenger Gray & Christmas says about 102,000 job cuts that were announced in the first half of this year were directly tied to AI. On Wall Street, stocks mostly higher after U.S. manufacturing in June was up for a sixth month in a row. Private sector hiring in June was solid, 98,000 jobs added. And the head of the Fed, Kevin Warsh, says inflation risks have come down, and he's determined to bring down inflation to just a rate of 2%. So right now, we have the Dow up 0.4%. The Nasdaq, though, still lagging. It's down by 0.3%. The S&P is up a small fraction. And after a deadly Ebola outbreak in Africa and that hantavirus outbreak aboard a cruise ship earlier this year, the Trump administration is bringing on two new pandemic response officials to the White House. This report is sponsored by Vanguard Investor Choice, a proxy voting program for eligible Vanguard index funds. 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
8: For more than a decade, the Environmental Working Group has put out a list of the so-called Dirty Dozen. These are the non-organic produce contaminated with the highest levels of pesticides. Well, this year, spinach topped the list, followed by kale, collard, mustard greens, strawberries, grapes, nectarines, peaches, cherries, apples, blackberries, pears, potatoes, and blueberries. Now, all these fruits and vegetables are part of a healthy diet, so no one is saying you shouldn't eat them. Point is, though, you could consider buying these items organic if and when you can, and then taking extra care when you wash them. The FDA recommends rinsing all fruits and vegetables, even the ones that are organic, under running water that is slightly warmer than room temperature. Don't use soap, bleach, or any fancy produce washes. I'm Dr. Sanjay Gupta, helping you live a better life.
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6: 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Historian Leslie Goddard will present a costume portrayal of Clara Barton, the founder of the American Red Cross, and the first woman to serve as a battlefield nurse. I'm Lisa Rutman.
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10: Artificial intelligence tools can summarize reports, write code, and accelerate research, but security officials warn they also pose new risks for governments, businesses, and families. Misleading content, automated scams, and data theft already exist. People should learn the basic safeguards because the DeepView reports that the International Five Eyes Cybersecurity Alliance is urging the public to take emerging AI threats seriously. Better habits now may prevent costly mistakes as these systems become more capable and widely used across homes, schools, offices, and communities over the next several years for most American families. I'm Ken Chester.
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5: A couple known for climbing skyscrapers made their way up to the spire of the Empire State Building today, where it appears they got engaged. Jennifer Pulsoni reports.
6: The man and woman dressed all in black, wearing masks on their faces, had made their way to the top of the Empire State Building spire with a flag flying. The woman appears to be Angela Nicolau, who has 1.1 million followers on Instagram and was the subject of the 2024 Netflix film Skywalker's A Love Story. She posted an Instagram story, a video from the spire of the New York City landmark. With its spire, the Empire State Building stands at more than 1,400 feet high, which is more than 4.5 football fields. In New York, I'm Jennifer Pulsoni.
5: A heat wave is bearing down on the eastern part of the U.S. as the 4th of July weekend approaches. The most extreme temperatures are in the Great Lakes region today, with parts of Wisconsin, Ohio, Michigan, and Illinois all expected to be impacted. Elsewhere, temperatures in Washington and New York could also rise near the 100 mark. The Supreme Court's ruling rejecting President Trump's effort to limit birthright citizenship isn't sitting well with him. NBC

0: should start the process today to end birthright citizenship, calling it expensive and unfair to our country. A Democratic Socialist is a winner in a Democratic primary in Colorado. Milat Quiros unseated 15-term Democratic Representative Diana DeGette for a House seat. It's the third time a Democratic Socialist has scored an upset in a competitive House primary this cycle. I'm Chris Caraggio.
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0: President Trump made at least $635 million from cryptocurrency deals in his second term. In a nearly 1,000-page financial disclosure yesterday, Trump revealed he made the money from a licensing deal that put his name on crypto coins, giving him more than $1 billion in total crypto holdings. The president has pushed for loosening regulations on cryptocurrency. He also bought and sold stock in GEO Group, a private prison company, and a huge contractor with Immigration and Customs Enforcement. Trump differs from past presidents in that he didn't divest his assets or place them in a blind trust before serving.
4: It's fun to stay at the YMCA. It's fun to stay at the YMCA.
0: The lead singer of the Village People has passed away. Victor Willis co-founded the disco group in 1977. They were famous for their masculine costumes and had a string of hits, including Macho Man, In the Navy, and their biggest hit, YMCA. In 2020, the Library of Congress entered the song into National Recording Registry as historically significant. Today, the band confirmed that Victor Willis, who co-wrote the song and sang lead on it, had passed away Monday after a short but aggressive illness. The statement did not offer details. Victor Willis was 74 years old. Summer nights at Disneyland just got a bit cheaper, but there are multiple restrictions. Mark Mayfield with details.
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0: Team USA will try to become the next country to advance to the round of 16 in the World Cup. The Stars and Stripes square off against Bosnia from Santa Clara tonight. I'm Chris Caraggio.
6: The Boys and Girls Club of Elizabethton, Carter County, which serves 120 to 150 kids a day during its after-school program and about 200 during the summer, was left out of funding by the Carter County Commission. The club said it will have to lean on more individual and corporate donors to find different funding sources. Farmers and forest landowners in Tennessee who suffered losses during Hurricane Helene will have more time to apply for financial aid. The Tennessee Department of Agriculture application period has been extended to August 31st. Officials will also begin on-site visits to answer questions starting July 6th in Washington County. More info at tn.gov/agriculture. I'm Lisa Rutherford.
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0: 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Honest. To hit it high, look up to the sky where you want the ball to reach its maximum height, then hold that posture and return your eyes to the ball. 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To hit the ball low, look at a low spot along your intended line of flight. This will set your shoulders nearly level and place more weight on your left side, promoting a steeper angle of attack. You'll trap the ball in impact with a de-lofted club face, producing a low trajectory. So remember, looking up or down will help you control your ball's trajectory. What do you think looking sideways would do? For the Golf Minute, I'm Dennis Silvers.
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6: Hey, Bible readers, I'm Tara Lee Cobble, and I'm your host for The God Shot. You are a chosen race, a royal priesthood, a holy nation, a people for his own possession, that you may proclaim the excellencies of him who called you out of darkness and into his marvelous light. 1 Peter 2:9. Wow, what an incredible gift it is to be called any of those things. And what's even more astonishing is that Peter wrote these words to a church filled with believers who were mostly Gentiles, meaning they weren't Jews. For them to be called chosen, royal, priests, holy, part of God's nation, of people for his own possession, that is huge. And these things are true of you too, Christian. But Peter quickly brings us back around to the point. Because we've been given those titles and because God has called us out of darkness and into his marvelous light, we should proclaim his excellence. Set your heart to do that today. He's where the joy is.
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8: We have a heat advise in effect. For today, it's going to be sunny and hot with a high of 92. A clear night tonight, low 72. Sunshine Thursday, can't rule out an afternoon shower or thunderstorm, the high 94. It'll be partly cloudy Thursday night, low 70. Friday, sunny to partly cloudy with an isolated afternoon shower or thunderstorm, the high 94. For Saturday, Independence Day, it'll be mostly sunny, maybe an afternoon thunderstorm, high 92. I'm meteorologist Jim Minaldi from the Live Wire Weather Center. Count on it.
9: According to the CDC, 4,000 to 5,000 young people under 21 die each year in the United States due to underage drinking. 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
10: Irwin wasn't always Irwin. Before a famous clerical error, it went by quite a few names. Back in the 1700s, when the Long Hunters were in the area, it was called Greasy Cove. Then, in 1832, it became Uneka, which means fog-draped in Cherokee. Around 1840, it became Longmire, because the land in the vicinity was owned and settled by the Longmire family, specifically Joseph Longmire, whose son Charles served as a merchant and postmaster for the area. When the town was officially laid out in 1876, 1986, the name changed to Vanderbilt because people thought Cornelius Vanderbilt might build a mansion and move here if he liked the name. But in 1879, the name Irvin was finally settled on after David J.N. Irvin, who gave the land for the county seat. Then, oops, a little post office mistake, and we've been Irwin ever since. As we celebrate the 150th anniversary of Unicoi County in Irwin, Jet Broadcasting is exploring Irwin's past.
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11: 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I'm Daryl Moody reporting.
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15: From the Quick Stop Market Sports Desk, I'm Matt Pauley. NASCAR getting set for a full weekend at Chicagoland. It's going to be a big weekend for Ty Dillon as he is set to make his 300th career Cup Series start. Right now, when you do take a look at Dillon in the Cup Series standings, he is ranked in the number 33 spot. Denny Hamlin is currently in first place in those standings, followed by Tyler Reddick, then Ryan Blaney, Ty Gibbs, and Kyle Larson, rounding out the top five. For Alex Bowman, he is currently in the final season of his three-year contract with Hendrick Motorsports, where he is at in the standings right now. He's currently in 29th place. When asked about his contract situation, he did say that he believes the contract talks are going to be resolved sooner than later, and whether or not he does return to Hendrick Motorsports in 2027 has yet to be determined, but certainly sounds like that is the likely result of his situation.
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23: The cost of airline tickets and hotel rooms is much higher this year, and the latest study has revealed the most expensive destinations for 2026. Coming in at number one, Greenland, with average flight tickets costing more than $1,300 in coach, followed by French Polynesia, Antarctica, and the Maldives. The same research indicates that more than 4 out of 10 Americans say they've increased their travel budgets this year. And when it comes to ultra-expensive premium trips, 42% of those surveyed said they're planning a luxury island destination, 24% said African safari, and 12% said a polar expedition. For more information, visit petergreenberg.com. I'm Peter Greenberg, and this is today's Worldwide Travel Minute.
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8: We have a heat advise in effect. For today, it's going to be sunny and hot with a high of 92. A clear night tonight, low 72. Sunshine Thursday, can't rule out an afternoon shower or thunderstorm, the high 94. It'll be partly cloudy Thursday night, low 70. Friday, sunny to partly cloudy with an isolated afternoon shower or thunderstorm, the high 94. For Saturday, Independence Day, it'll be mostly sunny, maybe an afternoon thunderstorm, high 92. I'm meteorologist Jim Minaldi from the Live Wire Weather Center. Count on it.
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32: A Johnson City police officer has been honored as the American Legion Department of Tennessee's 2025 Law Enforcement Officer of the Year. Officer Jonathan Workman received the award for his bravery during a critical incident in March of 2025 when he rescued a fellow officer who had been shot. He provided life-saving aid and helped direct the emergency response while the shooter remained at large. Officers at the Tri-Cities Airport are getting new safety equipment. The Airport Authority has approved a 5-year contract with Axon to provide 13 body cameras and 13 lasers for its law enforcement staff, costing nearly $32,000 a year. I'm Lisa Ruckman.
33: Come
0: 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The pace is slower, the atmosphere quieter. Come for the day or stay for the weekend. Erwin welcomes you to come and experience the Valley Beautiful.
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3: Get ready to unleash your best punchlines and share a laugh. We're celebrating the surprising political power of humor. Welcome to the National Day Spotlight for July 1st.
4: In the royal courts of the Middle Ages, kings ruled with terrifying, bloody authority. One wrong word to the monarch usually meant a quick execution for treason. But there was one person in the castle who could look the king dead in the eye and call his new policies completely stupid. The court jester. While wealthy dukes trembled in silence, the guy wearing the bell hat held a unique, legally protected status known as jester's privilege. It allowed them to use brutal comedy to expose corruption and voice the public's complaints without losing their heads. So, as we look back on International Joke Day, we remember that comedy has a surprisingly noble past. History proves that sometimes the smartest person in the room is the one wearing the clown shoes.
3: So, are you going to try some jester's privilege lines on the rest of us today?
4: Don't I always have that privilege here?
3: Yeah, you pretty much do.
4: It's just that today I get to wear the clown shoes.
3: Yes, you do.
4: And the bell hat.
3: We are also celebrating National Creative Ice Cream Flavor Day and National Ginger Snap Day. I'm Alice Anderson.
4: And I'm Marlo Anderson with National Day Calendar, reminding you to celebrate every day.
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6: This is a Bloomberg Money Minute. Artificial intelligence is having a big impact on the U.S. labor market. The outplacement firm Challenger Gray & Christmas says about 102,000 job cuts that were announced in the first half of this year were directly tied to AI. On Wall Street, stocks mostly higher after U.S. manufacturing in June was up for a sixth month in a row. Private sector hiring in June was solid, 98,000 jobs added. And the head of the Fed, Kevin Warsh, says inflation risks have come down, and he's determined to bring down inflation to just a rate of 2%. So right now, we have the Dow up 0.4%. The Nasdaq, though, still lagging. It's down by 0.33%. The S&P is up a small fraction. And after a deadly Ebola outbreak in Africa and that Hanta virus outbreak aboard a cruise ship earlier this year, the Trump administration is bringing on two new pandemic response officials to the White House. This report is sponsored by Vanguard Investor Choice, a proxy voting program for eligible Vanguard index funds. 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
15: Born in Bulls Gap in 1914, Archie Campbell was an award-winning comedian, writer, and recording artist. 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He then moved on to the Grand Ole Opry and a recording career. Archie was a charter member of the cast of Hee Haw on CBS TV from its beginning in 1969, where he also served as head writer. From the show's inception, Archie was the comedic foundation of some of its most popular skits and characters.
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9: A couple known for climbing skyscrapers are reportedly now in custody after climbing to the top of the Empire State Building in Manhattan today and getting engaged. The man and woman dressed all in black, wearing masks on their faces, made their way to the top of the building's spire with a flag flying. WABC says officers climbed up to meet the couple and took them into custody. Before that, as they made their way down, the man looked to get down on one knee and propose. The woman appears to be Angela Nicolau, who has 1.1 million followers on Instagram and was the subject of the 2024 Netflix film Skywalkers, A Love Story. She posted on Instagram a video from the spire of the Empire State Building. A heat wave is bearing down on the eastern part of the U.S. as the 4th of July weekend approaches. The most extreme temperatures today are in the Great Lakes region, with parts of Wisconsin, Ohio, Michigan, and Illinois all expected to be impacted. Elsewhere, temperatures in Washington and New York could possibly rise near 100. I'm Chris Caraggio.
10: With a LiveWire Community Focus, I'm Daryl Moody. The Jeremiah School in Johnson City serves students with autism.
11: It's a very holistic program. It is about getting students prepared for life. So it's based on Jeremiah 29:11 that talks about hope and a future. So everything we do is really about getting them ready to be adults, because the world's a pretty tough place when you're autistic. And they really need all the help they can get.
10: Executive Director Joe Cullen.
11: We do life skills. 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We do a lot of volunteer trips, so they learn to have a service heart, but also learn by going into the workplace how to have the soft skills that you need for working out in society. And we do a lot of things like executive functioning skills and social and emotional development. So it's really about developing, as I said, the whole student.
10: To learn more, go to jeremiahschool.com. I'm Daryl Moody reporting.
12: The Boys and Girls Club of Elizabethton, Carter County, which serves 120 to 150 kids a day during its after-school program and about 200 during the summer, was left out of funding by the Carter County Commission. The club said it will have to lean on more individual and corporate donors to find different funding sources. Farmers and forest landowners in Tennessee who suffered losses during Hurricane Helene will have more time to apply for financial aid. The Tennessee Department of Agriculture application period has been extended to August 31st. Officials will also begin on-site visits to answer questions starting July 6th in Washington County. More info at tn.gov/agriculture. I'm Lisa Rutland.
13: In Dad's footsteps? But blazing your own trail. Hi, Mike Austin here with today's Radio Dad Minute. Gary Sinise, Academy Award-nominated actor, multiple award-winning actor, CSI New York, of course, Lieutenant Dan in Forrest Gump. Well, I had the opportunity to chat with Gary about his acting career, and he told me about his dad and growing up in Chicago.
14: My dad was a film editor. He started actually in the Navy. He was a photo mate during the Korean War, and he learned about film. And when he moved back to Chicago after his service was done in 1955, he eventually went into the film business in Chicago and became one of the first independent film editors to start his own business there. And, you know, I remember as a kid kind of going to his office and seeing him work on film and whatnot. That's about as close to, acting in my family as anything.
13: So think about that, Dad. Maybe your kids are watching you and learning, and then they'll blaze their own trail. You got to let them do it. I'm Mike Austin, the Radio Dad.
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15: A new study links PTSD among Ground Zero first responders with faster aging.
16: The study out of New York's Stony Brook University finding molecular changes associated with accelerated aging. Blood samples from nearly 400 Ground Zero first responders taken nearly two decades after the 9/11 attacks. More than 230 who worked at Ground Zero were diagnosed with PTSD. The study showing many of their proteins and metabolites were significantly different, especially when it came to immunity, brain function, and protection against cell damage. I'm Jennifer Polsoni.
15: Dementia costs in the U.S. are expected to surpass $800 billion this year. That's according to a study published by the Alzheimer's Association. And the costs are mostly falling on unpaid caregivers, not the government, as individuals and families bear over three times the cost versus health systems. Over 5 million Americans are living with dementia, and another 5 million are caring for them without pay. Health Update. I'm Sarah Lee Kessler.
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19: 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They are falling asleep during the day. They need help. Sleep should be restorative, and wakefulness should be with an alert feeling. 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But on the other hand, if somebody is sleeping 2 hours a night and feels fine all day long, that's okay. There is no required amount of sleep, only enough sleep to make you feel rested and refreshed.
18: Dr. Herman says taking a mid-afternoon siesta is perfectly natural. 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
26: We have a heat advise in effect. For today, it's going to be sunny and hot with a high of 92. A clear night tonight, low 72. Sunshine Thursday, can't rule out an afternoon shower or thunderstorm, the high 94. It'll be partly cloudy Thursday night, low 70. Friday, sunny to partly cloudy with an isolated afternoon shower or thunderstorm, the high 94. For Saturday, Independence Day, it'll be mostly sunny, maybe an afternoon thunderstorm, high 92. I'm meteorologist Jim Rinaldi from the LiveWire Weather Center. Count on it.
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12: A Johnson City police officer has been honored as the American Legion Department of Tennessee's 2025 Law Enforcement Officer of the Year. Officer Jonathan Workman received the award for his bravery during a critical incident in March of 2025 when he rescued a fellow officer who had been shot. He provided life-saving aid and helped direct the emergency response while the shooter remained at large. Officers at the Tri-Cities Airport are getting new safety equipment. The airport authority has approved a 5-year contract with Axon to provide 13 body cameras and 13 lasers for its law enforcement staff, costing nearly $32,000 a year. I'm Lisa Rutman.
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8: From the Quick Stop Market Sports Desk, I'm Matt Pauly. Tennessee football Wendell Moe Jr. has been named one of three SEC offensive linemen to the Walter Camp preseason All-American team, a redshirt senior guard. Last year, he was a second-team All-American. In addition to being named a first-team All-SEC player, he started at guard in 11 of 13 games last season, and the offensive line had a lot to do with the fact that Tennessee was able to put up about 470 yards per game. As we do go into the month of July, taking a look at the current recruiting rankings, according to 24/7 Sports across the SEC, Texas A&M currently has the number one class in the league and also the number one class in the nation. Oklahoma number two in the SEC, number four in the nation. Florida number three in the SEC, number six in the nation. For Tennessee, they're number 30 in the nation, number 12 in the SEC. Vanderbilt, one spot ahead of them, number 29 in the nation and number 11 in the conference. Feel Good Fuel, Alani New Energy, two 12-ounce cans for $5. 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
10: 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These sheds can be as small as 40 square feet because they just need to keep your tools secure and out of the weather. 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Be sure to install flashing behind the siding on the house wall and over the shed roof decking. This will keep the water out of the shed and out of the walls of the house. To ensure good access for large tools like mowers, consider using plywood to create barn-style doors for the shed and build shelves inside high enough for the large tools to roll under. I'm Danny Lippert with Tips for Today's Homeowner.
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14: In the Over Mountain region, trees played an important role in history. One of the most famous in our area was the Daniel Boone Bar Tree, a beech tree where the 25-year-old carved his name in 1760. The Treaty Oak of Jonesboro was the location Jacob Brown signed a treaty with Cherokee chiefs for land along the Nolichucky River. In present-day Elizabethton, the Watauga Treaty Sycamore is the place settlers established the first free government in North America in 1772 as they formed the Watauga Association. Under this sycamore, the first court of the Watauga Association convened. The Pemberton Oak in Bristol was where soldiers of five wars encamped under its branches. The most famous were members of a Revolutionary War pioneer muster on their way to Sycamore Shoals and then Kings Mountain. Happy 250, America.
15: This is Lions Den Radio. I'm Jeffrey Lyons with this week's edition of Movies Coming Soon, One Night Only, deals with two New Yorkers searching for love one night when sexual inhibitions are put on hold. Late fame concerns a popular New York poet played by the always interesting Willem Dafoe. Jillian deals with two women determined to test laws about same-sex marriages in other countries. Almost sounds like fun. A young man goes to a party hosted by an attractive woman. I'm told this leads to one night of comedy and chaos. Wham! 10 Days in China is a documentary about the famous band. And Bunuelo is another documentary tracing the journey of a farmer's son to fashion mogul. And Annie Potts is a busy actress. She, the Ghostbusters alumna, was seen recently in Best Medicine, the American version of the great Doc Martin show, and is in a new romantic comedy, 40 Days. It's about a woman's search for true love and seeing if she can get her rent paid by her aunt. Movies coming soon in the Lion's Den. I'm Jeffrey Lyons.
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26: We have a heat advise in effect. For today, it's going to be sunny and hot with a high of 92. A clear night tonight, low 72. Sunshine Thursday, can't rule out an afternoon shower or thunderstorm, the high 94. It'll be partly cloudy Thursday night, low 70. Friday, sunny to partly cloudy with an isolated afternoon shower or thunderstorm, the high 94. For Saturday, Independence Day, it'll be mostly sunny, maybe an afternoon thunderstorm, high 92. I'm meteorologist Jim Minaldi from the Live Wire Weather Center. Count on it.
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18: This is a Bloomberg Money Minute. Stocks are gaining on the second to the last day of this holiday-shortened week, and the Dow flirts with new record highs. Kroger acquiring Giant Eagle chain in a $1.65 billion grocery deal. Giant Eagle has hundreds of stores across Ohio, Pennsylvania, West Virginia, Maryland, and Indiana. And average car payments have reached a record $777 in the second quarter, with nearly a quarter of U.S. car buyers taking out loans of 7 years or more. The average amount financed on a new car reached an all-time high of $44,156, according to Edmunds.com, while the average down payment fell 10% from a year ago to $5,815. More than a fifth of new car buyers signed up for monthly car payments of $1,000 or more, leading many to owe more on their cars than they're worth and others to default on their loans. 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
19: He served his country for more than half a century, fighting in World War I, leading America through World War II, and becoming one of the most famous generals on Earth. But in 1951, during the Korean War, General Douglas MacArthur clashed with President Harry Truman over how far the war should go and was removed from command. So about a week later, the general came home and stood before a joint meeting of Congress to say goodbye with a few lyrics from a soldier's song.
21: That old soldiers never die. They just fade away. And like the old soldier of that ballad, I now close my military career and just fade away.
19: On that note, I'm James A. Brown, and as always, be well.
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12: 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Leroy Parnell embodies a lifelong passion for music. 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Sing along to What Kind of Fool Do You Think I Am? Tender Moment, A Little Bit of You and Others. It's Leroy Parnell, July 27th at 7 o'clock at the Jackson Theater. Kingsport Cultural Arts and the Tri-City Civil War Roundtable are set to host a Civil War evening event, Clara Barton, Civil War Nurse during Fun Fest, at the Kingsport Renaissance Center Theater, July 13th at 7 o'clock. Historian Leslie Goddard will present a costume portrayal of Clara Barton, the founder of the American Red Cross, and the first woman to serve as a battlefield nurse. I'm Lisa Rutman.
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29: Take your cassette out of its case, and most people just see an empty box. 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
23: 1979, the first Sony Walkman, the first on-the-go personal cassette player, goes on sale in Japan for $150. 1965, after a successful five-year stint with Monument Records, Roy Orbison signs a three-album, five-film deal with MGM Records for $1 million. But witnessing wife Claudette's death in a motorcycle accident, two of his sons dying in a house fire, the box office failure of The Fastest Guitar Alive, and the emergence of the British invasion, Orbison's career did not recover for nearly 20 years. 1972, Wild Country makes its stage debut at Canyonland Theme Park near Fort Payne, Alabama. By 1977, the group became better known as Alabama. 2016, after years of driving with a learner's permit and finally passing California's driver's license road test at age 30, Lady Gaga.
30: DJ 1972.
23: By Neil Diamond. 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
6: Ford Motor Company is recalling over 741,000 vehicles due to a park system issue that could cause the vehicle to roll away. The U.S. National Highway Traffic Safety Agency says the recall is for certain Ford Expedition, Explorer, and F-150 trucks, along with Lincoln Aviator and Navigator vehicles made between model years 2018 and 2021. Owners will get a notice in the mail. Reports say that Ford is aware of 24 instances of property damage and 9 injuries. Authentic Brands Group has signed a definitive agreement to acquire the intellectual property of Care Bears, Tammy Trujillo reports.
7: The sale expands Authentic's reach into family entertainment and marks its first character-based franchise. Its IP portfolio already includes Elvis Presley, Muhammad Ali, and Marilyn Monroe. The company launched Authentic Studios in 2023 to develop and produce films, television, commercials, live stage experiences, and audio. It will now play a central role in extending the Care Bears universe through new stories, audiences, and fan experiences. The Care Bears have reached consumers in more than 190 countries, appearing in 26 languages, and have a growing slate of visual media.

0: Co-founder of the Beach Boys, Mike Love, is listing his lavish Lake Tahoe mansion for $43 million. The 19,000 square foot, three-story home has 10 bedrooms and 12 bathrooms spread out over 2.5 acres. It features a recording studio, wine cellar, poker room, and panoramic views of Lake Tahoe, just to name a few highlights of the residence. The legendary 85-year-old and his wife have called the property home for more than 40 years. I'm Chris Caraggio.
1: The Boys and Girls Club of Elizabethton, Carter County, which serves 120 to 150 kids a day during its after-school program and about 200 during the summer, was left out of funding by the Carter County Commission. The club said it will have to lean on more individual and corporate donors to find different funding sources. Farmers and forest landowners in Tennessee who suffered losses during Hurricane Helene will have more time to apply for financial aid. The Tennessee Department of Agriculture application period has been extended to August 31st. Officials will also begin on-site visits to answer questions starting July 6th in Washington County. More info at tn.gov/agriculture. I'm Lisa Rutherford.
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5: 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He found that the toilet lid only has 49 germs per square inch. 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The phone was up there, as well as the computer keyboard. All of them were worse than the toilet lid.
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6: 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Proverbs 7:1 says, "My son, keep my words and treasure my commands within you." Proverbs 7:1. Throughout the book of Proverbs, Solomon will appeal to his son to respond to his teaching, and here he calls on his son to keep, to obey, to put into action. As well, he calls on him to place a high value on the teaching, calling his son to treasure the commands. To treasure is to hold close, to protect, to cherish. On 7:1, Proverbs 7:1 challenges us to treasure the truth. 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
9: Hello, Tri-Cities. For tonight, cloudy skies with fog and humidity. The overnight low temperature, 70 degrees. For Thursday, sunshine with possible afternoon thunderstorms. 95 degrees for the daytime high. Partly cloudy Thursday night with humidity and 67 degrees for the overnight low. For Friday, sunshine for the afternoon with a chance of thunderstorms. 94 degrees for the daytime high. Clear and humid Friday night and 66 degrees for the overnight low. Today's patriot is George Washington. 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And you'll be entered to win two tickets to Splash Country. The winner will be announced today. I'm Maria Tripp.
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20: From the Quick Stop Market Sports Desk, I'm Matt Pauly. NASCAR getting set for a full weekend at Chicagoland. It's going to be a big weekend for Ty Dillon as he is set to make his 300th career Cup Series start. Right now, when you do take a look at Dillon in the Cup Series standings, he is ranked in the number 33 spot. Denny Hamlin is currently in first place in those standings, followed by Tyler Reddick, then Ryan Blaney, Ty Gibbs, and Kyle Larson, rounding out the top five. For Alex Bowman, he is currently in the final season of his three-year contract with Hendrick Motorsports, where he is at in the standings right now. He's currently in 29th place. When asked about his contract situation, he did say that he believes the contract talks are going to be resolved sooner than later, and whether or not he does return to Hendrick Motorsports in 2027 has yet to be determined, but certainly sounds like that is the likely result of his situation.
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25: We're getting our first look at Netflix's Willy Wonka competition show. Wonka's The Golden Ticket will put 12 contestants and a partner of their choosing through challenges inspired by the film franchise. It'll stream on Netflix starting September 23rd.
26: Hello, Neely. How'd you know it was me?
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25: Also coming in September, Prime Video's Reacher spinoff, Neely. All episodes will premiere on September 16th. The show follows Maria Sten's fan-favorite character, Frances Neely, as she investigates a friend's death. If you wanted to hear Chris Martin's unreleased take on a James Bond song, now's your chance. A cassette with an unreleased demo of the Coldplay singer's potential theme for The World Is Not Enough is now up for auction. A portion of the proceeds will go to charity. Mike Dubusky, ABC News.
0: 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Today's quote was submitted by Carl. Frida Kahlo said, "There is nothing more precious than laughter. It is strength to laugh and lose oneself, to be light." I agree completely. Comedy has helped me through some tough times. I love to watch comedy specials, or even better, go to a comedy show. They're so much better in person, but even if it's a special on TV, comedy can heal your hurting soul. I've been in a pretty sad mood and snapped out of it within minutes by listening to a comedian share a funny story or tell a joke that made me laugh. Now, I'm also honored to have been blessed with the opportunity to become a comedian. It's one of my favorite things to do, to stand on a stage and bring a room of strangers together by sharing a fun story, where I'm usually the butt of the joke, but I'm okay with them. In this day and age, I'm actually way more comfortable with that than making fun of anyone else. The motivation needed. This has been the Motivation Minute. I'm John Small. Thanks for listening. Your favorite motivational quotes can be submitted for upcoming programs at motivationminute.org.
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4: Hello, Tri-Cities. For tonight, cloudy skies with fog and humidity. The overnight low temperature, 70 degrees. For Thursday, sunshine with possible afternoon thunderstorms. 95 degrees for the daytime high. Partly cloudy Thursday night with humidity and 67 degrees for the overnight low. For Friday, sunshine for the afternoon with a chance of thunderstorms. 94 degrees for the daytime high. Clear and humid Friday night and 66 degrees for the overnight low. Today's Patriot is George Washington. Text his name to 423-930-5380. And you'll be entered to win two tickets to Splash Country. The winner will be announced today. I'm Maria True.
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8: A Johnson City police officer has been honored as the American Legion Department of Tennessee's 2025 Law Enforcement Officer of the Year. Officer Jonathan Workman received the award for his bravery during a critical incident in March of 2025 when he rescued a fellow officer who had been shot. He provided life-saving aid and helped direct the emergency response while the shooter remained at large. Officers at the Tri-Cities Airport are getting new safety equipment. The Airport Authority has approved a 5-year contract with Axon to provide 13 body cameras and 13 lasers for its law enforcement staff, costing nearly $32,000 a year. I'm Lisa Ruckman.
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12: It's Taylor Swift's wedding, so, of course, it's going to include a castle.
13: Trying to stifle my size,
12: TMZ says a massive one is being built inside Madison Square Garden as the venue is being transformed into a full-blown fairy tale. Crews were spotted unloading giant covered scenic pieces with labels like Garden Party 1, which may be a nod to the couple's garden engagement from last year. Guests will be required to sign electronic NDAs with each invitation individually watermarked. The wedding is set for July 3rd. The sharp-dressed men and the Dream Police may be coming to a city near you. ZZ Top and Cheap Trick are extending their tour.
14: She's the model.
15: The new dates are scheduled for September the 26th in Tennessee and October 3rd and 4th in Texas. ZZ Top kicked off the Big One tour in April, and Cheap Trick are promoting their new album, All Washed Up. 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I'm Mark Mayfield.
12: 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The seventh installment in the Despicable Me franchise is projected to make $80 million over the 5-day period. And that's entertainment. I'm Daria Albinger.
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19: 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Stocks are gaining on the second to the last day of this holiday shortened week, and the Dow flirts with new record highs. Kroger acquiring Giant Eagle chain in a $1.65 billion grocery deal. Giant Eagle has hundreds of stores across Ohio, Pennsylvania, West Virginia, Maryland, and Indiana. And average car payments have reached a record $777 in the second quarter, with nearly a quarter of U.S. car buyers taking out loans of 7 years or more. The average amount financed on a new car reached an all-time high of $44,156, according to Edmunds.com, while the average down payment fell 10% from a year ago to $5,815. More than a fifth of new car buyers signed up for monthly car payments of $1,000 or more, leading many to owe more on their cars than they're worth and others to default on their loans. This report is sponsored by Vanguard Investor Choice, a proxy voting program for eligible Vanguard index funds. Denise Pellegrini, Bloomberg Radio.
20: 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For the average golfer, hooks usually are the results of poor fundamentals, an overly strong grip, hands that begin too far in front of the ball, or an extreme out-to-in swing path. These all contribute to and magnify one another. To tame that out-of-control hook, start by putting your grip in a neutral position on the club. A quick check would be to cock your wrist to see that the club face is in a square position. Then fix your swing path by focusing on the motion of your arms after impact. Rather than swing out to the right, think about moving the arms left and across your body into the finish. For the slicer, this is not such a great move, but if you duck hook the ball, swinging the arms to the left encourages more torso rotation, delivering the club head straight down the target line. So remember, if you like your duck on a plate like I do, swing the arms to the left to tame your hook. For the Golf Minute, I'm Dennis Silvers.
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25: Darling Jones applied for a Revolutionary War pension while living in Washington County, Tennessee, about 50 years after America gained its independence. He was born in North Carolina in 1764 and moved to what is now Upper East Tennessee at an early age. As a teenager, Darling enlisted in Captain Landon Carter's company, serving under Isaac Shelby to fight the British and their allies, and later participated in John Sevier's Cherokee campaigns. Although there is a tradition that Jones fired the shot that killed Major Ferguson at Kings Mountain, he did not mention being present at the battle in his pension application. Darling and his wife Nancy lived in a cabin near the Clinchfield Railway and the Asbury Bridge, which was later moved to the Girl Scout camp on Oakland Avenue in Johnson City. His final resting place is a nearby forgotten cemetery off Clinchfield Street in Johnson City. 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
7: A couple known for climbing skyscrapers are reportedly now in custody after climbing to the top of the Empire State Building in Manhattan today and getting engaged. The man and woman, dressed all in black, wearing masks on their faces, made their way to the top of the building's spire with a flag flying. WABC says officers climbed up to meet the couple and took them into custody. Before that, as they made their way down, the man looked to get down on one knee and propose. The woman appears to be Angela Nicolau, who has 1.1 million followers on Instagram and was the subject of the 2024 Netflix film Skywalkers, A Love Story. AAA is projecting that more than 72 million Americans will travel during the Independence Day holiday period this year. The holiday travel sets another record, but it's only a 0.5% increase from last year as rising inflationary pressures take a toll. The travel period started Saturday and ends Sunday, with many Americans expected to travel at least 50 miles from home. I'm Chris Caraggio.
8: With a LiveWire community focus, I'm Daryl Moody. 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
9: We deal with women that are dealing with domestic violence, women in recovery, and dealing with financial hardship. 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Really, because abuse is something that, and addiction, all kind of seem to go hand in hand. I'm very fortunate. I'm not someone that's ever had to deal with addiction personally, but I know that it is something, you know, that it's difficult, so we definitely want to help women that are dealing with that.
8: Executive Director Jennifer Ritter.
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8: 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I'm Daryl Moody reporting.
10: 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The club said it will have to lean on more individual and corporate donors to find different funding sources. Farmers and forest landowners in Tennessee who suffered losses during Hurricane Helene will have more time to apply for financial aid. The Tennessee Department of Agriculture application period has been extended to August 31st. Officials will also begin on-site visits to answer questions starting July 6th in Washington County. More info at tn.gov/agriculture. I'm Lisa Rutland.
11: A toddler meltdown in the store. Right there in public. Hey, it's Mike Austin with today's Radio Dad Minute. You've experienced that, haven't you? You got the kids in the store. You're shopping. You're going through. You know, maybe you're by yourself with the kids. And Junior or Juniorette wants something. Generally candy or a toy. You say no, and they melt down. What do you do, Dad? Do you lose your cool? Well, that's exactly what you shouldn't do. I equate this with America's policy against terrorism. There is no negotiation. You do not cave. You do not buy whatever it is they want just to shut them up. Dr. Dean Backloff has dealt with this personally and professionally. He's got extensive experience working with kids and teens.
12: Number two, it's very important to get you and the kid out of there. One of the things that keeps it going is if there's an audience. So get the kid out, help them calm down, then we can talk about it.
11: I'm Mike Austin, the Radio Dad.
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16: Concussions are a not-so-silent epidemic among school-age athletes, and parents should be concerned. According to Dr. Robert Cantu, chief of neurosurgery at Emerson Hospital in Concord, Massachusetts, and a senior consultant to the National Football League.
17: People can have lives altered by repetitive concussions, even single concussions if they're serious enough. 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
22: Hello, Tri-Cities. For tonight, cloudy skies with fog and humidity. The overnight low temperature, 70 degrees. For Thursday, sunshine with possible afternoon thunderstorms. 95 degrees for the daytime high. Partly cloudy Thursday night with humidity and 67 degrees for the overnight low. For Friday, sunshine for the afternoon with a chance of thunderstorms. 94 degrees for the daytime high. Clear and humid Friday night and 66 degrees for the overnight low. Today's Patriot is George Washington. Text his name to 423-930-5380. And you'll be entered to win two tickets to Splash Country. The winner will be announced today. I'm Maria True.
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0: A.R. Brown was an entrepreneur, civic leader, devout religious man, and patent holder. He was born in Knox County in 1863 and was orphaned soon after. He married Tuppy Burleson of Plumtree, North Carolina, and in 1884 they moved to Irwin and bought what is now known as the A.R. Brown House. It is said to be a fine representation of a folk Victorian house and went on to have the first indoor bathroom in Irwin. Brown opened a hardware and mercantile store, A.R. Brown & Company. He organized and was president of the First National Bank of Irwin, served as president of Irwin Cemetery Company, Irwin Incorporation, founded Unega Academy, as well as the public water system and telephone company. He held a patent for a specialized storage unit widely sold to hardware stores. Brown was also an alderman and mayor in Irwin. Jet Broadcasting honors men who made our town great on our 150th anniversary.
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4: So with so much uncertainty in life, how can we set goals and move forward? According to time management expert Laura Vanderkam, consider these words when making plans. Hold the near future tightly, hold the far future lightly. Meaning, if you're making plans for the next 2 weeks, Vanderkam says absolutely nail down as many details as possible. But if you're making plans for the next 6 to 12 months, go ahead and take action, like reserving a wedding venue or buying plane tickets for a vacation. But do not worry about specific details just yet. And beyond a year, you shouldn't make concrete plans at all. Just think in terms of what your long-term intentions are. That way, you can continue to move toward your longer-term goals without being caught off guard every time life throws you a curveball. Hold the near future tightly. Hold the far future lightly. Love it. John Tesh with today's Intelligence for Your Life Minute.
10: A Johnson City police officer has been honored as the American Legion Department of Tennessee's 2025 Law Enforcement Officer of the Year. Officer Jonathan Workman received the award for his bravery during a critical incident in March of 2025 when he rescued a fellow officer who had been shot. He provided life-saving aid and helped direct the emergency response while the shooter remained at large. Officers at the Tri-Cities Airport are getting new safety equipment. The Airport Authority has approved a 5-year contract with Axon to provide 13 body cameras and 13 lasers for its law enforcement staff, costing nearly $32,000 a year. I'm Lisa Ruckman.
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1: 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I'm Michael Emerson.
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2: Tennessee football, Wendell Moe Jr. has been named one of three SEC offensive linemen to the Walter Camp preseason All-American team, a redshirt senior guard. Last year, he was a second-team All-American. In addition to being named a first-team All-SEC player, he started at guard in 11 of 13 games last season, and the offensive line had a lot to do with the fact that Tennessee was able to put up about 470 yards per game. As we do go into the month of July, taking a look at the current recruiting rankings, according to 24/7 Sports across the SEC, Texas A&M currently has the number one class in the league and also the number one class in the nation. Oklahoma number two in the SEC, number four in the nation. Florida number three in the SEC, number six in the nation. For Tennessee, they're number 30 in the nation, number 12 in the SEC. Vanderbilt, one spot ahead of them, number 29 in the nation and number 11 in the conference. Feel Good Fuel, Alani New Energy, two 12-ounce cans for $5. 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
3: 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I'm just a dad like you. 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
5: Being able to visualize can help you perform. I taught young men to hit baseballs by changing their mindset. Instead of swatting the ball, I told them to imagine the bat as a samurai sword, the ball as an apple, and their job was to feel the blade slicing through it. Well, see yourself being able. Imagine your abilities in a positive light. Visualize to materialize, says Speaker Dennis Whately. If you dream about being capable of not being able to fail, your mind will find ways to make it happen. Your brain builds neural connections that lead you toward what you want. If you have thoughts of failure, well, that will happen. But the opposite is also true. Now, there are no guarantees that positive dreams can completely change things, but you'll have a much better chance as your mind works toward the goals that you have.
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27: The race of the rebel, wilderness run, the race for a nation just begun. Thus wrote John Trotwood Moore about Jimmy Blair. At the age of 17, Jimmy felt the call to join in the Patriot fight against the British, serving under 16 different commanders by war's end. When he was 19 years old, he joined Colonel McDowell's regiment and became an express rider. In early October 1780, word reached Fort Defiance that Ferguson and his troops were positioning themselves on King's Mountain, preparing to take on the much smaller unit of Patriots. Colonel McDowell called upon James to make a dangerous ride of over 24 hours to warn the colonists. The gathering of Patriot troops at King's Mountain was made possible by the daring and bravery of Jimmy Blair, who risked his life to sound the alarm. Happy 250, America.
28: Happy birthday!
29: Inflation may remain elevated in the coming months, but Americans are unlikely to face a prolonged resurgence in price pressures, according to Moody's Analytics chief economist Mark Zandi. In an interview with ABC News, Zandi said recent inflation concerns have been fueled largely by higher energy prices and geopolitical uncertainty. Americans are consuming significantly more food than they did a half century ago, a trend that researchers say continues to fuel concerns about obesity and chronic disease. According to a recent review of nutrition data, the average American now consumes roughly 23% more calories than in the 1970s. Clover Hill Dairy has expanded a recall to include all of its cheese products because of possible contamination with Listeria. 9 people have gotten sick, 1 person has died. Federal regulators are conducting an investigation. I'm Mark Huffman. Learn more at consumeraffairs.com.
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7: Hello, Tri-Cities. For tonight, cloudy skies with fog and humidity. The overnight low temperature, 70 degrees. For Thursday, sunshine with possible afternoon thunderstorms. 95 degrees for the daytime high. Partly cloudy Thursday night with humidity and 67 degrees for the overnight low. For Friday, sunshine for the afternoon with a chance of thunderstorms. 94 degrees for the daytime high. Clear and humid Friday night and 66 degrees for the overnight low. Today's Patriot is George Washington. Text his name to 423-930-5380. And you'll be entered to win 2 tickets to Splash Country. The winner will be announced today. I'm Maria True.
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12: This is a Bloomberg Money Minute. Stocks have been fluctuating with Nike among the gainers. And tech shares, especially chip makers, lagging on this second to the last trading day before the long holiday weekend. Sources say the finance app network maker Plaid is considering an initial public offering and has apparently held preliminary discussions with banks about a potential IPO. And forget about paying the rent. The average monthly car payment is now a record $777, with nearly a quarter of U.S. car buyers taking out loans of 7 years or more last quarter, according to Edmunds.com. The average amount financed on a new car reached an all-time high of $44,156, and the average down payment fell 10% from a year ago. More than a fifth of new car buyers signed up for monthly car payments of $1,000 or more. 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Denise Pellegrini, Bloomberg Radio.
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14: For more than a decade, the Environmental Working Group has put out a list of the so-called Dirty Dozen. These are the non-organic produce contaminated with the highest levels of pesticides. Well, this year, spinach topped the list, followed by kale, collard, mustard greens, strawberries, grapes, nectarines, peaches, cherries, apples, blackberries, pears, potatoes, and blueberries. Now, all these fruits and vegetables are part of a healthy diet, so no one is saying you shouldn't eat them. Point is, though, you could consider buying these items organic if and when you can, and then taking extra care when you wash them. The FDA recommends rinsing all fruits and vegetables, even the ones that are organic, under running water that is slightly warmer than room temperature. Don't use soap, bleach, or any fancy produce washes. I'm Dr. Sanjay Gupta, helping you live a better life.
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6: 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Historian Leslie Goddard will present a costume portrayal of Clara Barton, the founder of the American Red Cross and the first woman to serve as a battlefield nurse. I'm Lisa Rothman.
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9: The U.S. Air Force Research Laboratory has introduced a supercomputer that helps researchers tackle some of the military's most computationally demanding challenges by performing calculations that would once have taken centuries. Faster simulations allow engineers to test designs and materials before building expensive prototypes, leading to better solutions at a lower cost. Scientists hope that these advances will accelerate innovation. Interesting Engineering reports that the system can complete nearly 500 years of computing in a single day. That capability may influence transportation, defense, research, and advanced manufacturing. I'm Ken Chester.
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7: President Trump is attending the dedication of the Theodore Roosevelt Presidential Library in North Dakota. The president is joining other dignitaries in Medora, where Roosevelt spent time in the North Dakota Badlands ranching. The dedication comes as the U.S. celebrates its 250th birthday. A couple famous for climbing skyscrapers is reportedly in custody after climbing to the top of the Empire State Building today and getting engaged. The man and woman, dressed in all black, wearing masks on their faces, made their way to the top of the building spire with a flag flying. The man looked to get down on a knee and propose to the woman before they were taken into custody. A heat wave is affecting millions across the eastern portion of the U.S. As the 4th of July weekend gets closer, the most extreme temperatures are in the Great Lakes region today, with parts of Wisconsin, Ohio, Michigan, and Illinois all set to be impacted. Tomorrow, much of the East Coast will see dangerous heat levels. Federal Reserve Chairman Kevin Warsh says inflation risks have fallen over the last few weeks. This is due to energy prices dropping following the U.S. and Iran signing a memorandum of understanding to end the ongoing war. Walsh says the central bank still has more work to do, but will stay independent regardless of what President Trump wants. Another incumbent in a Democratic primary has been unseated by a Democratic socialist in yesterday's election in Colorado. Milet Quiros unseated 15-term Democratic Representative Diana DeGette for a House seat. It's the third time a Democratic socialist has scored an upset in a competitive House primary this cycle. The U.S. is back in World Cup action tonight to begin the knockout stage. They'll take on Bosnia in Santa Clara at 8 p.m. Eastern. Earlier, England defeated the Democratic Republic of the Congo in Atlanta with two goals from star Harry Kane. Later, Belgium and Senegal will face off in Seattle. Minions and Monsters is looking to get off to a bananas start at the box office over the holiday weekend. The seventh installment in the Despicable Me franchise is set to make $80 million over the five-day period. I'm Chris Caraggio.
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2: The private sector added 98,000 jobs in June, with most of them in healthcare. That's according to today's report from payroll processor ADP. It's a bit lower than market forecasts of 110,000 new jobs. Aside from healthcare, trade, transportation, and finance also saw growth. The Nancy Guthrie mystery continues in southern Arizona. A new report now says three ransom notes in the case were all fake. Mark Mayfield reports.
3: An FBI source told Reuters on Tuesday that after assessing the authenticity of the notes, they determined that none of them are genuine. Two ransom notes were reported in early February, just days after the 84-year-old mother of Today Show host Savannah Guthrie disappeared from her southern Arizona home. The first one demanded millions in cryptocurrency, and the second claimed that she had died. The FBI reportedly concluded that whoever wrote the notes did not know Guthrie's whereabouts. It said a third note sent late last month to TMZ was also fake.
2: The Mega Millions jackpot is rolling over again. There was no grand prize winner last night, so the next drawing on Friday will be worth at least $542 million. The cash option on that works out to about $242 million. LeBron James has made his first comments since the news broke yesterday that he's leaving the Los Angeles Lakers. He responded to a social media post made by the Lakers, writing that it was truly an honor to wear the purple and gold while trying to continue the greatness and legacies that came before him. He ended by saying, quote, "Hope I made a few proud during my stint." James, the all-time NBA leading scorer, will reportedly play another year in the NBA, but no confirmation yet for which team. A student at Wake Forest University School of Medicine is biking across the country. John Hewlett West is biking more than 4,000 miles across the U.S. to raise awareness for funds for colorectal cancer research. Inspired by his grandfather's battle with colon cancer, he's riding from Oregon to North Carolina as part of a campaign supporting prevention, patient care, and research. I'm Chris Caraggio.
4: The Boys and Girls Club of Elizabethton, Carter County, which serves 120 to 150 kids a day during its after-school program and about 200 during the summer, was left out of funding by the Carter County Commission. The club said it will have to lean on more individual and corporate donors to find different funding sources. Farmers and forest landowners in Tennessee who suffered losses during Hurricane Helene will have more time to apply for financial aid. The Tennessee Department of Agriculture application period has been extended to August 31st. Officials will also begin on-site visits to answer questions starting July 6th in Washington County. More info at tn.gov/agriculture. I'm Lisa Rutledge.
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2: Hey Bible readers, I'm Tara Lee Cobble, and I'm your host for The God Shot. Once you were not a people, but now you are God's people. Once you had not received mercy, but now you have received mercy. 1 Peter 2:10. Have you ever been given an honor you knew you didn't deserve? Isn't it humbling? If that has ever happened to you, you may have felt like an imposter waiting to be found out. But God knows all the wrongs you've done and all the wrongs you've yet to do, and still He chose to adopt you, His enemy by birth, into His family. You are now one of His people, Christian. Ephesians 2 says we were born as children of wrath, but here Paul tells us that we have now received mercy. God doesn't give His kids the punishment we deserve, so you don't have to live your life terrified of Him. Mercy is yours because of Christ. You can draw near to the Father and receive mercy. He's where the joy is.
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4: Hello, Tri-Cities. For tonight, cloudy skies with fog and humidity. The overnight low temperature, 70 degrees. For Thursday, sunshine with possible afternoon thunderstorms. 95 degrees for the daytime high. Partly cloudy Thursday night with humidity and 67 degrees for the overnight low. For Friday, sunshine for the afternoon with a chance of thunderstorms. 94 degrees for the daytime high. Clear and humid Friday night and 66 degrees for the overnight low. Today's Patriot is George Washington. 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And you'll be entered to win two tickets to Splash Country. The winner will be announced today. I'm Maria Trick.
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16: From the Quick Stop Market Sports Desk. Former Tennessee Vol shortstop Manny Marin has decided to transfer to Arkansas. He was the Vol's starting shortstop last season. He batted 291 with 9 home runs, 43 RBIs. He played for Tennessee for 2 seasons and now joins relief pitcher Braden Krenzel, who also transferred to Arkansas. NASCAR returning to the Chicagoland Speedway on Sunday as they run the Eero 400. That's a return to the 1.5-mile oval they last ran there in 2019, and that race was won by Alex Bowman. This is also round 2 of the in-season challenge, 16 drivers remaining in the bracket-style tournament, and they will go 267 laps. The NBA beginning summer league play this weekend with events in both Utah and California before a league-wide event in Las Vegas next week, and 5 former volunteers are expected to participate. It includes 2026 first-round pick Nate Ament. He'll play for the Milwaukee Bucks. Other Vols participating include Jacoby Brissett with the San Antonio Spurs and Felix Akpara, who'll play for the Washington Wizards. Feel Good Fuel, Alani New Energy, 2 12-ounce cans for just $5. 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
4: Hello, Tri-Cities. For tonight, cloudy skies with fog and humidity. The overnight low temperature, 70 degrees. For Thursday, sunshine with possible afternoon thunderstorms. 95 degrees for the daytime high. Partly cloudy Thursday night with humidity and 67 degrees for the overnight low. For Friday, sunshine for the afternoon with a chance of thunderstorms. 94 degrees for the daytime high. Clear and humid Friday night and 66 degrees for the overnight low. Today's Patriot is George Washington. Text his name to 423-930-5380. And you'll be entered to win two tickets to Splash Country. The winner will be announced today. I'm Maria True.
25: I'm a rootin', tootin', lasso, loopin', popgun, shootin' chicken hawk.
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27: A Johnson City police officer has been honored as the American Legion Department of Tennessee's 2025 Law Enforcement Officer of the Year. Officer Jonathan Workman received the award for his bravery during a critical incident in March of 2025 when he rescued a fellow officer who had been shot. He provided life-saving aid and helped direct the emergency response while the shooter remained at large. Officers at the Tri-Cities Airport are getting new safety equipment. The Airport Authority has approved a 5-year contract with Axon to provide 13 body cameras and 13 lasers for its law enforcement staff, costing nearly $32,000 a year. I'm Lisa Rutman.
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34: Something as simple as emptying a grain bin can lead to tragedy. 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Federal and state agencies are working to come up with a definition and standards for what are known as ultra-processed foods. Some in the food industry, like Chad Gaylor of Dairy Management Incorporated, are concerned how it will be defined.
2: The intentions of having these labels just to simplify it for consumers, but unfortunately, I think we're oversimplifying the approach and not taking in this matrixed approach, as I thought about, where you're balancing processing an ingredient line linked with nutrition and health benefits.
34: Gaylor says there's potential for the label to be put on many traditionally safe processes.
2: Most of our dairy products, when you get beyond milk, originated from trying to make them last longer through fermentation, through concentration. And that's really still the technologies we're using. And unfortunately, they're falling under this ultra-processed foods halo.
34: Gaylor says the dairy industry has some valid concerns.
2: So I think we're going to have to continue to advocate that dairy is different. Dairy carries these nutritional benefits and that all processing and all formulation isn't bad. To enjoy foods the way you come to be used to them, we're going to have to continue to tell that story of dairy and how simple these processes are.
34: That's Farm to Fork. I'm Daryl Anderson.
3: This is a Bloomberg Money Minute. Stocks have been fluctuating with Nike among the gainers and tech shares, especially chip makers, lagging on this second to the last trading day before the long holiday weekend. Sources say the finance app network maker Plaid is considering an initial public offering and has apparently held preliminary discussions with banks about a potential IPO. And forget about paying the rent. The average monthly car payment is now a record $777. With nearly a quarter of U.S. car buyers taking out loans of 7 years or more last quarter, according to Edmunds.com. The average amount financed on a new car reached an all-time high of $44,156, and the average down payment fell 10% from a year ago. More than a fifth of new car buyers signed up for monthly car payments of $1,000 or more. 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
5: 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Here's Chris Whitting.
6: Frank and his wife, Georgia, were hungry, so they stopped for a snack. The wife ordered her favorite treat, a cup of frozen yogurt. When she got her desserts, it was so good, she insisted Frank try some too, though he hated yogurt. But after one taste, Frank said with delight, "This can't be yogurt." The couple quickly found the supplier of the frozen product, then decided to open a small store dishing up the stuff. After just a year, they had 6 stores and things kept growing. Today, it's a chain of thousands. Frank Hickenbotham's words, "This can't be yogurt," gave the store its famous name, TCBY. His wife, Georgia, says it also stands for the country's best yogurt. Either way, it's worth a fortune. With the Success Journal, I'm Chris Whitting.
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3: President Trump is in North Dakota paying tribute to a man he believes embodied the heart and soul of America. Trump is in the city of Medora for the dedication of the Theodore Roosevelt Presidential Library. Trump called the 26th president of the U.S. a true American hero. He was accompanied by several dignitaries, including Interior Secretary Doug Burgum, who previously served as the governor of North Dakota. Trump took the new Air Force One on its maiden voyage earlier today to travel to North Dakota. A heat wave is impacting millions across the eastern part of the U.S. as the 4th of July weekend approaches. The most extreme temperatures are in the Great Lakes region today, with parts of Wisconsin, Ohio, Michigan, and Illinois all expected to be impacted. Elsewhere, temperatures in Washington and New York could possibly rise near the 100-degree mark. Tomorrow, much of the East Coast will see dangerous heat levels. Major cities across the region, like Philadelphia and Boston, are set to be affected. I'm Chris Caraggio.
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4: 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I'm Daryl Moody reporting.
6: The Boys and Girls Club of Elizabethton, Carter County, which serves 120 to 150 kids a day during its after-school program and about 200 during the summer, was left out of funding by the Carter County Commission. The club said it will have to lean on more individual and corporate donors to find different funding sources. Farmers and forest landowners in Tennessee who suffered losses during Hurricane Helene will have more time to apply for financial aid. The Tennessee Department of Agriculture application period has been extended to August 31st. Officials will also begin on-site visits to answer questions starting July 6th in Washington County. More info at tn.gov/agriculture. I'm Lisa Rutherford.
7: Well, if you turned your kids' room into a den or a home theater and now they want to move back home, well, they might be having a quarter-life crisis. Yeah, quarter-life crisis. Hi, I'm Mike Austin, the Radio Dad with today's Radio Dad Minute. And yeah, quarter-life crisis could happen anywhere from just after high school to around 25, maybe even 30, and the process never even started of figuring out skills and interests. James Hood is the author of Where's the Map? Creating Your Own Guide to Life After Graduation. We all have some skills and interests. It's just a matter of turning that into a career.
8: What we're looking for is something that a person can do for several hours without thinking about it. Well, maybe that's something that you might be able to turn into a career at some point. There's no limit to what you could do.
7: Aha! Maybe you've even instilled those words in your child as they've grown up over the years, but no limit to what you can do. Do we often think about that seriously? It's that time of year to have that conversation with your kids going out into the world. I'm Mike Austin, the Radio Dad.
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10: It's your country Daily Dirt. Carly Pierce is dropping deets about her fifth studio album, Honest Woman. It'll feature her recently released song, She Don't. Carly says the album takes her back to the beginning of her story, where the sounds of classic country and bluegrass shaped her into who she is. Her new 16-track album will be out on August 28th. Stevie Nicks and Tim McGraw performing at Taylor Swift and Travis Kelce's wedding? Well, it's a possibility. Taylor recently wore a Stevie Nicks shirt to Game 4 of the NBA Finals and, of course, has her song named after Tim. Last week, City Hall confirmed there's a permit for an intimate event for 100 people on Thursday, as well as a permit for a Friday bash for more than 1,000 people. Bunny XO is addressing rumors that she's dating another musician following her divorce from Jelly Roll. Speculation started after she posted a TikTok of herself singing the Nickelback hit, How You Remind Me, on June 5th, shortly before the news of her divorce announcement. Fans began to ask, are you dating Chad Kroeger, the lead singer of Nickelback? To which Bunny humorously responded, I am not with Daddy Chatty. It's your Country Daily Dirt. I'm Brooke Summers.
11: Mitch Anthony here with today's Daily Dose. Film and television star Leah Thompson has good advice on making the best of who we are. A lot of people think they have to be something more than they are. Taller, thinner, smarter, says Thompson. If she ever feels this way, she tells herself, I'm enough. Thompson's mother was diligent about boosting her kids' self-sufficiency and self-esteem. She didn't allow a TV in the house until she's 13. This was to help her children develop ways to appreciate themselves. She would say, you have to learn to be with yourself before you can be with anybody else. Thompson also remembers a great lesson on self-sufficiency. I told my mother I wanted a coloring book. She said, make your own, and then stapled pages together and had me draw pictures and color them in. In her teens, Thompson was a rising ballet dancer. Mikhail Baryshnikov told her she was too stocky to succeed. While many would be crushed by such a comment, Thompson said, it was the best thing that ever happened to me. I've learned when something seems to be the worst thing, it may be the best thing that happens to you. This is Mitch Anthony reminding you once again that life is whatever you make it. 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
13: Hello, Tri-Cities. For tonight, cloudy skies with fog and humidity. The overnight low temperature, 70 degrees. For Thursday, sunshine with possible afternoon thunderstorms. 95 degrees for the daytime high. Partly cloudy Thursday night with humidity and 67 degrees for the overnight low. For Friday, sunshine for the afternoon with a chance of thunderstorms. 94 degrees for the daytime high. Clear and humid Friday night and 66 degrees for the overnight low. Today's patriot is George Washington. Text his name to 423-930-5380. And you'll be entered to win two tickets to Splash Country. The winner will be announced today. I'm Maria True.
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17: The following is from Dr. Schumacher and Associates Audiologists. Are you aware that hearing loss has been linked to dementia, depression, social isolation, and more frequent hospitalizations? 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In addition, 50 million in the U.S. experience tinnitus, which can be debilitating. People with hearing loss tend to wait 7 years before seeking professional help. 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Present-day hearing aids are much better than those just a few years ago. In fact, many of the new hearing aids have the capability of being adjusted by cell phones and also allowing phone calls to be answered directly through the hearing aids. If you think you have a hearing loss or have older hearing aids, contact Dr. Schumacher and Associates Audiologists at 717-HEAR or 928-5771. That's 717-HEAR or 928-5771.
0: 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Cargo space behind row 3 is 11.6 cubic feet. When row 3 is stowed, 36.5. A 27-inch LED display takes care of the instrument displays and standard navigation. The V6 will get 16 miles per gallon in the city, 22 in the highway, so says the EPA. Sticker price with optional paint, $82,980. 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I'm Paul Kaminsky, MSRPK.com. 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
6: A Johnson City police officer has been honored as the American Legion Department of Tennessee's 2025 Law Enforcement Officer of the Year. Officer Jonathan Workman received the award for his bravery during a critical incident in March of 2025 when he rescued a fellow officer who had been shot. He provided life-saving aid and helped direct the emergency response while the shooter remained at large. Officers at the Tri-Cities Airport are getting new safety equipment. The Airport Authority has approved a 5-year contract with Axon to provide 13 body cameras and 13 lasers for its law enforcement staff, costing nearly $32,000 a year. I'm Lisa Rutman.
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22: From the Quick Stop Market Sports Desk, I'm Matt Pauley. Tennessee football Wendell Moe Jr. has been named one of three SEC offensive linemen to the Walter Camp preseason All-American team, a redshirt senior guard. Last year, he was a second-team All-American. In addition to being named a first-team All-SEC player, he started at guard in 11 of 13 games last season, and the offensive line had a lot to do with the fact that Tennessee was able to put up about 470 yards per game. As we do go into the month of July, July, taking a look at the current recruiting rankings. According to 24/7 Sports across the SEC, Texas A&M currently has the number one class in the league and also the number one class in the nation. Oklahoma, number two in the SEC, number four in the nation. Florida, number three in the SEC, number six in the nation. For Tennessee, they're number 30 in the nation, number 12 in the SEC. Vanderbilt, one spot ahead of them, number 29 in the nation, and number 11 in the conference. Feel Good Fuel, Alani New Energy, two 12-ounce cans for $5. Quick stop, run in when you run out. 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
2: 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These type of hinges are made for wooden gates, so they're ideal for an oversized door on a garden shed or workshop. The problem is these hinges are typically secured with screws from the outside, so a savvy criminal just needs to remove the screws to remove the door, making the lock useless. Fortunately, the solution is equally easy. Remove one screw in each leaf of each hinge and drill a hole all the way through the door. Now replace the screw with a carriage bolt, securing it with a nut on the inside. Even if all of the other screws are removed by a bad guy, the door will stay put because he can't remove the carriage bolt. I'm Danny Lipford with Tips for Today's Homeowner.
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24: It at least sets a dangerous example to the people of America of forming governments distinct from and dependent of His Majesty's authority. Lord Dunsmore. The Watauga Association was a semi-autonomous government created in 1772 by frontier settlers living along the Watauga River in what is now Elizabethton, when settlers signed a 10-year lease directly with the Cherokee, and being outside the claims of any colony, established the Watauga Association to provide basic government functions. Theodore Roosevelt later wrote that the settlers were the first men of American birth to establish a free and independent community on the continent. With the outbreak of the American Revolutionary War, the settlers organized themselves into the Washington District, loyal to the United Colonies, marking the end of the Watauga Association. Happy 250, America.
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27: We're getting our first look at Netflix's Willy Wonka competition show. Wonka's The Golden Ticket will put 12 contestants and a partner of their choosing through challenges inspired by the film franchise. It'll stream on Netflix starting September 23rd.
28: Hello, Newey. How'd you know it was me?
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27: Also coming in September, Prime Video's Reacher spinoff, Neely. All episodes will premiere on September 16th. The show follows Maria Sten's fan-favorite character, Frances Neely, as she investigates a friend's death. If you wanted to hear Chris Martin's unreleased take on a James Bond song, now's your chance. A cassette with an unreleased demo of the Coldplay singer's potential theme for The World Is Not Enough is now up for auction. A portion of the proceeds will go to charity. Mike Dubusky, ABC News.
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5: Hello, Tri-Cities. For tonight, cloudy skies with fog and humidity. The overnight low temperature, 70 degrees. For Thursday, sunshine with possible afternoon thunderstorms. 95 degrees for the daytime high. Partly cloudy Thursday night with humidity and 67 degrees for the overnight low. For Friday, sunshine for the afternoon with a chance of thunderstorms. 94 degrees for the daytime high. Clear and humid Friday night and 66 degrees for the overnight low. 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Text his name to 423-930-5380. And you'll be entered to win two tickets to Splash Country. The winner will be announced today. I'm Maria True.
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13: This is a Bloomberg Money Minute. Investors taking a bit of a breather today with stocks ending modestly lower despite good news about private sector hiring and U.S. manufacturing in June. At the close, the Dow was down 14 points. It was higher most of the day. The Nasdaq down 174. That's 0.2% on weakness in chipmaker shares. The S&P 500 down 16. Oil today closing lower at $68.58 a barrel. That's close to where it was before the war against Iran began. That comes as a gush of crude has begun flowing through the Strait of Hormuz, and demand for U.S. exports of oil rapidly declines. And President Trump today deciding not to renew the USMCA, the trade pact he made with Mexico and Canada in his first term. The U.S. instead choosing to conduct annual reviews of the deal, which could mean months, even years, of negotiations. 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
14: He served his country for more than half a century, fighting in World War I, leading America through World War II, and becoming one of the most famous generals on Earth. But in 1951, during the Korean War, General Douglas MacArthur clashed with President Harry Truman over how far the war should go and was removed from command. So about a week later, the general came home and stood before a joint meeting of Congress to say goodbye with a few lyrics from a soldier's song.
31: That old soldiers never die. They just fade away. And like the old soldier of that ballad, I now close my military career and just fade away.
14: 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And as always, be well.
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0: 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Leroy Parnell embodies a lifelong passion for music. 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Sing along to What Kind of Fool Do You Think I Am? Tender Moment, A Little Bit of You, and Others. 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Historian Leslie Goddard will present a costume portrayal of Clara Barton, the founder of the American Red Cross and the first woman to serve as a battlefield nurse. I'm Lisa Rothman.
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10: Take a cassette out of its case, and most people just see an empty box. But Sony saw something quite different.
2: 1979, the first Sony Walkman, the first on-the-go personal cassette player, goes on sale in Japan for $150. 1965, after a successful 5-year stint with Monument Records, Roy Orbison signs a 3-album, 5-film deal with MGM Records for $1 million. But witnessing wife Claudette's death in a motorcycle accident, two of his sons dying in a house fire, the box office failure of The Fastest Guitar Alive, and the emergence of the British invasion, Orbison's career did not recover for nearly 20 years. 1972, Wild Country makes its stage debut at Canyonland Theme Park near Fort Payne, Alabama. By 1977, the group became better known as Alabama. 2016, after years of driving with a learner's permit and finally passing California's driver's license road test at age 30, Lady Gaga.
12: DJ J. 1972.
2: By Neil Diamond. Number 1, July 1, 1972. 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
8: President Trump is in North Dakota paying tribute to a man he believes embodied the heart and soul of America. He's in the city of Medora for the dedication of the Theodore Roosevelt Presidential Library.
9: On the steps of the Burning Hills, we dedicate a living monument to a legend, a statesman, a soldier, frontiersman.
8: Trump called the 26th president of the U.S. a true American hero. He was accompanied by several dignitaries, including Interior Secretary Doug Burgum, who previously served as the governor of North Dakota. The dedication comes as the U.S. celebrates its 250th anniversary. Trump took the new Air Force One on its maiden voyage earlier today to travel to North Dakota. Millions across the eastern U.S. are facing extreme heat as a heat wave intensifies ahead of the 4th of July weekend. The hottest conditions are centered in the Great Lakes, impacting Wisconsin, Ohio, Michigan, and Illinois, with temperatures in Washington and New York nearing 100 degrees. Federal Reserve Chair Kevin Warsh says inflation risks have declined over the last few weeks. Matt Mattinson has more.
10: This is due to energy prices dropping following the U.S. and Iran signing a memorandum of understanding to end the ongoing war last month. According to Walsh, the central bank still has more work to do, but it'll stay independent regardless of what President Trump wants. He made the comments while speaking at a gathering of central bankers in Sintra, Portugal. The Fed chairman also added the Reserve is monitoring the AI industry and predicts that it'll create jobs due to a boom in capital expenditures. I'm Matt Mattinson.
8: A couple known for climbing skyscrapers is in custody after scaling the Empire State Building today in Manhattan, where they got engaged at the top. The pair, dressed in black and wearing masks, reached the spire carrying a flag before officers climbed up and took them into custody. The woman appears to be Angela Nicolau, who posted video from the spire and was featured in the 2024 Netflix documentary Skywalker's A Love Story. I'm Chris Garagio.
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0: preliminary hearing will determine if there's enough evidence to go to trial. Robinson has not yet entered a plea. The judge overseeing the Tupac Shakur murder trial says he will allow the prosecution to use the defendant's tell-all book as evidence. Prosecutors in Las Vegas believe Dwayne Davis, a.k.a. Keefy D, is behind the rapper's 1996 murder. He was arrested 3 years ago, and a book he wrote about the case in 2019 is being used against him. Yesterday, the judge said the defendant wrote the book voluntarily, so it's fair game for the prosecution. Davis has pled not guilty. The July 4th weekend means fireworks, picnics, and patriotism. It can also mean some major discounts for shoppers. Terry Albinger has more.
1: Summer's just officially begun, but retailers are already looking ahead to fall, and you might get some big bargains on things that you will use between now and Labor Day at one of the many long holiday weekend sales. The website Dad Deals suggests you look for discounts on swimwear and other summer fashions, grills, and other outdoor gear. You may find lower prices on major appliances, too. Expert shoppers say to wait on tech, though, with better deals coming during the back-to-school sales, which will begin in a matter of weeks.
0: Starting today, Anthropic no longer needs a license to export powerful AI models. That decision, confirmed by Commerce Secretary Howard Lutnick, allows the artificial intelligence company to give the public access to Mythos and Fable as Asian companies offer similar models. For months, Anthropic has also battled the Trump administration over Pentagon policies. I'm Chris Caraggio.
2: The Boys and Girls Club of Elizabethton, Carter County, which serves 120 to 150 kids a day during its after-school program and about 200 during the summer, was left out of funding by the Carter County Commission. The club said it will have to lean on more individual and corporate donors to find different funding sources. Farmers and forest landowners in Tennessee who suffered losses during Hurricane Helene will have more time to apply for financial aid. The Tennessee Department of Agriculture application period has been extended to August 31st. Officials will also begin on-site visits to answer questions starting July 6th in Washington County. More info at tn.gov/agriculture. I'm Lisa Rutledge.
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2: 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Proverbs 7:1 says, "My son, keep my words and treasure my commands within you." Proverbs 7:1. Throughout the book of Proverbs, Solomon will appeal to his son to respond to his teaching, and here he calls on his son to keep, to obey, to put into action. As well, he calls on him to place a high value on the teaching, calling his son to treasure the commands. To treasure is to hold close, to protect, to cherish. On 7:1, Proverbs 7:1 challenges us to treasure the truth. Do you treasure the truth?
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5: Hello, Tri-Cities. For tonight, cloudy skies with fog and humidity. The overnight low temperature, 70 degrees. For Thursday, sunshine with possible afternoon thunderstorms. 95 degrees for the daytime high. Partly cloudy Thursday night with humidity and 67 degrees for the overnight low. For Friday, sunshine for the afternoon with a chance of thunderstorms. 94 degrees for the daytime high. Clear and humid Friday night and 66 degrees for the overnight low. Today's patriot is George Washington. Text his name to 423-930-5380. And you'll be entered to win 2 tickets to Splash Country. The winner will be announced today. I'm Maria True.
6: It's time to step into Tonia's Kitchen. 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
7: If you love ice cream and actually love making it, my guest today is Lokalani Alabanza. 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Are you kidding? 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Tell me how to put that together.
8: I love that one. If you can ever get your hands on frozen pear puree, it's pretty easy, but also you can puree your own pears. You know, you can roast them, puree them. We're just trying to pull as much flavor. I just love pomegranate. It just gives things like a nice tartness, you know,
7: yeah,
8: and a little bit of color. But those two flavors do really well together. And then you can add the sparkling of your choice. If it's Prosecco, if it's Cava, if you're like, hey, I just want to use this bottle of Veuve, that's fine too. Whatever works for you. But it's also really fun to take that if you're having, it's summertime, a party, you have a gathering, and you scoop a little bit of that in a champagne flute and pour a little bit of champagne over that. It's really delicious.
7: Oh, now that sounds great.
8: I do love liquid sugar. So we talk about in the book about using light corn syrup, or you can use tapioca syrup because it really helps with texture and defending, you know, the sorbet against any ice crystals. Pears have a lot of pectin in them too. I love a pear.
7: Don't forget to check out our new podcast. More details at toniaskitchen.com.
9: 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The Jeremiah School in Johnson City serves students with autism.
10: 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So it's based on Jeremiah 29:11 that talks about hope and a future. 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
10: 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So it's really about developing, as I said, the whole student.
9: To learn more, go to jeremiahschool.com. I'm Daryl Moody reporting.
11: What is the potential of quantum computing? A powerful quantum computer could help scientists find new superconducting materials, new medicines, and other valuable substances hidden throughout nature. Quantum computers process information using quantum bits, or qubits, based on quantum mechanical states that occur at the tiny scale of molecules, atoms, and electrons.
12: Quantum computers are able to process and store data in ways that are impossible using standard computing machinery.
11: Chris Monroe is an NSF-supported researcher. While a regular computer bit can be either 0 or 1, a qubit can be used in a combination of both states. That uniquely quantum phenomena is called superposition and is key to how quantum computers could one day solve problems far too complex for the fastest supercomputers in use today.
12: I think for people to fully appreciate the power of quantum computers and to accelerate their use in different fields, people should be learning the fundamentals of quantum, even at a young age.
11: Contributions from NSF-supported researchers such as Dr. Monroe are fueling new technologies such as the quantum dots used in TV screens and a growing list of innovations as we harness the power of quantum mechanics to benefit society and ensure American leadership in emerging technologies. Learn more in NSF's Discovery Files podcast, Advances in Quantum Computing.
1: From the Quick Stop Market Sports Desk. NASCAR returning to the Chicagoland Speedway on Sunday as they run the Eero 400. That's a return to the 1.5-mile oval they last ran there in 2019, and that race was won by Alex Bowman. This is also round two of the in-season challenge, 16 drivers remaining in the bracket-style tournament, and they will go 267 laps. Former Tennessee Vol shortstop Manny Marin has decided to transfer to Arkansas. He was the Vols' starting shortstop last season. He batted .291 with 9 home runs, 43 RBIs. He played for Tennessee for two seasons and now joins relief pitcher Braden Krenzel, who also transferred to Arkansas. The NBA beginning summer league play this weekend with events in both Utah and California before a league-wide event in Las Vegas next week. And five former volunteers are expected to participate. It includes 2026 first-round pick Nate Ament. He'll play for the Milwaukee Bucks. Other Vols participating include Jacoby Brissett with the San Antonio Spurs and Felix Akpara, who'll play for the Washington Wizards. Any size fountain drink for 99 cents with any purchase using Quick Stop Rewards. 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
22: J.F. Tony was a merchant and civic leader and was bestowed the honorary title of Colonel. He was born in Carter County in 1857, right before the Civil War. His father died while in custody of the Confederates in 1864, leaving Tony fatherless at just 7 years of age. Frank began his career as a farmer at 10 years of age and became a merchant at 17 years of age, which led to his own business, J.F. Tony & Company in Irwin and Flag Pond. In 1879, he married Fanny and had four children. Tony founded the first Irwin newspaper, The Magnet, in 1891. He was county and circuit court clerk of Unicoi County and was a representative in the state legislature. He was deputy collector of internal revenue during McKinley's administrations. He was a devout Baptist and Mason. For Irwin's 150th anniversary, we are remembering some of the people who made our town great.
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2: Hello, Tri-Cities. For tonight, cloudy skies with fog and humidity. The overnight low temperature, 70 degrees. For Thursday, sunshine with possible afternoon thunderstorms. 95 degrees for the daytime high. Partly cloudy Thursday night with humidity and 67 degrees for the overnight low. For Friday, sunshine for the afternoon with a chance of thunderstorms. 94 degrees for the daytime high. Clear and humid Friday night and 66 degrees for the overnight low. Today's patriot is George Washington. Text his name to 423-930-5380. And you'll be entered to win two tickets to Splash Country. The winner will be announced today. I'm Maria True.
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24: A Johnson City police officer has been honored as the American Legion Department of Tennessee's 2025 Law Enforcement Officer of the Year. Officer Jonathan Workman received the award for his bravery during a critical incident in March of 2025 when he rescued a fellow officer who had been shot. He provided life-saving aid and helped direct the emergency response while the shooter remained at large. Officers at the Tri-Cities Airport are getting new safety equipment. The Airport Authority has approved a 5-year contract with Axon to provide 13 body cameras and 13 lasers for its law enforcement staff, costing nearly $32,000 a year. I'm Lisa Ruckman.
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27: It's Taylor Swift's wedding, so, of course, it's going to include a castle.
28: Trying to stifle my size inside.
27: TMZ says a massive one is being built inside Madison Square Garden as the venue is being transformed into a full-blown fairy tale. Crews were spotted unloading giant covered scenic pieces with labels like Garden Party 1, which may be a nod to the couple's garden engagement from last year. Guests will be required to sign electronic NDAs with each invitation individually watermarked. The wedding is set for July 3rd. The sharp-dressed men and the Dream Police may be coming to a city near you. ZZ Top and Cheap Trick are extending their tour.
29: The new dates are scheduled for September the 26th in Tennessee and October 3rd and 4th in Texas. ZZ Top kicked off the Big One tour in April, and Cheap Trick are promoting their new album, All Washed Up. 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I'm Mark Nefield.
27: 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The seventh installment in the Despicable Me franchise is projected to make $80 million over the five-day period. And that's entertainment. I'm Daria Albinger.
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4: This is a Bloomberg Money Minute. Investors taking a bit of a breather today with stocks ending modestly lower despite good news about private sector hiring and U.S. manufacturing in June. At the close, the Dow was down 14 points. It was higher most of the day. The Nasdaq down 174. That's 0.2% on weakness in chipmaker shares. The S&P 500 down 16. Oil today closing lower at $68.58 a barrel. That's close to where it was before the war against Iran began. That comes as a gush of crude has begun flowing through the Strait of Hormuz, and demand for U.S. exports of oil rapidly declines. And President Trump today deciding not to renew the USMCA, the trade pact he made with Mexico and Canada in his first term. The U.S. instead choosing to conduct annual reviews of the deal, which could mean months, even years, of negotiations. This report is sponsored by Vanguard Investor Choice, a proxy voting program for eligible Vanguard index funds. 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
5: 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And Aaron Tippin delivered a big one in 2001 with Where the Stars and Stripes and the Eagle Fly. It was recorded just before the September 11th attacks, but released shortly after and quickly became one of the most played songs in the country. Aaron said it was his personal pledge of loyalty to the country he loves, and all proceeds from the single went to the American Red Cross. It hit the top five on the country chart, and the video, which was filmed at Ground Zero in New York, became one of the most powerful visuals in early 2000s country music. Aaron Tippin has always stood for working class pride and American grit, and this song put it all into one flag-waving, fist-pumping chorus. I'm Zach Bennett, and that's today's Pure American Country Radio Minute.
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8: 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The threatened militia leaders decided it was best if they crossed the mountains on their own terms and defeated Ferguson on the east side of the mountains. The Patriot militia gathered at Sycamore Shoals near Fort Watauga. They would become known as the Overmountain Men. At a mill near the fort, Mary Patton was known to make the highest quality black powder around. 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Her gunpowder was essential to the victory over Ferguson at Kings Mountain and a turning point in the Revolutionary War. You can see some of her kettles she used when making powder at Sycamore Shoals. 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
7: President Trump is in North Dakota paying tribute to a man he believes embodied the heart and soul of America. Trump is in the city of Medora for the dedication of the Theodore Roosevelt Presidential Library. Trump called the 26th president of the U.S. a true American hero. He was accompanied by several dignitaries, including Interior Secretary Doug Burgum, who previously served as the governor of North Dakota. Trump took the new Air Force One on its maiden voyage earlier today to travel to North Dakota. AAA is forecasting that more than 72 million Americans will travel during this year's Independence Day holiday period. The holiday travel sets another record, but it's also only a 0.5% increase from last year as rising inflationary pressures take a toll. The travel period started Saturday and ends Sunday, with many Americans expected to travel at least 50 miles from home. And the U.S. gets back to World Cup action tonight in Santa Clara. They're taking on Bosnia to begin the knockout stage. I'm Chris Caraggio.
8: With a LiveWire community focus, I'm Daryl Moody. The Salvation Army operates a homeless shelter in Johnson City.
9: The shelter is at over 92% capacity. So really, as soon as people leave, we have more people coming in. We provided over 16,000 nights of stay last year and over 44,000 meals.
8: Major Maureen Diffley is Corps officer.
9: In addition to that, we help people increase their income, whether that's finding work or getting access to their benefits. Especially veterans have access to a lot of benefits that they've earned or they are entitled to due to injuries they suffered in the service. And our average veteran within 3 months of being in the program has increased his or her monthly income by $585. So we make a big difference really fast by working closely with our guests to work on those goals that are going to help them to not have to be homeless again in the future.
8: To support the mission, go to salvationarmy.org. I'm Daryl Moody, reporting.
10: 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The club said it will have to lean on more individual and corporate donors to find different funding sources. Farmers and forest landowners in Tennessee who suffered losses during Hurricane Helene will have more time to apply for financial aid. The Tennessee Department of Agriculture application period has been extended to August 31st. Officials will also begin on-site visits to answer questions starting July 6th in Washington County. More info at tn.gov/agriculture. I'm Lisa Rutherford.
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12: The NASCAR Cup Series will be racing at the Chicagoland Speedway Sunday, the Eero 400. It's a return to the 1.4-mile oval, their first Cup Series race since 2018, which was won by Alex Bowman. It's also round two of their in-season tournament. 16 drivers remain going head-to-head in a bracket-style format, with the champion being crowned at the Indianapolis Motor Speedway. IndyCar Series will be racing Sunday at Mid-Ohio. Defending race winner Pato O'Ward returning to one of the series' most technical road courses, tire strategy and elevation changes making Mid-Ohio one of the championship's toughest tests. Formula One will be racing at Silverstone Circuit for the British Grand Prix. Home favorite Lando Norris, the defending champion, but Mercedes is leading the world championship with 19-year-old Kimi Antonelli from Italy. I'm Tony Desiri, and that's your Race Flash.
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3: From ABC News Tech Trends, House lawmakers have passed the Kids Internet and Digital Safety Act. It's a bipartisan package of legislation that, among other things, would require social media companies to adopt new safety features for children and restrict the use of minors' data for targeted advertising. BMW's next X5 will come with 5 different powertrain options: gas, diesel, hybrid, electric, or hydrogen. The German automaker unveiling the 5th-generation SUV at its factory in Spartanburg, South Carolina. BMW recently invested $1.7 billion in the plant and plans to produce multiple EVs there, including the electric X5. And the video game company IO Interactive has announced some staffing reductions. The company, which made this year's popular James Bond game 007 First Light, says the cuts are coming because a relationship with an external partner is ending. It says its upcoming Project Fantasy game is still on track. With Tech Trends, I'm Mike Dubusky, ABC News.
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6: 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I'm talking about credentialing and licensing in the field.
5: For Checkup on Health, I'm Chris Whitting.
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12: Hello, Tri-Cities. For tonight, cloudy skies with fog and humidity. The overnight low temperature, 70 degrees. For Thursday, sunshine with possible afternoon thunderstorms. 95 degrees for the daytime high. Partly cloudy Thursday night with humidity and 67 degrees for the overnight low. For Friday, sunshine for the afternoon with a chance of thunderstorms. 94 degrees for the daytime high. Clear and humid Friday night and 66 degrees for the overnight low. 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And you'll be entered to win 2 tickets to Splash Country. The winner will be announced today. I'm Maria True.
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0: 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Now on with the show. This is the Daily Note from jamesabrown.net. Signs tell you what people do when no one's watching. Please don't flush the paper towels means someone flushed paper towels and it didn't turn out well. Employees must wash hands means someone didn't wash their hands and they got caught. Recently, I saw a sign in a grocery store that caught me off guard. No vaping, no smoking in the bathroom. I haven't considered either, but the image of someone at a urinal or washing their hands while vaping made me chuckle. I doubt it happened that way, but someone probably did something like that, and likely more than one person. Every posted rule is a tiny history lesson, you know, of something that's probably still happening. So what do you think? Send me a text or leave me a voicemail at 585-371-8865. On that note, I'm James A. Brown, and as always, be well.
15: A Johnson City police officer has been honored as the American Legion Department of Tennessee's 2025 Law Enforcement Officer of the Year. Officer Jonathan Workman received the award for his bravery during a critical incident in March of 2025 when he rescued a fellow officer who had been shot. He provided life-saving aid and helped direct the emergency response while the shooter remained at large. Officers at the Tri-Cities Airport are getting new safety equipment. The Airport Authority has approved a 5-year contract with Axon to provide 13 body cameras and 13 lasers for its law enforcement staff, costing nearly $32,000 a year. I'm Lisa Rutman.
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19: From the Quick Stop Market Sports Desk. Five former Tennessee Volunteers will be participating this weekend and next week in the NBA Summer League events. They'll take place in Utah, California, and Las Vegas. First-round draft pick Nate Ament will play for the Milwaukee Bucks. Other Vols participating include Jacoby Gillespie with the San Antonio Spurs and Felix Akpara with the Washington Wizards. Former Tennessee Volunteer shortstop Manny Marin has decided to transfer to Arkansas, joining pitcher Braden Krenzel, who's also transferring to the Razorbacks. Marin was the Volunteers' starting shortstop last season, batted .291, 9 home runs at 43 RBIs, and he played for Tennessee for 2 seasons. NBA LeBron James announcing to the Los Angeles Lakers he will not be playing for them next season, which will be his 24th in the league, and will be playing for another team. The Golden State Warriors are heavily interested in James, who delivered a title to the Lakers in 2020. He also played for Cleveland and Miami, delivering a title to each of those cities. And the NASCAR Cup Series will be running at Chicagoland Speedway on Sunday for the Eero 400, a return to the 1.5-mile oval. Their last Cup Series race was in 2019. Red Bull gives you wings. 3 12-ounce cans for just $8. Quick stop. Run in when you run out. 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
22: Being able to visualize can help you perform. I taught young men to hit baseballs by changing their mindset. Instead of swatting the ball, I told them to imagine the bat as a samurai sword, the ball as an apple, and their job was to feel the blade slicing through it. Well, see yourself being able. Imagine your abilities in a positive light. Visualize to materialize, says Speaker Dennis Whately. If you dream about being capable of not being able to fail, your mind will find ways to make it happen. Your brain builds neural connections that lead you toward what you want. If you have thoughts of failure, well, that will happen. But the opposite is also true. Now, there are no guarantees that positive dreams can completely change things, but you'll have a much better chance as your mind works toward the goals that you have.
26: Appalachian History 101.
27: We remember generals, battles, and even local militiamen, but we usually overlook the child soldiers that stood for American liberty. Children 16 years old and as young as 9 had vital roles in our fight for independence. Underage boys frequently joined the Frontier Fife and Drum Corps using music to communicate commands on the battlefield, and some went on to fight. William Cross fought at Kings Mountain after starting his service at 14. Also at Kings Mountain was John Sevier's personal fifer, William Price, who was just 13, and his 15-year-old son, James. You can find out more at Sycamore Shoals State Historic Site and visit a memorial with over 200 names of child soldiers at Cook Family Park in Elizabethton. 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
28: The Senate has approved the bipartisan 21st Century Road to Housing Act by an overwhelming 85-5 vote. The legislation aims to increase housing supply, reduce regulatory barriers, and curb large institutional investor purchases of single-family homes. Motorists continued to see lower gasoline prices over the last week, extending a summer trend that has brought relief to motorists across much of the country. However, a renewed threat from Iran to interfere with traffic through the Strait of Hormuz is creating uncertainty about how long those lower prices at the pump will last. Consumers searching for cottage cheese at the supermarket may have noticed the growing problem in the dairy aisle. Empty shelves and frequent out-of-stock signs. There's a growing shortage, not because of supply chains, but due to rising demand driven mostly by social media. I'm Mark Huffman. 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
2: Hello, Tri-Cities. For tonight, cloudy skies with fog and humidity. The overnight low temperature, 70 degrees. For Thursday, sunshine with possible afternoon thunderstorms. 95 degrees for the daytime high. Partly cloudy Thursday night with humidity and 67 degrees for the overnight low. For Friday, sunshine for the afternoon with a chance of thunderstorms. 94 degrees for the daytime high. Clear and humid Friday night and 66 degrees for the overnight low. Today's Patriot is George Washington. Text his name to 423-930-5380. And you'll be entered to win two tickets to Splash Country. The winner will be announced today. I'm Maria True.
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6: This is a Bloomberg Money Minute. Investors taking a bit of a breather today with stocks ending modestly lower despite good news about private sector hiring and U.S. manufacturing in June. At the close, the Dow was down 14 points. It was higher most of the day. The NASDAQ down 174. That's 0.2% on weakness in chipmaker shares. The S&P 500 down 16. Oil today closing lower at $68.58 a barrel. That's close to where it was before the war against Iran began. That comes as a gush of crude has begun flowing through the Strait of Hormuz, and demand for U.S. exports of oil rapidly declines. And President Trump today deciding not to renew the USMCA, the trade pact he made with Mexico and Canada in his first term. The U.S. instead choosing to conduct annual reviews of the deal, which could mean months, even years, of negotiations. This report is sponsored by Vanguard Investor Choice, a proxy voting program for eligible Vanguard index funds. 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
9: For more than a decade, the Environmental Working Group has put out a list of the so-called Dirty Dozen. These are the non-organic produce contaminated with the highest levels of pesticides. Well, this year, spinach topped the list, followed by kale, collard, mustard greens, strawberries, grapes, nectarines, peaches, cherries, apples, blackberries, pears, potatoes, and blueberries. Now, all these fruits and vegetables are part of a healthy diet, so no one is saying you shouldn't eat them. Point is, though, you could consider buying these items organic if and when you can, and then taking extra care when you wash them. The FDA recommends rinsing all fruits and vegetables, even the ones that are organic, under running water that is slightly warmer than room temperature. Don't use soap, bleach, or any fancy produce washes. I'm Dr. Sanjay Gupta, helping you live a better life.
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4: 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The contents are those of the author and do not necessarily represent the official views of nor an endorsement by ONDCP, CDC, HHS, or the U.S. government.
5: 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Leroy Parnell embodies a lifelong passion for music. His upbringing in a musical household shaped his journey to Nashville. Sing along to What Kind of Fool Do You Think I Am? Tender Moment, A Little Bit of You, and others. It's Leroy Parnell, July 27th at 7 o'clock at the Jackson Theater. Kingsport Cultural Arts and the Tri-City Civil War Roundtable are set to host a Civil War evening event, Clara Barton, Civil War Nurse, during Fun Fest at the Kingsport Renaissance Center Theater, July 13th at 7 o'clock. Historian Leslie Goddard will present a costume portrayal of Clara Barton, the founder of the American Red Cross and the first woman to serve as a battlefield nurse. I'm Lisa Rothman.
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9: Drivers in California are suing BP, Marathon, and Walmart following allegations that artificial intelligence tools helped coordinate gasoline prices statewide. The lawsuit claims that a pricing tool called Calibrate shared market information, encouraging gas stations to move prices in similar ways and raising concerns about competition and consumer costs. Quartz reports that motorists want courts to determine whether digital pricing crossed the legal line. The outcome could affect retailers nationwide and shape how companies deploy automated decision systems for millions of everyday American car owners. I'm Ken Chester.
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5: It's 6 o'clock.
6: President Trump is in North Dakota, honoring a figure he says embodied the heart and soul of America. Trump's in the city of Medora for the dedication of the Theodore Roosevelt Presidential Library. Trump called the 26th President of the U.S. a true American hero, accompanied by several dignitaries, including Interior Secretary Doug Burgum, who previously served as the governor of North Dakota. Millions across the eastern U.S. are dealing with extreme heat. The most extreme temperatures so far are in the Great Lakes region, with parts of Wisconsin, Ohio, Michigan, and Illinois all being impacted. Elsewhere, temps in Washington and New York could possibly hit the triple digits. Forecasters say much of the East Coast will see dangerous heat levels on Thursday. The governor of New Jersey, Mikey Sherrills, issued warnings about the heat.
7: Governor Sherrills says the heat is not just uncomfortable, but severely dangerous.
8: It's the hottest stretch we've seen in over 14 years, and it's the number one, extreme heat's the number one weather-related killer in America. More than hurricanes, more than floods, more than extreme cold combined.
7: She is urging people in New Jersey to stay indoors and check in on their neighbors. Sherrills also said the state is working with local towns and counties to coordinate cooling centers across New Jersey. I'm Lizzie Radabali.
6: The U.S. hits the pitch tonight as it begins the knockout stage of the World Cup, taking on Bosnia-Herzegovina in Santa Clara, California tonight. England defeated the Democratic Republic of the Congo earlier in Atlanta with two goals from star Harry Kane. Now Belgium and Senegal are facing off in Seattle. A New York Times and Siena poll says Republicans are holding the edge in the battle for the U.S. Senate, despite Democrats remaining competitive in six key Senate battlegrounds. Democrats lead the Senate races in North Carolina and Maine. Republicans hold a slim lead over Democrats in Iowa, Alaska, and Ohio. Democrats would have to net four seats to take control of the upper chamber this fall. I'm Scott Carr.
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6: 10 new suspects are facing charges in connection with a federal sex trafficking investigation in the Figueroa Corridor of Los Angeles. First Assistant U.S. Attorney Bill Asaley announced the arrests Wednesday morning.
13: These defendants recruited runaways, girls from foster care systems, and other vulnerable victims who turned to social media for affection, but these defendants ended up grooming them, recruiting them, and exploiting them.
6: The suspects include six alleged members and associates of the South L.A.-based Hoover criminal gang, and the manager of a South L.A. motel.
13: Mukesh

0: Biohazard issues are only getting worse day by day, as we hear from Daniel Martindale.
1: The rotting food includes meat, beef, pig feet, and crab meat. It's decomposing more each day, contributing to a strong odor. The warehouse stored 85 million pounds of food, with an estimated more than 40 million pounds of spoiled food remaining. Many people who live or work nearby say the smell has become unbearable and is making them sick. The Los Angeles County Department of Public Health warns the remaining material must be properly contained. The rotting food has already attracted rats and birds to the property. Rat traps and odor control systems are now in place around the building, spraying a mist to reduce the smell. I'm Daniel Martindale.
0: With fuel and fertilizer prices staying high, more growers in the American South say they're switching to cheaper crops to save money up front. That includes peanuts, one of the South's key cash crops. The USDA says Alabama peanut farmers are cutting peanut fields down to 165,000 acres, wiping out a planting increase they planned back in March. By contrast, the planting of cotton fields by farmers in Alabama increased by 24%. I'm Scott Carr.
2: King University in Bristol, Tennessee, has been removed from accreditation warning status. The Southern Association of Colleges and Schools Commission Board of Trustees voted to lift the warning. The school is now fully compliant with all accreditation standards. Over the past 2 years, King officials say new student enrollment climbed 20%. The Salvation Army of Kingsport is offering relief to residents struggling with the extreme heat. The organization is handing out cold water during regular business hours and operating a cooling center from noon to 6. Services are open to anyone in need, with a focus on the homeless, elderly, and families with young children. The Tennessee Highway Patrol will have extra units on the highways this 4th of July. Troopers will be looking for impaired drivers and those not wearing their seatbelt. I'm Lisa Ruttman.
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6: 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They are falling asleep during the day. They need help. 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But on the other hand, if somebody is sleeping 2 hours a night and feels fine all day long, that's okay. 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
12: Hey, Bible readers, I'm Tara Lee Cobble, and I'm your host for The God Shot.
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12: Have you ever felt like you didn't fit in, like an exile or an outsider? In those instances, did you feel overcome by the desire to defend or prove yourself?

0: Just verses earlier, Peter told these believers to knock it off with the malice and deceit and hypocrisy and envy and slander. Those are all sins we can commit with our mouths. So here, when he tells them to abstain from the passions of the flesh, that covers a broad range of sins, but it certainly includes malice, deceit, hypocrisy, envy, and slander. These Christians were living under the rule of Rome, who persecuted, taxed, and even killed them. Peter says the bigger battle is the one our souls fight against our flesh. So today, don't let your mouth win the battle. It was meant to praise God. He's where the joy is.
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2: For tonight, the heat advisory remains in effect. It's going to stay mostly clear with a low of 72 in the morning. Thursday, a sunny and hot day, high near 95. Thursday night, mostly clear, low around 71. On Friday, there's a chance for thunderstorms in the afternoon, sunny and hot, high near 95. Friday night, still have a chance for showers and thunderstorms. It'll be mostly clear with a low around 70. Independence Day, we have a chance for showers and thunderstorms in the afternoon, sunny and hot, with a high near 94. I'm Nick Rice from the LiveWire Weather Center. Count on it.
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5: 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I'm Daryl Moody reporting.
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11: 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NASCAR returning to the Chicagoland Speedway on Sunday as they run the Eero 400. That's a return to the 1.5-mile oval they last ran there in 2019, and that race was won by Alex Bowman. This is also round two of the in-season challenge, 16 drivers remaining in the bracket-style tournament, and they will go 267 laps. Former Tennessee Vols shortstop Manny Marin has decided to transfer to Arkansas. He was the Vols' starting shortstop last season. He batted .291 with 9 home runs, 43 RBIs. He played for Tennessee for two seasons and now joins relief pitcher Braden Krenzel, who also transferred to Arkansas. The NBA beginning summer league play this weekend with events in both Utah and California before a league-wide event in Las Vegas next week. And five former volunteers are expected to participate. It includes 2026 first-round pick Nate Ament. He'll play for the Milwaukee Bucks. Other Vols participating include Jacoby Brissett with the San Antonio Spurs and Felix Akpara, who'll play for the Washington Wizards. Any size fountain drink for 99 cents with any purchase using Quick Stop Rewards. 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
16: 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Today's quote was submitted by Colin. Paul McCartney said, "I used to think anyone doing anything weird was weird. Now I know that it is the people that call others weird that are weird." I love this. I remember meeting a guy that was weird to me when I was about 20 years old. He did weird things and made his living being a little bit odd. He would travel from place to place and put on shows that would make people laugh and would amaze them with his skills with cards and juggling. He was a comedian, a juggler, a magician, and a pastor. What a combination. I met him at a church event that was a fundraiser for our youth ministry. We brought people to the event, and he made them glad they joined us. I remember thinking that he was fun and cool, but about as weird as you could be. Now, as I'm in my 50s, I look back and think, what was weird about it? He made a living entertaining other people.
15: The motivation needed.
16: This has been the Motivation Minute. I'm John Small. Thanks for listening. Your favorite motivational quotes can be submitted for upcoming programs at motivationminute.org.
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2: For tonight, the heat advisory remains in effect. It's going to stay mostly clear with a low of 72 in the morning. Thursday, a sunny and hot day, high near 95. Thursday night, mostly clear, low around 71. On Friday, there's a chance for thunderstorms in the afternoon, sunny and hot, high near 95. Friday night, still have a chance for showers and thunderstorms. It'll be mostly clear with a low around 70. Independence Day, we have a chance for showers and thunderstorms in the afternoon, sunny and hot, with a high near 94. I'm Nick Rice from the LiveWire Weather Center. Count on it.
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23: 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Farmers and forest landowners in Tennessee who suffered losses during Hurricane Helene will have more time to apply for financial aid. 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I'm Lisa Rutland.
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26: 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We're celebrating the surprising political power of humor. Welcome to the National Day Spotlight for July 1st.
27: In the royal courts of the Middle Ages, kings ruled with terrifying, bloody authority. One wrong word to the monarch usually meant a quick execution for treason. But there was one person in the castle who could look the king dead in the eye and call his new policies completely stupid. The court jester. While wealthy dukes trembled in silence, the guy wearing the bell hat held a unique, legally protected status known as jester's privilege. It allowed them to use brutal comedy to expose corruption and voice the public's complaints without losing their heads. So, as we look back on International Joke Day, we remember that comedy has a surprisingly noble past. History proves that sometimes the smartest person in the room is the one wearing the clown shoes.
26: So, are you going to try some jester's privilege lines on the rest of us today?
27: Don't I always have that privilege here?
26: Yeah, you pretty much do.
27: It's just that today I get to wear the clown shoes.
26: Yes, you do.
27: And the bell hat.
26: We are also celebrating National Creative Ice Cream Flavor Day and National Ginger Snap Day. I'm Alice Anderson.
27: And I'm Marlo Anderson with National Day Calendar, reminding you to celebrate every day.
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1: This is a Bloomberg Money Minute. Encouraging news ahead of tomorrow's June jobs report. The payroll firm ADP says private sector employers took on a solid 98,000 new workers in June, while outplacement firm Challenger Gray & Christmas says U.S. companies announced 46,000 job cuts in June, which was half of the cuts we saw in May. Because of a global memory chip shortage, Apple is now in negotiations to buy chips from two Chinese semiconductor makers, both on the Pentagon's blacklist. It was a lackluster day on Wall Street, despite the head of the Federal Reserve saying inflationary pressures have eased. The Dow, higher for most of the session, lost 14 points at the close. The Nasdaq down 174 on a sell-off in chipmakers, and the S&P down 16. Toy maker Mattel releasing a Miley Cyrus Barbie doll that comes with a two-piece faux leather outfit, shades, and a microphone. 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
28: The Old Deary Inn is a two-story clapboard structure that is situated on historic Main Street in Blountville. 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When the Civil War came to Blountville, the Deary Inn stood tall when most buildings were destroyed because the current owner bribed both armies to spare his inn. Thousands have stayed in the inn, with the most notable being Andrew Jackson, James K. Polk, Andrew Johnson, Prince Louis-Philippe of France, and the Marquis de Lafayette. 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
7: President Trump is in North Dakota, honoring a figure he says embodied the heart and soul of America. He's in the city of Medora for the dedication of the Theodore Roosevelt Presidential Library.
8: On the steps of the Burning Hills, we dedicate a living monument to a legend, a statesman, soldier, frontiersman.
7: Trump took a new Air Force One on its maiden voyage to get there. Scorching temperatures are impacting millions across the eastern U.S. As the 4th of July weekend approaches, the most extreme temperatures are in the Great Lakes region today, with parts of Wisconsin, Ohio, Michigan, and Illinois all expected to be impacted. It's expected temperatures in Washington, D.C. and New York City could hit the triple digits. The U.S. is kicking off their World Cup knockout stage match in just a few hours, taking on Bosnia-Herzegovina in Santa Clara, California. England beat the Democratic Republic of the Congo earlier today in Atlanta with two goals from star Harry Kane. I'm Scott Carr.
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9: 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I'm Daryl Moody, reporting.
11: King University in Bristol, Tennessee, has been removed from accreditation warning status. The Southern Association of Colleges and Schools Commission Board of Trustees voted to lift the warning. The school is now fully compliant with all accreditation standards. Over the past 2 years, King officials say new student enrollment climbed 20%. The Salvation Army of Kingsport is offering relief to residents struggling with the extreme heat. The organization is handing out cold water during regular business hours and operating a cooling center from noon to 6. Services are open to anyone in need, with a focus on the homeless, elderly, and families with young children. The Tennessee Highway Patrol will have extra units on the highways this 4th of July. Troopers will be looking for impaired drivers and those not wearing their seatbelt. I'm Lisa Ruttman.
12: Whether Dad's there or not, emotionally or physically, has a huge effect. Hi, Mike Austin with today's Radio Dad Minute. Yeah, I was just reading this article about presidents who had physically or emotionally absent dads. Andrew Jackson and Bill Clinton both had dads who died before they were presidents. George Washington's father, Augustine, died when George was just 11 years old. What about dads who lived? Richard Nixon's father, Francis A. Nixon, has been described as being short-tempered, emotionally unavailable. So how is it that these gentlemen and others went on to lead a nation and do great things? Well, I think we, especially boys, have a need to gain approval from our dads. Perhaps we strive to overachieve to prove ourselves. It does play into the idea that a dad's role in a boy's life has a huge influence. Something to remember and think about. 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I'm Mike Austin, the Radio Dad.
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14: Mitch Anthony here with today's Daily Dose. I once read about a nursing student who got a real surprise on a pop quiz. She didn't have a problem with any of the questions until she came to the last one. It read, "What is the first name of the woman who cleans the school?" She thought it was a joke. She had seen this cleaning woman a number of times, but she couldn't be expected to know her name. She handed in her paper and left the last question blank. Before the class was over, one of the students asked if that particular question would count toward the grade. "Absolutely," was the professor's reply. "In your careers, you will meet many people. All are significant. They deserve your attention and care, even if all you do is smile and say hello." This professor, in an unusual manner, was trying to teach her students that it was going to take more than technical knowledge and skill to succeed in their particular profession. It would take knowledge of people, a personal and sincerely interested knowledge. The lesson was not lost on this particular student. She said she never forgot that lesson, and she also learned that the cleaning woman's name was Dorothy. 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
16: For tonight, the heat advisory remains in effect. It's going to stay mostly clear with a low of 72 in the morning. Thursday, a sunny and hot day, high near 95. Thursday night, mostly clear, low around 71. On Friday, there's a chance for thunderstorms in the afternoon, sunny and hot, high near 95. Friday night, still have a chance for showers and thunderstorms. It'll be mostly clear with a low around 70. Independence Day, we have a chance for showers and thunderstorms in the afternoon, sunny and hot, with a high near 94. I'm Nick Rice from the LiveWire Weather Center. 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
4: So with so much uncertainty in life, how can we set goals and move forward? According to time management expert Laura Vanderkam, consider these words when making plans. Hold the near future tightly, hold the far future lightly. Meaning, if you're making plans for the next 2 weeks, Vanderkam says absolutely nail down as many details as possible. But if you're making plans for the next 6 to 12 months, go ahead and take action, like reserving a wedding venue or buying plane tickets for a vacation. But do not worry about specific details just yet. And beyond a year, you shouldn't make concrete plans at all. Just think in terms of what your long-term intentions are. That way, you can continue to move toward your longer-term goals without being caught off guard every time life throws you a curveball. Hold the near future tightly. Hold the far future lightly. Love it. John Tesh with today's Intelligence for Your Life Minute.
11: 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The club said it will have to lean on more individual and corporate donors to find different funding sources. Farmers and forest landowners in Tennessee who suffered losses during Hurricane Helene will have more time to apply for financial aid. The Tennessee Department of Agriculture application period has been extended to August 31st. Officials will also begin on-site visits to answer questions starting July 6th in Washington County. More info at tn.gov/agriculture. I'm Lisa Rutherford.
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3: Five former Tennessee Volunteers will be participating this weekend and next week in the NBA Summer League events. They'll take place in Utah, California, and Las Vegas. First-round draft pick Nate Ament will play for the Milwaukee Bucks. Other Vols participating include Jacoby Gillespie with the San Antonio Spurs and Felix Akpara with the Washington Wizards. Former Tennessee Volunteer shortstop Manny Marin has decided to transfer to Arkansas, joining pitcher Braden Krenzel, who's also transferring to the Razorbacks. Marin was the Volunteers' starting shortstop last season, batted 291, 9 home runs at 43 RBIs, and he played for Tennessee for two seasons. NBA LeBron James announcing to the Los Angeles Lakers he will not be playing for them next season, which will be his 24th in the league, and will be playing for another team. The Golden State Warriors are heavily interested in James, who delivered a title to the Lakers in 2020. He also played for Cleveland and Miami, delivering a title to each of those cities. And the NASCAR Cup Series will be running at Chicagoland Speedway on Sunday for the Eero 400, a return to the 1.5-mile Oval. Their last Cup Series race was in 2019. Red Bull gives you wings. Three 12-ounce cans for just $8. Quick stop. Run in when you run out. 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
6: 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First, there should always be an adult present when fireworks are in use. Next, have a garden hose or a bucket of water handy and light only one firework at a time. Never try to relight a dud. 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Fireworks should be stored in a cool, dry place or disposed of by soaking them in water and then placing them in a trash can. Of course, you should never throw or point fireworks at others, and don't shoot them in metal or glass containers. Finally, once you light the fireworks, immediately back away to a safe distance and be sure to always wear eye protection. Have a safe celebration. I'm Danny Lipford with Tips for Today's Homeowner.
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9: With soldiers like him, no wonder the frontiersman won. Legend has it that General Washington said this about Joseph Greer after his legendary journey to deliver the news of victory at Kings Mountain to the Continental Congress in Philadelphia. Hailing from the Watauga settlement, clad in buckskin and standing 6.5 feet tall, Joseph Greer had covered 600 miles through rugged wilderness and perilous conditions in just 30 days. Chosen by John Sevier for the near impossible task, he left just hours after demonstrating his valor fighting alongside the Overmountain. Armed with a musket, a compass, and some essential supplies, he dodged British patrols and hostile natives to deliver the good news and boost the morale of the Patriots. He became known as the King's Mountain Messenger. Happy 250, America.
10: This is Lions Den Radio. I'm Jeffrey Lyons. One of the movies worth seeing this month is airing on Turner Classics now. It's Heaven Knows Mr. Allison from 1957. After John Wayne, Kirk Douglas, Marlon Brando, and Clark Gable were considered for the role, Robert Mitchum landed the part as a gritty survivor of a sunken submarine in 1944. His co-star was Deborah Carr, who'd portrayed a nun in The Black Narcissus, and had starred as anything but a nun in From Here to Eternity 4 years before donning the cloth once again for this one. She starred in The King and I, of course, and the year before this movie was released. Here, they're thrust together on an uninhabited island in the South Pacific, though it was filmed in and around Tobago. She'd been there trying to find and evacuate a priest who had died. Their chemistry evokes that of Bogart and Katharine Hepburn in The African Queen, also a John Huston movie. This movie is a powerful drama and has lost none of its dramatic punch. That's Lions Den Radio. I'm Jeffrey Lyons.
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12: For tonight, the heat advisory remains in effect. It's going to stay mostly clear with a low of 72 in the morning. Thursday, a sunny and hot day, high near 95. Thursday night, mostly clear, low around 71. On Friday, there's a chance for thunderstorms in the afternoon, sunny and hot, high near 95. Friday night, still have a chance for showers and thunderstorms. It'll be mostly clear with a low around 70. Independence Day, we have a chance for showers and thunderstorms in the afternoon, sunny and hot, with a high near 94. I'm Nick Rice from the LiveWire Weather Center. Count on it.
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15: 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After spending billions to build up its AI infrastructure, Meta Platforms, the owner of Facebook, Instagram, and more, wants to make money off of AI. It's planning on entering the cloud computing business, taking on Amazon, Microsoft, and Google by selling access to its AI computing power. Investors love the idea. Meta shares today up nearly 9%, but elsewhere on Wall Street, stocks were lower despite good news about private sector hiring and U.S. manufacturing in June, and with the new chairman of the Federal Reserve vowing to remain independent from politics and drive inflation lower. At the closing bell, the Dow was down 14 points, the S&P down 16, but the NASDAQ fell 174. That's on weakness in chip makers. And it's the end of an era for gamers. Sony is going all digital. It'll stop making physical discs for its PlayStation gaming console in January of 28. 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
16: He served his country for more than half a century, fighting in World War I, leading America through World War II, and becoming one of the most famous generals on Earth. But in 1951, during the Korean War, General Douglas MacArthur clashed with President Harry Truman over how far the war should go and was removed from command. So about a week later, the general came home and stood before a joint meeting of Congress to say goodbye with a few lyrics from a soldier's song.
20: That old soldiers never die. They just fade away. And like the old soldier of that ballad, I now close my military career and just fade away.
16: On that note, I'm James A. Brown, and as always, be well.
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21: Take your cassette out of its case, and most people just see an empty box. 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
11: 1979, the first Sony Walkman, the first on-the-go personal cassette player, goes on sale in Japan for $150. 1965, after a successful five-year stint with Monument Records, Roy Orbison signs a three-album, five-film deal with MGM Records for $1 million. But witnessing wife Claudette's death in a motorcycle accident, two of his sons dying in a house fire, the box office failure of The Fastest Guitar Alive, and the emergence of the British invasion, Orbison's career did not recover for nearly 20 years. 1972, Wild Country makes its stage debut at Canyonland Theme Park near Fort Payne, Alabama. By 1977, the group became better known as Alabama. 2016, after years of driving with a learner's permit and finally passing California's driver's license road test at age 30, Lady Gaga.
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11: 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By Neil Diamond. 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
9: The U.S. will hit the pitch tonight to begin the knockout stage of the World Cup, taking on Bosnia-Herzegovina in Santa Clara, California. Earlier, England defeated the Democratic Republic of the Congo in Atlanta with two goals from star Harry Kane. Now Belgium and Senegal are facing off in Seattle. A heat wave is impacting millions across the eastern part of the country as the 4th of July weekend approaches. The most extreme temperatures so far are in the Great Lakes region, with parts of Wisconsin, Ohio, Michigan, and Illinois all expected to be impacted. Forecasters say temperatures in Washington, D.C. and New York and other cities could hit the triple digits. President Trump is in North Dakota paying tribute to a man he believes embodies the heart and soul of America. Trump is in the city of Medora for the dedication of the Theodore Roosevelt Presidential Library. The relatively new chairman of the Federal Reserve, Kevin Warsh, is saying inflation risks have declined in the U.S. over the past few weeks.
10: This is due to energy prices dropping following the U.S. and Iran signing a memorandum of understanding to end the ongoing war last month. According to Walsh, the central bank still has more work to do, but it'll stay independent regardless of what President Trump wants. He made the comments while speaking at a gathering of central bankers in Sintra, Portugal. The Fed chairman also added the Reserve is monitoring the AI industry and predicts that it'll create jobs due to a boom in capital expenditures. I'm Matt Mattinson.
9: The Justice Department is now directing its staff to bring fraud charges in alleged cases of birth tourism. It's in response to the Supreme Court's birthright citizenship ruling on Tuesday. Following that 6-3 ruling, the department's Office of the Deputy Attorney General says investigation and prosecution of birth tourism schemes should be prioritized by all criminal division staff. The Migration Policy Institute claims up to 26,000 babies born annually in the U.S. could be attributed to birth tourism. I'm Scott Carr.
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9: Despite a ruling by the Supreme Court Tuesday, California will continue allowing transgender student athletes to play on girls' and women's sports teams. In a 6-3 decision, the High Court said states can, but don't have to, ban transgender student athletes from participating on girls' and women's teams. California is one of 23 states that currently allow transgender students to join teams that match their gender identity. California's gas tax, already the highest in the nation, now even higher, increasing by 2.2 cents on Wednesday to 63.4 cents a gallon. Some residents say it doesn't seem like the extra revenues being used to fix roads as it's supposed to.
15: I just drove down from Washington, and as soon as I got to L.A., it was the most noticeably bad roads I've driven in half the United States.
9: That tax enacted in 2017 with a revenue meant to fund infrastructure projects. 28-year-old center for the New York Knicks, Mitchell Robinson, is no longer with that team, but headed to the Boston Celtics in free agency. Robinson signing a 3-year contract worth $47 million. Robinson was with the Knicks for 8 years and was the longest-running player. Negotiations continue in hopes of avoiding a

0: Taylor Swift and Travis Kelce. Mayor Mamdani and the NYPD commissioner dodged reporters' questions Wednesday about it, only saying this.
1: The NYPD will, of course, have a detail in place, but I am not going to go into more specifics on that.
0: This as the city welcomes 2,700 sailors for Fleet Week, celebrating America 250, while preparing for the Macy's 4th of July fireworks display, and the city continues to host World Cup events. I'm Scott Carr.
2: King University and Bristol, Tennessee, has been removed from accreditation warning status. The Southern Association of Colleges and Schools Commission Board of Trustees voted to lift the warning. The school is now fully compliant with all accreditation standards. Over the past 2 years, King officials say new student enrollment climbed 20%. The Salvation Army of Kingsport is offering relief to residents struggling with the extreme heat. The organization is handing out cold water during regular business hours and operating a cooling center from noon to 6. Services are open to anyone in need, with a focus on the homeless, elderly, and families with young children. The Tennessee Highway Patrol will have extra units on the highways this 4th of July. Troopers will be looking for impaired drivers and those not wearing their seatbelt. I'm Lisa Ruttman.
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4: 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Here's Chris Whitting.
5: A struggling man named Charlie needed a job. 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Thanks to its founder, Diebold locked up a fortune. With the Success Journal, I'm Chris Whitting.
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11: Welcome to Date the Word, where we connect today's date to God's Word with the hope that it becomes more memorable to you. And today's date is July the 1st, or 7-1, and our verse for 7-1 is Proverbs 7-1. Proverbs 7:1 says, "My son, keep my words and treasure my commands within you." Proverbs 7:1. Throughout the book of Proverbs, Solomon will appeal to his son to respond to his teaching, and here he calls on his son to keep, to obey, to put into action. As well, he calls on him to place a high value on the teaching, calling his son to treasure the commands. To treasure is to hold close, to protect, to cherish. On 7:1, Proverbs 7:1 challenges us to treasure the truth. Do you treasure the truth?
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1: For tonight, the heat advisory remains in effect. It's going to stay mostly clear with a low of 72 in the morning. Thursday, a sunny and hot day, high near 95. Thursday night, mostly clear, low around 71. On Friday, there's a chance for thunderstorms in the afternoon, sunny and hot, high near 95. Friday night, still have a chance for showers and thunderstorms. It'll be mostly clear with a low around 70. Independence Day, we have a chance for showers and thunderstorms in the afternoon, sunny and hot, with a high near 94. I'm Nick Rice from the LiveWire Weather Center. Count on it.
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8: 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I'm Daryl Moody reporting.
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6: NASCAR returning to the Chicagoland Speedway on Sunday as they run the Eero 400. That's a return to the 1.5-mile oval they last ran there in 2019, and that race was won by Alex Bowman. This is also round two of the in-season challenge, 16 drivers remaining in the bracket-style tournament, and they will go 267 laps. Former Tennessee Vol shortstop Manny Marin has decided to transfer to Arkansas. He was the Vols' starting shortstop last season. He batted 291 with 9 home runs, 43 RBI. He played for Tennessee for two seasons and now joins relief pitcher Braden Krenzel, who also transferred to Arkansas. The NBA beginning summer league play this weekend with events in both Utah and California before a league-wide event in Las Vegas next week. And 5 former volunteers are expected to participate. It includes 2026 first-round pick Nate Ament. He'll play for the Milwaukee Bucks. Other Vols participating include Jacoby Brissett with the San Antonio Spurs and Felix Akpara, who'll play for the Washington Wizards. Any size fountain drink for 99 cents with any purchase using Quick Stop Rewards. 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
12: 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I'm just a dad like you. 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
1: For tonight, the heat advisory remains in effect. It's going to stay mostly clear with a low of 72 in the morning. Thursday, a sunny and hot day, high near 95. Thursday night, mostly clear, low around 71. On Friday, there's a chance for thunderstorms in the afternoon, sunny and hot, high near 95. Friday night, still have a chance for showers and thunderstorms. It'll be mostly clear with a low around 70. Independence Day, we have a chance for showers and thunderstorms in the afternoon, sunny and hot, with a high near 94. I'm Nick Rice from the LiveWire Weather Center. Count on it.
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22: 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I'm Lisa Rutland.
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26: 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Then research websites to pull it all together.
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4: 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Despite solid private sector hiring last month, 98,000 jobs added, U.S. manufacturing rising for a sixth month in a row in June, and with Fed Chair Kevin Warsh saying inflation pressures have eased up, stocks were lower today. The Dow lost 14, the S&P lost 16, the NASDAQ down 174, two-thirds of a percent, on weakness in chipmaker shares. Intel down 9%, Micron down over 10%. And Target ending its store-within-a-store partnership with the Ulta Beauty chain this fall, replacing them with Target Beauty Studios selling its own cosmetics. This report is sponsored by Vanguard Investor Choice, a proxy voting program for eligible Vanguard index funds. 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
30: Over 250 years ago, in 1772, the settlers negotiated a land lease with the Native Americans. But some natives did not like this. And near the beginning of the Revolutionary War, England convinced them to attack the settlers at Fort Watauga. Anne Robertson mobilized the women of the fort to pass cauldrons of boiling water to pour on the attackers from her position overlooking the walls of the fort. Although she sustained several injuries, Robertson continued at her post until the Indians retreated. Anne went on to be the first woman to be given a land grant. She eventually migrated west with Donelson's party on flatboats and was the first woman teacher in Tennessee. You can see an example of the flatboat at Netherland Inn Park in Kingsport, and you can see a replica of Fort Watauga at Sycamore Shoals. 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
3: The U.S. will hit the pitch tonight to begin the knockout stage of the World Cup. They'll take on Bosnia-Herzegovina in Santa Clara, California. Earlier today, England defeated the Democratic Republic of the Congo in Atlanta with two goals from star Harry Kane. And now Belgium and Senegal are facing off in Seattle. The intense heat dome affecting much of the entire eastern half of the country is prompting the Trump administration to issue emergency orders for a mid-Atlantic power grid. The Energy Department wants to maximize output, they say, as all-time heat records are expected to fall across the East Coast. Millions in the region are facing extreme heat as a heat wave continues ahead of the 4th of July weekend. The rescue operations continue in Venezuela. First responders are still searching for people underneath rubble caused by two massive earthquakes last week. Officials say the death toll has risen to more than 1,900, and more than 6,000 have been pulled from the debris. The number of missing stands in the tens of thousands. I'm Scott Carr.
4: With a LiveWire community focus, I'm Daryl Moody. The Jeremiah School in Johnson City serves students with autism.
5: 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So it's based on Jeremiah 29:11 that talks about hope and a future. So everything we do is really about getting them ready to be adults, because the world's a pretty tough place when you're autistic. And they really need all the help they can get.
4: Executive Director Joe Cullen.
5: 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We do a lot of volunteer trips, so they learn to have a service heart, but also learn by going into the workplace how to have the soft skills that you need for working out in society. And we do a lot of things like executive functioning skills and social and emotional development. So it's really about developing, as I said, the whole student.
4: To learn more, go to jeremiahschool.com. I'm Daryl Moody reporting.
6: King University in Bristol, Tennessee, has been removed from accreditation warning status. The Southern Association of Colleges and Schools Commission Board of Trustees voted to lift the warning. The school is now fully compliant with all accreditation standards. Over the past 2 years, King officials say new student enrollment climbed 20%. The Salvation Army of Kingsport is offering relief to residents struggling with the extreme heat. The organization is handing out cold water during regular business hours and operating a cooling center from noon to 6. Services are open to anyone in need, with a focus on the homeless, elderly, and families with young children. The Tennessee Highway Patrol will have extra units on the highways this 4th of July. Troopers will be looking for impaired drivers and those not wearing their seatbelt. I'm Lisa Ruffman.
7: Our founding fathers' families weren't all that different than ours. It's Mike Austin with today's Radio Dad Minute. Happy birthday, America. 250 years strong. You know, we were thinking about America's founding fathers. It's easy for us to think about their larger-than-life heroism. But the truth is, a lot of these guys faced family struggles that would sound familiar to you and I today. Strained relationships with their kids, even extramarital affairs. Families were often divided by politics. Sound familiar? Ben Franklin's own son, his only son, stayed loyal to the crown. So what I want to say today is celebrate America and celebrate your family, however imperfect it is. Dad, it's just up to us to do the best we can to heal those wounds. Strong families aren't perfect families, but they are families that keep moving forward. I'm Mike Austin, the Radio Dad.
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9: It's your country Daily Dirt. Carly Pierce is dropping deets about her fifth studio album, Honest Woman. It'll feature her recently released song, She Don't. Carly says the album takes her back to the beginning of her story, where the sounds of classic country and bluegrass shaped her into who she is. Her new 16-track album will be out on August 28th. Stevie Nicks and Tim McGraw performing at Taylor Swift and Travis Kelce's wedding? Well, it's a possibility. Taylor recently wore a Stevie Nicks shirt to Game 4 of the NBA Finals and, of course, has her song named after Tim. Last week, City Hall confirmed there's a permit for an intimate event for 100 people on Thursday, as well as a permit for a Friday bash for more than 1,000 people. Bunny XO is addressing rumors that she's dating another musician following her divorce from Jelly Roll. Speculation started after she posted a TikTok of herself singing the Nickelback hit How You Remind Me on June 5th, shortly before the news of her divorce announcement. Fans began to ask, "Are you dating Chad Kroeger?" the lead singer of Nickelback, to which Bunny humorously responded, "I am not with Daddy Chatty." It's your Country Daily Dirt. I'm Brooke Summers.
10: This is the Bloomberg Business of Entertainment Report. 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That's according to Candle Media's Kevin Mayer.
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16: For tonight, the heat advisory remains in effect. It's going to stay mostly clear with a low of 72 in the morning. Thursday, a sunny and hot day, high near 95. Thursday night, mostly clear, low around 71. On Friday, there's a chance for thunderstorms in the afternoon, sunny and hot, high near 95. Friday night, still have a chance for showers and thunderstorms. It'll be mostly clear with a low around 70. Independence Day, we have a chance for showers and thunderstorms in the afternoon, sunny and hot, with a high near 94. I'm Nick Rice from the LiveWire Weather Center. 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
26: 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This is The Daily Note from jamesabrown.net. Signs tell you what people do when no one's watching. Please don't flush the paper towels means someone flushed paper towels and it didn't turn out well. Employees must wash hands means someone didn't wash their hands and they got caught. Recently, I saw a sign in a grocery store that caught me off guard. No vaping, no smoking in the bathroom. I haven't considered either, but the image of someone at a urinal or washing their hands while vaping made me chuckle. I doubt it happened that way, but someone probably did something like that, and likely more than one person. Every posted rule is a tiny history lesson, you know, of something that's probably still happening. So what do you think? Send me a text or leave me a voicemail at 585-371-8865. On that note, I'm James A. Brown, and as always, be well.
6: The Boys and Girls Club of Elizabethton, Carter County, which serves 120 to 150 kids a day during its after-school program and about 200 during the summer, was left out of funding by the Carter County Commission. The club said it will have to lean on more individual and corporate donors to find different funding sources. Farmers and forest landowners in Tennessee who suffered losses during Hurricane Helene will have more time to apply for financial aid. The Tennessee Department of Agriculture application period has been extended to August 31st. Officials will also begin on-site visits to answer questions starting July 6th in Washington County. More info at tn.gov/agriculture. I'm Lisa Rutland.
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1: Get ready to write down a phone number, but first, this is The Making of America. I'm Michael Emerson.
2: Considered one of the seven wonders of the modern world, the 51-mile-long Panama Canal connects the Atlantic and Pacific Oceans. France's original attempt in 1881 ended in bankruptcy and the death of 22,000 workers from malaria. In 1904, President Theodore Roosevelt, recognizing the canal's potential, committed the United States to succeeding where others had failed. 10 years later, the canal was opened and the care for the prevention and treatment of malaria perfected. The completion of the Panama Canal reduced travel time between the Atlantic and Pacific Oceans from 5 months to less than 12 hours.
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3: 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Five former Tennessee Volunteers will be participating this weekend and next week in the NBA Summer League events. They'll take place in Utah, California, and Las Vegas. First-round draft pick Nate Ament will play for the Milwaukee Bucks. Other Vols participating include Jacoby Gillespie with the San Antonio Spurs and Felix Akpara with the Washington Wizards. Former Tennessee Volunteer shortstop Manny Marin has decided to transfer to Arkansas, joining pitcher Braden Krenzel, who's also transferring to the Razorbacks. Marin was the Volunteers' starting shortstop last season, batted .291, 9 home runs at 43 RBIs, and he played for Tennessee for 2 seasons. NBA LeBron James announcing to the Los Angeles Lakers he will not be playing for them next season, which will be his 24th in the league, and will be playing for another team. The Golden State Warriors are heavily interested in James, who delivered a title to the Lakers in 2020. He also played for Cleveland and Miami, delivering a title to each of those cities. And the NASCAR Cup Series will be running at Chicagoland Speedway on Sunday for the Eero 400, a return to the 1.5-mile oval. Their last Cup Series race was in 2019. Red Bull gives you wings. 3 12-ounce cans for just $8. Quick stop. Run in when you run out. 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
14: It's been 250 years since Tennessee got involved in the American Revolution. The first battle in the West was at Island Flats in present-day Kingsport, just days after the Declaration of Independence was adopted. Sycamore Shoals in present-day Elizabethton was the rallying point for the Overmountain Men before Kings Mountain in what would become the turning point of the Revolution. In our area, we see the names associated with the war every day. Washington County was the first place to be named for General George Washington, and Greene County for Washington's second-in-command, General Nathaniel Greene. Sullivan County was named for General John Sullivan, and Carter County was named for General Landon Carter. Sevierville and Sevier County were named for local war hero General John Sevier, who was the only governor of the failed state of Franklin, and then first governor of Tennessee. Happy 250, America.
20: Inflation may remain elevated in the coming months, but Americans are unlikely to face a prolonged resurgence in price pressures, according to Moody's Analytics chief economist Mark Zandi. In an interview with ABC News, Zandi said recent inflation concerns have been fueled largely by higher energy prices and geopolitical uncertainty. Americans are consuming significantly more food than they did a half century ago, a trend that researchers say continues to fuel concerns about obesity and chronic disease. According to a recent review of nutrition data, the average American now consumes roughly 23% more calories than in the 1970s. Clover Hill Dairy has expanded a recall to include all of its cheese products because of possible contamination.

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0: 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The Johnson County Center for the Arts invites everyone out to Mountain Music Summer Jams. 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I'm Lisa Rutman.
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4: The Wall Street Journal reports that international shipping giant DHL plans to move freight on new wind-powered cargo ships with towering rigid sails that harness ocean winds. These vessels are five times smaller than a typical container ship and can cut fuel consumption by more than half on some routes. DHL says the service will begin on Asia to Europe lanes and could help companies meet climate goals without waiting for cleaner fuels. The experiment shows that old ideas, paired with modern logistics, may reshape how goods travel across busy international trade corridors in the years ahead. I'm Ken Chester.
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5: The U.S. will hit the pitch tonight to begin the knockout stage of the World Cup, taking on Bosnia-Herzegovina in Santa Clara, California. Earlier